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And I can assure you tonight is going to be splendid. Tell a friend to tell a friend your man of God is live on air. Nothing can be the same again. Dedication going to all of you, especially Gideon Army members. Love you, love you, love you. Wings under my wings. You make me fly much better. Number 10, October. The month of completeness. Maybe I'll tell me, Kebide Uchi Adu 10613, Jumadia 20, Din Se, Midnight Fire. What will you do at midnight? If you saw me, Kopma Ahmachin or 9, a Yempai Badu or Din, Jine Nyamiya Semso. Your life can never be the same again. Tonight is a miracle night.

and I agree that you're trying to say shit. My God. We are coming to Jersey. Next week, Friday, is going to be All Believers All Night at New Jersey. I want to see you there. 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

Adwo aya yare sa aya nkwanje aya training aya kronkron ye aya di aya nkoso aya kase ye my October, I can't forget October. Number 10, my month of completeness. Everything is becoming complete. Arise, shine, your light has come. The glory of the Lord is risen upon you. Tell a friend, your man of God is alive on earth.

catch you so for the radio no to us and sanana ji ye chanish hot ye chanish shishi. You will never end this year with empty hands. And my room free say and ye 10-10-26. A year 10-10-26. Double 10. It's a prophetic night. And I'm so happy to be here tonight. 10-10-26. A be ye hot to papa. A year 10-10-26.

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0: Sababu ni yodi abiemi yanko Ezekiel 22. 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
1: Masumpie eye mi magia ampo.
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I think verse number 30. Would you for Ezekiel a tree junum, you know, Chimaya Driasa? 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

0: And my rent fee say you were October.
1: It is a mema.
0: You were less than 3 months now. The army Dennis say, and now you're 10/10/26. And now you're 10/10/26. The 10th day of the 10th month in 2026. 10/10/26. Uba platform respect what type of 10/10/26. 10/10/26. Asante Peters, I'm watching from Doma Hinkro. Good job. Good job. Also, Biz Market is saying, also, my mom is saying, good job. Good job. Doma Hinkro in the Bron and the Bono region. We know them. I know Doma Hinkro. I know them. Ezekiel 22, verse 30. And I dream is what shall be being ye and ne a yoda. And I dream your dear. Son, I dream your dear. Son, I dream your dear. Son, I dream your dear. Yes, and a massa Uber platform is spent. Why is serious Uber super type of 10/10/26?

0: platform is spent why is serious. Uba super type put 10 10 26. Now the midnight fire asoso. 10 10 26 midnight fire. 10 10 26 midnight fire. Guest prefect, Faustina Bwachi Yadom, good job. And Akria, good job, everybody. I see so many people. Michael from Pop. Now, Uber platform, so make sure you like the page first, and then you share, begin to share. But make sure you are liking the page first. Very important. Once you like the page, you expand the base. Sylvester, you like the page. Osofo, you like the page. Nanekwe, like the page, and then begin to share. Let's go. Ezekiel 22 verse 30. Let's go. Come on.
1: Ezekiel 22 verse 30.
0: One more time.
1: Ezekiel 22 verse 30.
0: Yes, sir.
1: And I sought for a man among them.
0: I would rather say, "Namishi shesi menyeni pebi ewo mumu."
1: That should make up the hedge.
0: Naseni pana atu ebaina ebuono.
1: And stand in the gap before me for the land.
0: Now what jinamu amma on mine am ewa me radianim sebe yes any pano ube jinamu am on mine ewa me me radimanim
1: that I should not destroy it.
0: Sebe ya minfa o se ye emasasin so be come on.
1: Yes sir. Ezekiel chapter 22 verse 30.
0: Yes sir.
1: And I sought for a man among them.
0: So tonight God is looking for a man.
1: Yes.
0: God is looking for a man.
1: Yes.
0: God is looking for a man.
1: Yes.
0: I said tonight God is looking for a man.
1: Yes.
0: And I want somebody to type, "I am the man God is looking for." I am the man.

0: Obisi sai kaman bi yom.
1: Yes sir.
0: Obisi sai kaman.
1: Ezekiel 22 verse 30.
0: Yes sir.
1: And I sought for a man among them.
0: Na me awurade bi hwehwe se meye ni se menye ni pa bi a ofri obu mu.
1: That should make up the hedge.
0: Se be ya obeto e ban e buo no.
1: And stand in the gap before me for the land.
0: Na wa jina mu amasase no me am awurade mani.
1: That I should not destroy it.
0: Se be ya men sai asase no.
1: But I found none.
0: Nso menye obi a. That's a very bad report. That God looked for men, looked for men that would stand in the gap and intercede, and he couldn't find any man. But tonight he will find a man. I said tonight God will find a man.
1: Jesus, my today.
0: I said tonight God will find a man.
1: Jesus, my today.
0: I said tonight.
1: Tonight.
0: It's my.

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0: 6. 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Baby OTBA, I am more a crab as soon as Eba Adum 106.3. Jumania Tuni Din Fresh Fire. And I said, what will you do at midnight? And my room fee said, and now you're 10:10:26. And you're fire, double fire. Double fire. Leviticus chapter 6, verse 12. Let's go. Come on, let's go.
1: Leviticus chapter 6, verse 12.
0: Again.
1: Leviticus chapter 6, verse 12.
0: One more time.
1: Leviticus chapter 6, verse 12.
0: Let's go.
1: And the fire upon the altar shall be burning in it.
0: Na esese eja na ewa fori muchi ani so ekosh wa dere ewa fori muchi ani inside.
1: It shall not be put out.
0: And sese uma eja na ewa fori muchi ani so edum kra.
1: And the priest shall burn wood on it every morning.
0: Na esese ubi biara oye so fono edi eja egua fori muchi ani so anopebia.
1: And lay the burnt offering in order upon it.
0: And son of your show afford you no a gusho.
1: Kasanana ji.
0: Kasanana ji. Said tonight.
1: Tonight.
0: By the word of God.
1: By the word of God.
0: In Leviticus.
1: In Leviticus.
0: Chapter 6.
1: Chapter 6.
0: In verse number 12.
1: Verse number 12.
0: Declare.
1: I declare.
0: Unquenchable.
1: Unquenchable.
0: Fire.
1: Fire.
0: On my altar.
1: On my altar.
0: I declare.

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October, November, December, let my altar be

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0: final days of 2026. We are in the last quarter. We are not in the first quarter. Neither are we in the second or third. We are in the last quarter. And if you are on edge, you must realize that you are always paid at the end, not at the beginning.
1: Oh, yes.
0: You receive your wages at the end, not at the beginning.
1: Oh, yes.
0: You receive your salary at the end, not at the beginning.
1: Oh, yes.
0: So be very, very careful how you organize yourself in the last quarter, because we are living in dangerous times.
1: Oh, yes.

0: Sene so ya shasi yo. Eye 90 days.
1: 90 days.
0: Eye from 1st October to 31st night. 31st night. Tene niye nina ye Tresia. Ewa Aviation Social Center.
1: Oh yes.
0: Ewa Accra. Niye ye crossover. Ye crossover pe. Niye tre 1st 100 days. Ewa 2027. Ena 2027 quotation niye Genesis 27 verse 27. Eye 27 27. Genesis 27 verse 27. And only a scripture I read in your mind for 2027. Baby, I will be anana G. Onyamija e Sania Bausso. Onyamija e Kenya. Onyamija e Boasufu. Matthew chapter 3, verse 11. She says she anytime. Matthew chapter 3, verse 11. Matthew chapter 3, verse 11.

0: she says she anytime. Matthew chapter 3 verse 11. Matthew chapter 3 verse 11. And listen to the words of Jesus. Matthew chapter 3 verse number 11. Let's go. We got to go, sir.
1: Matthew chapter 3 verse 11.
0: Again.
1: Matthew chapter 3 verse 11.
0: Again.
1: Matthew chapter 3 verse 11.
0: Again.
1: Matthew chapter 3 verse 11.
0: Go ahead.
1: I indeed baptize you with water unto repentance.
0: I would, yes, Christ said, "Midi, no, John, John Subonino, John Subonino said, midi, ensue no bomb shoe echo against such them."
1: But he that cometh after me is mightier than I.
0: Name of the Odimachi Ebano, only Christian, or your Cassia Cinema.
1: Whoso am not worthy to bear.
0: Nanim Pabua Kura, Mini, Minia, what dear, Midibe Kuran in Pabua.
1: He shall baptize you with the Holy Ghost and with fire.
0: Say Holy Ghost and fire.
1: Holy Ghost and fire.
0: Say Holy Ghost and fire.
1: Holy Ghost and fire.
0: Say October.
1: October.
0: November.
1: November.
0: December.
1: December.
0: Oh Lord.
1: Oh Lord.
0: Baptize me.
1: Baptize me.
0: Baptize me.
1: Baptize me.
0: With the Holy Ghost.
1: With the Holy Ghost.
0: And fire.
1: And fire.
0: And fire.
1: And fire.
0: Say with the Holy Ghost.
1: With the Holy Ghost.
0: Say tonight.
1: Tonight.
0: Say tonight.
1: Tonight.
0: Baptize me.
1: Baptize me.
0: With the Holy Ghost.
1: With the Holy Ghost.
0: And fire.
1: And fire.
0: For October.
1: For October.
0: November.
1: November.
0: And December.
1: And December.
0: Lift up your fire. I'm gonna go to the hospital.

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0: Ephesians chapter 5. Let's go there. Come on, quickly. Ephesians chapter 5. Yeah, forget about the one. Ephesians chapter 5.
1: Yes,
0: sir. A serious matter.
1: Yes.
0: Ephesians chapter 5.
1: Yes, sir.
0: From verse number 14.

0: say,
1: wherefore he saith,
0: or say, Nunti Ogusua Kase,
1: I write out the sleepers,
0: O Nibiara Wada Ewa Brabum, sorry,
1: and arise from the dead,
0: Nanyan if you form,
1: and Christ shall give thee light,
0: Na Christo Ebemau Ehain, Ebium,
1: yes, sir. Ephesians 5, verse 14, wherefore he saith,
0: or say, Nunti. Yesu gusua kase.
1: I wait out the sleepers.
0: Obi biara wadawa brabom sorry.
1: And arise from the dead.
0: Nenyeni fia ufuo.
1: And Christ shall give thee life.
0: Na Christo edi nehaimba toso. Go to verse 17 NIV.
2: Yes, sir.
0: Verse 17 NIV.
2: Sami mabedi nukura mami.
0: Ephesians
1: 5 verse 17 from the NIV.
0: Again,

0: Do not be foolish.
1: Therefore, do not be what?
0: Foolish.
1: Someone shall do not be foolish.
0: Do not be foolish.
1: Say, don't be foolish.
0: Don't be foolish.
1: Type it on your page. October, November, December. I will not be foolish.

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0: on your page, October, November, December, I will never be foolish. I will never be foolish. October, November, December, me nin kwasi asemu biom. Me nin kwasi asemu da. Read it again from the NIV.
1: Yes, sir.
0: Ephesians chapter 5.
1: Yes, sir.
0: And verse number 17.
1: Yes, sir.
0: Go ahead, sir.
1: Ephesians chapter 5, verse 17.
0: Yes, sir.
1: From the NIV.
0: Uh-huh.
1: Therefore, do not be foolish.
0: Ose nunti menye kwasia.
1: But understand what the Lord's will is.
0: Nemom ti onyanko pompe ase. There's a will.
1: Oh, yes.
0: For October, November, December.
1: Huh.
0: There is a will.
1: Oh, yes.
0: There is a purpose. For the last quarter of the year, do not be foolish. Anya kwasia. Emma 2026, you know, and koyete said an anu di esi, you yeah, well, less than 3 months. October, November, December. October, and then 10 days. A
1: chemko.
0: So, Babani, you are BMN, Matthew chapter 10, verse 34. I will never be foolish. Matthew chapter 10, verse 34. What the agro for January, sir? Bible said, do not be foolish. Menim kwasi asam. Enko nim kwasi asam mani wabu wabu anini na zan kopow. Come on, let's go. Matthew chapter 10, verse 34.
1: Yes, sir.
0: From the King James.
1: Yes, sir. Matthew chapter 10, verse 34.
0: Uh-huh.
1: From the King James Version.
0: What's it then?
1: Think not that I come to send peace on earth.
0: Yesu said, "Emma muni yama jane sami di asumjwe nebe wiyase." Yesu no ya asumjwe hine no. Ose yan kanchira ku say, "Enyawa jine say or di asumjwe." Jesus said, "Don't think that I brought peace on earth." Hey,
1: ha,
0: hey,
1: hey,
0: hey. I didn't bring peace.
1: No, sir.
0: So what did you bring? Let's go. Come on, read it again.
1: Yes, sir. Matthew 10 verse 34.
0: Uh-huh.
1: Think not that I come to send peace on earth.
0: And you want to send me the assumption.

0: 144 verse 1. No peace. It is a sword. October, November, December, it is a sword.
1: Yes.
0: It is a sword.
1: Yes.
0: We deploy the sword.
1: Jesus,
0: October, November, December.
1: Yes, Lord.
0: We activate the sword.
1: In Jesus' mighty name.
0: We activate the element of the sword.
1: In Jesus' mighty name.
0: Psalm 144 verse 1.
1: Yes, sir.
0: Go ahead.
1: Psalm 144 verse 1.
0: Again.
1: Psalm 144 verse 1.
0: Again.
1: Psalm 144 verse 1.
0: Again.
1: Psalm 144 verse 1.
0: Go ahead.
1: Blessed be the Lord, my strength.
0: Or see, in Shrenka would have been said, Anonima who again.
1: Ha. Which teaches my hands to war?
0: He teaches my hands to eat.
1: No, sir.
0: He teaches my hands to mold kenke.
1: No, sir.
0: He teaches my hands to eat omutuyo.
1: No, sir.
0: He teaches my hands to what?
1: War.
0: He teaches my hands to what?
1: War.
0: Because in Shrenka would have done, yeah, my whole day, sir. Honor, children, said, yeah, yeah, yeah, said, dear, call.

vada vada vada vada vada vada vada vada vada vada vada vada vada vada vada vada vada vada vada vada vada vada vada vada vada vada vada vada vada vada vada vada vada vada vada vada vada vada vada vada vada vada vada vada vada vada vada vada vada vada vada vada vada vada vada vada vada vada vada vada vada vada vada vada vada vada vada vada vada vada vada vada vada vada vada vada vada vada vada vada 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
0: November,
1: December,
0: we declare
1: warfare
0: against wicked men, witches,
1: wizards,
0: satanic altars. We declare
1: no way
0: for the devil.
1: God punish the devil.
0: Big one.
1: I said, God punish the
0: big
1: devil.
0: One.
1: I said, God punish the
0: big
1: devil.
0: One.
1: I said, God punish
0: big
1: the
0: devil. One.
1: Psalm 144, verse 1.
0: Again.
1: Psalm 144, verse 1.
0: Blessed be the Lord, my strength.
1: He said, blessed be the Lord who is my strength. He's not my weakness.
0: No, sir.
1: Blessed be

0: God be the Lord who is your strength.
1: Oh, yes.
0: Let's go, come on.
1: He teaches my hands to war.
0: He teaches my hands to war. He doesn't teach my hands to eat.
1: No, sir.
0: He teaches my hands to war.
1: To war.
0: And my fingers to what?
1: To fight.

0: teach my hands to walk,
1: to walk,
0: to walk,
1: to walk,
0: and to fight,
1: to fight
0: for my life,
1: for my life,
0: for my business,
1: for my business,
0: for my children,
1: for my children,
0: for my glory,
1: for my glory,
0: for my honor,
1: for my honor,
0: for my promotion,
1: for my promotion.
0: Oh Lord,
1: oh Lord,
0: as

Jim FM

0: Now, please hear me very, very carefully. It will be very, very irresponsible on your part to misbehave in October, November, December, which is the crowning moment of the year. If you are going to misbehave in any season, it is not October, November, and December.
1: No,
0: never,
1: never,
0: never. May the Lord give you the grace of discipline.
1: In Jesus' mighty name.
0: May the Lord give you the grace of prayer and supplication.
1: In Jesus' mighty name.
0: May you never go wayward in October, November, December.
1: In Jesus' mighty name.
0: May the Lord preserve your character and your lifestyle.
1: In Jesus' mighty name.
0: May you never walk into the trap of the enemy.
1: In Jesus' mighty name.
0: Never.
1: Never.
0: Say, oh Lord.
1: Oh Lord.
0: Teach my hands to walk.
1: Teach my hands to walk.
0: And my fingers to fight.
1: And my fingers to fight.
0: Say, Lord. Say, oh Lord.
1: Oh Lord.
0: Say, oh Lord.
1: Oh Lord.
0: Say, oh Lord.
1: Oh Lord.
0: October.
1: October.
0: November.
1: November.
0: December.
1: December.
0: December.
1: Teach my hands
0: to walk.
1: To walk.

0: Blessed be the Lord who is my strength, that teaches my hands to war and my fingers to fight. Baby, biara bedu biara asumje wo horo na che so bi na akuntoko asumje aba. Akuntoko asumje mata. There is no peace without warfare. There's no peace without warfare.
1: Oh, yes.
0: Somebody has waged war. That is why there is peace.
1: Oh, yes.
0: And tonight you are the one God is depending on.
1: In Jesus' mighty name.

0: prophesy you will win your match.
1: In Jesus' mighty name.
0: As I prophesy you will win your fight.
1: In Jesus' mighty name.
2: Receive it.
0: Exodus chapter 5. Exodus chapter 15, I'm sorry. Chapter 15. Thank you, Holy Ghost. Thank you, Holy Ghost. Thank you, Holy Ghost. Tonight, I prophesy the spirit of prayer and supplication.
1: In Jesus' mighty name.
0: Let it fall upon you one more time.
1: In Jesus' mighty name.
0: Onyamin to empire home and musho. Exodus chapter 15, are you there?
1: Yes, sir.
0: 1, 2, and 3, let's go, come on.
1: Exodus chapter 15, verse 1, 2, and 3.
0: Again.
1: Exodus chapter 15, verse 1, 2, and 3.
0: Again.
1: Exodus chapter 15, verse 1, 2, and 3.
0: We got to go.
1: Then sang Moses and the children of Israel this song unto the Lord.
0: Bible said, now Moses and Israel, mano, eto zanyum wei ema eurate.
1: And spoke saying,
0: no more kasaka say,
1: I will sing unto the Lord.
0: Metunyum ema eurate.
1: For he has triumphed gloriously.
0: And son said, when the atam funesu wa akesekwanzo.
1: The horse and his rider has he thrown into the sea.
0: Or see ponko and in it yes and in your tissue in our two what two much in his yum and on a G ponko and in your tissue ya tum chinish yum. Or see ponko so tifo and in ponkoring in a radia two much in his yum.
1: The Lord is my strength and my song. And he has become my salvation.
0: Verse 3.
1: The Lord is a man of war.
0: The Lord is a man of peace.
1: No, sir.
0: He's a man of peace.
1: No, sir.
0: He's a man of entertainment.
1: No, sir.
0: The Lord is a man of peace.
1: No, sir.
0: The Lord is what?
1: A man of war.
0: The Lord is what?
1: A man of war.
0: The Lord is what?
1: A man of war.
0: The Lord is what?
1: A man of war.
0: The Lord is what?
1: A man of war.
0: The Lord is what?
1: A man of war.
0: The Lord is what?
1: A man of war.
0: Who are you?
1: A man of war.
0: Who are you?
1: A man of war.
0: Who are you?
1: A man of war.
0: Who are you?
1: A man of war.
0: I need to pray.
1: Ba da ba da ba da ba da ba da ba da ba da ba da ba da ba da ba da ba da ba da ba da ba da ba da ba da ba da ba da ba da ba da ba da ba da ba da ba da ba da ba da ba da ba da ba da ba da ba da ba da 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
1: Aye.
0: Wani ampa honso. 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Na mema meni pre. Se be ye. Because listen, you can easily forget about yourself.
1: Oh, yes.
0: And before you realize, we are standing at the crossover service on 31st night, the same old story again.
1: My love.
0: And professor, the story will not remain the same.
1: In Jesus' mighty name.
0: 2026,
2: yes,
0: your story will not remain the same.
1: In Jesus' mighty name.
0: What happened last year will not happen this year.
1: In Jesus' mighty name.
0: You will not end the year in shame.
1: In Jesus' mighty name.
0: You will not end the year in sickness.
1: In Jesus' mighty name.
0: You will not be disappointed.
1: In Jesus' mighty name.
0: You shall take your full reward.
1: In Jesus' mighty name.
0: Don't punish the devil. Let's go, come on fire.
1: Yes, sir. Psalm 120, verse 7.
0: Again.
1: Psalm 120, verse 7.
0: Again.
1: Psalm 120, verse 7.
0: Psalm 120 and verse number 7. David in Yomono. Ohania Jerun Chichema Yanson TNE. October, November, December. No. Se wan sorry and kwa amma wa brabo. Wa shabre wa warrior umma. 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Onyamima wa hwadi fenia kwa.
1: Hello, yes,
0: and I'm on J. I'm on D. For diacon,
1: yes,
0: and I'm on J.

0: 7.
1: Call
0: for I am for peace.
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0: But when I speak,
1: nemo ube kame na me kasadia.
0: They are for war.
1: Ayen tokwa. Ayen tokwa. 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
2: Ayen tokwa.
1: Sa kam yom.
0: Yes, sir. Psalm 120 verse 7. I am for peace.
1: David said, if I am on my own, I am looking for peace.
0: But when I speak,
1: but when you trouble me and I speak,
0: they are for war.
1: Say tonight.
0: Tonight.
1: I will

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0: are watching, for those who are connected, whether on social media or on radio, you will not die.
1: In Jesus' mighty name.
0: On 31st night, we will cross over together.
1: In Jesus' mighty name.
0: Some said, I shall not die.
1: I shall not die.
0: Say, I shall not die.
1: I shall not die.
0: Say, I cannot die.
1: I cannot die.
0: Say, I will not die.
1: I will not die.
0: Say, I will never
1: die. I will never die.
0: Say, my enemy.
1: My enemies.
0: Will die.
1: Will die.
0: For my sake.
1: For my sake.
0: Nehemiah chapter 4, verse 13 and 14. She say,
2: yes,

0: me catch there ebusua bia se obi amfa ne sekan tonight
1: tonight
0: I pick my soul
1: not just for myself
0: but for my family Nehemiah said me catch there ebusua bia se obi amfa ne sekan
2: yeah
0: obi amfa ne sekan
1: yes sir their spears

0: lower places behind the wall.
1: And untimitina afashionechi.
0: And on the higher places, I even set the people after their families with their swords.
1: Na

0: the second. Obi am for the second.
1: Yes, sir. Their spears
0: and in the pier
1: and their bows
0: and in the kuntum.
1: And I looked and rose up.
0: Name shaye, name sorry,
1: and said unto the nobles,
0: name catch the one more year and him dear for no more in Yaman say,
1: and to the rulers,
0: any one more year should different say,
1: and to the rest of the people,
0: any conformer can you name a catch be a can say,
1: be not ye afraid of them,
0: and throw a mobile no mobile. Baby, be out with him and energy, and throw pia, and throw pia. Do not be afraid of them. Go ahead.
1: Remember the Lord.
0: O se kaya urade,
1: which is great and terrible.
0: Uradia, oya kasiye na ni huu.
1: And fight for your brethren.
0: And sleep for your brethren.
1: No, sir.
0: Fight for what?
1: Your brethren.
0: Kuntokoma wain.
1: Unyanom.
0: Kuntokoma wain.
1: Unyanom.
0: And then paye na ye bori nye nkwa ye mpaye. Ye kuntokoma ye nyanom. Fight for your brethren.
1: Yes, sir.
0: Let's go.
1: Your sons.
0: And ni mama.
1: And your daughters,
0: and my mama,
1: your wives,
0: and
1: your houses,
0: and my daddy. Cause an
1: energy,
0: a fire,
1: cause
0: an energy,
1: energy,
0: a toqua, cause
1: an
0: energy, a
1: toqua,
0: and toqua,
1: and toqua,
0: and what done, and
1: what done,
0: and ma,
1: and ma,
0: my brother,
1: brother,
0: me sabre,
1: sabre,
0: me ye dear,
1: ye dear,
0: me mama,
1: me mama,
0: me mama,
1: me mama,
0: miniano,
1: miniano,
0: miniama,
1: miniama,
0: miniama,
1: miniama,
0: yami asafu, yami asafu, oh my God,
1: my God.
0: Energy,
1: energy,
0: empire,
1: empire,
0: and what
1: day,
0: October,
1: October,
0: November,
1: November,
0: December,
1: December,
0: never yes, I
1: am
0: a Muslim,
1: you
0: may yari, Aquancia,
1: Gosia,
0: or Dana, but to what
1: the way
0: at Danny, and the commas
1: of comes,
0: but Tammy, a girl, I'm gonna go.

0: ade a wo de won ka ho ka wo firi mu kra nyanko ponu kro bo so na sase no no kra kontoka. The Bible says he's a man of war. He's a man of war. He's a man of war. He's a man of war. Onyame ni nya man of peace o ye man of war, because without war there's no peace. Okay, Revelation chapter 12 verse 7, before you come to Revelation chapter 12 verse 7. Revelation chapter 12 verse 7. God punish the devil. I said God punish the devil. I said God punish the devil. Come on. God.
1: Revelation chapter 12 verse 7.
0: Again.
1: Revelation chapter 12 verse 7.
0: Again.
1: Revelation chapter 12 verse 7.
0: Again.
1: Revelation chapter 12 verse 7.
0: God.
1: And there was war in heaven.
0: There was Kobe cause war in heaven. There was him fan. Heaven cry. Heaven cry. Kontokwa. Heaven cry. Kontokwa. Jesus said, "Thy will be done on earth as it is war
1: in heaven.
0: As it is war
1: in heaven.
0: For if there's war in heaven, there must be war where?
1: Unless
0: God punish the devil.
1: Big one.
0: Read the Biyomo.
1: Yes, sir.
0: Revelation chapter 12, verse 7.
1: Yes, sir.
0: God.
1: Revelation chapter 12, verse 7.
0: Uh-huh.
1: And there was war in heaven.
0: What's the name?
1: And there was war in heaven.
0: What's the name?
1: And there was war in heaven.
0: There was war where?
1: In heaven.
0: Uh huh.
1: Michael and his angels fought against the dragon.
0: Michael and his angels made peace against the dragon.
1: No, sir.
0: They made peace.
1: No, sir.
0: They did what?
1: Fought against the dragon.
0: They did what?
1: They fought against the dragon.
0: They did what?
1: They fought against the dragon.
0: They did what?
1: They fought against the dragon.
0: Say, I will fight against the any dragon.
1: I will fight against any dragon.
0: But damn, Papa.
2: Papa B.
0: But damn, Papa.
3: Ah.
0: Tena homa October ni November ni December no so atwam e ma wo de ho basasa se wi afia 2026 how can you do that with all this anointing, with all this revelation? O be tena ho abobra basa o be nanti nanti basa basa and no nam aye we ya say o win some way when your be my way nam when your ba way nam o be bobra sa some shall I reject it.
1: I reject it.
0: It will never happen.
1: It will never happen.
0: 2026
1: October
0: November
1: December
0: no room for rubbish.
1: No room for rubbish.
0: So I can be your mommy, but since I come and be your
1: mommy. Yes, sir. Revelation chapter 12, verse 7.
0: Uh-huh.
1: And there was war in heaven.
0: And Tokobi see him.
1: Oh, so.
0: They see heaven. And Tokobi see what heaven. And Tokwakesie see what heaven. And Michael and his angels what?
1: Fought against the dragon.
0: Now Michael ni about for a kind of honor. Any or chias, you know, kontokwa.
2: Tokwa.
0: I'm coming to bring some kontokwa.
1: Yes.
0: Obi bia rounding some phone back cross here, you know, but come to quiet. I will soon show me who now when you
1: know. Yes, I do.
0: Let me make this statement and somebody type it for me. It is a dangerous thing to be gentle.
1: Hi.
0: A dangerous show. So we are gentle. Send God for some way you are a gentleman. Not just your power, your power, do pony. Yes, we are gentlemen. Nyanko ponkura kontokwa. Ono starting tokwa no kun wasoro. 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
2: Ninamsa.
0: It's a dangerous. God bless you. God bless you. Who wrote that? Yes. So, Jaman. Anyhow, Enoch, good. Write it on your page. It's a dangerous thing to be blessed, to be gentle. It is dangerous to be gentle. It is very, very dangerous to be gentle. Tap it. And then go back to the scripture I gave to you. Come on. Sharp sharp, Yanko.
1: Yes, sir. Matthew chapter 10 verse 36.
0: Again.
1: Matthew chapter 10 verse 36.
0: Again.
1: Matthew chapter 10 verse 36.
0: Again.
1: Matthew chapter 10 verse 36.
0: Ebiom.
1: Matthew chapter 10 verse 36.
0: Ebiom.
1: Matthew chapter 10 verse 36.
0: Matthew chapter 10 verse 36. Ebiom.
1: Matthew chapter 10 verse 36.
0: Kowanim.
1: And a man's fall shall be day of his own household.
0: Bible say oni patam fu ebeyon one kasa ne fie fu.
1: Oh yes.
0: Yes, una kasa no. Where your Matthew? Where your Matthew? Where your Matthew? Matthew's gospel. Yes, you see, only part time for me, you're one cassani fear for. And Timuani Naho Obi Biara, why any who only a bunny? Only a bunny, a bushiani bunny. Yet the fire goodness,
1: oh yes,
0: the judgment to punish,
1: oh yes,
0: or maybe you are a wajib bay at your museum. No, didn't someone yet shut them crash
1: over,
0: yes, you know, and the monosol,
1: yes,
0: yet gin and coffin is
1: out, yes,
0: yet gin and what the friend is
1: out, yes,
0: yet the or say your punish,
1: oh yes,
0: read it again, come on,
1: yes, sir.

0: 36.
1: Again, sir.
0: Matthew chapter 10, verse 36.
1: What does he say?
0: And a man's phone shall be there of his own household.
1: Bible says, Jesus said, Onipatanfo, Ebe yon nunkasani fearful, called Genesis 27.

0: Yesu se mamu nyini se me de asumdwe ne ba wiase o ba me de sekan Yesu na de re odede ba ye
1: sekan
0: on this sekan by first. I'll show you something right now. I'll show you something.
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0: Bible, listen to Jesus. Luke chapter 22. Luke chapter 22. I think verse 36. Check it for me. Luke 22 verse 36. Someone shout out, I purchase a soul.
1: I purchase a soul.
0: In the spirit.
1: In the spirit.
0: Because I'm a tossekai.
1: I'm a tossekai.
0: It was soon soon.
1: It was soon soon.
0: October.
1: October.
0: November.
1: November.
0: December.
1: December.
0: I'm a tossekai.
1: I'm a tossekai.
0: Serious. I'm a tossekai.
1: I'm a tossekai.
0: It was soon soon.
1: It was soon soon.
0: October.
1: October.
0: November.
1: November.
0: December.
1: December.
0: I'm a tossekai.
1: I'm a tossekai.
0: It was soon soon.
1: It was soon soon.
0: Sekaya.
1: Sekaya.
0: You did diako.
1: Diako.
0: Sekaya. You Luke chapter 22.
1: Yes, sir.
0: I think verse. Okay, read 36.
1: Yes, sir.
0: 35 and 36.
1: Yes, sir.
0: Thank you, sir.
1: Luke chapter 22, verse 35 and 36.
0: What's it name?
1: And he said unto 22, verse 35 and 36.
0: What's it name?
1: And he said unto them,
0: now you should catch them, say.
1: When I sent you without pets,
0: Abraham Shuma Mua Namunkura Botono,
1: and scrip
0: Namunkura a Polibano,
1: and shoes
0: Namunkura and Pabua and a Posketuano,
1: log ye anything,
0: Bibi who he amana,
1: and they said nothing.
0: No more catcher used to say, Bibi anywhere who he am.
2: Yeah,
1: then said he unto them,
0: not fair or catcher, almost say,
1: but now.
0: Some shall button now.
1: Button now.
0: Cause an Alfredi,
1: Alfredi,
0: Cause an Alfredi,
1: Alfredi,
0: Cause Alfredi,
1: Alfredi,
0: Cause Alfredi,
1: Alfredi,
0: Cause
1: Alfredi,
0: Jesus said, not Alfredi. But now, dear, anyway.
1: He that has a purse,
0: or say near or what? Purse get one.
1: Let him take it.
0: My own fat.
1: And likewise his scrip.
0: Na on some fat button come.
1: And he that has no sword,
0: none your only sekayo,
1: let him sell his garments,
0: untorn atari,
1: and buy one.
0: Come on,
1: ha!
0: Untorn atari, no yende.
1: Untorn
0: sekayo.
3: Sekani for
4: no. Ose wunye papa papa.
3: Lantai.
0: Ose moko first ne di ane ye teaching practice. Afin amu kwa kobo bra.
4: Yes sir.
0: Enti ni only person and for person. Ni only bag and for bag. None you only sick and on torn at
4: on
0: torn at Tari and one tossekine.
4: To be so bad.
0: Okay, call Genesis. Call. Are you there?
2: Yes, sir.
0: Are you sure?
2: Yes, sir.
0: She said, let's go.
2: Genesis 27.
0: I told you. I asked you whether you are there. You said yes. I gave you the scripture already.

I'm gonna go.

0: So sit back, relax, relax, and get ready.
1: And now, those who do not have a sword, sell your garments and buy a sword.
2: Buy one.
1: So when you balance gospel, it is a very dangerous thing to be a gentleman in a chaotic environment. As a matter of fact, it is illegal to be legal in an illegal environment. It is illegal to be legal in an illegal environment. Tina Samu, ye violent demonstration. I press for no bar. Omo mo meka say yes, remo amunyayo. Omo de hot water. Omo de water cannons. Omo de emma.
3: Pepper spray.
1: Omo de tronchon. Omo de pepper spray. Omo de beatings.
2: That's right.
1: Because it is illegal to be legal in an illegal environment.
3: Hey!
1: Don't try to be nice to evil men. And there was war in heaven. And Michael and his angels fought against the dragon. And they brought him down. They ensured that there was peace in heaven by fighting the dragon. I pray for you.
2: Jesus.
1: I said, I pray for you.
4: Yes,
1: I said, I pray for
4: yes,
1: you.
4: Yes, Lord.
1: May the Lord give you a sword.
4: In Jesus' mighty name.
1: I studied the Bible all over again this afternoon, and I realized that one of the disincentives of Jake of Esau was that Esau was a gentleman. Go there, come on, go there.
5: Yes, sir.
1: Go there.
5: Genesis 27, 39 and 40.
1: 38, 39 and 40. Kowaji.
5: Yes, sir. Yes, sir.
1: 38, 39 and 40.
5: Yes, sir. Genesis 27, 38, 39 and 40.
1: What's it then?
5: And Esau said to his father,
1: Na Esau kachira ni papa se.
5: Has thou but one blessing, my father?
1: Enti enjina bako pena wo me papa.
5: Bless me, even me also, oh my father.
1: Sina min so, oh me papa.
5: And Esau lifted up his voice and wept.
1: Na Esau peja ni ni no eden.
5: Osu.
1: Oka se yesu.
2: Aye.
1: Oka sabrabo yesu.
2: Aye.

0: boy soon. 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Ebiana no my idea. You was school. So kuna upeso umpeso be a dibia. Now the chloroquine day. Atum. Your friend assumption.
1: Kai.
0: Now fe wa zoom say chloroquine di gumu a yasichiri. But what you want drink say?
2: A sugar
0: and the gum. And to what drink? I catch it. Croquin said, "When you know, we are sugar. We are croquin crowd.
1: We are sugar.
0: We are sugar." Obin tap or pay a peg in the summer. We are croquin crowd. We are sugar.
1: We are sugar.
0: We are croquin crowd.
1: We are sugar.
0: We are sugar.
1: Aye.
0: Kai. Because when you know the sugar gum, what tobacco penance, and to the croaking gum, now what picky assumption? Now with the assumption that the soaking, you know, to say the wood, the sugar, and the soaking, you know,
1: that's right.
0: Now why your wife can say sugar any milk, but milk can name sugar soon.

0: dwen se sugar any milk here dey. 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Aya assumption. Aya dwen. Me say October, November, December. Ube ye ye by four.
1: Yes,
0: ube ye ye by four.
1: Yes,
0: and then na jo yari ube nya yari sa by four.
1: Yes,
0: ube sorry by four.
1: Yes,
0: nimi na ube hudi ya di ba ya. Read it again. Come.
2: Yes, sir.
0: And he lifted up his voice and wept.
2: Yes,
0: now, sir. Now, Opejad, he no suye.
2: Suye.
0: Tiede tuaso.
2: And Isaac, his father, answered and said unto him.
0: Now, Isaac, ni papa bua kachre ni say.
2: Behold.
0: Sure.
2: Thy dwelling shall be the fatness of the earth.
0: Asien shu, usuye dey. Penimun shu.
2: Penimun.
0: Or say, baby, a wuba chanano. Oil be busho. Number one, oil be den.
1: Ebe busho.
0: Petroleum be den.
1: Ebe busho.
0: Gas oil be den.
1: Ebe busho.
0: Ebe busho amao.
1: So.
0: God.
2: And of the dew of heaven from above.
0: Na onyanko ponsu be to busho yo gusho.
2: And by thy sword shall thou live.
0: And by thy crying shall thou live.
2: No, sir.
0: What did the better chance?
1: What did the sick kind?
0: I am the God of Abraham, Isaac, and what?
1: Jacob.
0: I am the God of Abraham, Isaac, and what?
1: Jacob.
0: What the sick kind never chance? So.
2: And shall serve thy brother.
0: Now, but sumuniano.
2: And it shall come to pass.
0: Never be become say.
2: When thou shalt have the dominion.
0: Sir, what continue?
2: That thou shalt break his yoke off your neck.
0: Ubu punin kunya na odia se ukomono. 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
1: ukomono.
0: Obi biara odi kunya se
1: ukomono.
0: Obi biara odi kunya se
1: ukomono.
0: Ne ye yari ye. Ne ye ka.
1: Ne
0: ye wari say.
3: I'm

Yeah.

0: nwene ho un try ho wo jasa ba wa dwem kra ba wo ba ye den wo ba se sawa dwen ni e ma Jacob nya akukuduro ni se nya penny no oye weak
1: osunko a
0: oye weak Bible friend of fornicator.
2: Fornicator.
0: Bible said an Esau is a fornicator. Oh, you German fool. And who are near the back, Kuaman is a Breno. And on the bird German. Tony Onia Wadin. Onia Wadin. Onia Wadin. Onia Wadin. Ya the Kuma Shepre. Because don't forget that your prophecy needs energy.
3: Yes.
0: And your character will give energy to your prophecy.
3: Oh, yes.
0: When you are a fornicator, you have no energy
1: at all
0: for your prophecy. Onia Wadin. And Tanya be able to be a man of Jenny Diana on one on
1: nine.
0: Oh, be to me, Tony. Tony Penny.
1: Ah.
0: Let me tell you something. Make sure, say, Abushi Omunuba Munia Dahopa.
3: Yes.
0: Yes, so nipa thankful. A man's enemies shall be of his own household. Don't think that because you are in the house, everybody. There was a conspiracy against Esau and he didn't know.
3: Yes.
0: Yeah,
3: Yes, sir.
0: Verse 15. Yes, sir. Read it.

0: verse 15.
1: The greatest disservice you can do to yourself is not to be vigilant. Adie ba kwa betu mi aye tia wo shebre ni se ubobo bra wani nye den
0: enna ho
1: wani na ho. I know everything that is going on in my house.
2: Yes.
1: Everything. Any space that God has given to me. Wallahi talai.
2: Ha.
1: Kai. Genesis 27 verse 15.
0: Yes, sir.
1: Can be
0: Genesis 27 verse 15. Uh-huh. And Rebecca took goodly remnants of her elder son Esau.
1: Now Rebecca, no one mammy. Efa. Esau atari when you nyamfa of fire. Of first year.
0: Which were with her in the house.
1: Bible say, officier, it was with her. I was in chain with you. Adiana, Esau Casa Irano. I was in chain.
0: I was
1: in chain with you. Me say, what you be Ira Pia?
0: Oh,
1: fear.
0: Oh, fear.
1: Oh, what you be I a pia with you and Rebecca.
0: Yes, sir. And Rebecca took goodly remnants of her elder son Esau.
1: Bible said that Rebecca fa Esau atari ye papa pa.
0: Which were with her in the house.
1: And no one in chain with you.
0: And put them upon Jacob, her younger son.
1: Now, or the Atarian is share Jacob or Yakola Ketuano, or the Senacola, or the Senebaketuano. And to be a to me Jipania, the any day, and
0: Yamakola,
1: Yamakola. That's all your gentleman.
0: Aye.
1: Some it to when you will be so of a formati.
0: Kai, the coin farm.
1: Na curse cram, and even toss on
0: the
1: curse.
0: Kai.
1: Just who found me one city crowd? Who found me one city? Uba Boka or Brabo Munina?
0: I know.
1: Abraba Babo was as a swinger. A coming to watch is a canqua. Uba Yer Jumaman Frama.
2: Frama.
1: Sure. I declare anyone that has taken anything that belongs to me, that belongs to you,
0: Jesus,
1: they will labor in permanent deficit forever.
0: In Jesus' mighty name.
1: Nobody can pray for them.
0: Yes, in Jesus' mighty name.
1: If any pastor

I'm gonna go to the hospital.

0: father said to him, don't cry. Don't cry. By your soul, thou shalt live. But you will serve your brother. But when you have the dominion, you will break his yoke. Tonight, let the yoke be broken in Jesus' mighty name. I say, anybody using your star to shine, let them be broken in Jesus' mighty name.
1: Come on now.
0: So what was Isaac saying? Isaac was saying that without warfare, there's no welfare.
2: Oh, yes.
0: Someone said without warfare.
2: Without warfare.
0: There's no welfare.
2: There's no welfare.
0: And when you are emotion.
2: And when you are emotion.
0: When you are emotional.
2: When you are emotional.
0: When you are emotional.
2: When you are emotional.
0: You can never be emotion.
2: You can never be emotion.
0: Emotions will stop you from motion.
2: Oh yes.
0: Emotions will life has nothing to do with emotions.
2: At all.
0: Abrabo nye enye emotions.
2: And no
0: na yanchere was cool.
2: Yes, sir.
3: My God.
0: Jesus was preaching and they came and told him, your mother and your brothers and sisters are looking for you. And Jesus said, who is my mother? Who is my brother? He said, these people who are listening to me, they are my brothers and sisters. Because in the kingdom, emotion will stop you from motion.
2: Oh yes.
0: Quite emotional. Quite emotional.
3: My God.
0: Songs of Solomon chapter 1.

0: you trying to say some young call?
1: Songs of Solomon chapter 1 verse 6.
0: Again.
1: Songs of Solomon chapter 1 verse 6.
0: Again.
1: Songs of Solomon chapter 1 verse 6.
0: What's it name?
1: Look not upon me because I am black. Yes, sir. Because the sun had looked upon me.
2: My God.
1: My God. My mother's children were angry with me. They made me the keeper of the vineyards. But my own vineyard have I not kept. Yes, sir. Songs of Solomon chapter 1 verse 6.
0: This is a complaint.
1: Yes, sir.
0: That he was making.
1: Oh, yes.
0: In the ears of beautiful women.
1: My God.
0: Let's go, come on.
1: Look not upon me because I am black.
0: Or say, and show me a son, sir.
1: Because the sun has looked upon me. My mother's children were angry with me. They made me the keeper of the vineyards.
0: They did what?
1: They made me.
0: They made me the keeper of the vineyard.
1: Yes, sir. But my own vineyard have I not kept.
3: Yeah.

Shabbat.

Fire the blood, fire the blood, fire the blood, fire the blood, fire the blood, fire the blood, fire the blood, fire the blood, fire the blood, fire the blood, fire the blood, fire the blood, fire the blood, fire the blood, fire the blood, fire the blood, fire the blood, fire the blood, fire the blood, fire the blood, fire the blood, fire the blood, fire the blood, fire the blood, fire the blood, fire the blood, fire the blood, fire the blood, fire the blood, fire the blood, fire the blood, fire the blood, fire the blood, fire the blood, fire the blood, fire the blood, fire the blood, fire the blood, fire the blood, fire the blood, fire the blood, fire the blood, fire the blood, fire the blood, fire the blood, fire the blood, fire the blood, fire the blood, fire the blood, fire the blood, fire the blood, fire the blood, fire the blood, fire the blood, fire the blood, fire the blood, fire the blood, fire the blood, fire the blood, fire the blood, fire the blood, fire the blood, fire the blood

I'm not going to be able to do that.

44 verse 12. Would you be another to her? Psalm 44 verse 12. Sure. October, November, December. My one in a hot papa. What bush you are for me? Oh, mommy, see your papa. One in a hot papa. Yeba Germany, Yeba Bremen, Yeba Bremen, third week, November. But next week, Yeba, New Jersey. Next week, Friday, and you're all believers all night, and New Jersey, Cornerstone Church. Yeba Virginia, Virginia, Tri-State, Washington, D.C., Maryland, Virginia, Tri-State.

0: Tiamu,
1: hey,
0: I was some fool, but you need a tongue.
1: Oh, yes.
0: Because let me tell you something.
1: Hey.
0: One person can never attack you unless there's a consensus.
1: Yes, sir. Yes, sir.
0: Mami San can be
1: yes, sir.
2: Yes, sir.
1: Yes, sir.
3: So, my dear, too.
0: Bible say, if two people shall agree as touching anything, and one person can never be a lone ranger.
1: No, sir.
0: It is disallowed in the spirit.
1: Yes. Oh, yes.
0: Even God, he does not take decision alone.
1: My God.
0: It is that there are three things that bear witness in heaven.
1: That's right.
0: The Father, the Word, and the Spirit. And to the Father, no one to take a decision that in the same way, because in the Spirit, you know, the Bible says, and God appears as a mighty man in the midst of other gods.
1: Oh, yes. Oh,
0: in
1: yes.
0: the midst of what?
1: Other gods.
0: In the midst of what?
1: Other gods.
0: Sa abosom fosia onyame to me
3: pure
0: in the midst. Now some of the scripture no beba.
1: Yes sir.
0: What you say? And just say moto monkrofo amunya hwe.
1: You
0: to me town.
1: Thou sell thy people for nothing. And thou not increase thy wealth by their price.
0: O some moto monsusu no anya hwe.
1: Wo
0: de kwa akurasiko hwe abeifo ani. Kwa hwe omho
1: my God.
0: Bible so much so
1: omunya hwe.
0: Judges chapter 15.
1: Yes sir. Yes sir.
0: Judges chapter 15.
1: 15.
0: Are you there?
1: Yes sir.
0: From verse 11.
1: My God. Judges chapter 15 from verse 11. Judges 15 from verse 11.
0: Am I reading few quotations in here can pick it up?
1: Yes sir.
0: Unya ne na ebia no chena wa nya. Tuna. Ye kasa se mo che kumanse for man te. Ye yi free mu love for mama hu ye biom.
1: Okay.
0: Saka biom.
1: Judges chapter 15 from verse 11.
0: Ebiom.
1: Judges chapter 15 from verse 11.
0: O se den.
1: Then 3,000 men of Judah went to the rock, top of Rock Etam.
0: Omi ye saying
1: 3,000.
0: Omi ye saying
1: 3,000.
0: Emema makumako 3,000.
1: Aye.
0: Efruko bi pona ye ebona ye friend Etam. Omko ho.
1: Aye. To and said to Samson.
0: Enom catch the Samson say.
1: Knowest thou not that the Philistines are rulers over us?
0: When him say Philistine for now, who cook him? Omnum dia so.
1: My God. What is this that thou hast done unto us? And he said unto them,
0: Samson catch the Nebusia, because Samson's from the tribe of Judah.
1: Oh, yes.
0: And now Samson catch the Emrantia 3,000, they say.
1: As they did to me, so have I done to them.
0: And now I'm somebody I tell.
1: Oh, yes.
0: And now I'm a kid,
1: Yes, sir. And they said unto him,
0: no more catch it as Samson say.
1: We are come down to bind thee.
0: Yabasi abede.
1: Yabasi
0: abede. Onu anabushi afu. Onu anifi afu. And no more cause omu kwayede.
1: 3,000.
0: And member 3,000.
1: Why?
0: Enter. So when your Bible student,
1: yes sir.
0: We be sign we no more. Now we can't deny last.
1: Oh yes.
0: And yet. Something problem, you're Delilah.
1: Oh, Jesus.
0: And you're in a bush,
1: oh, yes. Oh, yes.
0: Yabasi abachichiru.
1: We are come down to bind thee, that we may deliver thee into the hands of the Philistines.
0: And why not? Why not this Samson come and Philistine
1: for?
0: Why not this Samson? Who is delivering Samson to the Philistines?
1: His own family members.
0: His own family members. Not Delilah.
1: Debbie.
0: In Bible,
1: calling him 3,000. And Samson said unto them,
0: now Samson catch them say,
1: swear unto me that ye will not fall upon me yourselves.
0: Or see, now Samson catch there, Nebushia phone say, mon can dam say yamuan bukumi.
1: Yes, sir. And they spoke unto him, saying, no,
0: catch there, Samson say, ye de yen kum,
1: but we will bind thee fast and deliver you into their hands.
0: Nemo me about chichiro den ding ding.
1: But surely we will not kill thee. And they bound him with two new cords.
0: Bible said no more homa for frochichere something.
1: And brought him up from the rock.
0: No more could preach anu free baby or tiano.
1: And when he came unto Lehi,
0: now Bible said, Emra something, I ya chichere no, obedu.

0: The Philistines shouted against him.
1: Philistine for no boy says, hey, yes, I can't go on.
0: And the spirit of the Lord came mightily upon him.
1: So, Yami, too, on Yami, home, Samson, so
0: can and the cords that were upon his arms were as flax as what that was burnt with fire.
1: Now, Bible said, Ahomana, Nebusha for the Chechen, and Nanit said, Ye did Jatum,
0: and his bones loose from his hands.
1: Nadia Chechen in a Samias,
0: and he felt a new jawbone of an axe.
1: No, onya, a punchibia pantine.
0: And put forth his hand and took it.
1: Na of fire.
0: And slew 1,000 men with it.
1: Na odi kumnipa apim.
0: And Samson said,
1: na Samson can say,
0: with the jawbone of an ass.
1: Midi aponchia pantine.
0: Heaps upon heaps.
1: Heaps
0: upon heaps. With the jaw of an ass have I slain 1,000 men.
1: Ose me di aponchia pante kumini pa apem. And anadri.
0: Yes, sir.
1: Usuye ni miyara ya bono pa. So ye mi ni apem. So ye mi ni apem. So ye mi wasa. So ye mi papa. So ye mi mame.
0: Yes, Lord.
1: Ya bono pa.
0: Yes, Lord.
1: So ome chiche. Ye di wa uo.
0: Yes, Lord.
1: E komo shi. Yes, Lord. Yes, Lord. I'm gonna go to the hospital.

I'm gonna go to the hospital.

I'm gonna find the body.

I'm gonna go to the

0: October, November, December.
1: Yes, Lord.
0: Avoid pleasure and put the devil under pressure.
1: Oh, yes. Avoid it.
2: That's right.
1: Avoid pleasure.
0: Because anytime you give yourself to pleasure,
1: yes, sir,
0: you put your destiny under pressure.
1: Oh, yes.
0: Hey, under pressure. Who do you go to
1: Nijim?
0: Jeremiah chapter 8.
1: My God.
0: Oh, what a night.
1: My God.
0: What a night. Messia nana dwi de odam pia nyame be yiwa frim
1: eh yesu dimu
0: yesu dimu ye yiwa frim
1: eh yesu dimu
0: anya ade ya wodi nsapan be wi afie we da
1: yesu dimu
0: call in sura Jeremiah chapter 8 verse 20 na for the 21 na wona twade
1: yes sir
0: call in
1: sura Jeremiah chapter 8 verse 20 the harvest is past
0: or say tio or say Ebra won say ye chabren. Etwam.
1: The summer is ended.
0: And a hukro no so so abawie ye awona abayi.
1: And we are not saved.
0: Nansu ye nya oje etobo ase.
1: Yes sir.
0: Somebody called me this afternoon.
1: Yes sir.
0: Great man.
1: Uh-huh.
0: And I prayed for him for breakthrough.
1: Yes sir.
0: And the breakthrough came through.
1: My God. Why not?
0: Then he forgot to show up for all this while.
1: Yes sir.
0: And ran into another trouble.
1: My God.
0: Then he called me and said, Pastor, I'm sorry for what I did, but I'm listening to you. I listen to you every night.
1: Yes, sir.
0: He said, from January, I was believing God, but up till now, nothing has happened. He said, are you sure I will make it? Sure. I said, because you have reported yourself.
1: Yes, sir.
0: You will make it.
1: In Jesus' mighty name.
3: Why not?
0: Because you have reported yourself, you what?
1: You make it.
0: You make it.
1: You make it.
0: You make it.
3: Sure. A bit Tom.
0: You make it.
3: A bit boom beer.
0: Second, you, Jeremiah.
1: Yes, sir. Jeremiah chapter 8, verse 20. The harvest is past.
0: Or say, a bra ye di channel. A chum.
1: The summer is ended.
0: A riadu susu a doom ama waba.
1: And we are not saved. For the head of the daughter of my people are my head.
0: What? Eradi say, a son said me mama a print, you know, a prana kame.
1: My God.
0: Oh,
1: yes. Oh, yes.
0: Hey,
1: I am black.
0: Was see my Britain.
1: Astonishment has taken hold of me.
0: Was see any wasia coming?
1: Oh,
0: go on him.
1: My God, is there no balm in Gilead?
0: Enti a do ya phobia ni ewo Gilead?
1: Is there no physician there?
0: Physician in Emedeno. It means that in trouble there are physicians.
1: Oh, yes.
0: Ye won crow foa. Obi ye a do ya phobia.
1: Oh, yes.
0: Ebabi a wo bi a wo team na na.
1: Yes, Lord.
0: Tonight I came as a physician
1: in Jesus' mighty name.
0: I said I came as a physician
1: in

0: I came as a physician.
1: In Jesus' mighty name.
0: Say tonight.
1: Tonight.
0: By fire.
1: By fire.
0: By force.
1: By force.
0: I receive.
1: I receive.
0: My breakthrough.
1: My breakthrough.
0: Tonight.
1: Tonight.

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Abadi Adam Sandal Adam Adam Adam Adam Adam Adam Adam Adam Adam Adam Adam Adam Adam Adam Adam Adam Adam Adam Adam Adam Adam Adam Adam Adam Adam Adam Adam Adam Adam Adam Adam Adam Adam Adam Adam Adam Adam Adam Adam Adam Adam Adam Adam Adam Adam Adam Adam Adam Adam Adam Adam Adam Adam Adam Adam Adam Adam Adam Adam Adam Adam Adam Adam Adam Adam Adam Adam Adam Adam Adam Adam Adam Adam Adam Adam Adam Adam Adam Adam Adam Adam Adam Adam Adam Adam Adam Adam Adam Adam Adam Adam Adam Adam Adam Adam Adam Adam Adam Adam Adam Adam Adam Adam Adam Adam Adam Adam Adam Adam Adam Adam Adam Adam Adam Adam Adam Adam Adam Adam Adam Adam Adam

Fire the bed, God, the bed, the bed, the bed, the bed, the bed, the bed, the bed, the bed, the bed, the bed, the bed, the bed, the bed, the bed, the bed, the bed, the bed, the bed, the bed, the bed, the bed, the bed, the bed, the bed, the bed, the bed, the bed, the bed, the bed, the bed, the bed, the bed, the bed, the bed, the bed, the bed, the bed, the bed, the bed, the bed, the bed, the bed, the bed, the bed, the bed, the bed, the bed, the bed, the bed, the bed, the bed, the bed, the bed, the bed, the bed, the bed, the bed, the bed, the bed, the bed, the bed, the bed, the bed, the bed, the bed, the bed, the bed, the bed, the bed, the bed, the bed, the bed, the bed, the bed, the bed, the bed, the bed, the bed, the bed, the bed, the bed, the bed, the bed, the bed, the bed, the bed, the bed, the bed, the bed, the bed, the bed, the bed, the

Yada, yada, yada, yada, yada, yada, yada, yada, yada, yada, yada, yada, yada, yada, yada, yada, yada, yada, yada, yada, yada, yada, yada, yada, yada, yada, yada, yada, yada, yada, yada, yada, yada, yada, yada, yada, yada, yada, yada, yada, yada, yada, yada, yada, yada, yada, yada, yada, yada, yada, yada, yada, yada, yada, yada, yada, yada, yada, yada, yada, yada, yada, yada, yada, yada, yada, yada, yada, yada, yada, yada, yada, yada, yada, yada, yada, yada, yada, yada, yada, yada, yada, yada, yada, yada, yada, yada, yada, yada, yada, yada, yada, yada, yada, yada, yada, yada, yada, yada, yada, yada, yada, yada, yada, yada, yada, yada, yada, yada, yada, yada, yada, yada, yada, yada, yada, yada, yada, yada, yada, yada, yada, yada, yada, yada, yada

I receive my breakthrough.

0: Somebody shout, there's a physician, there's a physician, there's a physician.
1: There's a physician, there's a physician, there's a physician.
0: Read it again.
2: Yes,
0: Jeremiah.
2: Sir. Jeremiah chapter 8.
0: I see a lot of people sending their seed already, but let's read this one.
2: Yes, sir. Uh-huh. Jeremiah chapter 8, uh-huh, from verse 20 to 22.
0: Uh-huh.
2: The harvest is past.
0: Or see. O chabren a chum, kasen chamu, kasen chamu, kasen chabren,
1: kasen
0: chamu, say
1: the harvest,
0: it's not past,
1: it's not past,
0: chamu, you were 3 months,
2: yes sir,
0: chamu,
2: the
0: harvest is not past
2: at all, the summer is ended.
0: Someone said the summer has not ended,
1: the summer has not ended,
2: and we are not saved.
0: Someone said, you shall be saved.
2: You shall be saved.
0: Yeah,
2: for the head of the daughter of my people are my head.
0: Or say, me mama printi be a coming.
2: I am black.
0: My yetum.
2: Astonishment has taken hold on me.
0: And in wasia coming so far.
2: Is there no

0: enti aduro bia ni Gilead.
1: Is there no physician there?
0: Enti obia ni wo betumi aye duro amame.
1: Why then is not the health of the daughter of my people recovered?
0: Hey, a man is saying I'm a mama yari and a guswo. And now yari at what
1: child?
0: He said, net we yari at what child?
1: Yes,
0: me what, me what, me what, me what, 20 minutes.
1: My God.
0: Me champagne guswo.
2: Shabuyaso.
0: 20 minutes.
2: Shabuyaso.
0: Confess Samuel chapter 7.
3: Man of God.
2: Shabuyaso.
0: Tell me the devil. First Samuel chapter 7.

0: Are you there already?
1: Yes, sir.
0: Let's go from verse 9.
1: 1 Samuel chapter 7 from verse 9.
0: Go ahead.
1: And Samuel took a
0: sword. No, pick verse 8.
2: Yes, sir.
0: Yes, sir.
1: Verse 8.
0: Yes, sir.
1: And the children of Israel said to Samuel,
0: Na Israel manikachere omosofo Samuel say,
1: Cease not to cry unto the Lord our God for us.
0: Enyai so bebon pa yamaye Samuel. Kasa nyame sofo.
1: Nyame sofo.
0: Enyai so bebon pa yamaye.
1: Enyai so bebon pa yamaye.
3: Bobi maye.
0: Enyai. And they went to Samuel and said, Cease not.
1: To cry unto the Lord our God for us.
0: Don't stop praying for us.
1: That he will save us out of the hand of the Philistines.
0: Listen to me. To every breakthrough, there's a Philistine.
1: Oh, yes.
2: Yes, sir.
0: The most dangerous enemy. Don't forget what I'm about to say.
2: Yes, sir.
0: The most dangerous enemy is the enemy at the gate.
2: Yes, sir.
0: Who is the enemy at the gate, Pastor? The enemy that lift up his head anytime there's a breakthrough.
2: Yes, sir. Enemy at the gate.
0: In front of the enemy at the gate.
2: Yes, sir.
0: Just a minute beer at the Papa Bunch and Wedding.
3: Trinity.
0: Bible said, Philistine following dinner. And here is that following Papa.
1: Papa.
0: Because they only show up when it is harvest time.
1: Oh, yes.
0: Messi, October, November, December.
1: Jesus.
0: It is my harvest time.
1: It is my harvest time.
0: Because what time for me, I'm a pitch out here.
1: What time for me, I'm a
0: pitch
1: out here. Free show.
0: There are different kinds of enemies.
2: Yes, sir.
0: Tonight I don't have time.
2: Yes, sir.
0: Maybe Monday I'm going to be here.
2: Yes, sir.
0: But tonight I don't have time.
2: Yes, sir.
0: But there is an enemy called the enemy at the gate.
1: At the gate.
0: He only shows up when there is harvest time.
1: Oh, yes.
2: Push it.
0: Time. Bible says, "Yes, sir."
1: And someone took a sucking lamp.
0: And someone who said. And by what for the bone counting,
1: and offered it for a burnt offering,
0: and on the boy for here, and my is for
1: holy unto the Lord,
0: and on the joining in about for him,
1: and

0: joining in Abba for him,
1: and someone cried unto the Lord for Israel.
0: Israel.
1: And the Lord heard him. As someone was offering up the burnt offering.
0: As someone was praying.
1: No, sir.
0: As someone was what?
1: Offering up the burnt offering. The Philistine drew near to battle against Israel. But the Lord thundered with a great thunder on that day. Unto the Philistine.
0: So much on that day.
2: On that day.
0: Cause on that day.
2: On the day.
0: That Samuel.
2: That Samuel.
0: Offered.
2: Offered.
0: A sacrifice.
2: A sacrifice.
0: And said no mobile for you.
2: I
0: don't know no nyanko pong ja a prada.
3: Ugu ama tam for so
0: a prada. Tie. Baby beer out. Don't violate the protocol of prayer.
3: No, sir.
4: Yes, sir.
3: No, sir. No, sir.
0: A drada meba be chia another protocol of prayer.
3: Yes, sir.
0: Your friend reinforcement.
3: Reinforcement.
0: Esther, I catch the Mordecai and in confront say.
3: That's right.
0: That
3: means,
0: go and fast for me.
3: That's right.
0: Na me so me ko chire kom.
3: Yes, sir.
0: Enti ebra won chire kom na so be so ye den.
2: Chire kom.
0: E so be so chire kom ye den.
2: Emma.
0: Ti ko fo
2: be.
0: Ba ye me de se me kan kakra.
3: Yes, sir.
0: No matter how powerful you can pray.
3: Yes, sir.
0: There should be people also what
2: praying for you.
3: Praying for you.
0: Sure. Your friend protocol of prayer.
3: Yes, sir.
0: And big thing for me pray.
3: Yes, sir.
0: And Esther said, "Mon kotchere komu fam mami." Na mezo me kotchere kom.
3: Yes, sir.
0: And you know, even though you are an intercessor,
3: yes, sir,
0: somebody must still intercede for
3: oh,
0: you.
3: Oh yes. Oh yes. Mm. Oh yes.
0: Because suwanya backup in prayer. The enemy will what? Obron somebody me say, "Oye danya, o gas ready."
3: O gas besa.
4: O gas besa.
3: O tank besa.
0: Okay, mami, before we come, because I saw for bebro, so now me bless you.
3: My God.
0: Holy Ghost, thank you, Holy Spirit, I'll say it. On wa kwa na, David nene, he record die, you
3: know. Uriah. Yes,
0: Uriah.
3: Yes, sir. Yes, sir.
0: David said, mon fanan ko bebiya, en tokwa na ene.
2: I want ding.
0: Natchina say, onim tokwa kumba, onim tokwa kumba bebiya, en tokwa na ene.
2: I want ding.
0: Yes, sir. I'm interested. Yes, sir. Information. And here, one talk about baby. I know your thing. And the devil is saying, Nasan Toka no idea. Nasa Moons Woka, Munya Day,
2: Mokomati,
0: Munchimo, not just or no more than Batoni Day.
2: Only back up.
0: And then, yes, sir, only Toko.
2: That's it.
0: Okay, a man who we and he said, only Bakamia Day.
3: I walk alone.
0: Holy Ghost now forcing my mama count. And I yes I'm a kind.
3: Yes, sir.
0: Because I'm a body probably.
3: Yes, sir.

0: can we na add the pa can we na can we but a money penny din ose den ose daddy den
1: good morning daddy
0: good morning it's saying me watching
2: marching
0: uh-huh
1: good morning daddy
0: uh-huh
1: our appointment 10 a is 10 a.m. this morning
0: uh-huh
1: at the US embassy
0: or see your appointment in your town baby
1: 10 o'clock
0: and now you're 10:26
1: yes sir
0: uh-huh
1: daddy respectfully my children are part of the delegation
0: yes
1: making
0: why are they
1: yes sir
0: making what
1: 30 people
0: nipa 30 and no more appointment okay
1: my God
0: uh-huh.
1: favor
0: and I'm saying your favor and be your juma
1: that's right daddy all the visas have been approved
0: Kai. What's the name
1: all the visas have been approved
0: visa 13 in our head
1: yeah they're bomb
0: for moving our bedding
1: they're bomb
0: I'll catch them and so I'm gonna say almost someone to me for my nipa 13
1: aye
0: now just say nipa 10
1: aye
0: and I'm saying only choice
1: only choice
0: atom by the anointing of the Holy Ghost can be what's the name
1: yes sir daddy respectfully my children are part of the delegation
0: uh-huh
1: Favor.
0: Uh-huh.
1: Daddy, all the visas have been approved.
2: That's right.
0: You didn't hear that, eh?
1: Atum.
0: You're the Atum.
1: You're the Atum.
0: Kadabosha.

0: visa sino no wa sene yaba no
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0: ne man pictures no
1: a bom
0: e den
1: e bom
0: bom
1: there be a tarim
0: why not e wi asepa nya onyankopon he enna se nyame ma uhia so for papa
1: papa
0: fa kwem bia so bon ho ban
1: oh yes yes sir
0: because obron sambe shed that create trouble
1: yes sir yes
0: sir bia wo bia minimum problem minimum how we dem see dinner eye just 2026 1026
1: yes sir
0: a friend say
1: 900 926 826
0: 726
1: a barber
0: pay me 126
1: that is it
0: MTN Lani.

0: 7-3.
1: I don't care your problem
0: at all.
1: Because I am in a me, a year soon, a year.
0: Oh, yes.
1: Or send me me mumpire, no,
0: my God.
1: I'm a mumpire already.
0: Obey ye.
1: And I wait here for all these 35 years.
0: Thank you, Jesus.
1: For these 35 years.
0: Thank you, Jesus.
1: Globally, wait here. 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
0: Osum nyamia e osum ne yia e de o papa. 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
2: Remember cat e chemo papa.
0: Hello, good morning. The patch of it, so see, because Nippa be brain associated the dada. But Frenam and Mompai, because I'm pining here. And you see that, Uso, and pining here. My God, my God. It's working.
1: 247.
0: It is working.
1: 247.
0: Me pacho so si ne pefra do me. Hello, good morning.
3: Good morning.
0: Na pacho mane ka saying.
3: Pacho ma marry you.
0: Ma marry na te saying.
3: That is you.
0: Me pe jump pa ye nyame mane si wi nyame ma unti asempa. Ye free ye die demand by force. If you na ko pe ma fie wi ye asempa nko a.
1: Amen.
0: E wo Yesu tin.
1: Amen.
0: Amen.
1: Amen.
0: Hello, good morning.
4: Good morning, Papa.
0: Not the same.
4: Yes, you are doomed, Papa.
0: But you want to say?
4: About by Imani Kaswa.
0: I can't see Mammy. A Yamami Bumpaya and what dainty mount.
1: That's right.
0: When Yamimani Sue,
1: amen.
0: Baby, I do number CB and Yamimount Yasempa.
1: Amen.
0: You fear same Monsieur Yaria Mania Kodan and Kakwensi.
1: Amen.
0: When Yamimau, a year. 2026.
1: Amen.
0: And net 10 26. On your mama double.
1: Oh yes, dear.
0: Oh yes, dear.
1: Amen.
0: Amen. It's working.
1: 24/7.
0: Hello. Good morning.
4: Good morning, Papa.
0: But you want to say? But you want to say?
4: Kwekuneka
0: say.
4: Yeah,
0: mi pejam pa ya no odente ma wono wabusu ya wonsa no adwuma waboafo en simu yie se ne nyame asam kire pepepe Yesu dinim no mabom pa ye. Amen.
1: Amen.
5: Aye adwuma
0: me pa chow o so seed na en frisi lane fra adom fm line
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1: yes
0: 0555 0555 944 9466 6673 73. Hello, good morning. See, the no bet to me a son or MTN 055-944-6673. And now say, and one, I don't know. Yeah, hello, good morning.
6: Good morning, Baba.
0: The Pachawaneka say. In the mighty name of Jesus, I lift up special prayer for Bekwin. I declare,
1: yes, Lord,
0: that may the Lord do you good. Amen. October, November, December, may your blessing be secured.
1: In Jesus.
0: Finish the year very well.
1: In Jesus' mighty name.
0: Double blessing.
1: Amen.
0: In Jesus' name.
1: Amen.
0: Amen.
1: Amen.
0: Hello, good morning.
7: Hello. Good morning.
0: Na bacho wane kase.
7: Bacho Gladys e Kropon.
0: Gladys, in the mighty name of Jesus, me suma ye die brau ewa Kropon.
1: Ewa
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1: 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Aye, Juma.
0: Me patcho so see the new year and free seed line of Fred Adum FM line.
1: Yes, sir.
0: Adum FM line here 0302.
1: 0302.
0: 21.
1: 21.
0: 65.
1: 65.
0: 61.
1: 61.
0: Good morning.
8: Morning.
0: Patcho one can say.
8: Patcho man.
0: Me pejam paya ma baby o jine biere nyame ma aba wadi en kasam fam ma Yesu dinimo. Amen.
1: Amen.
0: Hello, good morning.
8: Morning,
0: Baba. 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Mi pejama empire a no den enche that die chiri adwoa nyame ma ensi wiye ni awa yama afoforo nye bi ma nyame ma sempa mpie ofie e wo Yesu din mo. Amen.
1: Amen.
0: My God, my God.
1: Thank you, Jesus.
0: Which I would. Hello, good morning.
8: Good morning, Daddy.
0: Nampa chon what to say?
8: Pacho nyame adom.
0: Na wane ka say?
8: Pacho mami dufi.

0: Hey, mommy, that's saying. 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
1: amen
0: wow hello good morning
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2: na cho nyame aben
0: wan e ka sayin
2: ofan na me ya me ka sefif kopon
0: e kropon e na kropon for us in the mighty name of Jesus I declare may the Lord bless you and everybody listening to me in a kropon be blessed without measure
1: in Jesus mighty name.
0: Amen
1: amen
3: it is done
0: it's already done. The patrol between your soul seed in seed in year 2026.
3: That's right.
0: 1026.
3: That's right.
0: 8926.
3: Yes, sir.
0: Above a PIM 126.
3: 126.
0: Follow instruction and then you pepper person here. I can't tell one. Hello, good morning.
4: Hello, good morning.
0: Now, Pacho, what can I say?
4: Pacho, save your feet, Joe.
0: Me pejam pa ya ma in the mighty name of

0: church one can say.
1: Save your
0: seed, Joel. Me pay jump, in the mighty name of Jesus. May your seed speak for you, and may you hear good news before the end of the year.
2: In Jesus',
0: in Jesus mighty name, amen.
2: Amen.
3: Thank you, Jesus.
0: Thank you. Me pacho, me only 5 minutes to go. Hello, good morning.
4: Good morning.
0: Nampacho, one can say.
4: Badin krakade.
0: In the mighty name of Jesus, I pray for you. May your heart desire be granted.
2: In Jesus' mighty name.
0: And may your seed speak for you.
2: Yes, Lord.
0: In Jesus' mighty name.
2: Amen.
0: Amen. Thank you, Father. Hello, good morning.
4: Good morning, Father.
0: Netisem Pachawaneka say.
4: Max Nabekao.
0: Mi pejam paya mount baby out in a pier and yamin tio soufre about what dear Bible said any pedrian one would try yamin mountra and so about pepepe.
2: Amen.
0: Yes, demo. Amen.
2: Amen.
0: Me were only 4 minutes to go. Hello, good morning.
5: Hello, good morning.
0: Bacho Waneka say.
5: Bacho Yami Ando.
0: In the mighty name of Jesus, I lift up prayer for you. I decree and declare by the word of the Lord that may you hear good news only
2: Jesus
0: before the end of the year. In Jesus' name, amen.
2: Amen.
6: It is done. It is done.
0: Hello, good morning.
4: Good morning.
0: Now, Pachawaneka say. In the mighty name of Jesus, Abbas, me bomb your mouth.
2: Yes, Lord.
0: Onyamin tio sufre.
2: Yes, Lord.
0: Kao. Bibibia uhi Abbas, nyamin nyamau.
2: Amen.
0: Jesus Christ, demon.
2: Amen.
0: Amen.
6: Amen.
7: Aye, Juma.
0: Me hu, Mohammed Rabiu. Me bomb your mouth, Mohammed Rabiu.
2: Yes, Lord.
0: Se onyamin miye kwan fa mouth.
2: Yes, Lord.
0: Afena. Me framwa mwa moye na moye Muslim sa my born again yina ochina I sorry mum famo ho mechre
2: na
0: mo masum Yesu
2: that's right
0: with Jesus tenemo
2: that's right
0: amen
2: amen.
0: Don't hide your faith.
2: Don't hide.
0: There's no need to hide. There's no need to hide.
2: Don't hide.
0: Hello, good morning.
8: Good
0: morning. Na pachwane ka say. Rahel, me bompa your mouth from a blekuma, me bompa you say, wakuma suwadi yemrem, sinye nyami asemtie pepepe.
2: Amen.
0: Yesu dimine ma bompa ye. Amen.
2: Amen.
0: My God. Hello, good morning.
9: Good morning.
0: Na pacho wane kasey?
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2: Amen.
0: Oma wakuma suwadi yemrem, ewe Yesu dimo. Amen.
2: Amen.
0: Such a blessing.
2: What a-

0: But more the answer will emit a who so seed in what fire years so run what jink.
1: That's right.
0: Yes, also didn't so seed in so far a brabo pire day.
1: A
0: cow, and so seed the kekena mobra beer.
1: The bee,
0: Kunyankupon on your magician.
1: The bee,
0: Yamin Yamala.
1: The bee,
0: and I'll call him we and what got you a drew.
1: This
0: all Bobra pa.
1: Bobra pa.
0: And now what about you and a
1: That's right.
0: Hello, good morning.
1: That's right.
2: Good morning, Daddy.
0: But you want to say. Me bom pai man baby wo biara nyankopon enim tie mra wo so
1: amen
0: nyame mo akoma so de mra mu
1: amen
0: nyame nyufie sane mu sio bibi biara dile bia nyame ma no nyentem fa ma wo e wo yesu din mu amen
1: amen
0: Who New York, who New Jersey, who Philadelphia, who baby, next week, Friday, all believers all night.
1: All night.
0: New Jersey.
1: New Jersey.
0: Sunday, anointing service. Hey. 2 days per poor. Hello, good morning.
3: Anointed services.
0: But you want to say? Hey, me bomb pia ma baby, I will be a run yankopon and touch them so from Musu.
1: Amen.
0: Pia sampa.
1: Amen.
0: With Jesus Christ, it in
1: him. Amen.
0: Amen.
1: Amen.
0: Nikophobia funya and kanka house of prayer funya.
1: That's right.
0: And it's off for penny, a bishop, you were doing in a man.
1: Amen.
0: Hello, good morning.
3: Hello, good morning.
0: But you want to say. Me pejam pay a man, baby, oh, Jenna be on Madina, ain't see ye,
1: amen,
0: and Monoso,
1: amen,
0: and we yes, amen. Amen. Am I read Fisa or China three services. First service here, 6 a.m. Abi,
1: yes, sir.
0: Second service here, 8:30,
1: yes, sir.
0: And our third service here, 10 o'clock.
1: Ten.
0: By 1 o'clock in Yapon.
1: Yapon.
0: Hello, only last call I meet you, Waha. Now, if you're tuning in our Hits FM,
1: yes, sir.
0: Hello, good morning.
3: Good morning, Daddy.
0: But you want to say,
3: Kwame,
0: me pejam pay and what dainty mount. Nyame and Kai was sending a doyet here.
1: Amen.
0: Non toysilence, you are not ding for Muso.
1: Amen.
0: On Yame and Yanye, a chance when he pent to me.
1: Amen.
0: And for Mount.
1: Amen.
0: Nin Siu ye.
1: Amen.
0: We yes to demon yabon paye. Amen.
1: Amen.
0: Deura dia se. Nyame a ye. Yes, so I ye.
1: Amen.
0: Yes, so I ye.
1: Amen.
0: A patcho baby, I will be a New York, or New Jersey, or Philadelphia, or environment in ya. Making sure say next week Friday,
1: okay?
0: Next week Friday, and you all believers all night.
1: Power Power.
0: Our Cornerstone Church International, our Hillsboro, and you home free mo. Then next week you about Virginia,
1: and you
0: 2 days, 2 days
1: past. That's right.
0: Obi na den a private jet from ye.
1: My God.
0: Into your chewy pepoa.
1: Ya baba.
0: Your chewy pepoa.
1: Hey.
0: And ya dia Obi na dia from ye.
1: My God. No scratch.
0: But by next year ni atobi.
1: Amen.
0: In Jesus' mighty name.
1: Amen.
0: Okay. Baby, I will be as on fire as so run away. Kwa mesrewa empire ye boy bobi de magic so rayesu
1: rayesu
0: ana no pay
1: ana no pay
0: me false
1: me false
0: me wura
1: ana
0: magin kwa
1: ana magin kwa
0: betena makoma
1: betena makoma
0: ne dim so hin
1: ne dim so hin
0: yesu tini mo
1: yesu
0: ana mabom paye wo yare woni paduam ba bia fansa to father in the mighty name of Jesus I send for healing. The Bible said that you sended forth your word and healed them all. I curse cancer.
1: Yes, Lord.
0: I curse diseases.
1: Yes, Lord.
0: I command the barren to have children.
1: Jesus,
0: may you be blessed beyond measure. Amen. And I deliver you from the top of your head to the social. Be delivered.
1: Amen.
0: And anyone who has an appointment with death, cancel.
1: Jesus, my
0: Jesus,
1: name.
0: Mighty name.
1: Amen.
0: Me pachan kobe biya or so far which I need a word demaha on in a pan for you know my baby too. 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

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And Nano pay Radiama de Bachi. 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
0: company. 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

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Oka e Deuteronomy. 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I'm here seven or say, I call on heaven and earth to record this day against you that I have set before you life and death.

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Jaya Bing, and I was Yame, a Casasa, me a tray, and Sunny Bay, Yam Brimino. Yeah, Casa, I don't know why ye, and only why ye, because of this happening in I day. A 2 years old. Or they are saying that. And to me, catcher also say, Dickin, and more be for soon taking decision, be a and wow.

0: Simbia and wow. 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Bra, who you tum? Maokra can say where you are. Emma be finning and in the Jahoda, the Nuakovata, the Yirinomai Unambako. I start to say, oh, enjoy. And that problem about oh Casa Obana yeah the brown.
1: Take off my shoes.
0: I didn't force her on you.
1: That's not the way. Come on.
0: And you know, Jaya Dickin is a key at 2 years no. And or how a brain the probably. So Obe si Jinaya no. Now Kwana Abe Femwa Sani Sunday Sunday. But so Jinaya na Obe Sino. Ebe kwako fet you be. Make her say no. You have your choice. Stations no do also, but you choose to listen to Adam. As some are making up, have a dear tum, but unjin tum. One now see, did I yes, bear my noble warren? It's in the air, cosson. I then now the blame never have a two bishop. Ah, yeah, now say, I die, ye mum near Bija war. Nah, did I any dear one who see? Da.
1: Silent and yes,
0: you see,
1: they don't know how
0: we make choices.

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A man reaps what he sows. What do you mean, say, because Nipedria no, and no, no, yeah, they watch her. Baby, sit down, yeah, made the word to baby papa. School, how pass I will call. It's your own choice. Then, your mom can say, why choose you, Niope? Be Nico Sro, be no say, oh, then I mean, my one. Saben, I mean, my one, I say, because of Ebia. And so, dear, sort, I saw to be see what I was, or so, dear, my mort. Answer,

0: Obakase biano. 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
1: Tell me where will I be?
0: It's in the Pedriano.
1: Where will I?
0: And you know Ucha.
1: Maybe you don't know my story.
0: Auntie baby, we are who see Giano. Ma obi for so. Oh, Berman, they are two and them say what per se, what waro, Nenijo, thinking of a so no nante.
1: I'll tell you my story.
0: Now, so what catch you then, say? And then because Jenny, yeah, but Jenny at your own pace.

I can see you now yet. Take a decision. And your man is so often walk of high. One dream who said a bad effect. Is that called Conoya no more, Papa? And I pay you choose who said. You see, Jenna, I say, Baba. Nah, your baby can yam yourself. And I also see Jenna, oh, yes, who bed, who bet you, and so we are two and a more. And to down it down with your brother Bumuno, you see, Jenna, you be see and quite dry. You be so a see, oh, dry.

If it seems evil unto you to serve the Lord, choose ye this day whom you will serve. But as for me and my house, we will serve the Lord. Those who are saying, Matuamamo. Fashion Thomas.

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Chen no. 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What decision are you taking, Dickin? What decision are you taking, Sheila? 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

0: 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Yes, they ready, say Radim Hunya Mobo, and from so very Yano, Eradim me and Sisi near my, never Radim Muaye. 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President Mahama, Papa, for when I see from. Now, your wife, you say, Wonder, okay, we're about to turn your man. A black call when you know, Papa, when you were parting, but we're about to turn your man. No, mum, or China Mukwa, dear Yababo, dear Yababo, Mamu, Yababo, ding, it ding, Yababo, and Menchinama, Yadiakaimo, or Bibiera. 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
1: 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person what decision are you taking ya bon paye
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0: e wo Jesus Christ Take good decisions. 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Anu so ye jina ya opeso si ya obesi. If you want to go, you will. If you want to believe, you will believe. I say, many me feel for the end. You best move right there. And ready or what's the wind should out? Until the name should out. Jesus Christ, the dynamo. Amen. Amen. Amen. I am a man of free. Why OA Disability Foundations? Why are better answer now? For near actually come on. But answer now. The person who see you, Abraham in the Deacon. Actually come on. Who see you now? Yeah. So me my address, sir. Me who sebi. Kwasi who? Ne see me sebi. Kwasi see. Aye kwasi ye. Somebody, yeah, the ball is in your court. Look at Papa. Papa, me like you. Yeah, me sure, Papa. Me pump by as a nurse who is in the ever common penny for. Now come, oh, one more one, I'm in the Papa. Well, friend of Reverend Aquana, I will show the name. Yes, you have a
1: message.
0: Your message. Yo, Yavishra, well, what's here? Yeah, I shall for more like him page, ever Facebook, WhatsApp, Yanko Ponshu, Biara, say, do Satamia, na ya po me din sem, ne, yanye, Master, say, Senimpo, we are see a DD ye, nya pinti biana, a domi, pinti biwa, a diaria breu, into Master, yare biara, and I say, where did dear Muno, so one shoe, where did ye ya? 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

0: Collins, Nante, your so bet me, I am an abroso. You voice him, you know, a burning name. About you, my minimum at 5:30. Ready, baby, this in a bebro. And then, Pacho, maybe you do soon as a wolf, do Frebre now, friends, and Timin Tomua. Pacho, somebody, you'll bet me, I send me test message and I was a birthday, Nunqua. No money is 024-338-68-145. Man, Fro and also, do best send a test message and it was a Yetimi Abu Bosso Ama. Family, no. I'm a man.
1: If you why away Disabilities Foundation?
0: No.
1: Ne ye chair ye tia phone you now we are safe baby biara omuti. Iti our chair last week ye we if ye share ye more friendly didi ena dada mwa ye bit to me dear boy ye mom was cerebral palsy. It's in that ye tia so ewo. Bruni Becker said, challenges preventing caregivers from applying recommended preventive practices among children with cerebral palsy.
0: Soon.
1: Bro, for the tintin in the tintin, you know, and say, yeah, bad time, no more shit. Your mom was cerebral palsy, you know. I did see your mom, and I said, how are you, Mufimua? Omun to mean di send a bear, you be sick. Cerebral palsy, no quine. No. I will feel, aha, and brofenetin in the tiano. Aha, say ye sip cerebral palsy, no. I did see ye mammy no more quine.
0: Okay,
1: aha, near ya, ya, ya ca say, o moon disono moon to mean disono. In tea, ca say, yem crof, yem bad time, almost share more from what cerebral palsy, no. O moody juma ca see. I will quire before I be cerebral palsy and I say complications or how I be back itchy or bubanina cerebral palsy to say, oh, me did you say, oh, but that why be a friend of bed so and I say, pressure so constipation and I say, oh, you met him and I seizures, I can seizures say, and colano or more also and I infections into some ya bad time for you. I was so much. Sir, preventive measures. See, or so much. I say, and sana, onbe to me, I implement. And I saw my apply. Wo emofrano abra bomo.
0: Okay.
1: Inti ni edi kaino. 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I fasa obe si. Complications was cerebral palsy no ho a ya no mu ni sa information be brave
0: okay
1: and ntina why we yet to ehun esi ho a ye bossa ade yi hu edewru yi nti so onya sa skill onya sa knowledge na to say bia o ma kula na edu.

0: education be I say or be and train so Ubano when you're cerebral person, obey any say. Education be in who I dear man into your noa wa wuna ne bana enya sa condition on one or then I drink in kakanga dia wa woba kodadano. Said your dick can share in the baba kunsa no shall we but anka ye treachery na Uncle Behun say, I send me a say, I send me a say. Obey and true be a shame. Why I wouldn't even catch any so, Obano condition we and one nor the co. Obey an inning dinkomo, Nanka's uncle be in a dinkomo. Nay a train is so. Say now be whoa, when I be whoa, when I be whoa, ain't in the banning in here. Oh, who changes and the wounds, say, be a wakol anima, yen ya catch and dada, in ten yen and one. And no obian cast and training tea, or none or then I drain in a dear cacao nimono, or de shenny banner. There to us will be umno, or but I know, or near daje, time ain't a problem. And or near my bebre, near my bobonus so, ain't he or ya cacra, ne so jay, no sanko ye be before, and I say, oh near daje, ain't he? I won't call out for a show of morning tea. Time and dunness, I saw then a banner hospital cry our bread into your uncle. 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Oof, catching his own cock or becatch us a media my bread. 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

0: 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And I last week, Papa be friend me from Yindi, or say, Mete sell more castle, Brapo, na me nisi, cause you can't want me account when you have 5 cities, and then I must send the amount. The little cacran or one crano.
1: Passionate nature, yes, and motive. No?
0: Yes, ni widow's mind, no. 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E momoa, any e de boa, ye man o more cerebral pulse. 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Ye ka a bad time, no, if you say a bad time, no, na ne shet a moframa, no. 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A juma almost shed on ye juma bea, aha, because why we are cerebral palsy, a color was cerebral palsy, a full time job. I say why a housewife, no full time job. Say support, no, what dear Unya obino to me, wow, dear, obey to me, a year, Jumanka can't cut their shower ban. But says our support, no, dear, nay, say we are full housewife or so, shed a clown. Now, coin ben or clown, so be fast so. Obey the war or bad time or tarrier in your man. And tonight I bar near Bissamo, near ye bar, not ye Bissamo,
1: and
0: me here, your man. Into see here, near my man, yes, some will leave you on diapers 247. Into 247, your sizes, no, AF medium, large, extra large, extra, extra large, and I'm pinning for the no large. And a court, ye man. I fancy ye mamma, and a bin so boar monster, into ye be here pad. If you honey be here, emmo, ye be here, and what ye be here, a tomato paste in sachet, ye penny in sachet. Ye be here, Milo, and no see a penny in sachet, milk powder in sachet, gari, a bro, beans, disinfectants, near semina, near debesin, near man, near debet jarre, name it biscuit.

0: 0599-199-899. A dear Babasu, ya also answer. Ye try us, ye best, sir. A dear no, I call YOA disability, says an air. First, and a yes, the bear must send the umbrella say about YOA account. Hunting patches, yes, I said dinner. Messiah announced, I say, yes, I said dinner. It is me sample number, the momo number, and subium 0599-199-899. Into a dear by a yaw, also answer. Sound number non so swa, obey to me, afre, a siso. Afin so sope say, obey sly and swa, ya what down so man, Bishop share them who are my father's house, oba, obey by to your manager or uncle Nat. Be up with your wedding reception, oh yeah, anniversary. Wow, open so be donating swa. Afin so which afin ye per se ye call out schools be to me a friend near Becassa. Sorry, uncle, marketplaces, no more friend, yeah, ye beba near beba ye talk on. Send a be ye per se cerebral pulse, no, a quaint, she send a be uncle Fonso, a betty, I see. Until I will tell ye dona barco, or the 80 years, 6th of October, year,
1: wow.
0: Yes, 80 years of our tema. Your friend, Madame Beatrice Ofori,
1: okay.
0: And Madame Beatrice Ofori, on behalf of YOA, I am now happy belated birthday. You can say, Yanko Pong, on shall be brave. You didn't say, I did when you by your strange Yanko Pong one day at the mouth. I fancy a bit cheer your dofun in Chia Winsu free, Auntie Benedicta called Ma Josephine Fa, Ma Cynthia Sarko dear, or by your enterprise or work for you, dear, Ma Beatrice Cinti, Ma Vida, Susanna Trenebois. Faustina Odro and a Mr. Tony Aye. Nyankopon ensha munyina.
1: Abi.
2: Yeah, twasuno mema me ankasa meba Asada Adams meman happy belated birthday. And Drano odini birthday di 7 years. Mr. Nya me se omana hodin a enkwa wom. Ena me wishi ohima kusi kwaksim. Me wishi no happy birthday in advance. Oh, him, I'm sure why. I know that the birthday is coming, until we are going to celebrate it. And I'll pay me here at Chimota Hospital, nurses near. And I hope I saw Nimi Din Koma, over to me at Fremio 02777-1917. Mrs. Subium 02777-1917.
1: But your bono, my old.
0: 0599-199-899. And so,
1: oh,
0: I'll be coming. I didn't know how your mouth shedding. Your main count will be Bibia will be.
1: And next week,
0: next week, and so, your tearful, Minia Bar, Min Sister Penny, Edda Form. I to Mumber Boamin, I mean, see Miss Sister Penny. Gertrude Collay, the Wuna. Ye know, Odoko Presby, Mount Zion Presbyterian Church, Odoko Presby.
1: Next week, 17th.
0: 17th, Nyame Adoma.
1: 17th also, Nyame Papa.
0: Okay.
1: Yo, Nyame Shiramo.
0: Amen.
1: 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Have a year, cup birthdays, and so, the Yensha CSA.

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Agunas Radio. 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
1: 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Unfortunately, so, or Yali, or Yali, or Yali, or Yali, or Yali, or Yali, or Yali, or Yali, or Yali, or Yali, or Yali, or Yali, or Yali, or Yali, or Yali, or Yali, or Yali, or Yali, or Yali, or Yali, or Yali, or Yali, or Yali, or Yali, or Yali, or Yali, or Yali, or Yali, or Yali, or Yali, or Yali, or Yali, or Yali, or Yali, or Yali, or Yali, or Yali, or Yali, or Yali, or Yali, or Yali, or Yali, or Yali, or Yali, or Yali, or Yali, or Yali, or Yali, or Yali, or Yali, or Yali, or Yali, or Yali, or Yali, or Yali, or Yali, or Yali, or Yali, or Yali, or Yali, or Yali, or Yali, or Yali, or Yali, or Yali, or Yali, or Yali, or Yali, or Yali, or Yali, or Yali, or Yali, or Yali, or Y

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0: okay,
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0: Yami Shira will be brave. 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
0: Okay.
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1: First of all, let me say thank you to the teacher union for that fruitful and understandable negotiation. We, from our side, we strongly believe that we'll be able to meet this right negotiation that is ongoing. Most of the demands and the things that we have discussed, from our side, what we have to do, we'll make sure we'll do it by the timings that we fixed. I.e., we have decided that by 16th, those that have been captured, all the teacher promotion issue, the ones that we've been able to work on by 15th, 16th, they will be paid. And the rest, we've had an agreement with them as well. So definitely we should be able to fix all these things by the end of the timings that we have set among ourselves. The universities as well, we are in negotiation with them, and I think it will come to an end. The current teacher union issue was to do with the three that I mentioned earlier, and the three are to do with their collective agreement. The other one is to do with the promotion, and the last one is to do with the rural or deprived area allowance. And all these things, we have a roadmap to fix it. Together, we're going to work together with the teacher union. What we have decided is we're going to have a periodic meeting with the unions to make sure that anything that is coming up, issues that are coming up, quarterly, if we meet, I think we should be able to resolve it or come to some agreement in order not for us to be able to come to this far again. Where we've come to, I don't want.
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0: more serious about our moral, religious, moral education, though it's theory. It should be more practical. So it's a kwa compassion of only the only thing you want to do. And it's a kwa damn in discipline and back. It's a wofu kwa nyamri and my mind, my mouth. 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And it's a kwa di diyo, say, eh, hun hiya paase, me di nyame sumono, the mefeye values. 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
1: And now, what's here on now? Mammy and Manqua, every year, no, and was signed edit to swore. Was so no dear, I didn't think was saying, one day I summa would walk candy for now, and this has some little swap for shall must hear any more. One yomo aya jane, one mumma crying, one mumra mubi. Now, one more year, one more film, no more susan swano, almost sign one mumra, and the camel no washa quanya. What this couldn't to tear ever faso, and then quadana entity, and now and sacraya pa, and will bring ya in discipline, and this will buy Bonia quadana than the dinning in anno, was used to be to each.
0: It is true, and I think that the religious body should come in. One more one year, and she says some of them were disciplined. Without discipline, so they cannot be successful. They can't perform. Discipline will hear a marble front addition. A so the funny business, you can look at the name of Kuran or Kanokra, as I know, or so or your near or no epic. I think don't go that way. And see, men some a friend, a bishop from what the economy for us, a banza netimra. Now, all the religious bodies, I mean, they should meet them. No one should be as you said in the matter to you. Near my fumity, and I'm afraid a bravo. One man wearing in no quiet nurses, no quiet doctors, one man is also banging off. Near my name,
1: Elizabeth, I'm a crown now turning kind of a being a woman and woman's fear and to ye, and now quite Easter turns for canon and a penny or share and woman's fear and she says so man's cinema.
2: I was here to us if we can cast a bonus on the antinsi malata dream way. Now, Nansen Jemwe betrothed. 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
3: 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I shall say, I'm part yet to me, O'Brien friend, a success story. I see FDA, Yaba BDHD. I say, hey, you will say Sudin Iwaho, Munjai, Yanyom Kasa, ye, and then your cost on your ba every week, your Bashani, your Baba Fowl, you'll be. They say, no, Sudin Bia Enimu. It's a new year, a success story. It's a Ghana, you bet me up wire home. Sasuna, Obisu, yeah. 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
2: at Abusia Neno and what ye no. Then you have the chair Food and Drugs Authority would do any more Roderick Kwabna Daddy a J and Watson and Canapen each one in some soon war better than a DSA. A dry can you know malata the end or mako masensa yes and your mu ye be added an aquemu. No say a dry cabo gan a bea fibrinyan or mum mon tongue coso magana for a tuni pacro so aqua near me bea. Why wouldn't say near me? I say, well, but it is so I don't come here. I'm so bad. It is here, Jim. No, my baby, sir, near me in every
3: sir, Ghana for so what idea? Your friend, a packet.

0: packaged food. A yen suo, say ye biscuito, shall say FDA registration number no, and was one now. FDA registration number, no, say ye, you bet on FDA stroke, ni numbers, ne was so. It's your best, let's say, your best idea. And near my nipples are your best, and then can't be a fear brooch, rebano, and no, there I am now registration number, ni news, but who call your website, who call now share register, no, the product ni din share, who won't say a baby, it's where they. Yes, that's a Ghana for young na young Kamboom. Man's round can say, and then I FBA, and then I owe ye, and then I also owe ye. It's a wood yanis here, the 2 minutes show ones. It is a who be beer, can say who product are, and who call your website, or the number I know as you
1: may. Ebusia, enia uti ye, penia bedia chair, Food and Drug Authority, or that one no, Roderick Kwabna, Dade, Eje, ena, Yatin and Kano.
2: And a partner, Siaka Siabona Gusa, uti na haye Adum 106.3. 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Original, what no, and a woman, a yin, so me do a money, Mr. President, a ye candy for. 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from Mantamina, Enyano, and also a yin, and this one, you know, na a bra would you two more, one more ye know, not as one more aged, a German, no, no, so besha, so for a fake a cra, a dear nimno, one 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
4: On behalf of Togbe Teprahodo, the president of the Volta Region House of Chiefs, who I represented today, we wish Mama Ganchirewa the fourth, paramount queen mother of her veteran and the president of the Volta Region House of Queen Mothers, very well. She has taken the seat today, and I know she's going to rally all the women around her to be able to especially bring our girls, those who are coming up now. We said a lot of them are becoming wayward, and as a queen mother of the traditional area and the president, I believe she's going to

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As paramount, we are totally behind Mamaga to be able to help our women in the region. Not the women alone, but with the paramount chiefs.

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11: Samuel,
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0: adofoye ye ma etiefo nyina akwa abasron konkra ediba asetna padwuma die so eneso so nyankopon wa hunu ye mobo wache ye nkwa die ne ebeye die osman ye ne adwuma o otwedi ampo nyankopon ye dawase edema wo bambo won hwe so pa wo provision wo direction ya de dawase ma wo faithfulness your kindness your grace your peace and the breath in our lungs. We thank you, Lord, for this beautiful day. 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Yeah, the radius for your life. And doc wa ha, doc.
1: Amen.
0: Me patcho what to say.
1: A radia dum. Aye.
0: So send me many who are you?
1: Yes, send me be she again guess your woman now.
0: You look very splendid.
1: Thank you.
0: Why?

0: Very handsome. And Patrick, Miss was a bill. Are you Muslims? No. I can't. Mom, church. I'm saying, say, Mujama Abuja. Na. Muslims be broken. We no be a Abuja.
1: Sunna.
0: Aday.
1: Sunna.
0: Sunna.
1: Aha. It's the teachings of the Prophet Muhammad.
0: Ah.

0: and we do our body, and yes, I would yarn is a cat too.
1: Shipping
0: or ceasing and any fair for come
1: up. This I would be.
0: Ah,
1: there be honest, maybe someone if you be a fee. It's a Muslims, no.
0: Nene, you'll be a you, Ranty, and I say,
1: oh,
0: you
1: know, yeah,
0: and they say, you'll
1: be a year sooner. Ready, oh, yeah, yes, sooner. Oh, yeah, the radiasi, and the moment I say, it's only sooner by. Dok, nene, di ehina di yefa.
0: Amen, ne, veshe, sebi bema, ne huwa di nsemu nkuyi na, ni mema semni nkuyi.
1: Uni msasa amu ni program ya ya mubenu.
0: Yes.
1: Eji, domu pa.
0: Yes. Yes.
1: Me share me numbers wo Facebook you yes. Show na every week biana. Oh
0: yes. Ah, amazing.
1: Ebu ankro for papa and people are following.
0: Yes.
1: Eti
0: yes.
1: Ye damu ase.
0: Yes, ye damu ase pa, mami. I'm sure we bring in a Juma Powerbo. When you say Amen Scientific Health by North Need Medical Hospital, dear. I hear too much, Juma. See about one only pay BAD or Pomodian Council. It's as a mamma,
1: Yaria yo.
0: Now,
1: I'm Jimmy and Santa Mumma, the affirming, yes,
0: I'm good to all.
1: I'm a tear and I'm not the name of Radia Domency.
0: And easy. Because it's thought out,
1: and you may be any kind of video so.
0: Uti mu se yari akitua bi mi akra na doctor mi sha yari fo no em se be a month or two ago ye ko program mi sa me ye mu sha da nye e ma mi no ni mako nti
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1: very easy.
0: We can cry in Puno. Just a mean, who
1: they can't food poisoner. You can imagine
0: exactly. And how should be our living with peptic ulcer?
1: Aye,
0: for years. And as a typhoid fever, another be all brain yem. The home tin on chess a yem a chimban bosu, chicken a cheek. Nay, easy.
1: Yari and you.
0: And no cramp, no, kitway, you know.
1: Yari
0: and yard. Damn, so two for young and I a doctor for so. Or my sign here, who, how our patients feel. Because easy.
1: Yari and yadi papa.
0: Did you check it?
1: Yari a casa and
0: yes, crepa, mammy. Debbie Ami can say, Sisia and ye could be our hiane pa, your yari dao.
1: Yari no, you hiane.
0: Hey, Jumel Busso, went to me so in Queen. Same ponusicano, ye two up and some
1: so be as a semi bra, my bro.
0: Won't mean cause he said, and yes, I'm good to mammy.
1: Drum, irradiant drum.
0: Sure.
1: Radiant drum and yari some
0: of the men
1: are down, son of my.
0: Yes. Tinyamia dom so no de Amen Scientific or by North Need Medical Hospital. 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
0: Oh.
1: Odi boy ni ana ajem. 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
0: So ho.
1: And I'm in scientific or Ben or medical hospital. 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Ube Timino, ye, oh, ye, as ye, and a dear betching, Obama bet my call off. Mrs. Subim, oh, your bema. Ube Timino, ye, a big crown, our training, and there be a moody sheer moon. 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so any open idea and the court case o se na sa si bi ni ade human so be baby
0: it's me
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1: yeah jidian
0: we should live the day as it comes
1: yes
0: and that day make sure say that day no obeye fruitful in this day
1: yes
0: na kwadwen wo kyna ho bible account chere yin
1: yes
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1: yes.
0: Enti na no de a che ye no ye mprempa de ebetimi aye na ne
1: exactly
0: so what you say say na wo kan say sebi sebi sebi ye be ma na eh obe ma sebi nye adwuma papa ntimi nyina ne na so no asa wetu anamon
1: no ba me
0: say ye aye kasai
1: yes
0: oh ni be chiri na wako na ya show
1: yes tu anamon ba amen scientific ni aboa en twen ma ne nkwoje nsem so hu and then train money may you could do to. We are make us a bimuti me or busam is a bad day now. Won't say, ne bear my sermon co ye ni adi. Obey my first sebi, can you know now? Fee be a cosocama. A fee dear, oh call you a hua. Obey me do one gra a pigeonimucra and I say, Sinny Trasse.
0: Oh,
1: a clear sign say be beba. Rector dysfunction, okay, can on ba. Sir Anthony will be no more wa. A be a bit pigeonimu. But the boy any more, no a Jim, dear friend, under 1 minute no. You be no so wa eh ni no ni no kan o be di agro di agro di agro go en sori enye she
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0: Emma, so I am poor, yes, sir.
1: And did they were in the process, sir, and you'll be finalized the divorce now.
0: Let's see what Massumo, or by Mammy Bill, if you was went to what, damn, I'm here to what.
1: I'm poor. Me say, open here, see me, I'm making. They were in the process of finalizing the divorce.
0: Oh,
1: but in fact, Nancy, I can hear the. Obano, so same you were intimate, can I say? But when we close, Nedia. I can say saint in our intimate in the Kununentina. And the MC will be next year and I'm scientific.
0: Wow.
1: And or buy. Or buy, I didn't fail for the way where I'm part. Now hormones didn't be a perform. And then Tinny knows a bearman, yeah, and I don't pin him. Timoja never by big gentleman, I think. Yeah, dear, this year move on passo. And Tinny's a cobass in Tinny Moose is senior there, cholesterol near there, clot to be a papa, be blocking Tinina. A very problem. And you are bad in the fan for the noise. Oh, sir, how am I
0: supposed to be?
1: Oh, woman, you don't need any tune, Rosie. Who's your boss?

concerned with San Yomawi because in our community near a culture de it himself are very, very important. This idea be all say net me go warrior. Ye ka ubun say yana mommy won to be say emotions are they can ye different. Because ye nim ye nyanmu be near de no mu call university near SSA. Omo anya father figure na mother figure wo mo life because of near maybe say ya e see ye ma war jaye ni or go by. 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
0: Don't so I feel pa.
1: I feel why me. Hey, I'm not doctor. Children, I'm growing in the soup. But yeah, I'm a feeling bomb.
0: That
1: just a bit piano. That just a bit piano. Why? Don't me that. Let me show pa.
0: Yes, yeah, that's
1: yo. Doctor Osei, I mean Scientific Herbal and Alternative Medical Hospital. And I yatana in can one day a year memma and come more a brain no paint me throw. So how be at the sign or how on there bow the okay doctor Ochery. Hey, okay, doctor Osei. 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Yeah, Papa, Dr. AJ Paul, Annie, and Ope Michion and Hoka Funina. Now, Pharma Trust Limited for another day. And Ruby at a say, a Valuvite, Lumitrust, Baby Vite Drop and Syrup, Neurodol Gel, Bioglobin, and a Trazol 400 and Suspension or the Abba. 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
0: 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Papa.
2: 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O combination.
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0: Ebi na menye.
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0: 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Na wo difference no. Men can be BF dear so dear. But the American is so yummy, oh, shrub.
2: Amen.
0: On your case, what's it?
2: Amen.
0: Only mamma, you know, any baby, no. I'm a best ram, and I'm a shrub.
2: Amen.
0: I'm a shrub. Pamela, so sour, I am dear. You and your baby, so I see if you're a dear. May come on my joiner, why me who not? Hey, my joiner, now, quite well, rose suits, you see.
2: Oh, bah.
3: Mammy, queer.
0: What's in the way, rose suits, son? Hey,
3: and
0: then
3: so for any humble.
0: Eh, no, I can't. No, Madame, that's so for the hand of a shoe. Yeah, you're a young, yes,
2: yes,
0: yes, yes, yes,
3: yes,
0: yes, yes, yes, yes, yes,
3: yes, yes,
0: yes, yes, yes,
3: yes,
0: yes, yes, yes, yes, yes,
3: yes, yes,
0: yes, yes, yes,
3: yes, one cast as me feel pa.
0: Oh,
3: and I feel the way I watch you pink.
2: Everyone going to cry.
3: Pink
0: when the day.
3: So for
0: quite not here. So for them,
3: I'm quite
0: not pink. I see.
2: That's your bar.
3: You're looking good.
0: That's it. Yeah, what social media platforms ringing now? Facebook, TikTok, Instagram, Threads, back on your day. What's it? YouTube, tune in. Hey,
2: I see.
0: And yeah, you kind of say no. Twitter, so kind of X. They say Twitter, and you're today X.
2: Mm.
0: Now you're live, and as I said, you're any live. Yeah, we're live. And you know, almost about a year. A TikTok, I will live. Oh, yo, any machine is in change into me, whom you want to do TikTok for one mumra. Papa Richard.
4: Hello.
0: Now what to say? Once me who watch you?
4: Papa.
0: My mom me my break kakra wo. Disabilities. Well, what this year will how be brave, and yes, I'm a friend of our bow name of my decision. The moon, how no, I have quite done an emma. I quite yes, I did not yet. Now I will phone be brave, I ain't yabo tray. And now a teacher phones be brave, ain't yabo tray. And now the society, no environment in a crown, ye yabo tray, into a penny, ye pointy. Yeah, stigmatize it. And I could have with you, there be sadly necessary a giant more friend warning a japa dear rather than one a chain. And you say, maybe I'm call you a buffer be one as a sempen for the Timmy Sorigina, Nayabua woman. And don't say no pay, yes, in Kuna. Now you can say a buffer will learning disability through traits now, a bema would dear Huno. It be in your way. Young far a year of Papa Richard. And shas ye na ye meshe eye de be mu ho se bia me bay wa wadisuem wo ha na ye nya ne ntientie mu kakra na fe ye nyina ye ntumi emfa ye contribution emfa embra
4: yo antina da se
0: sorry. Mami Ekuya.
1: Sorry.
0: Papa, made you 200 and
1: pay.
0: Uncanny year crowd. When you want uncanny year crowd. We see you pass a man can year crowd. They just wrong that. Unless I can make you 200. Randy.
1: Yeah, I say, then I would be can carry no. Yeah, educational system na kasa no. I quite say, I can like race.
0: I can see.
1: Very good. And because of that, you know, yeah, na a giant kolano be brave. Oh, now more a kitchery.
0: No cray.
1: Nyamia bobia would the achieve sonko and maubia.
0: No cray.
1: And the purpose of education is to identify. The purpose of education is to identify, sir. We no akolano ni dim nim dia nyami dim mano.
0: Yeah.
1: And it is we check. It is say check dia ubia wani dia. But say ebani say e woko classroom. If you are with him, na yento mi huni talent and I say nim dia nyami dim mano no. Na kwa se ya saline no. E chere na ya na ya to mu edi ti se ti se na odi kan kan no. O akola wo obon wo ye weba akola bi am boy.
2: That's right.
1: Just say ye na ye to me hu ni ne hawa.
2: Exactly.
1: E wo hona na ne enibdi anyame di man no. Ye ka le ni disability sir. E ye brofocus and say a group of neurological disorders sir. Affected the brain's ability to receive, process, store and respond to information.
2: Okay.
1: And I know Chikasa said just said now you know and to me
0: yeah
1: and to me a processing and I said no okay Chikasa
2: and I said any hujuma
1: and to me any hujuma send a beya what do you mean it's a computer what the name of tumor or be refining no mao
0: Info now di be shame no no amount ho answer
1: ho answer sana adwene so eye adwuma enti se computer no information now di man no o se bi ho no man na problem ba ho na we really sa no catch say error
0: aha
1: adwene so to me eye adwuma sometimes aha na nyama bebre na e chese se e ba ne sa e chese akola no eye enye yare in se by its disorder you can hear it just say malaria plasmodium edema and you know man no we no
0: adrobia
1: bit by we no ehia correction and the dey omune say as education for and say wo for hu n tama yet me correct no
0: ano cre
1: na akola na recover no no so neni beji or classroom ejuma awe ye na neni eji ejuma no
0: enti wa kire se ne wo ye owo fo a
1: wo ye owo fo se
0: wo betimi ehu
1: yes and enti na nkomo aye de ene no ehu hia pa se ne be ya because e wo de a as awo fo no wa anka so betimi ehu owo fie asa na wo de akola no ebe
2: school
1: wo ko advanced countries a eye asede sense na wo de akola no be wo school no would the number call assessment center?
2: Okay.
1: I were clinical psychologist name machine, sir. Only be tested a colano. No move to me who away no learning disability a colano war. No much on who reports. Say a colai or a be a dyslexia. And it's a report in a dinner chair about classroom. KG and as a nursery teacher and say, I call it what this into watching idea. One challenge is
0: different or treating very good. Differently.
1: Very good.
0: Yeah.
1: Because as a teacher, no children call an idea and your woman, our children, or no. That's the difference.
0: Yeah.
1: You are teaching every child and you won't want to say which class. And JB, I may prepare me no semi betcher idea and I send me to me a factor, I say, activity way, it is targeting.
0: This person, way. Yeah, akola way.
1: Activity way so e target akola way.
0: Yeah.
1: Activity way so e target akola way. Enti they are we targeting no ono ano ne bebo ano so hu dia. Wo
0: chire no. Yeah.
1: Samre no omo a omo dia ye different omo. This e ba omo so omo side. And wow. One gen sa che se wo chire nkola no bi. But now wa jai.
0: But we dia un church me ye fine pa but person be say question bi answer na what aso. Papa hwe me nim dare do de hwe me. O sha Ghana high eti. Abofra be ko school classroom. Ame aka say our friend way or this other way. And to me take it up a ye and yan huanda de atro no kwan de anano se on kwada na frame me ye de bebo no me wea mako ye de other ones no so pana.
1: Wakasempa and ye problem my
0: wa. I can't sempa won't because a ho hiame.

0: practically no. 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
1: Eh.
0: Na ye ja o.
2: That's right.
0: Adi che no e ja o because teacher no no your system no see very rigid. Say your curriculum na di ma o. Because of exam, your problem na nyina ye exam.
3: So better twa.
0: Ye chira akola ne se if you have a man with specific skill, I want to be there, but you know, it's because of selection and placement.
1: Exams need to
0: be one. I have a the most important
1: thing. Our special talent, Kurani, I can't watch it.
0: No, and by your curriculum, no, it's difficult to develop that. And I hear the co-curricular activities, ever. The way your content is very loaded. I just say, we be content no crown. We need time over here. This is a colander center after class hours.
3: That's
0: an over to me. I hear some of these activities. And then schools now, be private schools, maybe I'm more bored in this hour. You know, it is easy for them to do.
3: Yeah.
0: But over your regular government schools, sir. Omoko school, 7:38, Omopo 3:34. Now. Between that time and this, and I work for some here, I'm with you, I'm with you. And it's very difficult. And our content in our training is very loaded.
3: That's right.
0: And it's in our kind of which I call an idea of the own who's now, no, no, no, no, no, no, no, no, no, no, no, no, no, no, no, no, no, no, no, no, no, no, no, no, no, no, no, no, no, no, no, no, no, no, no, no, no, no, no, no, no, no, no, no, no, learning disabilities, a whole lot like this. And common ones now. Yeah, a town who are classroom. Maybe one of the teachers was in a general courses in the way in a quantum faso. You are a way no disorder back who ever broadcast on you see dyslexia.
1: Yeah,
0: very good. You can't dyslexia, a chess and colonna about reading any speech any sa way no or more problem.
3: Okay,
0: what you're be a no done in no, what you're be a no done in no. Well, the obituary be now ohuna na ajone chene say very good. And see, San Colano no, yeah, reading where on per se
3: obebem,
0: and I so catch and say, when who take you know in the class in the normal way, which other children know or no, on one did I can kind. And I can kind of so I be on and take a man to me, Danny, than now to me pronounce it worse in the year. And omuno omu or condition from your friend dyslexia.
3: Okay.
0: And no children or dyscalculia.
3: Okay.
0: I am colana about numbers. This is a mathematics. Omu to me husu. And just obi on a teacher and a bit of question or one or no who answers no that the mathematics, no, no who on our calculator on that. But we mono or more problem with numbers.
3: Okay.
0: So they can add, they can subtract easily. Want to me multiplication, division easily. And yes, I call an airborne, but now join to me to me coordination, no, and to me fast some system, no way, no out. Me processing numbers, and then come out with the results.
3: Right.
0: And also, honestly, I do where you are, me up one, no, honestly, where to me what I cope or improve on that way, you know. And I back also on a friend with dysgraphia. I make your car say, and then I make sure me when and now say, hey, want to me home writing.
1: You know?
0: And I don't know for handwriting.
3: Dysgraphia.
0: Dysgraphia.
1: Onim, Emmy said, the papa de yon, a very technical.
3: Exactly.
1: So, and to me, I said, a honor, so you be in the barco. Because it's any in our boom saying,
4: Yeti for papa funyina honorable Kwanza Nyamishra. Mama said they are walking. Papa ubi sign question bi. Na me pese me de be share efri ho. Say Ghana hano e possible say classroom teacher be hu akwalano ni sinto na waka se ono nti menya ho adagre medical ka se an ewo baby
3: okay yeah
4: yeah said ya papa di kan kan ye no classroom a emofra no do so bebre no a very difficult say
1: and that is the story in
4: the
1: our country
4: story in
1: yeah
4: the country.
1: Some woman when
4: yes na in shanka nyame ye mo binom erade hu ye mo bo school na ye ye no meme class say ya fani pama abroso is 20
1: ah wow
4: 20 with two teachers

0: scaffolding.
1: Okay.
0: Mm. It's scaffolding. No. Yeshe akwale biya ne ne modern bo. Obi yeche obi.
2: Of course.
0: And unti said ya papa kain wu teacher no wu kwa. Yeah, in school no yama o scheme of work out the year juma.
2: Yeah.
0: And out of that you prepare your lesson notes.
2: Yeah.
0: And wo lesson notes na wa ye no. We the authorities we go through it. Yeah. Then we approve.
2: Yeah.
0: Now ye bisa questions. Wo teacher ye notes na ye bisa questions. Ni a wo kwatwe. Why na ye wo target.
2: And beneficiaries
0: and
2: no.
0: And benefit yeah. And ti ye nya hye eno no mu no dwia. Afei wo teacher na wo chrade na nkasa no. Ye need the wachi.
2: Yeah.
0: And as I said the other time, we have a very big screen in the office. Sometimes we come and we have two administrators. Omo de ne say they sit while the teacher is teaching.
2: Yeah. Yeah.
0: Na ya hwe se dia wo teaching na ka sa
2: eko. Yeah.
0: Enti obi ti wa all hwe no. Obi so wa officer, ono so hwe wo camera mu. Enti ye make sure say akwale bia benya ni a wo hwe no.
2: So na dia se se wo nya.
0: Se se wo nya.
2: Yeah.
0: Na se dia mama wo di kan kan ye no. Ebi before ni menfa Ghana for. Se dia ya ye bu nkwale bi enimutia no.
2: Oh.
0: Ya na enya fe.
2: Oh,
0: yet to me, boom, and some teachers made me show me co school, me who be.
2: Yeah,
0: yeah, me who be pa those days, my queer. Sabby end, dear, na am a minimum near papa, no, me papa a crachini, my stepmother, so you a crachini, a rubber, into or she say, what do work ba?
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1: cognitive
0: and you're very crucial in every child's life.
1: Yeah.
0: Me can say Jesus mama me dey me hu bi ohwe akwala ya wono na na pempem mu
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0: sana ni nyina
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0: Make we serious o.
1: Are you serious?
0: Yeah, to two train no man ben.
1: Wow. And
0: pants you to two man ben. Na you to two year adwin na woman no.
1: Eno so aben.
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0: 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Ye pe qualified teachers obi akuta degree and not stress ankwala na de
1: yeah
0: but ukos schools bebre mu a ye feel say especially the day cares they are just there to care for them
1: didida
0: and to mo say ya for obi a wewie sabije HS obi abrewa penin bia oh we do betimi ankwala
1: no
0: oni ne mudie and said you basically akura ekura wom
1: yeah
0: atiti wom okwan paso
1: yeah
0: enu ti se akwala no onyi no na disuem no o me sisters ni bia ebedi ne chi
1: for the rest of their life
0: hey enu ti ye wo bibia ye wo sensorial system and a network
1: yeah
0: ade na akwala no ode ne nimudie ketwa no enti wo ba the Montessori settings na akwala no ba class a mama ye wonyoma bebre a ya sese wo ho wo hwe akwala no bebia
1: ni interest
0: wo
1: yeah
0: na wo teacher no ana facilitator is here from facilitators what do omo echi na what develop omo wo ho no but se eno no mesia
1: yeah
0: especially the age 1 to 4 year me kan wan say me ye wo bebia ye friend no eye hand coordination
1: yeah
0: akwala no esese wutu me train ade a o ye no nani
1: ehwe yeah
0: and sa kwa no na wutu train no esese won so wo fa so ene ne fa abrabo asase mu
1: yeah
0: ye woni e friend no eye voice esese ne pa no woni ne kasa otimi hwe wanim otimi hwe wanu abem
1: yeah
0: sa akwala no tumi pay attention say na papa ehwe menim ya
1: yeah
0: na wo se o tie ni awoka no
1: papa ehwe no papa de onye sa
0: oh eh example na
1: oh papa nya mama fe no to show eye to eye connection no
0: eye to eye eye to voice eye voice coordination enti ni ni awoka no wo hweta akwala no o tie na ordinary dwin so edi
1: etiri yeah
0: but akwale bi wo ho a mama and per examples I make e bebre no esisi wo me ho
1: yeah
0: akwale bi wo ho a teacher e chira de no kra no na adwin no
2: enam baby
0: wo be calling attention den on few e ho no esese e inform me wo
1: say bia wo ha obi wo ho
0: say akwala no wo ha o
1: yeah
0: eno nti wo hwe no for some time no who say persistently san akwala ni behavior then you bring such information to office
1: yeah
0: and at the right time we also intervene
1: yeah
0: na yesu yi hu picture no say clearly san otia then we invite parents then we discuss the child eto de bia ye video said the bear me pay evidential proof said ye beya, oh mammy and papa no betia says as I'm a king. Say na etie akwala no ne kasa on pay attention. And dear one is a man, I me won't kwala me and

0: sir, on pay attention. And the air one wanna say, man, na me won't kwala me and sembi. Na omunye na first one, or shall see a crate woman ho. Second, or shall see a crate. Third one, or shall see a crate. But me who say penino or pia bontia, he is everywhere.
1: Yeah.
0: But our back lassa.
1: No, I yeah.
0: Why yeah, but na ninya otosumi no so ebe repeat the same. My question say you can't break time. Speed or did they be? Now, what should I need the way
2: on partition?
1: On partition, but if you know what skill be,
0: our skill be,
1: yeah.
0: Now, when an answer you call National Theatre, you call perform me and moderator and an boy MC, no, or Fred generally say, I want somebody to come and challenge me. Now, the second one you're making, I'm equal with freedom,
1: yeah.
0: That's national platform. And we were so proud of him.
1: Of course.
0: If you only use Aqualei, say no, what that talent. Ain't he your dancing group? And he didn't say him. And Ojina Honor, sir, now say your graduation. You send the butter Karina the way.
1: Oh,
0: na ne parents Bible yeah they need enough for fair age for me say me bomb pie. Ti me bomb pie no. And I make her say, may you grow to become the president of this nation. Na ma keken bia wo kan ji amen amen. Na me can grow to become the president of this nation. Ko ya kwala na.
1: I said no. President for Bembray. I don't pay me chia papa. Your former president, Nana do dankwa akufu adu papa. Me chia what's
0: it?
1: Wambre and swing in there when you make sure so. Now me chia papa Mahama so. Oh, President John Dramani Mahama.
0: Oh, bro.
1: Yamishra, no so Pamana, what Dini Yansa. I want to be a woman, I could like it to get a crown.

0: So one person will be president next year, so I'm more bread.
1: Oh, so no. It's a one na me kata meni. It's me who say what was on it.
2: No,
1: seriously. And I may be son say, Oli, what do you want to? I want to become a footballer, Ronaldo.
0: I'm president.
1: It's a sign of my shampoo, any cake, no, you're the no. Ronaldo pictures.
0: This is so.
1: What a margin course. It is happening only, my dear pal. But I'm praying, I'll see you be
2: bubble.
1: And I make a chan papel.
0: Internals, I don't know what one in that area.
1: And
0: now it's me, I'm brilliant.
1: Maybe son of papa said, near obeying. What's he? Or say, Matine Mum, or Wakra, and I'm saying that I'm Miss Raw.
2: President,
0: what do I say? But
1: my men up in this, so say, oh, I see, I know no pe waka
0: chan. Of course.
1: And until now, cake the crown. Yeah, the footballer. SSC so. It's SSC, your name, Qualano. Oh, Munino. You know, I'm not seeing a senior. You're sitting here. Wope, near DH, make a real whole sandbag on a say. Sir, this lazy, this cacolia, this graphia, sir, technical words here, ye kina, and ye numba, a won qualemwa. History, no? A transcend it.
0: From a won for a family, no? Yeah.
1: Parents, if you are a jebby wawa, or no casa osano. Na only mother can kind. A jebby waha, O Sano, only mother tro. But and now why your penny and yammy at Sene Bano? Or she send a bano?
2: Unyanisa.
1: Onyan cheno, na on cano crash or say. Oh, and Kawodia who accepted the fact to say. I do we,
0: maybe Sharonaman so so me fair mountainous. I'm a
1: boy. Nanya dear me, and in a dear me, we no amwame. Ain't he may be some brandon as a whole psychological help. Now she said, "Quite bad now, Befaso." But to say, "Oh no, mommy, intimidated. Oh no, one can say no bano. It's a bano, sir. Now we confuse that qualano. To me, then you make a question and say, 'And qualani ni na kutajim papa?' But obiane ne di.
0: Yeah.
1: It's ye awofono. So we.
0: Any teacher phone.
1: Any teacher phone.
0: Yeah.
1: Any environment.
0: Environment, no society, no.
1: How we nurture the children, no? Yen check in all angles. Say, Aqualano, na this human in it, and no more kickam bumono. At the same
0: one.
1: Na yen pemwa,
0: you
1: answer, and your ma.
0: Ajinsem. Mrs. Joanna Abakakofi, CEO, proprietress of the Graceland Montessori. 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
2: 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Because one, I could not win the other. Ain'ty, we are there, Omren. Ain'ty, we are teaching in our own pebra, and so you lazy. 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What about the creative impact be a ho? No, we ain't yet, but through you, no. What me a boa nominating me a free, sad situation. Ain'ty, your activities be brea, you timid a chrem of radia. So, your activities be brief.

0: Yeah, it's me the of Friday. 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That's why timid be why indoor all the time me ade. 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
0: 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Mama, wouldn't you say, Miss Adomwa? Say, as of you may, a rather de bore me.
1: Yeah,
0: na me. Bare few days, few years, bare 5 years, mwenin a me who talent are.
1: A rather near mamma,
0: mamma, a brammy hunu yenum. And Sanchrenania, one, what dear near your son and your ma, a rather dear farmerson. Matras Yagin wants, ah, and here, and since then. No. Mastatia realizes, say, are you? So, Mastatia realizes, say, no quasemni. Yankwa danwa, ye restrict to omutu education, say, class.

0: charge no one's ah. And yet, and since then, no. My study realizes, say, ah, you. So, my study realizes, say, no, quasimni. Young quadanoa, you're restricted to education, say, classroom at this young one. And yet, and the Miss yes, Mary, I say, me per school, a mammy bar, me per school, or no more other activities. Say, be a keyboarding,
1: yeah, extracurricular,
0: any other things. So, yeah. Because, say, me, recently, Anna may yes, I said, you know. Yeah, Mama, years ago, so many years ago, barely over 20 years ago, circle her. 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
2: yeah
0: what was the making since then no me nia bra bra bra was the last name bizaw school exactly me hia ba bi a wo ye de suato nchen a
1: yeah,
0: yeah. You bet me I had the abo for
1: Fran and that.
0: Exactly.
1: Education.
2: Yeah.
0: Ain't no question, they say. And then many are just say, Yako pick is our topic. We are the abba. Now, dear Medi, we are massam, they say. Me ba penny, no. Na baby, I won. 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Beb, Ocean Aja, the Sabri baby, I was in Quadruno. 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Eh no. The class or excel oh. Ah, a teacher phone name headmaster near Dina Penasem. Enti dear Becken yina say. Uye enna and now we ja. Ya enlightened kakra. And then yamia da roma mobile phones na bano. And yoma bebre was so I tell the buan kwatano. Oh, and the young in any deco social media swap or any yoma. I will phone on your young say, ye be ye yaginum. Educationally, quine be ye can education and young one is our classroom. Ye will quine be de be de be de. Ye will quine be bria, ye first wa. Yanny Ancasacra had a boy of whom ordained the issues yan wadi. Ain't he talent no dear? Yadiato, ye chasse, ubia binya. A teacher for most more classrooms, no. Mamon focus on Quadano, me a brilliant and uncle. Name Momoquan, Befas will bet me develop one more or more less developed, no. A genuine, not yet to me a boar, may matter the other. It got to a point. School and I made sure you will move things and Quadani be pretty well. If you ain't yet, if you ain't, and also affect your Quadano. It being so to say, Namini Abecase, only a Quadane Casa on to me who in him. A Quada or to me, she teacher near Nimono. Hey, a Quada, one and a 40 years,
1: sir.
0: Ye were done a man,
1: sir.
0: Mamma, near that the near, ya man of Quina. A Quada be all on a step, mamma, let ye, on a step dad, let ye, et

Pokia cried away, me back. Michia Pokia. No, then, sano. About Pokia, baby, we am chia. Why? I am a few moments. Me, I ba, aye, akuma, mamma Zimbi Foundation, so, woguswada, woye kuna fo, ado ye, and intino, aye, the 24th of October, 2026. One more, ebe ye, a big. Health screening, breast cancer screening, health talk. A new Crystal Hospital for, and I want baby. Yes, you may in Nara. A free, you hear so the NHIS card, no, at the beba. Na venue near Breaking New York Ministries in the National Clagon, and I want did you media. And upon on a triple pepper, it could say we are no nine, no one up on 18 years near Minyam Ba, Kuma Mama Zimbi, a shade media as in a rade, a cosswada born home by Ama Wugu so ebb And went to know you could any na 24th of October, no, all around on Quadia, but more than so, but Breaking New York Ministries in the National, one more sorry than ho. Now, I call you show ni pedriamo, our brebby bia, Mama Zimbi Foundation, ye, at the amount free. And went to know, and also so, Eddie and baby, a kuma will be a Michiano and no pay. Republic Bank and so one ne a year joint news habitat fair no say woman the a too far a coho na a year on the 16th

0: dia wo modin se obekɔ breaking new york ministries in the national wono mo asori dan ho na wakɔhwehwɛ ni padua mu ɛwɔ bra bibia mama zimbi foundation ɛyɛ ɛdi ama free ɛno nti no ɛno so ɛdi ɛno no 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you could say you may not see and I want more edgy bremo a woho sports stadium and it's menu home free mukra Republic Bank joint news habitat fair is coming to ho for the first time in a day. Collaboration with Kekeli Radio 102.9. It's about more than say dates the 16 to 18. Also, so what they were home, Ebejimu, Ebi. Now, Adam Bible TV Bible quiz, and also, so Basso, Basso Anissa, it's about more than so wait me in Samanoa. I have three young champions, age 8 to 14. But more than say. 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
1: Jeyum
0: I say good morning mami Kwia and your team and Ernest our chair ono say good morning oh you to you all mama gengema me joso me dododo Ernesto so I say the biggest media station in Ghana is Smart Media I swear but I was what and get through then your name I to say good morning my mami Kwia I say very good topic for the day Yami Eshrao P, you and your team. Bless weekend, Ako. And that's why.

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0: condemnation. 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And the bear Kenya, sir, I think, can I bow on my best oppressive problem or one out to me your way? And the only encouragement, not condemnation. And the your band next week, I send our kind of a bit to a church room was acquired a few omit me idea of Bois Colano school, so Bois, we know school news bit to me, I'm almost a common name. And the we're an education leadership and management expert. And they be out with you, be a bit to me, I'm born to school some year. My number is 0244176423. 0244176423.
1: Yo, Ebeda say, Mama, Yamia, next week, Bessie, I said, Wakano, Eddie, Yenina, ye play rule to make sure, say, ye fee, ye ma, ye nananum, ubi a bidi ye. A dear be no higher homet, so be wabofra. Then, name Fafu in the equine and name no de orchard and answer. Then, so, say, we are bad time. Now, why you be bean in ye ya? What did the Bahaswa, a rather bayadum, cause Nyoma be brin a rade. My number near 0249 688 586. 0249 688 586.
2: A radin shrine, so papa. 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
1: You are happy, I'm fine. Yeah,
0: why have a nice show.
1: Thank you, mommy.
0: And I'm also, Mademoiselle. And I do a little two face social media platform, you know, so hey, Mr. Phinehas, the big and the strong priest. Phinehas, me, that's why. Donation the park with Sibomachi drum. Yami Admada, send all the chain. 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

Okay. 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Na se ebe kwa enim na ya de Adom agu kense no atuaso. Na weekend games e baso na dosu ye pa se fata sem. You keep you updated. Ghana Premier League, English Premier League, Spanish La Liga, German Bundesliga, Italian League, French Liga, and of course, interesting, you know, match previews. So na ya di atua. So when I say big games, baso sanua. Eya na coaches num enya opportunity and I say omunya time. Update omo supporters ahead of the big games at Barcelona. 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So these more you better preach it to me Edema. Of course the title defense campaign Edema Arsenal Football Club and so is also on none other before the international break no normally can kwa no attesti omo first defeat there that wabre Brighton and Hove Albion a trashy Arsenal by 3 unanswered goals. Na yebe rim anopei na yashe so far how far with preparation for the Arsenal Football Club ahead of the clash ya. And also baso omu bo early kickoff Arsenal and Leeds stubborn Leeds United. And omene Arsenal fonso babe boin team eba nisanu en komano so AP ewo FD so san komano ya di eba. Na winim sem a weekender, ye yifu wapè niye diye ni HMO ewe di UEFA Champions League yami ya duma next week. Yes, UEFA Champions League next week enso ewe hodumo. Na Champions League eba no, ama results no, aye BC Bas enwa, Dortmund omu game no, omu bo draw. Leon Edikosi fame against RC Lens. These are the results expected ahead of the week. Champions League ebe basun enyane and the AD games weechi. What you say dear chairman on if one clubs ye do much anti and impart nina. If international break ba most of the big teams in SFA Nina no AHS omnomu contribute to you know a lot of players omu kwa national team tell me ba no ma bre banisa results no. A sinitrasis, ha. But yet, Nasino, Yabedomusu Konafi, Yad Honsem, and Sunin Chimwe Safata, Yetimi, Eddie Abreu, a Yano Washem with Facebook in a song. 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badem na fi ye to me a koso and so el hon mo interian washen so Pablo Ima International, a producer, our new and we produce show num and afiera Samuel Kwada de Yerenchi Sky and the world directly and 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
Na Facebook ne so, Facebook ne so behu yai ewo Adom 106.3 FM on Facebook ne so a na se ni na no eye nkoma hodua na se no so eba Facebook no moma me feed ni ntempa na fe yentimi enko yenim enso e hod 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

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Nurse a Paderborn funnel. Woman so Apple home. Ewo home de Los Arena. Now from any VMB Stuttgart. Woman game in the Apple room. RB Leipzig. Woman so Ewo big game. And also Paso El Red Bull Arena. Woman any entrance from 40 game room. And also bet me a koso kama. Internum a report nipia. Nessa nensu epa FC Cologne. Enso epa po. Nafed womo edie tetimani din. Edi Borussia Mönchengladbach. Yami ya dumwa. Nessa a dochna. En a sakebe nensu bet me a toja. En a fenu Freiberg. Enso no eche ni mo. So bet me a preche kakrabi. Yami ya dumwa. Ochina 3:30. En a Freiberg. Epa ewa Europa Park Stadion. Ewa Freiberg. No. Womo ene Shaka Nofie. Shaka Ofo. Womo game nensu bet me person to a games here. Now so when you HM our German Bundesliga match week 5 wa and also a basum na your free Germany and say be call Italian league no na yakwa ko Italian Serie A no e once games no Baso na Italian league no March week six say NHS official list no ebusu no so ACT and na NHS yesha games na say 1 p.m. no NHS games the Asia say 13 o'clock GMT me patcho timani di Eddie Genoa womo etrafiem ewo stadio 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

to the white engine, the Los Blancos, no, there's a mountain team net mafia. Womo and a PR, the yellow submarine city, no, and also a trap, so come as I came, no, and so a dropua. Ness, I don't want some and so ammo, I was shown, and so in the end, and so some Madrid and so airborne, the Madrid game, no, and 7 p.m., 19 o'clock GMT, 7 p.m., Ness, I came, no, and we say bus, bus above 4:30, Madrid airborne at 7 p.m., internum, HS Akakra, Menu Casoko La Liga, Nimua. Nessa and the Abasum, or China games, I can bet me at Waswa. Nessa Hunsam Aquayapi, and so El Honmo Nessam. Ochina games, you know, and also about thick and fast. I was Spanish La Liga. Ochina games, you know, Honsem, and so as it came out, Elche, Wamu Elbofield, I was Stadio Manuel Martinez Valero, Wamu Nisota Club de Vigo, Sagem Elbasa Real

0: 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And I found when echema racing club de Santander. 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And then ye only YouTube. Okay, yeah, you only YouTube. Okay. Inti Amamu Etie Ewa Domu 106.3 no. Ebusan sam osa mede bano. 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Neso du any etim ewa yen YouTube platform in so eye chesa dom 106.3 FM. Ewa YouTube in so ho and chesa ned the yes stream live. What I say? Inti wo Facebook in so be late. Bas no, I started quatches echo ye dienia chemu airport wa. A man for tenase matches ne pilot no was satches wa fly a matches a num yum intino on fribia. Ne se wa late and sentenano ye quenim ew YouTube iniswa. E ya dum 106.3 FM ew YouTube iniso. E wanna chess a wall joining off a latest news eba. Any games eba ne chess a osenin and so. Ne dinin and so goofim and sweat me at a manum see em ya tumwa. Ne se a dotna. Na ne tennis games equal. Monday one game be SLA League anymore. Nelson Penifonso, a betting year first as a Zagamino, a Basso, our Stadio Guita di Valencia, a Hua and a Levante, Womonso Etnafim, Womo and Sevilla, Womo Gamin in Sertima Coso, and Noica Canon Sepa, Nambasa Gamua, Mepato Basa, Womo Gamomani Hatefi, and so Ebono and Nay, and a Tesomucham, your Passa Quota, and he did Hansen Flick, and some Editors and Sempi, and Sertia to Jar and Sagamino, a big game. After international break, no players na babe to Barca. Every so bet me win. Now say what me the room with Champions League in the moon. Now Hansi Flick in church the muka kranum. Say and home say me busya and also ACHA.
1: We are doing always like next game is important. So nothing else, nothing changed. And also in this, because we play against Getafe. Getafe is always not an easy game. So they defend very well. They have huge success last season with the qualifying of the Conference League. Well, very good. But at the end, it's like we know how they play, and that it's always not easy to play against them. So for us, focus next game is Getafe.
0: And someone else open any D at the Hansi Flicking. So, what they are two, ja, Nessa, and Ned, yeah, Mamu Bonos, yeah, by your YouTube, you know, now your son, so a Facebook platform, and so on to be joining both on those platforms enough yet to meet him come on. Fisa, now, also,

0: Into what here? There's a ham. I am 106.3 FM. Now say you trust on a fee. Yet to me, I call your name. Yes, yes, yes, yes, yes. Your stories in a dozen. Now, hands flick. I can say you know. Me come in him kakra na fe no. Masha English Premiership and if it's a hands stories no. Ebusuya a dozen. Yeah, pop, pop, pop, pop, pop, pop, pop. Na Premiership na di na. And some of us were Premiership ni mo. 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watching them all, a watch as a early kickoff, and so emo, na and na 11:30, now as a Arsenal team, no, where were Emirates Sports, the Romulan Leeds United, Sagam and Insubet Miakoswa, now as a 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and now Aston Villa, Ebo Homa, Womo any Brentford team no our Villa Park, our Birmingham no, Aston Villa any Brentford, Womo game in Subet Miakoso, me patro Chelsea, would we need HM our London, Stamford Bridge, ya. Chelsea for Ebo Home, Womo any team on the Dean at the AFC Bournemouth, Womo game in Su Ebaso, and after would we need HM Ipswich Town, so Womo at Ipswich, and our Chess Suffolk, and our England, na a ho, and a Chess Agopamani Dean at the Portman Road, no, Ipswich at Nafi. Womo any Fulham, Womo su game in Sweat Miakoso, me pato Sunderland team no, Womo etna Stadium of Light, Agupama bakwa yami de pa, ewa UK. A Stadium of Light, a hall and a Sunderland for Silmakai, Womo and a Brighton and Hall of Abbey, and the 2 p.m. Sakemino and Insubet Miakoso, and of a 4:30 p.m. no, me patro Manchester United, Womo to Manchester, what England, Old Trafford, no Manchester, and Tottenham Hotspur, Womo su game in Sweat Miabaso, and no air report, I'm no Cassie, just a me pick intelligentsia, Nesabusha me pickino, 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
1: constantly think about how we can get better. Make sure that we maintain because it's tough as well. The really powerful and strong things that we have already have in the team at the club, but continue to evolve them to be better than anybody else. I think that last year in the first 5 games, we have scored no goals. I think that's the reality of set piece as well. Sometimes we score a goal or they score a non-goal and it's a set piece goal, but we didn't do things well. And our control is to bring everything that we can individually through the club to maintain the position that we have to be the best league in the world.
0: We are in Samanessa Mikel Arteta. What on so what the Etuja, Ewa Jumedianusua, Yade and Hunsempi, and so Emmao, Ewa Jumedianu, and so Eso Yanquenim, Nayendi and Komofo for Officer Games in India, Ayana Edosu, ye pop, pop, pop, pop, pop, Nausha Games, Ahodua, and then so Ebaso Chelsea, one was Wanyasa and Kwanesia.

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0: So Penyani D Eddie Jabi Alonso Olano, manager Edma Chelsea. What also so Kakaka, Fisa, and Nay Womu Shenimo, Salmon Sun Kunim Dieron Subetumiako at Diamamo.
1: It's gonna take time. How long we will be checking? We need to keep improving, to keep learning, being that process to be competitive, to play good, to know how to read the moment, how to adapt to situations, and it's part of the process. And we need to finish this take. We are from each game. We are learning things, but we need to really that we don't make the same mistakes again, knowing that each game is really tough. Our situation doesn't change. I think that we need to be focused on our own, but for sure we will want to want what's going to happen in the right moment. Till now we need to, I'm very respectful when, I don't know if you have to be in a...
0: We are in someone else, and nay, Jabi Alonso Alano, manager, Edma Chelsea Football Club, Alonso, Wadi Etuja, Amaches, and Semna Kwepi, Aman Fonso Statiaches, Somudi Hong Kong, Sir Kwame, so, and a Chelsea between Faswa, Nessa Game, a Basu weekend, and Kunim Jensu between Chelsea, Fonso Edia, Internum HS and Kakra, Nessa Busia Etima Babetoja, Yadi Ebomo, and so I will show you, Sebequenim, near to me, Dinkomo, Eka Kamedica Kacho, Sir Manchester United, Womo Ebot Tottenham Rosper, Ewaches. Old Trafford, Old Tafo, and as I came in, so I told you, no Manchester United, no coach, and he didn't make a carry. Couldn't say before international break, no, no pressure when you see a path is a resource, no, and you're convincing, honestly speaking. No, Michael Carrick is oh, I bet anything's around. Nisikan Rokuano, no, and you contemplate Tottenham for party, Omasa, Inti, Obediomosu, and Kunim.
1: I think they've played a lot better than that at times, and when you look at the games, they're a very good team with some very good players. Obviously assembled a squad this summer that's a little bit different to maybe what they've had, but they're a good team just because of the points. I understand the question, but we're not going into expecting anything less than their best version of what we know what they're capable of, and actually they have shown for a large part, but probably haven't had the results that maybe the performances deserve. The win trophies here is a little bit on the journey towards it, and then the finale, you know, in does it go for you, does it go against you, and once that's done there's no getting that back in any direction. It's and that's the feeling we all crave is coming out on top, and that kind of sums it up, you know. Whatever's done in the past then is done in the past, but in that moment is how you feel in that moment as a participant, as a performer, and I'm sure the supporters feel the same, is that's why we love it so much, because of the emotion in the moment.
0: Okay, we and in Samoa. Now, so Penyani D and Michael Carrick, no one else were the Etuja, Ewasa, and she saw Ebekoso, Ewatessa, Anfield. Now, Liverpool at Nafi, one more and a team and a team at Manchester City, Sagamino, and more Ebe Shiepa. Now, Eddie Cancrano, the visiting team, a Manchester City coach, and Didi Enzo Maresca, HMU Pazamasa, one more comma Liverpool for the showdown. Liverpool, no Dean Chinabotoma, on the Domusu and Kunim, say, and HS Enzo Maresca and Chechemuno ACT.
2: I'm always concerned, not just Liverpool. I will be concerned also about Ipswich. I know that Anfield is a nice pitch, although it will be even more warm in terms of environment, but the reason why I decide to be manager is for this kind of game. I spoke with Pep the last time after Man United game, after the derby. That was the last time I spoke with Pep, and but I know that he's coming on Tuesday. I know anyway, it's always a pleasure. He's, after 10 years here, he can come at any time he wants. Players, I said already that for me, for the players, we can control just the pitch side, the football side. So we are focused on that, and this is what we can do and we can control. We cannot control something different. The reason why I joined this club is because I completely trust 100% the owner, the CEO, the sport director.
0: Away at in some Kakranese Enzo Maresca, Ebusawa de Atuja, Ewa Sanchez, any more, and Nano Paya Bochina for it to me at Demo. So these are games, Ebaso and some Ewaches English Premiership from Kainashan and so Sam Sunday, no, as a near Liverpool, Kwa, and it is a Man City, and a work game matches Ebaso Crystal Palace, and so one more Ebata Sawa Park here, and no London, Omani Nottingham Forest, the game, no, and also between Kosuana in Hull City, one more at MKM Stadium, and no Hull, and no England, woman Everton, almost a game, no. And also Ebaso, so we any games here. Minoka say and also Ebaso na yetimi accord yeni me brosso say ya de Arsenal etwa twa son kakanka kanka kakwa pamise. No kuno ebebo Ghana Premier League nenso me wa games kakra enso edemao. 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But sabrain Yabekum na Allah Allah Allah Allah. Okay. 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Aha, me shas yam edie free France. I'm a check in a medi and on swing an asatum. 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betwa join me sesia e wo Facebook ne YouTube ne so atom 106.3 FM e wo baby ana fe menfa ensem no na se awesome we che ne so e man wonim se France enwa na nko wo so Olympic Lyon ekwo win 2-1 Eno no mum eko lusu 2-1 Inti usha me slip na media mauna. Me yenu Olympic Lyon Koresko 2-1 Koresko 2-1 Eno me ko se in a worst case scenario for Lyon a Lyon to score. Eno Lyon scored. They scored, but they lost the game by 2-1 Inti 2-1 no ko the other hand. Now tienye Lille Metropole e boli half. Ko Lille team no Team 1, that is home team to win either half. Me pacho, fa me to ha, na fa us, nenso to fa. Why? Adansi di enti o chine biasem. Lille Metropole, any li half, aye li half, to win either half. Korosko, ewe sa game, nemo, aye li half, 2-0. 2-0. Start the pressure. Wamane anje game, no? Start the pressure. Any anje game, no? Aye over 1.5. Aye over 1.5. Koresko a wom. Aye sa omambo 1-1 ombebo 2-2. 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Inti aye over 1.5. 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Ko AS Monaco straight win. 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Aye 2-1 2-1 Edma AS Monaco 2-1 Edma AS Monaco patcho wo Facebook ni so na wa share wo hwe mo YouTube ni so abreche for na mo so ma share aha mon share show no share ni sesia os na na me di gu fem no yenko enim

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Now PSG Paris Saint-Germain. Eya PSG straight win. PSG to score first goal in the first half. Correct score, 3-0. Me who on Facebook ni so. Me ye free so. Nice and Strasbourg. Both teams to score. Over 1.5. Correct score, 1-1 full time draw. OGC Nice and Strasbourg. 1-1 namihu. Olympic Marseille. Marseille for no. Because I game no omani Troye. Mihu only two goals super was I gave him. In Tiamunya careful, but too much Olympic Marseille over 4.5 corner kicks and so horrible. Yanko German in Tempa. Okay, Maminko Italy. Me pacho Genoa Fiorentina. A Fiorentina double chance. She shall no summame for a pen and paper and a train, no summame. Aye, Fiorentina double chance. I do 106.3 FM or Facebook and so. Aye, Fiorentina double chance. Corosco, aye, 1-0. 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Aye, Inter Milan straight win. 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Some matchy, I know Denny Papa. Napoli matchy, I will Ebo home. Aye, game, I know Denny. Napoli. Napoli corner kicks 4.5 corners. Napoli. Emma Napoli team no. Either Napoli Pebble 1-1. And now say Napoli be winning 2-1 against Frosinone. Either 1-1 and now 2-1 Edma Frosinone. But corner kicks over 4.5 corners. Efama Napoli team no. Me pacho Como. Ebo AS Roma. Como? Ebo AS Roma. Eye over 1.5 goals. Correct score. Eye Como 2-1. The whole Ghana. 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Eye amuntia tight. Why? 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A full time draw. 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

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Ko Juventus corner kicks over 4.5 corners. 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Atalanta to win either half. Aya 2-0. Correct score for Atalanta. 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Edema Atalanta. Natimani did it Torino. 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Me pacho ko Torino. Not to win to nil. Not to win to nil. Now say Odin chine bottom obe consider a game in him. Inti and no. But Koresko I mean between Udinese and Torino aye 1-1. Aye 1-1. 1-1 correct score. 1-1 correct score. And I mean 1-1 correct score. And I mean Afeyanko English Premier League. English Premier League. English Premier League. Ne yenin komo kakra. English Premier League. Ne yendi enkomo ekakra. English Premier League correct scores. Any match predictions. Me pacho Arsenal ebo Leeds United. Arsenal ebo Leeds United. Ko straight win ma Arsenal mami. Ko straight win ma Arsenal mami. Ko straight win ma Arsenal. Correct score mi huwa sa game ni mo. Either Arsenal be winning 2-1 and a 3-0. 2-1 3-0-2-0. Likely, Arsenal be my 2-1-3-0-2-0. Arsenal be to me dia my live. Na live on Facebook. Brasu se se ene dashi. Me pacho Aston Villa. Aston Villa. Botimani di Eddie Brentford. Aston Villa. Botimani di Eddie Brentford. Me pacho ko Brentford to score. Brentford to score. Brentford over 0.5. Brentford over 0.5. Some match me who 1-1 and now 2-2. Full time draw. Me who 1-1 and now 2-2. It was a game between Aston Villa and Brentford. But Brentford to score. Try no mami. Chelsea ebo AFC Bournemouth. Chelsea ebo AFC Bournemouth. Na ko Chelsea not to win to nil. Chelsea to me more clean sheet da. Obe winiko obe concede. Into ko Chelsea not to win to nil. Chelsea be concede. Ipswich Town omo bo Fulham. Ipswich Town omo bo Fulham. Sa Chelsea match you know. My main for Chelsea the animal. Chelsea match and Chelsea and Shannon Husu ya. Obe lusu sa game you know. Chelsea anya careful Belusu our Stamford Bridge. Either so Belusu 2-1 and Obelusu 3-2. Chelsea anya careful our Stamford Bridge. Sana mi hu. Ay, sana hon hum neka chasa fu no. Inti omu anya careful. Me pacho Manchester United. Manchester United. Manchester United. Aye, Manchester United to win either half against Tottenham Hotspur. Manchester United to win either half against Tottenham Hotspur. Correct score. Manchester United either 2-1 and now 3-1. Manchester United either 2-1 and now 3-1. Now Liverpool. Liverpool. Liverpool but man did Manchester City. Liverpool but Man City. A over 1.5 goals. A over 1.5 goals. A both teams to score. Both teams to score. Both teams to score. A goal goal. A goal goal. A goal goal. Obia Beshebi. Obia Beshebi. Correct score. Correct score. A Manchester City 2, Liverpool 1, Man City 2, Liverpool 1. 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

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Eye either 1-1. Ana 2-1. Win. Edma Swedro or Blas. 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Against Dreams FC. 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Someone to me and said Dreams FC 1-0, Unbeble 1-1. 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Samates. So Samates and Koshe FC Ashanti Gold 1-0. Unbeble 1-1. It was our game, you know. So Samates and Koshe 1-0. Unbeble 1-1. It was our game, you know. Accra House of Oak. Someone bo 1-1 Unbeble 0-0 House of Oak Dieno. Someone bo 1-1 Unbeble 0-0 House Dieno. Becham United ni vision. Both teams to score. And also Elho and I feel Midiama for also mutumi winning. Either 2-0 and a 2-1 against Pando Heart of Lions. Midiama for. Enya daya ebetiakim uho. Inti ebeshe sendi honsem. 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Inti sa enensam no eba. No. Brecom Chelsea beshe debibi. 1-0 and a 2-0. 1-0, 2-0, 2-1. And also Brecom Chelsea be in sound no kakra. And so Ghana Premier League Correct course I'm war and now me de atujano. I'm a mamin ya we mumfa win to sumami mun checking em fan to sumami sisia. 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

0: No more interno a happy birthday, Medi Emma Elizabeth Efua Bedia Con Sapon. 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Enjoy your day to the fullest. And no, kakra, Nessa, me di Emma, and so, Ewa Honumu. Now, I'm a wood when it's him, Ewa Eastern Regional. Netten is Eastern Region in collaboration with Koforidua Hockey Club. 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Momfanto so mami. 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NHS and them are suprisimo and kasan so ne birthday. Na we yen programs manager. Ewa chess asempa. Na openino. Hey, hey, hey, hey, hey. Or your heavy pa pa pa pa pa pa pa pa pa. Na wa winim. 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Ah, obi dear. Philip Osai Bonsu. Yamwa ye nimu no titi na he's a fine gentleman, soft spoken, very, very, very intelligent, handsome, well built, well cultured, and a well mannered. Oyobia. Just minim adjectives, I mean from qualify opinion di at the Philip Osai Bonsu Obi. Because Obi dear, no cry ya mini ni gana ni biajitum sam pa opinino. Ah, we ja dimpa and so our haunted name Esqua Philip Osai Bonsu Mudi Atoso. Philip Osai Bonsu and ye penin pa asampa FM your programs ba manager and then nature se ba ordini birthday internet ye near be answer ye location what ya say and cheche mupi and yetre openino de kakrebe gufem na boys boys and girls ya kwa kwatnasi na fin kakrebe tumia ye biano near dia shaya me e di enum yamfise another 365 days. It can who asa baby shia. Sabi, one yari yen kwada su piti. No jan and also wasum gana for ewo ekosi sen show niso. What ya say ekosi sen and I say ekosi sen show niso the most popular current affairs show in Ghana. Ekwesi saying na eye Philip Osei Bonsu. On another Facebook no. So office media dia me try and try on that so ne ho afa pa ne ho afa ne ho afa but waware nti obi anya study. Bishop Yao Owusu ansa enso na wo dey ne. Ah. Nene de bishop fu dia. 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Bishop Fui. But anyway, so happy birthday, Bishop Yao Owusu Ansa Yanko Ponya Okesie. Omana Dominin Shirano or Dia Mauno, Embuso, Nafe Enso, Ebin Kanyemo Aswa Dinfui, Ni Entumi Ensa Krakase, Amen. Amen. On this note, no, me pache ebejina som, ewa the Ghana's biggest, largest Akan radio station, Adom 106.3 FM, ne edi jumedie nu esi. Yami Adom, na Adom. 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Have a fruitful weekend. 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

0: 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No jani naso wasum gana fo ewo ekosi sen show niso. What you say? Ekosi Shen, and I say Ekosi Shen show. So the most popular current affair show in Ghana. Ekosi Shen. Na eh, Philip Osei Bonsu. I don't know that Facebook, no. So if you media, me try and try. That's why. No one fe pa. No one fe. No one fe. But waware inti obia yesterday. Bishop Yao Owusu Ansa. Enso na wode ye ne. Ah. And then the bishop fui die na ebe ye bia nom die bishop fui. But anyway, so happy birthday Bishop Yao Owusu Ansa Yankopon ya okese o ma na dom ne nhyira no ode amawo no embuso na fe nso ebi nkan ye mu aso din fui ni entumi ensa kaka se amen amen. On this note, no me pache ebe jina so ewa the Ghana's biggest largest Akan radio station Adom 106.3 FM na ye di jumedie nu esi yami Adom na Adom eba Adom soa ye free he ya no ye di ahon fe kwa kwa 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sinafi ya den nso etimi abro national service na iguswa ye ewa multimedia the King Kaninja. Have a fruitful weekend. Good morning, Ghana. Good morning, Africa.
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6: 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Go Get 'em with DJ Bone. 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You're bad to the bone. 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

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Baby, I'm with you every day. 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And the what your community. Enso asemi Bible kan. Sometimes ya na yesu odi fo bi ani an monyam. E wono ankasa. Ni chrome. If ye brim Charlie. And Rami producer or sending me at work, you know. I say, wow, who's your bonnie gas? That beautiful name. I no pay me bed, you nah, I draw my gay. Strategic communications. Chief executive officer, I know, Kazay. On American, or no, say, hey, is that man alive? Papa, I can show you the calls and the.

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I say, it's been a cook on mamma. 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Uy, Biano. Now, Toby. Eddie and Crack, because you are not so cry. I see. And until I be a warrior, then kitten kittimu. Yeah, your best was in a memory that's so cool. Life on our drum 106.3 FM. My member, Dr. Daniel Kwame Kisi, aka Bonigas, a prominent Ghanaian religious leader, a founder, and presiding bishop, Great Fire Pentecostal.

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Sometimes radio present, these are the secrets. So, we interview Penny Bia. I just shed a boy, children, and Penny Phobia, who drew me. 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It don't anymore. 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
1: I don't know why.
0: Ad patro means with your
1: way. Ed a Christmas. Ed a Christmas.
0: Me said you would see hang him and say, yeah, I don't want to take Ghana because you're
1: minimality.
0: Oh, are you sure? Oh, sir. Wow. Wow. Did you say, Munyami Jumano? In fact, Momo started only more than 90 saying that.
1: Yeah,
0: yeah. But no man who do abba.
1: Yes, so we say the technology at Aroma.
0: Yeah.
1: And your master's son. Papa, papa, papa.
0: Wow.
1: Yes.
0: A dindy, a wood, deep pow.
1: Medawasi.
0: Your car, Bishop Bonigas. That gas, no. Church in Mukakra. The gas.
1: Bishop Bonigas, and me dean.
0: Okay.
1: As a chair, a man of tender.
0: Okay.
1: A Prada Abba.
0: Okay.
1: That is a meaning.
0: Okay.
1: Aha. Inti midine de Kwame.
0: Kwame.
1: Aha, me ye kwawuni so.
0: Oh.
1: And a kisi Bonigas.
0: Oh, okay.
1: Aha. Na kwa se kisi na yira. Inti me tell you so Bonigas and na I have very simple, very common word. It will be a tekramaso. And it will be asum. Aha. The most at times, no can kiss him, could be in whom I do. But I'll cut the moment I become born again. I hear just come on, where you be able to say a papa's mercy. And I be dealing so I quite about a copy.
0: Oh, I won't it be. I say,
1: will be the born again. I know what in about to me, I know what in a honor to me.
0: Oh,
1: yes.
0: Abribena, when you're human, shasia pa. Because yenti a make cancer and say
1: yeah
0: yet he did not it make cancer
1: yes
0: a dinner so and that's really
1: a
0: dinner that's all
1: yeah
0: but said you all can it's like a DBR it's like Jesus
1: yes me did the nyanko ponso fano so emma e dino nyami juman di ya wo me sesofo ya mfra me sesofo
0: ya wo sesofo
1: aha
0: it would be free
1: aha
0: auntie if ye na wo fie no na asofo fo bi wo ana
1: no no no no
0: asofo die wo ho die na ma wo hu se ye
1: me maame e ko school no maame yo bi ana atrick no ya de paramedical two ni sa sports
0: okay
1: inti na one of the method is sofo ba ko ye friend paul bi e boatin we free mo ye
0: late paul bi e boatin
1: no ye kromo okwa wa prada
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1: Inti now pe mammy and 70 by time when mammy now sports no yade. 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
0: Oh.
1: Na mami ye student our form 4.
0: Oh.
1: Inti o da bench ni so no. E na o sofo ni share mami nkom se akwara ye o da hin.
0: Mhm.
1: Ofri akọ be ko nyinsen.
0: Okay, so that time na o mami nwo.
1: Dabi.
0: That is the story of mami be ka kire wo.
1: Yes. Ah, e da ho.
0: E da ho. Sounds good.
1: Inti no ko school ni o sofo ni share nkom se we o be nyinsen. O nya kunu. Na o be wo be ma. No make you attempt to answer any sort of insabakan obewu. Into sophony board date. One way education to umbo date, no try a picture.
0: At the tour.
1: At the tour.
0: Once we ask you, be will be missing a brabble man.
1: Yes.
0: We
1: are very high educated because you're holding in our school swinging. I know you're educated. We're headmaster. Into Ampan, so I'm by a man, baby school, form 4. We are school, no, yeah, your family is skinny.
0: Oh,
1: in Tom didn't question
0: Mufri,
1: very poor. Amra donko donko, more family didn't question your German. When you are bare 6 months, now come den no dodo, and we question your papa. Papa, so no one here.
0: No papa, one here. Tina, oh, mammy,
1: Side chick.
0: Aha. Okay. Papa, I know ubi mas mo.
1: Anti papa no one here no kush. Which I suggest.
0: Inti uno make us say uye mpranba.
1: Mpranba.
0: Any idea wo.
1: Timi uba maso no uche mpranyo ma mintunsen.
0: 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But I sorry be uwa ibe tuwasen.
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0: Inti papa, mami unsa. 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Say hands open plenty, yeah, yeah, pimpran. 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
1: then I walk so for when you judge. So for when you judge, say we boo be a thing. They won't so for 2 foot. Into a diamond foot to an inch the
0: chair.
1: I'm saying by Timbu. Tis so for new right in the powers who boo be a thing, say, oh,

0: bonnie tin, I saw the hacker were conya as runco, and you can't so bend it. No.
1: Wow,
0: sir, oh, yes, often notice our sabby. Would name dear in Yamia Simon were form.
1: Sir, we are soft notice, ah,
0: would name dear, oh, Yamia Simon, our form. Add a chair say, Judges 11. A brandy a friend Gilead, on a way after. Gilead, no, I hear it. No question, Panaway after. Yafta mamens no a prostitute. And what yak or nyem diak or anybody. By a brain ya me be pew be a pigeon a diesel anymore. A radian for Gilead, the yeren wa yen and wa dien ma an yejuma. Bauko fa yafta no a question, pana wo no, and a belly do a mino. Much as a nipa quang yen ya me ya quang. And yen ya wo penny ya me
1: pay.
0: And to un to mean jeju be by you can advise. And ya sofu ni quang say, ye jeju be say where you're wrong. Two crown, Oko, we went Yakuri and Yam, one year, and 2 years, two of any more quaternature. No, you can't do that. Cause I said, ooh, boo, attend, yeah. I then had the after a preaching. And I saw for no, ya bishop, ya apostles, ya prophet, you know. Bebra, how come I'm not tower, yes,
1: in the whole. So, are we doing something different in life? Ewa se se eti swe I am fa Bible. And to one as ye usu ya jinibi.
0: Eno ye, once ye afraid be doctrine. Now doctrine I take it over of the church.
1: Okay.
0: And I shift to the word of God, no, emu nim di ato nche. In tin son be the home the doctrine no and the dini pano so e show mo so e bromo crase. Into obi ohan we nyekru banko obetimi awo by doctrine into osuru wa anwoda. And what tears on Winniba and the future Abbas and Neno, while you are a crown or you knew a bit of a general so the Neko Hospital. And tell sorry, I'm one of my nan swabba. Because of lack of marriage.
1: My people perish.
0: Yes, sir. And Tinipa and Yenim with the Apaya as of war. Sans Yen and Nipa Jarabe and Nancy the church at home.
1: Enti na in fact as would ye be so yes. Be you should know I can't send beer and look your politics
0: yes
1: Ghana,
0: yes
1: ya was software one where casa man to draw
0: yes yes
1: enti it was a bind didn't need share
0: yes a lot of educations so at ya say what summit na dey dey coso enti bra bas and ma me US school question adwuma na fear ding aho kire to me hwe no na we dey question papa. In the true one day stand being a pa. And I'm mammy say. In the bra when you say you know or only but two mamma cobbus and for a man. And omu trazy com papa no. Because omun tikuru. Umquam papa no so singing say on the yon one.
1: On ye ne say wouldn't I know we are rejected.
0: Nature send com senwa apostle sophono.
1: A kind
0: Matter is often quite a good seeing, a walk romantic, and one abbey manifesting. Already in some evangelists, and even so up by your crumb, up by your crusade, those days. As I'm from my menation and come say, we are about what you for, my quarrels when you're a
1: jack. Wow. Okay, Papa Winnie.
0: Enti na be si ani.
1: Na be si ani.
0: Aha.
1: Ene.
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1: Enti na se e be hia se nipa. Se wote ho a.
0: Yes.
1: Abra bo bia na se ukwa abusa.
0: Yes.
1: And abusa no e bi ni se.
0: Abusa na mama mi hu di obe wo.
1: Abusa e na mama mi hu di obe wo.
0: Aha.
1: Tu mama mi kwa abusa.
0: Nka me ko nko be yima tu.
1: Enti ma papa me musa now no. I say Christians say e ko consultation. Now, I say, abosom.
0: No,
1: we see to be like priest, a comfort, and nay, San Crofon, and aye. A bear, sir, Christo, ni, a bequer busan.
0: One say, yes, I say, oh, dear. No one who ni value will be to me for polish and acquire an idea.
1: So, oh, Bibi, no one who ni value,
0: and it be our dear.
1: Enti, uncrophobia, Jim Crofon, yes.
0: Ready, I mean, can't call. Sir, only per be our dear. 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
1: Naked him, sir, a yanum, yanum binum, make us say, a yanum, sir, quote and quote. 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
0: Once a ya India, by ya yan who sushi. And now conformable some four fine on my position, I am with ya.
1: And a young Christopher, we movie class, I call one.
0: Aha, near son, Eddie Asheche. Near ya for contrasty, near call, by a can bisa, my 277 was bisa.
1: Now be shishé
0: boom en to nipa bi on pa bi san won pen shishé mu no
1: ah Matthew 77
0: ah
1: odi so boni gas we say Matthew 77
0: we say bisa
1: wait there's a story behind this man. Quotation
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0: into one could be quack or bobo by a man a kusia mechanic or bebre.
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0: And we'll be in so cotridgeum. Yamana and trudgeum, your son kusia tailor. 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
1: I'm missing the destiny.
0: Into a bisano and a man who dachi.
1: A bisan a man who dachi.
0: And to join the Baptist, he basses his name with Jumo Bay.
1: Oh.
0: Science and all deal for a buff on us and comes away, or Baby D. Yes, who are dancing, or Bansu, I want Tenafi, or Betting Room. And to join the Baptist sitting room, Nanyan and Mamma, Nanyan Papa Mamma. Science and no money with that, I saw what I will by way to obey. Some say, but near him do obey. Science and uncommon said they can't to my name, Mamma and Papa, and Missa Cola win, and you can say anything, eh, Chiwadi. And you can't so fun and a knee ban and a da worry, eh, Chiwadi. Wutie nkomo no.
1: Wutie nkomo no pa.
0: Eni kwase kro we okom kwa wa ne nyina ya chiwade. 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
0: Ni pa hin. 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
0: eni pa hin kwa na e kwa ware am kwa bisa. 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
1: way. 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
1: We will lay.
0: So, boys, boys.
1: Baba, only once I remember you. Adam 106.3 FM. So now, Sabri was so good. Semi share Bishop Wong. Now, only to me, vibe, see, and open him in Yaji.
0: Wonderful.
1: In fact, two teachings, Eddie. Mamma, my feeling, my dear, Eddie, I'm out. 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And it seems Christians are poor.
0: Yeah, yeah.
1: Di entia, and a Christopher, we are so poor.
0: Yeah.
1: As to compare the other people, I will be cry, sometimes cry, I know mudi ye cry, na nye mona mwase mwase mwinyame na.
0: Wait my Christian, iba anu hiye kum. 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
0: 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Ebia would to me a duet in Weja Umu, and now we would be in your phone, we didn't know what you are the pound, and chasu you are better than the one quiet in the
1: papa, me more ni pada, but sometimes we'll be who guess in the beer when you are.
0: Aha.
1: Nan what ding,
0: man, I'm catching it. Since we're dinner,
1: the oldest monkey in China, if you are describing them, the Ula.
0: Yes.
1: Nadia, no one for pan what you say.
0: Tell us, I mean, when Saddition, I'm from Sankua. When Nipa Biano and more for our tratted, we are tratted demons.
1: Nipa bia no ho fe
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0: ye nware a ho fe ye wale destiny shebre
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1: Mumu Susano.
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1: a mistake.
0: A very, very big mistake.
1: Aso fo bebre ye mistake.
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0: 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So shebre ne ka atay na anshe huwe tu. 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
1: Wow. Bishop Boniface.
0: Yeah, so for the boy, I told you why I said I get away. The other boy, my ministry, you know, correct.
1: Auntie Sam, I'm a preacher now, I'm a jina puppet nature now. Oh, shit, I'm a
0: stone. You're not a link in your way, you know.
1: Solid.
0: To only so I become a baby ministry by shabbering the dinner chin so my quiet won't worry. And you're not a too many bejana manato. By what you're not the other than to unfan him out. We are doing so, and the battles will be you soon. They are frustrated to our cell ministry.
1: Wow, and I saw a brave mistake.
0: A brandy be a perform, bro. Worry about what any human cost.
1: A brandy be a perform,
0: a bro. Worry, sounds wrong. What any human cost.
1: Papa, and TBPA, and I be we are sitting at BBN or see it to me apart.
0: Yeah, TNS, a shabber and Casanca say you two and a more call who will be answer.
1: Wow, it comes back.
0: Yes,
1: he said
0: once a Yanamon a woo to Uko investment. So you need to do feasibility studies. Both spiritual and physically. 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
1: Wow. 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
0: 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And so I got a car. By Chris, when you do a pension pen was in me trafia memorable, men found Cotto Spinter, Spinter, and Hunetua.

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0: 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I didn't know Jenna Job in chain. What dream when you Tiana was the wound and okre, me pessimist. Enti, a rather nibron somewhere to me with Jenna Job with Chickasai. By any job, Ukraine, Nimisi be beaten and the chaperson born a chauffeur.
1: Enti, be bet me a
0: and to a nipper beer when you didn't cheer and then an
1: empty be bet me a free cheek and number for me. I best say, and
0: you're a back coward to a
1: good chest. 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
1: sanity. Me a gabby Huajuma. Gan is so confirmed.
0: About Casa, we and Huajuma, like we and Huajuma say.
1: The Bompire man.
2: Hallelujah.
1: A Radinus, I am.
0: We shall burn a gas.
1: A Radinus, I am. We do for the makers, all baby, watch him out.
0: Radin
1: Sadiari. My bush up when he here, radio, so maybe that's so cool. Now, let manager be handle company. All of a sudden, be a jiggle. And no, short time, no, only be beer crashing. Oh, company, no, done on. And one also said, Gan, you're very good. On Peso Bellus, Gan,
0: Debbie.
1: To a Peso Bayer, be no, whom baby free. Tell me, fresh spirit to a dinner cheap. Spirit in a bayon. No, I am Marine Kingdom no free. None besides, ah, nay, quite person of Fenian Mukwan was all. One on what again, the creatorism.
0: Hey, that's what in a question, Kumanum.
1: I know what
0: I know.
1: And I'm besides, how possible sell Quatra? What about Bardomari? And I'm besides, how possible sell
0: Papa? Is it true sometimes? Be betting about Sra,
1: yeah,
0: be our bema, and answer, oh, Christ,
1: yes. And besides, a quite person of Quatra, what do I say? Lady near very beautiful, but lady no or passing menses. Now a party will use soon a sign. And to shop will be a banner and will rush a cocoa toby. Now, woman no or torn sanny a mau honor, one will join in Marine Kingdom where you possess. And to pardon no ye man no, and we in party room. And to lady ye pardon no the boy a pen will run a creatorism. And to abandon a better. Ti bem me pi ala ho do ho be canon.
0: E ka e clit.
1: Ah, and e clit you say crab. Na kosu e kuma no.
0: For me see.
1: And your mother
0: feed this school.
1: Aha.
0: We should born again.
1: E so mwala.
0: Obviously there.
1: E so mwala.
0: E kan say cra.
1: E hwa.

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1: Enti se se wa ba betena gain mu. 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Ento be friend bi. To a baby any dear. And to Sandy Pawe, what the way you're gonna pump him and canoe? 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Sans said 2 minutes I didn't soon turn a pump him. Or tenable.
0: It's your bass, I guess you're more be yet the way you phobia.
1: So I said, watch your baby or take. And to what you have been to me, the name of Jesus, P.A. Sans, all directed bomb will be as a so directed bomb into exactly area, Nipanisha, bet me a canoe. And yes, I quack quack at your own country. So I tell you, and to you soon, a brandy be a no about them. Anna Homoni Tinimu, no more enough if you are quatra Gazara. Say to me, be to be a brabos where you through Tibium do quite be on Nupim.
0: 2 minutes do ko ono ne tibia ono
1: and think I won't be an sinka ube rest it. By 2 minutes make a trust you cotton foos or rain
0: waste. 2 minutes bonk for a brass.
1: What to me do ko rain waste was a cotton foos or when you rest it be our yare. Okay, I want to rest it. Will be some media metal bridge lab on my brow say, we are a hen our quatern. One will bet me cry or junk cry not what in a gut.
0: 82 minutes to me show in some sicker.
1: Well, bet one time.
0: Irrespective of your time.
1: Answer or do so. Into an wish and a control. Say to me, be do a biswa, ne wish in a yedma, wish in yedma. And Tabrantia make an estimate, one in a training, no me in if you fee, no me didn't quite train with him. Into yes, who have a number be your nominee, Murum or no sooner, Namanam, quite cocaine myself. A branch and a demon soon, no, say, ah, when you met yourself over. At the end, no way, I then I'll be fire area. What be say, Anna? And a yes, you genus will no be dinkomo. Yes, you just want your home one in a bed day.
0: A bed didn't
1: come besides and a more moya him for we are wine. Was it and Cassie, me a wine. Cassam we are him for. San say, yen ye dorsum. Near ye over 5,000 and ye tin. To any papa could dim or control near 5,000.
0: Wow.
1: To crack when you'll be need dim or hand that you are lucky.
0: Wow.
1: No, say over 5,000. Was ye who so be saying? Tin ye. The ultimate case, when you're genuine, when you're genuine, you're a demon.

0: Timi kase wei e ye genuine. 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
0: Yes, so for we crow on free yamme.
1: Because of
0: it is awesome.
1: Because of
0: even currently.
1: Because of
0: people keep saying
1: because
0: that.
1: Because of jealousy.
0: Enti but nipa no kwa say abedi me koye na nyame solution.
1: Yes.
0: Now head here nipa no koye solution we nya
1: enti. Enti yes. Yes, guy no say mo ntena brante we mu biem. Mu free ni mu na mu nkopu ni mu. And we cast we no mko gum preku ni mu.
0: No mo ye kwe.
1: Enti e wana brante na ni ba na wonso no say yes medi wachi. I feel I ban the senses.
0: Sorry, we cry. Maybe we cry pepper curry. Because I'm a enunti. Enti enunne.
1: Yes, well, I feel we ban the senses. Say to me, be a do be so with disconnect. No, you to me be one with do so. The American you know, we put in quite some. We be more year for a cutie reggae. Say ne be a win you mean it now, mama. Hona men sanu. Nana hini o do also ne nyekwa. Enti to me be a say brunsam person will be we no kum.
0: No say.
1: Enti brunsam person will say will be a number one. We will fate.
0: Mhm. Ujidi.
1: Aha. Sans unya jimi dipe obe shishami.
0: It's true.
1: O shishami pad wadi atos me ye fru so. Okay. 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
0: Solid.
1: We disconnected. 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
0: anye. 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
1: Enti afi abrante ni fringura bisa anko back to city. 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

0: I say Bishop is deep in the spirit. 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I ran to you all. Your friend I. Just say opinion me as him. Also a person yes of God. Na so for no o person we ya to say me say person me yes of God. Papa met me aye. Me wish.
1: Oh yes.
0: Say me yes of God.
1: And your friend be impartation.
0: They say you me permada da. No ma be yes of God fi. Enya ba
1: so. Say we yes of God in chance we be ma pe.
0: Say we yes of God. Enkyere se ubeja mape
1: David
0: enti asofo no bia yi o mani and when they are doing it we will see ah oya asofo pa no esa dia
1: ma menka se menkyere o character is different from gift
0: ni pa ne character no
1: character ni different from gift enti petrol tanka afiri fuel e wo top no fuel no a wo top no nya no na serve car engine fuel no a wo top no supply public by small one aboka na se na serve car no ti so ni pa ne so fu e kese ne nkyere se okita fu e betima serve car no to betima nya obi o ye very powerful anointed by kalata no e out
0: to those who are so
1: the kwa nja be deceive so e so for papa nka onwe my one
0: the don't know it. Oh, yeah, it's you. I said, I want to be a
1: no. Oh, Uber can say, well, Papa and call me my one. Kalata is different from gift.
0: But it's all my one. Nice, I want your papa. So, you my one.
1: No. So, you will be done, Chile, say, when your papa. I don't know a woman is totally different from Kalata, my meditative. And to bet me, I don't know about your Kalata, who is man. You will be a one, a Kalata, and I say, one, Kuan, a Hun Tono. To be custom, to be fun, one, just off on a so camera, no, no, super can be. And a Kalata. And yes, I'm in your line, it's here. And it's when you put a bit my so they are just polishing. Change the kalata. Answer will be su to send how one can yame pay. By sending pakron wako bit my shank, bit my drivao, or bit my preacher very nice. By the kalata chan say, on fa bonin chin to catch and sabu or beka kwasia out or beka thousand chino.
0: It's me and shes adieno. But yen she and no one nipped to me.
1: A combining a two. I was a sunny man in an or soft on a semicassi man sha. Soft will be bit my transat to be in my Jimmy and Hosa. By no man in ye pay it. I was sent number one or try the best, says Akalat and obey him with Juma. Now, as soon to own say, occasion be our dress code where the quality.
0: Papa, but with him, in a way, no, you are broadening my faculty, my mind, and I make a proper.
1: Then I
0: say, you won't say, I saw for you nipper be a cake say yen.
1: Debi.
0: Obetimi a ribi. Obetimi a dibi. 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
1: Ankebe.
0: A profession.
1: 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By sa, trusa no a wafato honso no. Wano no restrict o.
0: Ok, trono a restrict o.
1: A restrict o.
0: A guide o.
1: Sene a be guide o. 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
1: Wow.
0: Obi a word, do you know the baba becha was or the ho? 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
0: 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The Coy and so is his upper pepper. Now, Gianni on Bayer Brew,
1: who is who would in pepper?
0: Debbie, and to the Adrian and a bar.
1: Sorry, Papa, I can hear.
0: Or the Adrian and a bar. 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But when you panu, he said, you know, the band may any. And while Penua my baby at the house, so I know catching some for home, mammy beam tea moving through.
1: Wow. There's a was so I when you
0: till later, no, any penny in your bagana. No more quay, no more swam beshekum, babisa. Tom babisa, I'm catching from the canom de economist, a sacan, mamma for canon,
1: papa, and see mammy muso, I say no. Ukra be a one crying, I sorry, I wo ye, ye do cousin yan program be.
0: Yeah,
1: I sorry, baby. Would be say ah sofu na be
0: uh-huh.
1: Ya popo abem kwan
0: uh-huh.
1: Enwa ebi kura sofu de okondo pa
0: e ho no ahwe ase e ho no ahwe ase
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0: oba ye wadidi pathway wadidi no ajin so ha won say ye wo two pastors we have spiritual pastors and the letter pastors. Let us pass this and say, on our bomb pie, crotch run or paper. So, Father, in the name of Jesus, the Almighty God, the beginning and the one who created heaven and earth. Oh, my letter,
1: I'm
0: your letter pastors. So, Jesus, I read my letters on my power. Into a catcher's chef was a moon train, because he said 2 minutes, Baba. So, you are so for the mood you were so for me, a spiritual man of God, and you were letter ones. No, I'm a letter ones and a crap preaching the actual amount. Yes, I'm out of time. 30 minutes, as so appointed, 30 minutes, as so pay, so light. Yes, what time, so. And to almost move by spirit, but move by letter.
1: They don't move by spirit, but they move by
0: letter. The actual man,
1: what they can.
0: But over your animals, so they are you move by spirit, you move by letter. Timidia, I'm a PM and enemy EP. 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
0: 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The soft will be, will you be a intelligent, very smart person? Soft will you president? 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I am for a yen to a swabber. When you may point to say, when I'm a pen of all you goon so, when yes running will be any no, will be any yes, dear, when you may a canoe. By will be a de ballot was boss or 60 over 500 constituents.

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1: Wow,
0: I don't need you.
1: This is very deep.
0: I don't need you. I don't
1: so I did most of the passes are almost misleading. We are saying,
0: and our boys are in so neat. And our moon is a question, trumpy da questionity. And to know better men who boys and even one is off for the young pamoso, no challenges of one. So for this, my boy, dear, we ain't kunida. Sounds on which law said the old canoe boy.
1: Wow,
0: and your autocracy, your democracy. Israel man kura Yesu be pia hwa hwa ne yenyina yetiche no enye Yesu ne yi nyatanya hunye Yesu ne yi ni mawo omto aba na omuyi no na babia Yesu ni tifra yenyina asom ko ho no Yesu enyi na tanya hu ama no wuna obeyi bia ma no maje
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0: ne tie ne se se wi ase no police ni beti match no no parking no a chere no a jiwiska. By a big one, one pack and one stop. Because there's difference between no stopping and no parking. To be a while, was stop by unpacking. But police didn't need to know who's a coin, you may have to make a credit could
1: responsibly.
0: Because we need left and right. And to say, who both say, young guys need to be challenging us off.
1: It's true.
0: I'm going to challenge us off.
1: It's true.
0: A lot of people need to.

0: Because you and seven will be. Wow.
1: Uti, and the Bible says, I'm not a query enemy, dear Baba. Can or can someone walk and watch us? So can we be a phone? Papa,
0: no, check it.
1: No, check it. I say, no, crap.
0: It's true.
1: Can anyone was out of a fool?
0: This is man Sansanaba. Adam 106.3 FM. Yani Bishop Bonigas and a Adam 106.3 FM. And Opey Nkoma Edi no. Eh, a very deep papa. Papa, nyamini shapa papa. Na minim. You may be baswa. Obe ni ebe che.
1: Eject them. Yeten say every Monday. Eh, ya bisa.
0: Every Monday.
1: Yeten say the fresh spirit edu echi. It take it just 10-20 minutes. 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
0: Yes, can nobody know.
1: Ni yetene sa bisa ni yenkan asa me nkyere. 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

0: Who quite be, sir? 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
0: Sir, oh, come on, some chin pan, so for Nakala, and then the pan is so no one, I just acquire the photocopy. A new quan, sir, wo, I will bammy where be, son. What come on, some chin, so for Ketua? I was so some wood to him. But I made me fresh spirit to know do a chin or bar. Every day the wool, cosy time will be when the echoes will be a me who are catching.
1: Wow.
0: Kwa ni pan kwa befaso be kundi yesi wa brabum ni yakoso ni atoto wo ni enam kwa so ba ni ato atwam ni edu nya de edu so ni pako ho ha ba bia de ni fi information ni nyina in the space of 10 20 minutes what information
1: because any woman me din krofobia chi a
0: what information
1: o mu ni ba bia de ni fi
0: ba me what information
1: na okura sika na wadru ye die bi ho na chese wadru pawie nanso wadru ba bi no any woman nyina agi agu they want to know the source.
0: Yes, when who source want to mean the issues no. Into a China say your point, sorry, your point 11:30 main church, you know. After 11:30 near the Abyss at us, oh, mom, you're bad, you money, and the Adomini sat time, you know. Home to me, pass it to me, I am home. But Monday, ye yes, you are, and no pay much 5. Within 15, 20 minutes near you.
1: Okay.
0: Near the resource, you know, mom. And I say, who will be our coin to my bridge, and no, you're here just for picture.
1: Okay. Umboni.
0: Me foul picture, no. Be afraid to me or do a change for me. She and me pay for whom you know. I mean, ah, oh, ti baby, I waited.
1: Wow.
0: Me real so I'm the resource. You know, I'm a man.
1: We have resource to save pepe.
0: I'm missing that. Recently, lady be about me here be some man about 37 years. Nice lady. Me first waiting one hour. So me man what do I am ready? Until I'm ready, Johnson. Johnson at all soon.
1: Then
0: me
1: be a. Obey calling them.
0: Then me be a better than Obi. I'm a man. Johnson. No, I'm
1: what? And I'm. It's a nice girl. People who own any name.
0: And I'm paying money for any me say. O Johnson was a papa and patro aye.
1: Nice girl.
0: What in the mamma by? Nice girl. Now beside to me, so I know as a meme, a pump to me, I'm dinner, mammy, a busianso. 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And Tino, me will be a man, or be me be a bacodan and pass on my Johnson. Until Baba, where I Johnson from the Quala, see a quenya 37 years, who goes to Johnson.
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1: What?
0: Now, Mr. Kofabra. Into Daniel, Tuesday, into Wednesday, in Pibon, what they buy. To other buy any friend, and I know, sir, I'm from Quisin Quantan, and I'm dinner cheap. My farmer, dear. Or Copper and Quantan, maybe this is what this is, once he be a truth from Shim.
1: Papa wouldn't mean to know. A lot of people sometimes be huna dey be da onsa me nana ene de man
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1: 0557 0557 93 93
0: 52
1: 52 60
0: 0557
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1: 52
0: and 60
1: 60
0: and 0248
1: 0248
0: 644
1: 644

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0: I was here celebrate
1: to pay into our friend baller so so for so said to when you baller said time no I clinic down ho na so obi ho animu na me da so that me need die nti bench so ho kra me da bench so be 3 years
0: bench so 3 years
1: nti me bench so na say me your professional pa won to
0: Bishop Banigas papa me to chairman yango po nshi papa papa e frame OPD
1: OPD this is what I was say
0: OPD
1: hey e mu je na OPD
0: watch brother sawa sorry
1: oya mi sawa
0: me pe uflo en sem wo mu unim se se me no mi unu ye fa ba te se 4 hours ah okay be na ni gana butu
1: ye be si spirit initiate
0: and a great
1: yeah that tear for national for us say monso mama a privilege ni ache bibi kakra na memory da suku because why suku to be at suku
0: thank you
1: in our

0: Baba Trans, or Pass Atras, you program, only say, oh, quite a DJ Bonsena, from TH branch, and on
1: 27 market, Nechi.
0: Oh, okay.
1: Your laundry shop will be our brosan CB, Nasi, Toponin, away great fire.
0: Okay.
1: And I'm here tomorrow, Friday, Cray Bay.
0: If you're there, Bay,
1: I'm a project them tema. The whole year, I feel I make what tema.
0: Oh,
1: soften on my build room to the highest level, you know. I am in Cocra, Solin in Shiki.
0: Oh,
1: by the program Gangan to a pie bar.
0: Solid.
1: Me and Cassano,
0: Ujim,
1: me and Yasam
0: Ujim.
1: A judge,
0: what tema?
1: I would have
0: the Tamacra, Miss and Crofosha, that year, I saw the program patch a pie.
1: Into a big be allowed what
0: tema force what problem pa
1: and no more problem I'm a bum miss papa
0: omo aware o problem pa
1: problem do bia obi
0: tema for no
1: problem do bia o once say say your church na ayeye no aye teaching senko a deliverance na be free
0: mm
1: and the money pa nya for ho die aye deliverance say power of liberation in the wa o be kwasa de aba into no obi ti aso de no ayare 19 years 18 years yesu ra aso de mo de bia no to collection ti enchire chire ba no ya chacha yesu ra ho no say ah o be wa yare ya che I didn't say good son was a masan wa fru a home rim. A wireless of when a ja. No, say, ah, I didn't yaw in Nancy a dear Jumana, and then I would never such a chayari. To an also for no cry, I sent a member, Yari, as in a genuine sanger.
0: Wow,
1: and to
0: I out of zero, so
1: I was in the buffweeper, was she had them penino, a buffweeper. So a lot of people, problem they say, I saw the echo by fine, who dear to me? I be many pan antenna honor, and on a conform. And what conformity? A question upon the area co. Was I the abba? Or the Jumasa co.
0: Was I the abba?
1: To me be well and then a da or the other co.
0: Or beside the abba.
1: And the Amad one Friday and a party break is actually changing the quality. I am coming with the fire, the deliverance, and the prophetic message. It will be a way area. Or more than say, come to seven market in a laundry shop, no witch the honor. A brosani top winna. One man tell my babana man. Babana, why a mother? Friday, dear.
0: Yes,
1: OPD. One so
0: meta Miami, dear grow up.
1: Dear,
0: I'll be there.
1: Yamisha.
0: Yamisha.

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And as I pray, Wasugusuna Utia. And you know, Edde. And we didn't say, one Casa Wafili. And me, I was sitting.

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So don't forget to OPD. OPBD. OPBD. Now, when him say Trisco, all in one. And then when him say, a chocolate, a goodness. The new Trisco, all in one, is packed with cocoa milk, sugar, all in one. Now, it was such a timu. A more creamy, delicious chocolate. Just, you know, you'll love it. I just say, energy strong kwa, and penny for the agumu, any vitamins, minerals, and sun can be. The new Trisco, all in one. Charlie. Hey, Bobby. That and your man, this is who we do. Brim!

Yes, from Kwa and Penny for the Gumu. Any vitamins, minerals, and San Kambi. The new Chisco. All in one. Charlie. Bobby. That and your man. This is who we do.

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0: 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Kokomlemle behind Joy FM, opposite Rex Hotel. 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
1: Ye ja open in case. Na wo ye dia.
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1: 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Okay.
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0: 426
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1: 812
0: 812
1: 426
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1: and 0558
0: 0558
1: 58
0: 58
1: 45
0: 45
1: 59
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1: 59 the patron did their hobby. Some high do a cunya back for Tasun Chet, ever sorry. Fanam Banana Frame, me saw how near my nebby a thousand few Tasukosi will nurse. 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I hope on a smooth day and can't a tea for Mutia and a pay. Would your problem be I had that dream?

0: 106.3 Alaji Vision ena otene kano base se no bi tu fan ma kopie mu ewo Cali Ghana Cocoa and Commercial Farms officer Matthew Opoku mama papa kwaba na on fire mfam Cali Ghana the department Cocoa 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Hello?
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2: Jim FM
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1: yenti openi yeah hello yenti o
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0: 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But your Ellen also number is 054-011-9569. Of where number is you mobia in Chechemu said the name de Mamuno. Ubenya na ya Chechemu kama no when you are so far so. Because I need a drone, nito, and who in here said the Ukrainino, and Subenya and Fasuono, na the Coco, Naso Dosono, and noon in here. 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
1: Apa yi nani time ye, 10 minutes o. 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

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Mixi Choco, my son Kirby. 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

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All blue atoms. All blue atoms. ATOMS. All blue atoms. Was it beyond the sea, above the sky?

see and chino. Even him say, just waddle. Is there the eye for body? Fair branch anonymous. I want a bra about you. I want you to be a bonnet. You want to go to Ghana. Why the business are not picking a man? Ghana, dear sir. Be any and your Pessia can't go. Sanka, I have bonnie anchor. 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Chris Waddle.

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Way air special for 10. The luckiest special 10 for 10. So my people, doing the listening right about now.

We are 10 Ghana cities. Now they are bombarding. Now they are 2 games. So, and one, no. Sometimes, when they qualify for the special October 10 draw, no, they also say, you qualify 100 Ghana cities. That is it. The luckiest. The luckiest. Me don't can say unprecedented prizes over 5 million grand draws in December. I don't

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You know what I mean? Where the DJ now, back to back. DJ back to back rotation. 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Rate a 100 Ghana cities. We are starting a program Saturday, 31st October 2026. 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That is it. 2 p.m. till you retire. 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Mensa ka taga, taga,

0: I'm a boy.
1: But you just yeah, no cry, no fear, you know, relax.
0: Joseph.
2: Yes, please.
0: Joseph.
2: Yes, please.
0: But I want him Joshua. David, I want him Joseph. Hey, David, I want him Joseph.
2: Your Bible, man. And I
0: oh, dear, but the white people question. Hey, what's your friend say?
2: Joseph.
0: When I say, I'm going to my dear Isaac. Because I gave him a case. Also, no, I cannot call you Isaac. I say, it didn't be a. Who's your friend Joseph? Oh. Mate, what's up with you?
3: Ken Addy. Yeah.
0: Good one there. What a bimbo, you know, what's up with
4: Rilla
0: you?
4: Rilla Rich.
0: Yeah.
4: Rilla Rich.
0: Rilla
4: Rich.
0: Now, there be said, you know, Mumuyano, hey. One of the mamu. What's that now? I'm not telling her, panel like, yo, maybe the name is OPD. My friend is the cool son. And OPD name is stage name, like, one more day, and so I had the but, Ebansena, Mumuyasa. Hey, you know, yeah. Sad, you know, we see a friend of Taga, we see a friend of Kendi, and we see a friend. So, everybody saying,
4: yeah, really, Rich, no, me and Kasa, me didn't de Richard, Ban Anaman. Say, dear, Papa, the mamma, no, no. Mm. And I'm in a short, Rich. Really, I need the me.
0: Really, no, yes, I really.
4: Nah, me a real G.
0: So, Kasa, a real G, and I don't know what you're saying.
4: Oh. Okay.
0: Mm.
4: Real G, you know, I say maybe once a mini guess you away. Yeah. They be always saying me stay truthful to them.
0: On your bonnet.
4: And you can say me you'll be a bonnet.
0: Yeah.
4: Or say they be a mystery real to them.
0: Them out here.
4: Rela.
0: Rela, no. Now, what brand's way?
3: Ken Addy,
0: yeah.
3: Yeah, me three mommy, yeah, Ken.
0: But, Charlie, I like your swag, yeah. It's like, yo, when you said I'm pretty, like, if you interview you cry here and cry say what should they when you be near there? Open my power. Open my power. But when you say

0: o se esisi o pe ma pa ho na ba me hwe unim se me hwe mu a ono be pe ma pa na no no no no it's true kan kre
1: maybe
0: me kala no so
1: me
0: kala no kala am de ka sa o
1: ba ku po se mi ni bi
0: we are sure I want to hear you but David minim yewo music group phobi aya to mudin o start in a group way bo huna we aba but enche ntimu ye music group ana ma for me a that che he se e be yi ana enye yi ana set say
1: e be yi first no yeah yeah music group yeah first na yeah, music group still a yeah, music group but right now yeah but as individual
0: more but as individual
1: yeah e di yan coupon di do be dia yeah be page group no but yeah say
0: but some muti here say muti as group, right?
1: Yeah.
0: But my and you boom together.
1: Yeah. Zoom G's.
0: And so, what can someone ma as group now? Lies, you are confusing us.
1: I mean, say, right now, no. Yeah, but as individual, in a way, in a pushy group, no. In a way, in a pushy group, no, as well. What I say.
0: Mm.
1: But right now, you're the individual, no, yeah, yeah, but.
0: Oh, okay.
1: But group, no, a Tai Chi, yes, they are not so bad, yeah, but.
0: Oh, okay.
1: What I say.
0: Okay. Yeah. And you been so far, my producer. Can you guys come out?
1: Yeah, so far we Zoom G's group, you know. Yeah, well, in number three is a four, yeah, three. Mm. And individually, me no more in Zoom three.
0: No, oh, okay.
1: Yeah.
0: Group no number three. Yes. Now one cause I want number three. Do you need group no leader?
1: Mean to me, Casa leader so.
2: Can we say no group leader? Oh no.
0: Ah, now the member wah wah say. Yes, we na Jerry we are in Swaza. You know. I day here because we had a vibe now. You know what I mean? Yeah, it's me who's out there. It's not me who's out there. But okay. I said, they wada wada. Oh, yeah.
2: Because all no crazy, you know. So let's start with. So, yeah, starting your music life, you know. Or no, now, like, we push it. And I like, or no, starting music, you know, like, yeah, with the energy. Mm. And then you saw that, yeah, your talent, it was at least, yes, we have the M1 and 9 and the MPJ boom. So that he, let's say, he is a co-founder of the group.
0: My name say, prior to you say, you can boom emu.
2: Yeah.
0: We will start at 9th, but at the end, we've been seeing most of the musicians are, or come out with the group. When they BBSC, when they say,

0: we anyway girl ko shy and na bia we ko kan sem bibi okra e hu se bi o ne ne kra ko die na ama adwuma na say
1: yeah
0: mo atete san sem
1: bibi yeah atete pa
0: so dia na mo be ni different
2: ni ye no
0: se mo munya sa issue ni bi say yes we akofa we girl ya
2: oh ye ye ye ye sa san dia ni dia ni patrim sa o se unam na okra positive minder.
0: Yes, be any one uncle, I wish you said, Kebeba.
1: Yeah, no credit.
0: They find themselves.
2: You also have to mess of
0: Sadia.
2: You have to.
0: You know, when people will be born, yeah, group where I should be na Adiana Sacra. Ecoso. And then grow phone to me, Juma. But when I way anyway, Ecoso,
1: yeah,
0: Sadia, and also a Africa for pa. And then I said, I know be a business. Now call bed on a yere. And now call bed on a girlfriend in po. More be a business. And when the musicians in them, Nancy.
1: Ampa.
0: Mon TV.
1: Yeah.
0: My homework here.
1: Yeah, homework here.
0: So in the next 5 years, dear, I'm busy homo. Send I'm busy homo.
2: Global, global like.
0: Am I ready?
1: Yeah.
0: Okay, global for moment to be bigger, crunch me. Moment to be bigger. Global. I'm wearing freestyle.
2: Okay, my main coffee.
0: Okay, cool.
2: Me papa or heaven. Me papa or yes, we be trust seven. Or we call me papa or heaven. Go in school of the streets, me my main a shame me up. Try to be mad, dear didn't swoop me down. Sikana me shesha, dear what can only and found. Friends the blue, as I now me need do. You pisikaya dea, Chrissy me need do. Where to go? Ko pisika, where to go? 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Rocky road, yeah. Rocky road, so we rocking, yeah, we never fold. Me mame ni so, yeah. Me mame ni, me mame ni. They in love with me, but me, I no get money. Wahala, who no get money. Stop that shit and find money. Who me and now, honey, ni. And be chiami, who me and now, honey, ni.
0: So, yeah, it was so convenient, right? Then, yeah, who me and now, honey, ni.
2: Yeah.
0: It was what you know, who me
3: and
0: now, right?
3: And then, me, you sent, Ochena, Missina, Ochena, Missina, Nyonya, Bonnie Peja, one son, I mentioned. Jagai, them assigned to Namisa, Minsuru, or this pink, lesson, I'm alive, in a me life. Humble yourself, he's gonna lift you. Don't you dare doubt your maker. Me laugh off me haters. Who won't give me success? Who won't give me success? Me a one man soldier. Me a still a hero. Me started from the scratch. Me a still a hero.
0: Do you want me to tell my boys who?
2: Oh, Ashama.
0: Ashama.
2: Ashama.
0: I also 2 years. I want to hear.
1: Okay. I keep chasing my dreams, praying all day on my knees. Lord, show me mercy. O'Brien, Queen, Sunia, Manea, Brewanse, Dillion Bread, Nama SKS, believe in yourself, no need to rush. 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Keep on believing.
0: Refuel line. 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

0: 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Yeah, we too bad. That's a sin in God and it's healing.
1: More money, yeah. I want to be.
2: The sun is out and the beach is calling. 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
3: 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And the bargaining? 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
1: 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Oh, Felisa.
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1: Mira, now what did you hear?
2: Annie, my mommy, pa.
1: Oh, the kakaraka home, me do we say?
2: Hey, it's me, I'm in here. 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
1: Yes, my love.
2: Hey, okay, then, yes, and your wife, Rina, who sits here, and you cook one you won't find your shame. 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

0: 0551 228 281. 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
1: Freddy Men's Kumasi promise Eba Ewa Edum Cap Heba Sunyane Didi Heba and Hellos Ewa Okashi Draglin PK Gombila Tamale Gapson Pharmacy Kofu Udia AA Mensa Takradi

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1: Oh, Tria Herba Powder, me say, Wankasa Beba, FDA, Aja Judian Kratuyatum.
2: La la, Daddy, You know how I'm going to be a fashion designer one day? And you know how you always say money doesn't fall from the sky? And you know how much fashion school costs? I don't want you to say you don't have money when the time comes. So I have a plan. Ecobank Junior Saver account. You open it for me today. We put small money every month. By the time I'm done with school, the money will be plenty. Yes. So what do you say? Daddy, I want to hear yes.
3: Yes.
4: Open an Ecobank Junior Saver account with a little first deposit, no monthly maintenance fees, and competitive interest for children aged 0 to 17. Ecobank, the Pan-African Bank.

0: I won't say.
1: On the way,
0: I don't want
1: we
0: took
1: Kakra, no, we had to know I took Kakra on collaboration on the way I FS. They say, Yanko Pine, my one way here. Your friend will show cry, Mama.
0: Oh, was Menkasa.
1: The woman Kasa, I say. Yeah, who be? Yeah, nice. So, I've been one. Yes,
0: we'll be an energy to cry. Oh,
2: we'll be an energy mindset.
1: Sir, what do you say? If you need help,
0: won't mean funny papa, couldn't you?
1: Stone boy, if you need her, Shatawal, if you need her. What you say?
0: Yeah.
1: And so, and then, well, every chest, be you cry, you say, oh, but stone your yard, yeah, stone boy, dear.
0: Let me show you, also feel fear, young money,
2: if you
1: answer,
2: if you.
1: Oh, sir.
3: Oh,
1: yeah.
2: Oh, yeah. Oh, yeah. Oh,
1: zone
2: yeah.
1: Oh, yeah.
2: Oh, yeah. Oh, but it's like lately, no.
1: I said, of late, no.
0: Yeah. Oh,
1: yeah. Oh, yeah. Nipa bi a change ba wa brabo mo asanete e bedroom be bi kura mo mo hu mi a me a me kire mo ade yi mo me kura fe o pi de no kura
0: bosu
2: o pi de aka sai tan on like seeing you because we been hear your name on radio station and that too it's anana
1: mo nya mo ge kura nka mo kai me

0: Yeah.
1: And you want to record in you or no?
0: Bidela.
1: Oh, okay. Binya kan me no be ko kewa ho, mo ska kra ho. Kewa de o record 50,000. Yeah. Wait ya.
0: We keep your mind.
1: You go kewa so den sa to so ah.
0: Yeah.
1: E no so be nya different feeling.
0: More sound.
1: Yeah.
0: I don't know. Over the name of and it's feeling.
1: So over to me no ana.
0: And in the air, I'm a person.
1: Go.

0: καλέμα μια μου πόσα να πάρει μου social media. 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
1: He's gonna raise you up.
0: Εγώ. Yeah. Social media and I'm contact number. Why?
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0: Happy birthday going out to Roberta all the way Japan.
3: We are
0: going out to we every donation. Yes, sir.

0: Kia Brennerson. Yeah, sorry, soon fast that I can't see him come up any. I'll share you with my Prince Johnson. Steady Enko, Enfa Emma, Bad Boy DJ Selector, DJ Bone, and Donetch. But, bro, what do you know? See, Eddie say?
1: King Addy.
0: Debbie, what do you mean?
1: Phineas.
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1: end of October 2026. 3. Complementary digital instruction support allowance. Negotiations have been concluded and shall be paid in November 2026. 4. Continuous professional development allowance. Negotiations have been concluded and shall be paid in December 2026. The parties agree to continue negotiations on the outstanding issues. It's been a difficult negotiations, but they've cooperated with us. And we believe that with these negotiations, at least we'll be able to continue with other engagements and we resolve all other issues. So we thank you, the media, for your support. You've been following us everywhere. And we are grateful to you for all the support you've given to us. You bash us sometimes, but it's a difficult assignment. Thank God today we've reached an agreement. And we are happy with the teacher unions that they've supported us to come this far. The rest, but...
0: Abusiani Awuti, Dr. George Smith Graham ena yate se ochemu sentwefo abo wachi eduru ba bi anan sentwefo ni di wachi sentwefo abo abo ni nyina ne akosia ne se ese ne ye fun ji ane omen ti achechefo 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
2: Thank you very much. I want to assure the general public, first of all, let me say thank you to the teacher union for that fruitful and understandable negotiation. We, from our side, we strongly believe that we'll be able to meet this right negotiation that is ongoing. Most of the demands and the things that we have discussed, from our side, what we have to do, we'll make sure we'll do it by the timings that we fixed, i.e. we have decided that by 16th, those that have been captured, all the teacher promotion issue, the ones that we've been able to work on by 15th, 16th, they will be paid. And the rest, we've had an agreement with them as well. So definitely we should be able to fix all these things by the end of the timings that we have set among ourselves. The universities as well, we are in negotiation with them, and I think it will come to an end. The current teacher union issue was to do with the three that I mentioned earlier, and the three are to do with their collective agreement. The other one is to do with the promotion, and the last one is to do with the rural or deprived area allowance. And all these things, we have a roadmap to fix it. Together, we're going to work together with the teacher union. What we have decided is we're going to have a periodic meeting with the unions to make sure that anything that is coming up, issues that are coming up, quarterly, if we meet, I think we should be able to resolve it or come to some agreement. in order not for us to be able to come to this far again. Where we've come to, I don't want us to get to that point again. Going forward, I want us to take care of the issues, make sure we resolve it together, not to get to a strike or industrial action level. Definitely. And that is what I want to see. And this time around, I want to make sure that from now to the next 2 years or whatever years that we have ahead of us, definitely we want to have a very good
0: Emmanuel Kwadwo Ejekum ene soafo a ohwe omeyia pade ensem so ena e wode ne de atudwa no e so koto se tomfo e bo ne dade ne wo bo fa akopa papa ne che se e hohia eti enei won sa chechefo ne de 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
3: 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What ya abai am I said teacher for no amu call promotion no amu nyina amu sabe ka mo ketia at the end of this month. I mean 51,000 amu sabe ka mo ketia by the 16th of this month. Na niaka no by the end of the month na amu sa ka mo sika. And the second one here, a deprived area allowance now. Abani Adiatun now or see Augusta T implementation in January 2027. Nti Elintina, Yaka say, yeah, strike, you know, you're suspended in 2 months. Nti, but Nyami Adun, near CN now, MC here because. Yeni Minister for Employment, I think our Baho, Ronosu Sheyapo, Yako, Council of State for Obusu, Obusu Sheyapo, and the Yunya, Aquinya, Tunku, I catch a Council of State for a how to sit you, I have teacher for, and our Moon Sheyapo said, Omo di Nina Bakwa Kuma President. 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

0: piano. 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You better find a say a bear slow. And yeah, giddy giddy, sir. Now, so your name said by Thursday, Friday, a corner. Now, at the chest and a woman, a bear, sir, a pigeon, who could do that stage. But here, we from Monday, Tuesday, no. Here, who is, sir? By Wednesday, Thursday, everyone said, if you are normal, ever, yes, so.
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0: 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Babia, Yankopo, a person could do never do her.
1: Are you, Abusia? And Penny, I would say, Nini, Haya, near Deno, AC. Miss Annaba, Mianfancia, near Nawasi, Mianfancia, near Nawasi.
0: Madame Catcher, I will follow there. Mm-hmm. Yes, yeah, Dalmati. Omoya, the pa, because. It's the first time I'm supporting our strike. I won't be, I won't be abandoned openly. I'm also more supported. In spite of that, I'm say, I'm bad, I'm not bad bread. But I'm more support because I'm say, teacher for bread. 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
2: Happy to see that you have your land fenced. This has been the ongoing cry for all agencies about the encroachment on land I think that's the first step to physically protect your land. But I think beyond that, I've mentioned to the Chief Director the need for us to do a proper audit of all assets, including land, of the Ministry and all agencies, and ensure that we are protecting the land from encroachment. I think we've been speaking a lot about encroachment, but we need to move from the speaking to action, to physically protect our assets, because if we're looking to expand, whether it's in the field of starting a nuclear power program or anything else, and we're looking at increasing our staff strength, improving our infrastructure, all of that requires land. And land is an asset that when you give up, you can't easily get back. So these are assets that we inherited, and we have a duty to protect them for the long-term plans that we have, not just as this agency, but as a country. And so I urge you to please provide this information to the ministry so that we can have a proper understanding of what our assets are, what we need to do to protect the land and other assets.
3: You think living in a dusty area is a hassle? Massa. It's big wahala. See, the dust clogs your lungs that leads to respiratory issues like bronchitis, sinusitis, and even asthma.
0: Say a drew more away for your mantem, and what the other said, yeah, to 1 year, one some will be a toda, and what's up with this cano, where he'll say my investment be a waha, medicine could shame me could be a juma, or the other said, yeah, at when him say, Winnie Pacro, Pebby, be a juma pa, say, would you seek a shame why your juma, Breticha mante, and yes, I will be in Fidjuma, near Sasa 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

0: Now, Osha said the TNA, your healthcare, I am a major number one priority. I'm a person buying a Timmy Bania Momma Sassy. Now, and come to me by no mobile hospital, a Kruma. If you're secondary school, Osha, a Kruma, no, a Nipa Bibri, a Kruma, and our other neighboring Kurao Hunyan, a Hano Bia Bedini Giant Bibiawa, and Tia here secondary school. 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
3: Good morning, I'm home to say.
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remarkable years, God has been good. A crown for more we are nara on the 24th of October. No, ye nina ye ko breaking yok. They are celebrating your 18th anniversary. At 8 a.m. to 4 p.m. Mama Zimbi Foundation, Breaking Yok Ministry International, in collaboration with New Crystal Hospital, presents the 18 years celebration. 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TSC Esther Eba, Jayana Beba, Copyrunner Eba, Minister Alice Eba, Breaking Yok Band Eba Boye Nyom. First Lady, U.S. Honor Silver, Ubedidi, Ubedi Asa, Nyamisem Kaho, Efutso Kaho, Equanche Samsu Ekaho, Achadiano, Eye Bubuja. 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
2: Oh, no, no, no, no, no. Yes, school, the German Senior High School. You hear my former is a school name. I mean, for all, no, no, no, no. Yes, someone. My former, please.

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1: Oh, hand me in our day. Yes, school, the German senior high school. You hear my former is our school emo. I am for hand me in our yes, someone. My former P, what's in the face is Sarah. When we JHS. 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Genius, sir. What's the dream of my P? What's it? You're all yay, yay. Oh yeah, yeah. And see, sir, about an hour a day, if you are buried, you are someone. One for all of them, I will fear you now, one for one embrace.
0: Ebra, what didn't see me too, Jay? Not in crew money, you know.
2: Baby, I'm my main friend. And I'm a friend. And I'm saying, I'm saying, I'm going to say, I'm going to say, I'm going to say, I'm going to say, I'm going to say, I'm going to say, what? And then ananom momo yam kanchem kola ne se dia wo wege he dia wo se bitters dia wo achim
3: abusia eh sebe mpredu asan ye se mo

0: Sam says, and I'm saying, Gran Romo Bana, I say, why me think I'm a me bow? There's a cool no Romo, Chicha, and Roma may be. So what? And then, and I know. Oh, I am a cancer, but I say, the award, where gay, the award, St. Peter's, the award,
1: Abusia. Seven previous, I said, Mwaduma, who would me be a new woofie. It in an answer more walk at ya was say, Wege Hill, say ye a hue, a beani dramai senior high school, computer placement, Mumfa Bimbra, no more so, and ye be. Nanya, the echo so yanip for a

me or the sunken blocks are back home, pavement blocks are come home. Nina, I won't cry her. Would do more spinter show the Diane and Papaya restaurant, dear Nim Shenwa, one more and a DBS war, one branches in a Sukumase, Takwade, Tamale, Bubie, Bikosa, it's a new one shimum, Nebrano Brano, when you are the pa, what you know, Ebi. Midi Eddie Akria, Boachiwe, Yadom, who frame me Ebi, why I made you so, and your production team no, make us say, Priscilla. Etechi, Sadaso, and Anchawala, KMB, Quadumensa, Brampa, Etechi, Quacuchum, a Bomichidom de Dende, and a Tracy, Etechi, Ebusha Penny, Kofi Wusu, Nyakua, or Munina, Etechi, and ye to me the Bremo, camera, any sound or so, ye damasi, Papa, Ebusha, Munim phone, and infancy, yeah.

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7: Kaso kasa. 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
8: Good morning, Apom, to say.
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8: 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What are you? Good morning, Apom, to say.
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7: Ye di akwenya sronko, be jasun sem ju medienu som, e de kasa. 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
6: Stay soft, then Kaibo Kasibi Abba. 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A show muchapa. Impa one mercy was sinier maybe. A hama a show on Sadia with the morning in na. Yabusian champa bottle ni mouse castle faso. Na essence so chey. So stay soft ultra concentrate bottle ni shenne. 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A chey pa. Eddie, a chey a jaddy and crats way at home. Cranny will be a yam of front to me for one sanka.
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1: 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Ewa adom 106.3 FM song. 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
1: income. Hello, please, what's the fastest driving lessons you have?
2: Good morning, madam. 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
1: Hey, 2 weeks? Don't you have 48 hours?
2: 48 hours? But why so quick, madam?
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0: echiro bu de ashe wa koma so de unti minka ni pe ka okasa bua sha oyem. 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
1: Good morning, my son. 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
0: What are you too? Good morning, na pom ti say.
2: Good morning. 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
0: Good morning, na pom ti say.
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0: Ye di akwanya sronko ba dwaso nsem dwumadie ne so e de kasa. 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
1: For 18 remarkable years, God has been good. A crafomo we are seeing fanenyinara on the 24th of October. No, ye nina ye ko breaking yoke. Ye ko celebrate ye 18th anniversary. 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PSC Esther Eba, Jayana Beba, Kobirana Eba, Minister Alice Eba, Breaking Your Band Eba Boye Nyom, First Lady US Honor Silver, Ubedidi, Ubediasa, Nyamasem Kaho, Efutso Kaho, Equanche Samsu Ekaho, Achadiano, Eye Bubuja. Kahuna say Eye free, that 24th October, dear, 8 a.m. to 4 p.m. Ewa Breaking Your Ministry International, Eye surprises and Kwa. Yapwafuni, Bell Beverages, GTP, Indomie Testy Tom, Last Hour Catering Services, Game Park, Minata Cocoa Boutique, Zam Eyes, Osmo, Mini Mia Chomo, Kellogg's, D-Digital, JRA Cosmetics, Lush Hair, XSL Rundle, Media Partners, Adum FM, Mega TV, Asempa FM, Adum TV. 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

0: 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Adum Entertainment Review. Brenna Asun Ayade Ebro. I know, sir, you were expecting to hear my two voice. But yes, all work and no play mix. Jacket, oh boy, my two. With Tian and Naya Chika Kra. Inti. I was say yetinem na afi yehema show no ekoso yesinti funi wa page for ewo hall eti the biggest hall in entertainment Adum Entertainment Hall in the atrasia ye dey ebro no eti from now till 6 o'clock 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saka me aminu akwansa e wa ha ye no no en twetwen kwansa akwa ba
1: welcome.
0: Bibia say here. Emza may you were free moon. I see there. I Zimitun, come at home. Cassa Bibia, come on there.
1: Oh, yeah.
0: How was the week?
1: Yeah, it's been good. It's been good.
0: Said your sister, see the nest, the good is good.
1: Oh, good, no, it's good.
0: Yeah, but, and come over, bro, why you be D? And come over, bro, why you be D? The first one, me per se, you come with some AM. What transpired between Okom Rashebe Grefia, the ranking member for sports, youth and sports, Edibe Tuga, Eko Vincent Asifua, Edibe Tuga, Efa, America, Yenko World Cup, Yenko, no, and one sense, Semko Yibibibi. So, Omudi Kamba out, Edin Sembibe Tuga, some names came up, including Yaa Yunyanumbia, almost about out, Ababi Yumuano say it's not true. Said the assembly city, no. As a facts no, nipani bi achia facts ne kakra and they were not cool with it. The way forward near the ye be hwani ye di hun komo. But before then ye ntie what happened emra the ranking member or to nsa friend central for na or the nsem etudia concerning the issue.
2: Okay. As part of the MOU, it gave Tribe Culture Fest exclusive operational access to NSA facilities for approved events and initiatives. You remember when the minister attended upon the committee? I asked the minister if he's aware that Tribe Culture Fest was occupying one of the offices at the NSA. The minister

0: denied. He said he is not aware. It is even possible that Tribe Culture Fest went to the NSA and procured the office by way of a private person looking for an office to use. That is what the minister said. The MOU specifically provides for exclusive operational access by Tribe Culture Fest to NSA facilities for approved activities. The public therefore deserves to know precisely what was agreed, what facilities were made available, under whose authority, and for what purpose. And remember, this MOU was signed after the engagement at which Tribe Culture Fest had been introduced to the National Sports Authority and the Ghana Tourism Authority.
1: Okay, into a press conference, a call Vincent Asifua was for a press conference and some or the two Johnny Bini, but any uncle and common ewa.
0: Amifua Hajeto was allocated 400 visa slots by the United States Embassy and 600 by the Canadian Embassy. If these allocations are accurate, which I believe they are accurate, the public is entitled to know how many visas.

0: Amefua Hajeto was allocated 400 visa slots by the United States Embassy and 600 by the Canadian Embassy. If these allocations are accurate, which I believe they are accurate, the public is entitled to know how many visas were ultimately issued, how many applications were rejected, and how the allocated slots were utilized. The Ghana Tourism Authority submitted also a list of 50 persons to the United States Embassy, purportedly identifying themselves as media personnel for purposes connected with the World Cup activities. However, the matter took a more serious turn when the Fraud Prevention Unit of the United States Embassy subjected the names to its due diligence and verification processes. It was through this scrutiny by the U.S. Embassy and its Fraud Prevention Unit that questions were raised about the authenticity and professional status of a significant number of persons presented as media personnel. Of the 50 names submitted, only two persons, Philip Na and Andy Dossi of Multimedia, both associated with Multimedia, were identified as media practitioners. The 48 were not media practitioners. That is not according to the records that are available to us. The overwhelming majority of the remaining individuals do not appear to have demonstrable professional media background. More troubling, information and accounts available to...
1: Okay, in the fancy, according to Echo Vincent Asifua, records are omunya, you know, HS and Nipa 2 pe, out of the many numbers, I'm going to call, you know, and I need media personnel. Nipa 2, out of the many, need media personnel. And Nipa 2, no, specifically, obo Andy Dostidin. And obo, Echo, obo, yeah, you know, Philip 9, and Sudin. There was a debate ana ekoso in the space when you go to the socials near there. Ebi musu oh ina eno omo kwa so omo sports for eno omo kwa no but omo ye media for that one is established. Omo ye media personnel aye established. But as to whether say GTA ne do omo koye or not is a different thing altogether because I'd continue to make us ask him when he say kwanza rem rem. Unim say events are ekoso ewo USA no. And your born on Kwao.
2: Debbie.
1: There were parties, there were Ghana villages or Mubia Bia, it's Ghana, experience Ghana, Oma de Duno, a Kriaba, Kente, and a Hong Kong Bakoye, Oma Konwa Wache, Tuzafi, and all these things. And in your Kosovo, and son, Oma, yeah, jams, man, Ghanaian people, Oma Kohono.
2: Exactly.
1: I know, Minipa Bakwa, those days near an Oko Charles Center in Kumasi, Ata Kufi, or in a bar. Traditional dance or drive here 3 hours then a band a buy baby a Ghanaian community Ghana village no one am performing traditional dances music and dance near ye it in that debate say and omonye media ye sports of 1 year let's establish say the course were American and yeah bon kwan course because we also as a people took advantage say if that is the case there nene see a koton Ghana yeko ye yes a World Cup. In fact, all the year buying, you know, teams are buying, you know, Ghana need GCFA. So now we see taking advantage. That's when Macau was in power. Macau was hit FM that. So we couldn't take advantage of Saturday night buying. I say, we are seeing, you know, Abishia. If we are seeing, you know, Abishia. And you just back up, I know, Nefe, in the tournament, a Ghana. What is it?
2: I can't was in view.
1: Because we couldn't take advantage of sa opportunity na aba e dia maeno anka ye nuanu bia ka samwe nke ko mabu
2: eh say sadi we say Nigeria for pa na omunya sa opo and say because me nim so omo de omo fanche
1: what you say enti no let's establish say enye eno kwa I'm not taking brief for anybody
2: David.
1: I'm me chim am obi atias say say in it me omo ye omo adwuma up and down me nka ho me ni more but a normal hood will be a course wa yama ya adwana nkoso no eno enwa sam na make us say now let's come to issue wa ye di hun komo sisi ano now and the dust di abem and the dust ya ba out enso ba be chim say de narrative no is it here no ana so omo si ye no enye sanity enti no asa ye say ni din kwa enti Andy ababo nti ababi chim. Let's listen to Andy and so dia obeka then ye nya da jena fi ye ni honkomo no be just body no be debi we nya Andy dia no ye mo pacho mo pe Andy dia no mame Andy dia ni no okay
0: to us indicate that many of
1: debi eh mo mo ni ada o Eti ye train say yen sabeka and the dust here no so that ye be born afei ye hu Andy Asema ono so e kan ye Andy Asema ono so kan ye about the whole thing. Okay, aba inti yenko timra.
3: But before then, when I was just on my way here, I saw a video from Andy Dusty saying that his visa was obtained by himself, not by the GT or the GFA. You remember yesterday I made mention of the 50 list that was submitted by the GTA to the embassy, which list had only two people.
4: Who were media people.
3: So that is what I said. The list that was submitted by the GTA had only two people. It is not synonymous to saying that his visa was obtained by the GTA or the GFA. So there were initial plans to take these people. So his name was part of the list that was sent by Mamifwa.
1: Okay, where is your echo was a for still internal Yinti and
5: Diano? Yes, but just I mean to ask you, how do I appear in this conversation? For NSA for Adiano Moyano, and when I think he had a link with Tribe phone, right? Now Tribe no, I'm a CEO and a madam. Now me for bare 3 or 4 years. Yeah, only my money renew me visa, mommy. So me too quiet. But and see, I think about March nim. And I'm the idea the man who say, "Onye mommy, your friend Nana B, okay? Nana Jima, Nana B, oh your friend Nana B Jima,
6: okay?
5: Jima, I'm say tribe no. I think so. No mum ne handle on the CEO.
6: Oh, okay.
5: Okay. Instead of Nimuka granting by your mother and chairman. Oh, delay me, ma. I didn't know on your mommy no. There, on a year, woke up for no, on a processing, meaning on a processing visa no, sir. You be empty. I'm a mimi dear now on your mommy no cry. That body are two baby cry. And that baby cry, no, no, yet, on only dear here. So, how did I even appear in the conversation? My train, ever, why, yeah, mommy, I'm landing in po, and no friend, say, me friend. GTA CEO, my brother. And I'm saying, oh, why, what's up? And also, I'm the list be called. And I'm like, how do I appear in this list? Because, me, the more you know, and come out here, me, walk up, no, me, come. Well, as Mumuti Fury, your Asampani, your multimedia, over Busam Sports and Bia. If Obi or person here research Bianco US Embassy, non check it, how I got my visa, it was not on the ticket of World Cup or the GTA or Tri thing. Nancy Amico America, I went purely on the invitation of Summer Fest, if I say Ghana Fest, any summer stage, Miko Yajumamo.
1: Enti and the dusty aba out aba bitrim say nidin any she chakabia ewo

0: World Cup and sensem na eko so no, because ono oko a private journey. And let's also establish say nanabi na okan enye MPP nanabi enye ono a obi nso nickname no no a tribe for no according to Andy ono na ye omu leader. It's not Andy Ababo ntia babichim, and he went to the extent of saying say or nene lawyer aidin komo. So it is possible say it be a legal action be ebe koso as at now yenyan tehwe as to a consulting lawyer and baby ababisi kwanza yenhwe so far so good dia beni. Eti, what is your take on it?
1: I feel say some of these things, in as much as there has been some wrongdoing on some parts, no, I and I am paying for them, so they need to get their facts right before they put certain things out.
0: Mm-hmm.
1: Yes, there was a list that is in contention. In Crophobia, it was alleged that omuye media for and omuye media for and all that. I'm tempted to think that he based his based on the fact that he's a media person who was seen at the World Cup and he was very visible. Inti normal as you mean say any jam can list in ho. But of course he's come out to prove that enye World Cup ninti mpo no kwa. In fact he's not much of a sports person in po. He went for a private event and it was on the one ticket and I say on the invitation of whoever it was sent or the core. Now I feel say all this controversy back and forth online could have been avoided by a simple fact check. I don't think that Andy Dusty Sebe or Ti Inguremu and I say he's so out of reach that and coming to me and verify on whose ticket he went. So with the list be key certain allegations and I say in your bid to find the truth, at least go the extra mile and then do certain verifications and sana went through certain allegations about it. And of course Andy is right in trying to distance himself from it and also protect his reputation, because of course he's a very very public figure,
0: yeah,
1: and he's associated with a brand and the dusty of multimedia. Once that comes in, of course he has a way to say obeba be defending Idin watching the whole every sense and same thing, because Ghana Hanom there, we all know how things can get muddy when your name is mentioned in connection with some of these things.
0: Yeah.
1: They will start where not a political before you even have any idea where it's going. Inti, I support Andy in coming out to clarify certain things, and I think say sometimes when issues like this come up, no, empeyinfone say omo call a little further to kind of check their facts and I say get their facts right before they put certain information and answer certain names out.
0: Mm-hmm.
1: But that is not to say, because World Cup, it is very obvious that a lot of things happened during the period. And that is seen in the fact that Edin Bibri, about, and I said, they had a certain quota of people. Of course, it is alleged that the government spent a certain amount of money in taking some of these people out of the country. And yet, we've not been able to pinpoint, okay, Kofi Potiana, Kwejo Potiana, Kwame Potiana, Sasi Kani Espende one. So, but meanwhile, I'm sure said there's been an expenditure that has been presented that you expect to say about me too. And I feel like there's a certain lack of transparency whenever sporting activities and now say sanya mania money be bar. We won't see a back as oh yeah the nipa 15 a core yeah yes when they this amount yeah it do break down pet now yeah same be bree and it's very worrying. A hard drink a cra.
0: Yeah.
1: I think it's something that I don't know whether it's a system challenge and now say yeah culture of it do ubia, so it's like if it is my party in power, then we would use it as an opportunity to take as many party members and as people who are affiliated to us to the place as possible. As a sana me ye huno.
0: So far, enye tourism authority in Kwana umu di PMU.
1: Mm-hmm.
0: The National Sports Authority for also di PMU.
1: Exactly.
0: And you know other but National Ghana Tourism Authority for about out about.

0: yin sem ano o ma be yin sem ba ko mienu bia no achrem exactly what transpired over there and at kuntia omudin etimi pie mu e wo ho ne ade ye be kone akwa akofa eno ne ahwe said ye no ma city e san se panyimpa ono na gta oda no na aba out aba bichrem o said the chief executive officer of the Ghana Tourism Authority, Mami Efua Huajeto, has denied personal involvement in the sale of visa or the collection of money from applicants in exchange for visa opportunities linked to Ghana's tourism promotion activities for 2026 FIFA World Cup. Now, let's read further. Was see, in a press statement issued today, that was October 9, 2026, she said her involvement in the initiative was part of her official responsibilities and the authority's mandate to promote Ghana as a tourism destination. So, Wene Kakra Ode Ababonte, and also the program was intended to showcase the country's tourism, culture, music, fashion, crafts, and create industries to intentionally blah blah blah Edoson. You know, now say Wababi Chim said this is the reason Emma GT Ebemu to say that I make us there were other events of course on the year. So yeah. GTA acted as an agency or promoting government Ghana. Okay. Ghana outside. But as to whether say sad no, because now the details are sketchy.
1: Very.
0: The details are sketchy because as to whether say okay GTA kwa ejuma we ejuma na mo kwa ye na enkrofo na ye do mo kwa no were the right people e was wo mo kwa
1: e
0: ho no na but now your concentration ye nsake GTA boss ye nsake sports minister ye nsake we but the details of the whole issue nankasa no apart from Andy Dusty and then Philip Nye, Omudin Bema, Andy, Ababe Claire, na hon.
1: Yeah.
0: And Andy Sao go, went to the stand that Ochemu say, in fact, on Philip, Omankasa ne Koji Omovesa, and yeah, they even got there 2 days before say Bibi Ebeba ne Wiye.
1: Exactly.
0: So it has nothing to do with the tournament. Yen share the details, Papa Bia, Ebeche say, okay,

0: certain allegations have been thrown around. No, like I said, there are certain information that it's easily verifiable. There are allegations of, okay, Nipa say in a call, yeah, in this name and that name and that name. There should be documents to that effect. Mm. We have certain state agencies that we can easily verify that information from. But instead, no, they say, now say, a bit political. And I GTF 1 say, and NSF 1 say, and anyway, the NBSA, but then again, so all banana okuta facts and figures. Oh, out of the people, no. ABC, I think he tried that, but then again, it was just he just threw some names around, which was Andy Dusty, then Obabe clarified. Apart from Omumi, you know, there hasn't been any other tangible name that has been said. And I'm tempted to think that a lot of those people who went, you know, don't wanna answer my back. And you know, now even even if there was some wrongdoing to some extent, Nipano kwachenway. Because most of the time Nipan and the 9 years see Abruchiri Jose Kim and one on
1: not one cow beba.
0: The 9 years see Jose Kim and one on maybe. That is where the way of possible selling of slots, no, comes in. And of course, I stand to be corrected. Mini facts, but then we all no, informally. Say, when some of these occasions come up, a lot of the time, we use it as an opportunity to take family and friends. But I think that it's about time that we start regulating these things. There are professionals who could have been very useful on that trip. Aside from journalists, of course, like you said, it was a very good opportunity for us to go and sell Ghana. And we missed out on that opportunity because of Nipa 1 or 2 B selfish interests. Because Ankayekwe, any day brand communications will be koye. Any day event strategists will be koye. And I say, ye day ubi obe koye, ye day ne koko du kromu hono mwa. Ye be pe kwain bi, e day aton omae Ghana. And can you say sa communication ye we yin eba? Even if there had been some impropriety to some extent, and a human omoye and said the ancestors omoye na. I don't think that some of these conversations would have come up.
1: Oh yeah, Kenya the river out. Correct?
0: But Nipano echo all the same. But a lot of the work that was supposed to be done didn't get done. And see, when these things happen, then a lot of these questions come up. And I think that is one of the things that we need to start looking at seriously, because a normal say state institutions fail to do what they are supposed to do. And nobody holds anybody accountable.
1: Hey, as a more.
0: AI is normal, and that shouldn't be the case. I am tempted to feel, say, in a certain enchebino, after the Obia bar, Obeba befemusa anoko. Because nobody will hold anybody accountable, yeah. And it's a very serious issue that we need to look at. It's a very serious issue that we need to look at.
1: Who read the GTA? Omo release now, omo de buyer, omo de be explaining now. Oshe aha clarification on payment and travel agreement. Oshe, I said the authority initially explored private sector sponsorship to support participating groups. However, the substantial financial requirements made the process or the supposed sponsorship arrangements inapplicable. Nese, and yes, I'm sorry, I know, according to my explanation, but maybe they're still, I'm going to say we should delve.

0: means inapplicable. Nese, and yes, I'm sorry, I know, according to my explanation, I'm the abano. But maybe there's still, I am Jana Baby, I'm Jana, say we should delve deeper.
1: Yeah, of course.
0: Yohana, Australia, nearby. And we didn't see, say, baby, it could be yet. And now, because of seeing Timian can't get it to the crust of the maternity, Ababi see this pointer, and they are sabbaging her, Yanko US Mra. Born a cry, you know, Yan Shadow, so. Then, I bet Dane, a dear Fufra, allegedly, a man for a cash in, which is bad. Because a Kobane saw, or Chinabi, if there is a tournament, Nasi a Cassia didn't call for, or Chinabi say GTA, Ghana Tourism Authority. Organize it be and answer a beer or the Ghana phobia cobe be a quakoye be beer. It will raise doubts
1: exactly.
0: A bit affected the processes, the level of scrutiny. A bit the bar will be too high. Normally, the internal, I am hoping, say, Brandy, name it a coming quank a seal. A coming quank seal said your bayer. Obetit to then. The ranking member should also come with details. Specific details are HSA, Nipa Sumesi, or Bentin, Wayne, Waker home. So that the various agencies who are responsible to get into this, Ebet Miakum, your D home for Yamam running in it. Because that thing was done in the name of Ghana. Now, when you Oko, you now bought Oko Google, now Obo Sadi, we are Ghana Dina, that's all. It's a dent on our image as a people. It will move on when the details be a woman be an Emma Mountain. I Adum 106.3 FM Adum Entertainment Hall and one you go so yeah day Emma no into no and penny four and so I kwansa ewa ha aka omo maka omba betena se na fe ye hu se de ye betimi aye enoma akọ into no African bride bra. African brand. Now, you're right, said you're normal. It's the alcohol. Okay, Max DJ. Hey, what's up, young girl?

0: Because me think I'm solid.
1: Oh yeah,
0: solid.
1: Very very good songwriter. Yeah,
0: so talented.
1: Then sound the pen game is very strong. But as I maintaining can be on there. But BBI. Yeah, within the week, one of the stories I paid a pie. Nana Ekwea Addo, the fashionista. Ah, Okushusa, you know, any Ghana uncle or travel outside near there. Or share a rocking crop for brands and tire more money at it. And wakuko several interviews are yebisan about the marriage and family life. The we are not we see come marriage in one seminar. It was an enviable one. I just say be more quiet to me about socials because oh where there I tap into your marriage near day because our enemy mu yeah. Imujo. Then one day we are sorry anopa. Yes, videos be trendy. Videos when they're trendy, I say Nana Ekwea Addo has been beaten. Obi Abono. Obi why in Abono? Because Obi Adjain can't say if anything at all, it will come from
0: Nuku. Beloved husband.
1: Because when they can paint the picture, and they say, if you're here, if you draw, it's a hot day, you will be Adjain and your uncle. And some later ever out say, Wabono. I'm a baba wano. We're pra African war picture no. I fatu o mine. A baba wano pra and re picture no mujana no. Said yes, ya no. No mnia. The people started asking questions. Say, hey, in tisane tia da dana na baba wani di siye ana se a fei na kwesa. Then it came up. Say, among for stati, people who have been closer to the family started so more rante or more or ma miki or more commentaries. On it now, it's been there for a while, but interviews no. Ah, Baba wane granti any the picture open to us, you know, a Homer, Obi beka say, a hoye heaven on earth. Any and some na na akoso no, o just a posia na enye you, but Obi so say, oh, bona why you buy no money a day. Say say baby a baby drune Berman was arrested. And Berman is one making allegations say Obani abusive. Obani mum na ekeka keka. Ah, abusive omo money omo house girl near there. It's in for now no baby ababe drone ye. I don't know what you know. Were you surprised?
0: Very.
1: Mm.
0: Because I mean, of course, yina yenim na Ekwea Addo. Not yenim ni si yenim no, but I mean, from what we've seen
1: in the industry.
0: In the industry, I mean, she seems to come from a pretty stable home. I mean, yeah, can't our young Crawford tapping quotes. I mean, girls not tap here. If I know where the mommy, our yes, and then here, the any idea. For us to wake up to those news, it was a bit troubling. And even more troubling is the fact that the issue now isn't even limited to her abuse, but the abuse of the children within the home. You know? And that is where a hamikese. A kaonini kununen kwampo dia. I mean, in as much as whatever has happened between them is unacceptable. They are both adults. You can't tell me that this thing happened in a day.
1: Mm.
0: Because the signs are always there. They've been together for I don't know how long.
1: 14 years plus.
0: 14 years plus. First time, Abeme yin in Sawa also. Second time, we yin in Sawa also. Third time, we yin in Sawa. What's now? Why the noise all of a sudden? Because you had every reason to walk away. And that is where sometimes, not all the time, but sometimes my sympathy when it comes to these things, like, it irritates me when I hear about these issues.
1: Kenya mobo.
0: Eko nunkwa dia.
1: Kenya mobo.
0: And Kenya me mobo sa.
1: Eka onunkwa dia.
0: Eka onunkwa dia because it is a decision she made to stay.
1: Mm.
0: Despite everything, 14 years. After the first, second, third year, you have no excuse.
1: Ebiana ANC. Until say, among for Abekasa, so we're Koso near
0: the Obra.
1: As at now, we don't know for a fact.
0: Hey, Bema being in Sabowa, and you one day as a moon. Bemo being in Sabono. The signs are always like, Kuni Nipani Deti, Ebia Mube, Piebi, Wata, Debia Obeshe, Nibu, Bema or a buffo issues, no, a buffo issues. Sometimes, Ebi Kwampa, Obe Freon and San Count, na obe fre after the obe hu anu abe pio so ofi e na me fre na won fa na de obe hu anu e ni nsa wo so. You can't tell me that you ignore all those, like the red flags are always there. So me sometimes, yeah, it seems a bit, I say me near badaye and all that, but
1: my
0: which is wrong. Say your ban your buno, say be man your buno, because there are also a lot of men that are going through similar abuse stories in their marriages. Just say be man dear, obe can cry and be best around ti. Bebri almost shedemu no musu ya ya ya sa. Abuse is wrong no matter what, but when you choose to stay. And then after years, you come back crying foul. That is where my sympathy just vanishes.
1: Yeah, right. A man for be and come. You know, yeah, the social media. Yeah, one yet. Yeah, I know.
0: Of course.
1: It's the Okubiano. In Kemwa, you be home. You be with me, Kemni, a channel. Yes, you know, you know, you know, you know, you know, you know, what does it say? A yeti. Now, a man for be someone can say, if Sasanet here. Ti sa die nipa bi o mo ba abusua na beka se nye ne ne shaase e obo no no apata no obo no no apata no and after that ababa wa no so ko interview akoka se o me ma ware de e sacrosanct na se ababa wa in a way adada yen ana another school of thought and say ababa wa is a good wife I'll protect the marriage into on person if he has them e be common thing. Which one do you choose?
0: I choose none of them.
1: Okay.
0: The fact that, or an answer, the assumption that she's a good wife because she's protecting her marriage, I don't buy that, because there has also been information contrary to whatever it is she's putting out. There's also another narrative. As far back as 2016, there was a case that was filed. I think in the Teshi police station. I stand to be corrected. The details are a bit sketchy, but the fact of the matter is, her little girl, the special needs girl, no, you didn't call hospital. The child was around 3 years then. You didn't call, and the child had serious bruises and cuts. Doctor na or share no. The medical report that is available in the public domain right now, no, shows that the child was abused by the mommy.
1: Okay.
0: Being Nanekia Adu, who is now busily portraying the husband as an abusive person. Now abo akola 3 years. Minim bonia akola 3 years. Ebe ya, ebe ma wo as a parent to be you on sawane so. Because akola 3 years, seriously. O bone send your bean obey. Unim papa en unim bonisa. Because if you require alcohol 3 years, obey a DNA, obey a bunch, obey
1: the same. The report now, and they say, or not so abusive.
0: Very. And it's not just that particular medical report that came out. There are also videos where the kids were only ubi di kind woman before the marriage to the Harold gentleman. And Kualano Papano was filming the kids, boy and girl, no, where they were telling the father about said ya nanekia abu omo and a few other things. And see, I am tempted to think that that culture of abuse, you know, is not just beman and kwai or bani beman in na. And me, in this way, you know, I'm not on the woman's side or I'm not on the man's side, I'm on the kid's side. Any home that is not safe enough for the kids to be raised in, why are you now protecting? And I said, well, marital home now, how are you protecting the home when the kids are not safe?
1: The concentration.
0: Because enkwalano should be your priority no matter what. Into what would your boma a okay, but who couldn't your boma and you okay? That double standard is what I don't stand by. Yeah, the kids should not be beaten at all, no matter what.
1: Yeah, her social media. The way Nana Kwia is being seen, said you see who was social media. You know, an influencer and occur events or mounting great platforms near there, and some interviews she was asked, "Ediebe Jumana Okunu here to finance your
0: lifestyle, you know,
1: your lifestyle near here, or say the man is into real estate among other businesses or yeah, online trading, no near there." Then this issue came up. Then the narrative we hear, and they say, "Oh no, one can say the man deals in stolen cars."
0: Can you imagine?
1: Meanwhile, a man for tapping into that blessing. We perceive heard that social media lifestyle now. Yeah, na a man for fire waha. Ena, obi beka so on auto meet pie 2 Ghana cedis. Na ta meet pie 2 Ghana cedis now. I'm saying, Ebi Kwana, hey, Nana Ziga, you know. What is it? Meet pie 2 Ghana cedis now. What media to range? What media to we? Na people, I tap into your, Is there any lesson I was see you see? Our young ones are omu bibia na omu di omu ni adistort your attention. No, is there anything I was see you see based on the narrative? No,
0: oh, there's a lot. Me, I think say it's about time we start separating popularity from sebi ubia. I'm trying to find the right words, but say kase ubi a influencer and somebody who influences people. It should be somebody whose character should even be above reproach. It is not just about say nipan waji dininti na bi bi obi bi an ni age atum ni e boje ne so ni e pese ye yete se ono esese ni suban bi. One moment you are saying that your husband is a wonderful person, he's this, he's that, he's that. The next moment you want us to buy the narrative that the person is a criminal. It puts even Wona Woka Asem no cry your character into this reproach.
1: Wona say until Asem we buy, you know, we had bought into your father back on dada.
0: Exactly. So it brings us to the point where we need to and as omo omo banese omo who say enye bi

0: have been on social media, be an SSO GD. A lot of the time, it is a brand that they are selling you, a certain lifestyle that they want you to buy into. But no crenan kasane ne de koso omo dem no, and that they will not always open the doors to. Like and yet ni na no bibi so ama wa oh.
1: But if that is the case, they are now obin so beka said they are not being fair, because you have a following and you know that people are looking up to you. When him say am for her so e de to anamobi, it is a u create a wrong imagery. Ah, why when him say that is not the truth. Now the ma omo they are gullible because they are looking at you. When you say you are being deceptive,
0: it is not their responsibility to sebi. And you know better tell. Wa wo fo asede say omo de to incorporate certain principles and say inside you. Wa wo fo be wo omo better tell omo de ubeko school omo be we. Ultimately it is up to you. And you be abrabo na wo be hwe so dia bo abrabo. Sebi say we Christo ni a. We Jesus Christ na also na we na brabo so say we Muslim na say we enia nkremofo ne so a o Allah na also no no ne the prophets or the people that he has put in place no na we hwe ma brabo so dia bo bra na nye social media influencer ono sebi ono so pe bibia di say dia o pe bibia di ne na we hwe na brabo dia bo wa brabo. Enti a lot of the time that is where we go wrong. It's a obeshe ubi just because the person is popular. Uchika bi a person uzu chibi. Oshata di bi a unya obeshe bi. Ne no obeshe. Na we bo ubrat is so no dia. And one here obetu afum. Right now, a lot of people will be disillusioned because that narrative they bought into, no, it's been shattered. That home that they wish they had, no. Inti. Exactly. Inti say no. Do you also want the abuse that comes with it? Because yeah, nipa no da care mo share ta dia papa ko holidays o ewe but de bia na bia asumbo ba mi ense bia na nan bi obegi ansa na sa de ni na ewe no and also are you going to buy into it? So it brings us to the way say enye bibia obehu bia na ese o tap into, and we should stop trying to live our lives or fashion our lives after that of influencers. And we say sebi they are business people. Everything that they do is targeted towards being profitable and as a making revenue. Exactly. Yeah. So being a sika. However or in whichever way that they will let you buy into that, you know. And mobe. Sebi. Even with what's it called? Cigarette companies.
1: Mm-hmm.
0: On the cigarette itself, your choice is who smoke here.
1: A bit to me a coon.
0: But they portray it as fashionable anyway. So ube hu ebe ofese ube ye bi, because of course omo be ma any petit chew for ne tia na no any ade ba ya tro ho sa ade no no e betumi aku. And people will still bypass that
1: and go and buy
0: because of that lifestyle that they feel that it makes you look cool any ade. And sana influencer lifestyle no so and as we no so a lot of them are doing things that they are not proud of. A lot of them, from sebi selling their bodies, because being an influencer, the ebema wo edidi ho and it's a brand sene obeye adwuma. Me to me as me bo aka say a lot of the people that we see as influencers in Ghana here, brand bi ani omunye adwuma. They have the numbers through however means they got it. Sometimes Ghana
1: has. But say yeah, we have been signed as a brand ambassador. You're signing way.
0: And only be woho. Yes, genuinely, some of them are doing well within the space that they are in. But it depends on the brand that you sold. Some of them too are just popular. Omo numbers keke, and they are doing other things that say obi bias watcher or say kwa we na mefa su didia. Ibi anka influencer life no kwamba nyonge wakono.
1: Hey, Asamu. Adum 106.3 FM, Adum Entertainment Hall. And one you go so I did Emma on our mini, you'll be doing the meeting. I'm a mic too. Two baby, I will be on my chow. Now, Nana from Ponziga, Abekayan, sir. Nana?
2: Yeah.
1: What is your Nana, Kwaba?
2: Yeah, meow.
1: Bibi Aboko, dear.
2: Yeah, meow, do Bibi Aboko.
1: Is she a natcher?
2: Is she a great man?
1: Mafio. Meanwhile, this is Sushas now, two jagum.
2: Mr. Mafio.

fire gumusa. Obo adwuma, obo adwuma. Ghana de uka. Ghana de uka. Yeah, before you came we were talking about GTA. Any a convincing as if what issue no where and the dusty di be more about outer being one of me at the CCO on a nequiado issue no, you know, abuse. Ah,

0: Vincent as if what issue in a way and the dusty didn't bear more about outer being one on the other. Since here on a nequiado issue, no, you know, abuse. Allegedly, of course, when I'm to my chini kunu there back and forth among for the other side of the story, so about him to Obano so cry or you equally culpable. No, what is your take on them? Which one are you taking first?
1: Okay, mommy, shas if you baby, you baby to you. If you are near good GTA, general. First of all, my main can say, marriage is purpose. If I get opportunity, I tell people that look,
0: you need to explain for that.
1: Send me explain.
0: Okay.
1: Yeah, the purpose earlier or the worry. Me do be doom be because of the newscasting.
0: Okay.
1: And we think I'm a donor now, me personal penasim. And I'm a jam and one man a man a worry me. And no catch me so new newscasting be a person or cotton phones are or don't be to me at Yako.
0: Purpose necessary.
1: Me do ke kwansa because I a broadcaster. Me done because of beer, na ho fenti. Said that chibi sabin predia sam yam yamane masa. Bibi kotunene se o ye defaced her. And I ho fen yare binti yare ho fenin hon moi. I'll done bit me at yako. O bia su e viase. O your sociology, they will tell you. O bi a bedo bibia ne bibi to the don.
0: To be intimate, no, without
1: Debbie incident,
0: without a reason.
1: Debbie.
0: But there's a reason. Love is unconditional.
1: No, let me the unconditional explanation. It's obia do be because of something, but we marry for purpose.
0: Also, but I be teach.
1: Yes, purpose. The purpose is that look, baby, I will TCCA. Oh, baby, worry me no. Oh, baby, oh, co worry no. What catch you? You're a broadcaster. It when we saw a broadcaster, your wife should be able to support you to go beyond here.
0: Okay.
1: And as a bia me be worry o na no, you worry we I say, me dey me person with job broadcast na dwuma. It means that he's going left, you going right. A bia na say dwuma na wo dok. Wo free so betu dey your who ye, I build the future. They make an
0: yeah, unity in purpose.
1: Yeah. Wo yira tonnum. Wo ye

0: fashionist or your way or your way or your creative person or to kwani ade enu nti na akware no ah ba akware no ufise bia o otu kwani e bia na ho nye etitikira wonya ise aduma na purpose ne nye
1: and to come be see we ma
0: yes me ka be see ma che se ye the purpose and ye de ware ye mfa laugh and ye de ware eti ubetimi akware ah okoye no eh oye koye se o eh obema ne oye oye left oba oba no so se eye right oba no se bema ne nya na dwuma wetu so nya na dwuma enye yeda that's the, my first establishment. Now listen, you go to the substantive matter. Who read the police report now? Was say August this year. Na guy na di car bubgo a girl na ama ya be complain ma investigation and so cost. I yenye you did you yenye
1: pending case.
0: Pending case yenye and a wasaka kwa different one. You understand?
1: Yeah.
0: There's a two no. Now listen. Me kawe di achey nua no man. Me issue ba. I don't want to stay in the matter. Ah, ye kasa de fa ho, se de be ya ho kwye. Me nua ma munti. The word polygamy. Ubidi. Dictionary. Polygamy means ubi aware more than one. It is not meant for only men. It for oba ne bema. Ba o practice no yesu the way you fro oba a o ye polygamy and the bema yes bema also ye polygamy it is the word polygamy meant for oba the bema listen bema bi o hono mo wo practice polygamy because the religion man kwai
1: okay
0: bema bi o practice polygamy because e o tradition e bi o mu fie sanity bema bi ye polygamy because e bi ana and the culture, Emmanuel who come and yes, Adam. Bembe be a polygamy because of pursue critic competition, man, a wife, a piano wife, from a hard journey. No, Timiano,
1: Yane.
0: Now, or critic competition, dear man, a piece of no person bejawari. Did you?
1: Okay.
0: A Japadian is an omanity, piano person bejawari, or my ordinance marriage. Bembe be a polygamy. Ah, a piano. Obano obi opaso wo bebrebe obano is not ready to give birth to e bia na number na o peno e je se okware obi ka ho no be sad and ma mema ho kwa mo ye
1: okay
0: uti de make now me si suno me hunu se culture bia allow ye ye tie ga na ha na make
1: okay
0: me hunu se culture bia allow oba se obeti bia warutu tradition bia
1: ga na ha de me hu bi
0: e ba warutu me who say a religion be allow or baby bani wari to say obeti me wari bia kanenio etu your bana kwa wari a ka who say you have only one lifeline in the marriage tenio want to say bema ne betimi akowari bia be ka ho critical competition etu so kwa wari ni ni e boa ah you don't have to spend a minute run away because se bema no born out si to now wanu monyam sey a obekwa kofa foforo jame karo tuma si
1: yeah
0: because you don't have what it takes nothing backs you to marry
1: another man yeah
0: agwasa you to practice polygamy let me put it that way how about me a critic competition amauku you get me etisiye bu agane. Forget about religion. Forget about quarterness animal. Save your life.
1: But sometimes, if you look at brown in the pan of bread, Japadia, Wahonia, the Ujania Mahoya Befa.
0: Ah, the grounds, the matrimonial and divorce act in this country. When you read our divorce act, the divorce aspect is clear. Your grounds, the Jawaria, Ubetmenia, the opposite, Wunya, Tini, the grounds, no, communication, 2 years and 5 years. One matina were two coin maintaining car for 2 years on frame it be a 5 years on frame it and a starving of sex one man not for two so many years ni one man now on red piano so many ni what bummy yeah emotionally a physical abuse
1: deny your grounds
0: didn't deny your grounds you did your career it's been man up now evidence to you who evidence you are bummy I met me the aquaco jawari then I take what I want to get
1: so in this metuasia nurse

0: ye nua ba na ono waso so so amene
1: I don't get why she was still there because ya born na ko police station it tell you e chese na ya born because for once our person will save our arena we betu akase for once eh ah na bia okuna ba be pacho but when you call police station or no afraid police station no CMB investigating e chese na me no ya born
0: bibia ko so dada
1: yes na to yere wa buku wa obaka ko ware foforo obu na odifemua odifesiwa afen america na wona nam na your fashion nobody will call you again so obu no to simienu no to gufo mo na kwasa artificial obaka ko ware oba foforo
0: yen in all of this the picture that was created picture na ye yanim based on enkoma and our interviews, I knew about Grant, you know, was that she had a perfect home. Na bibia ye kama e wa wa ye nim. 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Aba am ye be hu sese, na wadi kan abon akop police station dada, and es hanom anom ani nyina.
1: Masa. 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
0: Na ma ni ye.
1: Oh, cha jamem man.
0: Digam.
1: 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Gospel musician bi ani ane ti era. 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I'm telling you.
0: Gospel musician.
1: Kesi a power this country.
0: One ribi nyasa kama oboni.
1: Debi ani abono. Aso so aba abonti ani a different. And I'm gonna say, and I'm gonna hear him on a train with the mommy. But they be any a bono. Forget about that. A bar person was saving the marriage because see, yeah, wouldn't be my bon 10 years. They are to be my bon 10. Until so I prepare some vagina. Wouldn't be my bon 10. My turn while we are bon 10. Say yeah, this animal. They have a character. And I say, and you'll be life in our business. So they are born obra. We have role models. We have but you can't role model. You'll be life. And you soon in the buying.
0: You never role modeling.
1: Never. And you soon in the buying. And yet, Chassidy, so what is so be? A can I worry him with some our bontia? Tell it, think about yours. And Cassel be our summer city to social media. All is well. And then I will tap on the aquacoy.
0: But I tap into your marriage, not here. Oh, yeah. Oh, socialness. I tap into your marriage now.
1: Oh, I mean, I make Cassel, and it's a devil with a bit of yaka. And I make Cassel and say, we don't watch somebody's. You understand? You and you'll be our seminar. I tap into your marriage, so what? And you also our perfect room. And our master say pyjamas, so whatever. And we'll get to chat photos in the same clothing. And then you'll get to chat photos in here. That time, they be crying, yeah, till you. At that particular time, it could be saying, yeah. It could be just that time, so near bono. Name moment, be a person's saving situation.
0: Saving situation, no. A honor question, the baby say, and no, wouldn't say, I said, now walk. The public ninya no kre. Aren't you lying?
1: Oh, say the any medical can say the medical a baby see massima American. See a boy is so gunny. Demeko at say, me man, and I may be castle or lion as a minimum decree and all his adding. But your boy is so gunny. Now, Rudy Utiti, you know, Audrey's now a member, any videos now, airtime. The guy was accusing the girl being unfaithful and also accusing you unfaithful, Jesus Christ. Nebao, no mummy onu pa me dwon am tia se look listen. There's no way, I be man miss or yere obi ni na da so ware ni da. Wo sa akoso ware ni da. Badu so obi ni na da, u di na chi sa yere. Divorce her. The first day that you heard, and I say be a wo evidence say obi ni na da. What on ho sa yere? Ah?
0: Nessa mummy enu nyina ka
1: wona. I don't get them. As a crown crabby, no bubble crabby, Jesus Christ. Now, may there be a make out. Eh? God, what you are for lie so much lie.
0: I know, Chester.
1: Messy me. Minya, my moon, I am. So, be coward, yes, ma'am, can in a passionate way.
0: So far, I'm sapping, Bonabo, baby.
1: Be 15 years of martial arts.
0: Hey, what
1: about for about 15 years, the major guru I may practice.
0: Wow.
1: Be see, coming in a bee.
0: I don't know the question.
1: Koba Bumaka. I'm telling you.
0: There be Tobo. I don't know the question competition and how the Kuni Paraso.
1: Made a Kurosula.
0: But that is also wrong.
1: Debbie.
0: Two wrongs can never be right.
1: Debbie.

0: I've been saying this all this while.
1: Why ye no more be brave, call for be di dianom niadi. I feel we on him or banner, eh? I feel ya woo and men a mashakorana.
0: Name me ceremony and woka.
1: Yes, and woka niadi. Mashakorani di me ding at ya macrano. A be a crani, see a fenny florist. See a fenno, Jessica K. Kwanza. But dia me ding dia tonoso. Till you. Matetino to day nursery, to elementary school, to JHS. To senior high school, to university level, tertiary institution, where we why any service or any service no yes can faka men am a salmon the case car, which has by making a fee, or call when you're a duma. When you're a duma, just a beer 1 year, no boy be see what pen. Ah, when a boy no, a share hock a crabina, when a boy a share hock a crabina, or so more barber worry. Just a big crane 8 months, one in a time 8 months. A fee.
0: Afe
1: 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It is enough to pay respect to the father.
0: It won't be enough.
1: Papa, no.

0: so it is enough to pay respect to the father.
1: Into who
0: the father papa no kwa no tie be bia na papa no kwa wa mo ne ba ne da. So who born dog to raise your hand on the woman?
1: What will motivate that? Edie be ne be ma obi that courage.
0: Say yes, realize ne ba. Ti nya we tre yes, realize ne ba. Ye pese obi anya ne de ya ware asem ne ye ka. You get me? It be me I don't support our require kwa. Ye de be ma di koko so oba di so. Me, I don't support it. I say it, people take me on, but no problem. But the point of the fact of the matter, I say, Papa Noa, or you'll be doing being on only raising a bar for so many years. I shall know, be beer, munabe, or the 8 months, be who now, or the awaran. I would do D, where you Papa Noa wash our crown, who do say, we are biology. Scientifically, it approves it, oh, by one, or baby as well. Who do that?
1: Yeah,
0: I have one, what by genetics. But the only thing that changes is the brain. How the person thinks. And you one waba uno yre and a mu breed and our baby as it is your blood uno was a baby as now do dear man. Oh, and any panic in the dear friso. So that person should pay respect to the father. Se papa de moneda. It you call buddy pana well mu papa dumpo.
1: It's not just about the person.
0: Yes.
1: And any pana said
0: yes.
1: Have the right.
0: Oh,
1: you
0: don't know.
2: There's also the school of thought say obi e wari oba. No, abe ne papa. Ah, or one abra boom for the rest of her life. Do into war and be at the first 20 years of her life. No, so be Jenny Cotton Hoswa. Or no, so be her for the next ebia 20, 40, 60 years of her life.
0: Mabeka,
2: or no ababe ne papa, see, no, no, ni dean or dear 20 so.
0: It doesn't make sense because listen, our rejail. There are so many people that have married and I am a divorce. I'm a mukun dino. I bet come with some more resent call. Your mame Danka Williams. Ma Florence, Joy Danka Williams. One Zaya Phillips interview. So have you watched it?
1: Yeah, my mama hearing.
0: What say? Won't you mean Danka Williams in infinity? So because the document, the BBS.
1: I buy a brand name.
0: I buy a branding. That's why a lot of gospel musicians are struggling with the name branding. Because Oma Kawaren or the new could give to us, say, and your Empress Gifty. Do you know how much that has went into rebranding from Gifty to say to Empress? Empress. You get me?
1: Do you know,
0: Papa Christie Christi too. Christian, I love to Papa Christie.
1: Make your MC war program, Biase. Reverend Nabumado, Obekaya, Pastor B, Tema Community, is it Community 4? Now, or prepare sermons, and I know what for

0: be tema community is it community four said then now or prepare sermons and then what fast call on a second young cabusian for you a man free moon some years back about 4 years ago or thereabout and Mikoye MC Empress was built to perform never saw be performing when him say me introducing me with female and I introduced her with the for money I want to tell him now say ah ejeku na obi abae me say now because she expects minimum.
1: Yeah, yeah, yeah.
0: But me will fear because the old name not sticky.
1: Yeah.
0: She said you walk on.
1: Yeah.
0: A fun baby, no.
1: Yeah.
0: A bit hard.
1: Yeah, yeah. That is why me, I don't support that. Because a lot of people, obu jawari. They make what I say.
0: Yeah.
1: Whether old age or a new age, obu jawari. Your mommy, Joyce Ai.
0: Yeah.
1: Joyce Rekubrubi. So no real recuperate thousand. I come for that so friend Josh recuperate. Me wa how many?
0: Oh, and
1: you married your man normal.
0: You can see a kakwa ya ya mama na now you liter. Still I'm for or the bamboo now, but people refer.
1: Yeah,
0: and even Akoko outsider. Is it tena? Or no kwa to had a similar.
2: Yeah, tena.
1: Yeah. That's what I'm saying. That I don't support. I don't want to change the focus of the program, but for education purpose and the wish purpose, I don't support that idea. Tin you, because Papa don't want to ban. Papa don't want to but the ban. When I raise your clown to the level and who are buying a corner more aqua for a year, because when the Bible say, "Yanya honamba honamba kona interest out,"
0: and the two shall
1: read it well. Your theology, the two shall be one. Should be understanding. Purpose na ye can no no. Me call left and me call right. Yeah, exactly. One. This is our agenda. One, we stay in that agenda and push. That's all. It's not about naming. Eti me a bilance or car in a new lute as me. Ah? How many people crown the news were jawari? How many people the news appear and they were offended bamboo? You get me? And the dangerous year, and they say, more now they are documents, Ghana card and passports. I feel now I could swap with David, now I could send a passport. Criminal case so people will be the best. You will be damn seriously, you have a problem.
0: It's your issue. So they say, dear Benny, this is how far it has come. Behman was arrested. I don't know beyond this. Ziga, what is your expectation?
1: Oh, my expectation, say, what I said, Behman did for, so they say was a provocative remarks. And yet, the man on saying provocative.

0: born again a pe want away, but or be or provoking my boy and I are
1: deep open
0: away, eh?
1: And is it
0: damn
1: open
0: say a nunia provocative remarks, they are substantiated and you been your dash or whatever. There is an element of criminality in what the guy did. Because when we the DOSU act, domestic violence act, if you read the domestic violence act now, it's not clear. You can't touch woman.
2: Yeah.
0: Abuse woman physically and emotionally.
1: That
0: is that.
1: Nay and sure BB in frame. Now I don't know, so I'll touch on GTAD and briefly now.
0: GTAD. The attorney say, Mammy Shassi, if you are saying, Etiawa, we need to set commission of inquiry. Just my make a day. Assemble down,
1: is that Brazil there?
0: Oh, my goodness, yeah. Assemble down. Hey. Oh, we can see a better round, Mama. Blaster say, we need back game back. Kwame, I become once and not yabe sweeping under the carpet. This is the big issue that affected Ghana new beer or Ghana. Because one day we can't compare visa. There'll be a problem. Yes. The reason why me I'm expecting the commission of inquiry is here. One, you call Australia. Commonwealth Australia.
1: Yeah.
0: There was the same visa racketeering.
1: Yeah, incident, of course.
0: Aye, of course. The deputy sports minister Pius Hanam Aditi. Pius Bebia will be a church. Main Kamo Yaba Mili Kasam Keke. The National Sports Authority Board Chairman Kujo Bajiman.
1: Yeah.
0: And now Omhoko can say on my visa racketeering. The matter was given to CID. And the CID Shishasim. CID Shishasim. Ye invite you on my Yunubi Yen Tibi Yenubi Yelekosu. Did you?
1: Yeah.
0: Yehuri Anderson and Adodan Kwe Kufuado granted interview somewhere, and he said that they've been exonerated because a reporter, yeah, they have to the limit and said, Oman Yeshe. And he pardoned them and reinstated them. Till you. Ghana Statistical Service has made us to understand that 82% of this country, they don't believe, trust the Ghana Police Service.
1: Okay.
0: CID is a unit in the Ghana Police Service. Now, the Brazil issue nearby is set in the MFA Commission. They were able to know because about TV.
1: Yeah.
0: It will be Chantra. We are little over 30 million. That little over 30 million, the whole system, like 10 years now, into a jurist to monitor and pass our judgment. It will be Commissioner Kwana to soon say, Opa say, you understand?
1: Yeah.
0: That is why some of the monies were yet to me catch and confess our more funny says, Kawizi. Yes. So, we know. It should be commission of inquiry.
1: And
0: the
1: CID.
0: We don't care. All the way in the down and in the year, we don't care. This is this country. Because our phones, your team communication service tax. You have to be a youth employment. A big car. You have to treat your uncle for a car. You have to make a tax. Your team tax. It is our normal in Nano. And you have to pay and you have to treat your uncle. To give value to me. You understand? So, those people should be properly investigated. There should be commission of inquiry. Ah, you better say Emre TV su Kofi Adam enko obi. Hey, obi anko.
1: Yeah, commission of inquiry, no. Say it doesn't come by chance. It comes with some financial burden.
0: What was kind of financial burden?
1: But
0: financial
1: burden. Commission but transit.
0: Oh, then this is very dangerous. By Biana 7 7 7 7 unto two kwa unu de kamas. Mama, a typical example. Roman scam 2018-2019.
1: Yeah.
0: European Commission, which is European Parliament, came out say Ghana, Europe for a lusu $850 million. Sorry, euros through Roman scam. Okay. Then the US a lusu 1.4 billion through Roman scam. U.S. passed a law anti-money laundering, anti-romance scam or whatever law, which, mostly in the parliament of U.S., nobody

0: I give them. Omunina Eko Benkro. Did the European Commission realize, did the research realize that those who are fairly prey to that Roman scam, the countries who are fairly prey to it, Ghana, Bangladesh, Zimbabwe, Nigeria, some countries, about 15 countries, and no more blacklisted here. It's a Kufuor do not man a part 2020. Tias my make it. It's almost blacklisted here. Na se enko for Roman scam, sas scam ne enko for fraud, fraud ne sa no man. And na ye Ghana. Ye pass the anti money laundering act.
1: Yeah.
0: And you used to the section 7 of the anti money act.
1: Yeah.
0: And you did create a fake, so no fake.
2: Yeah.
0: FIC. Financial Intelligence Center. So obi dun bi enye sika bi. Yet ya enum na te ote adom FM. Ebi etua na card 10,000 a month. But ye unu say scan etua no. O titi bi afim akwa on to top private jet. Akoto private jet. We should be able, the fake should be able to call you to investigate
1: you. Is it working?
0: It's working. It's working now. They will come with them. So the fake na so so ko do tumbo afu and a daw manu sisia. Fake na
1: un mar kwenti ami bisa sa no because we've had
0: sign come we or the back come e beba so the fake
1: bring it into our industry.
0: The fake no is on in the vital no abusa sign sem no dem kwa chese when the European Commission realized that we are doing that they granted amnesty for us. Say, this people, how many are some person more fighting sadly, we say, and they granted amnesty for more. And they granted amnesty for a coup father in this country. So what do you have to do? But not to set up a commission of inquiry. Let them sit down, I'm not television, we'll be on Shabby. We investigate it. Now, America phone, we say, and you're per se, you're frosters. And yeah, per se, you didn't call for the banya Ghana for the nana and support to Sadino. We condemn it to the commission.
1: Well,
0: so that Oman will say, you're serious. Never be Padu, I say, yes, never did yet me on the credit. Oh, did I make an?
1: Yeah,
0: because you, me bow, who can't summon the crime the air time, mammy. From a young profound crab, see GTA, Tiasma make any. Mammy or GTA will deny anything.
1: Yeah.
0: How do we know? So abuana so mwa. We say we situation for yourself. Kofi Adams are distancing himself from. Dear question. Yampo Fanka been is exact. Yampo Fanka report to Kofi Adams. It's an agency under Kofi Adams. Nothing that Yampo Fanka would do abra and pass you through the table of Kofi Adams. What about if they are using Yampo Fanka as a scapegoat? How do we know? Everybody have to appear before. Yes, everybody have to appear before. Has to appear before the commission of inquiry. Bipartisan police commission. No, be a mechanician here. You na yen charge. If you say I dey catch one of them, sir. And then we na seven previous. We na be behind but me a can. Yes, so machine be a bit me diye and operation and I say surgery. I wa Canada. You go pick Canadian and yam. Yes, so abwa.
1: Ghana for no.
0: Yeah, for man, no, our boy. Aye, yeah, God, US. Oh, yeah, quack, compare, you be a man. Yes, Ghana for Abu was uncle for the mamma grant him. She had look for could do one, I say, and also quite a Ghanaian passport. The code, you think it's easy. So, we need to say this passionately. We are on Adum FM. It's a big platform, it's a loud platform. We don't have to fear anybody. Yeah, yeah, Bahamba micromanage issue. Yeah, Bahamba can't be as a man. Yeah, Bahamba dada no masa. Yeah, Ghanaians. Asama ba. Yeah, kasa mo. Yeah, yimbi ya nini yeah kasa mo say. Nipa 50 no amu ahine fahwane kwa yes adem. We need to establish the fact. And this CID for the bayadi amaya.
1: I know, sir. Said your kind. This is a big platform. And penny footy.
0: Yeah.
1: And the passion out they can't say. I like the energy of phone crab of them. You know, so I'm expecting same thing for me 2-1 a month so that we get to the crust of the issue. Yen can't some no money in
2: see.
1: Na enko baseni packet 12 and ni yenti. Na omanga na yin na ye hung be goofing. Na A B C ye opportunities be home quine. Intino. Ziga ye de bepe ma.
0: Maybe
1: I'm never down
0: Dana Hobson,
1: yeah,
0: my friend of France, need you come on. No, France. Who was there? No man near Church of Agamro. I was shocked. I said, Charlie, you buy home, be say, call for Tony Mana.
1: My first gun,
0: I said, ah, Jesus Christ,
1: internet, no delay. And the internet. So once the person wants,
0: yeah, 18 in the night goes into our credibility as a country.
2: Yeah.
0: So obi anya passionate when you in this MPP asan ho asam ne eka e ye Ghana.

Yen come on man Ghana. Hey, important. On this note, eh, meba. Because Ziga come and I be see assembly so. Mamefa we Ziga come and I be see assembly so. Oh, I Max Weber, Obeba, ye, Sebby, I'm in an amnacra, and I'm a wrong cry. It's Brad, Bear, Mammy. Adom 106.3, Adom Entertainment Hall, and one you go so I de Mawano, na, baby, I will be on a Yamua Quaba, my two baby, I will be on a Machel, baby, I will be on a Machel, and T.

aye ho akwetreen at the end of the day Ghana ye ya eye ye ma menu mienu anye ye nso a ye nyina na ebebo yitri so so we all have to fight say bibi abetimi akoye it's very important inti when you know debi yenkonwa yebekonwa eti mamen kai wo say dwumadie yebepon 6 p.m. until then ebiom

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Babia Wobiano, so you can join us. 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We have commission of inquiry to delve into this. Brazil, But Obi Baby Sase, did we get anything away? And I say, Yan Faso be free one. It's a different thing altogether. It's also free. 0302216561. 0302216562. Adom Entertainment Hall. And one you could swear your day mouth. 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

0: yan kwa man so ya ni obi ni nkomo. 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
0: I recall so strong and for said ain'ty.
1: Awa, yeah, the mean and my yammy, I am more come after me. 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
0: It's only saying remove us on.
1: Uncle Drunkers and Sasan. 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
0: Yo, Yanwa senior for Wincia, Yan for Fronafi, Yanko, and 0302216561216562 Adum Entertainment Hall and one I go so I ya de emma on entifre na ye nin komo yen hwehwe mu nko si henfa e biasi ya hwehwe mu emfa so ben ni nya no so yen hwehwe mu enko si hen e de na ye pese ye hu e de na ye pye hwehwe entino yen san kona anklato on fa yen ento aso anklato on fa yen ento aso

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1: Grace, that come on.
0: What Grace? 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
1: Ah, me facho boko. 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
0: Hmm. 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
1: Me facho. 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Then e kusi then. It's me, me, unse, rakwe ku, o my way won, sebi, nipe ni sa, ye, na unsunu, ye ni eskaka. 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It's a way do nishishwe munu, no, no, ah, ye be ye, mpe mfu be ye, o mbeti komiti ni ade, no, no, no. 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Me me say you show money in the inequality. Then 4:17. Enko se she. 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Ni aba na aba no.
0: Also dey no yenya man nka dey aba na aba no. Well, wadwen che opinions are like noses, but you be an no be adwene. Nti e no so e wo ho. Now, yamra yang call into this issue. I made 45,000 from TikTok live. Shatawali. I made 45,000 from TikTok live. Obakai said some time ago, Oko live after Sarkodie Stoneboy issues na eba ye no Oko live. No she judges entire ni bi. Ah, they call live na ni ye no. Now, already our Ghanaian dancehall sensation Shatawale has revealed that he has earned approximately $45,000 over 700,000 euros directly from live stream guests on TikTok, admitting that he initially dismissed the platform as a space reserved strictly for Gen Zs. Now, already further or the about was speaking during an appearance on rapper YP's The Real Ones podcast. Also, the taking over hitmaker opened up about his transition from Facebook Live to TikTok Live, crediting popular Ghanaian content creators, content creator Jackie Mensah for pursuing him to make the leap. Okay, it is according to Shatawale, Sky One making on a TikTok Live. Charlie, Ebiwum.
2: Ebi wumpa.
0: Ebi wum. One day.
2: Ebi wumpa.
0: One day. Wow.
2: Allegedly.
0: Well, unless we have anything else to come and counter the Onoka no. $45,000.
2: Say the Onoka. But we've not seen any evidence to that event.
0: Wunyini.
2: Yes, I believe people are earning from TikTok and other social media platforms. But my name is Tumfu Trumwi and he said, he made $45,000 in the day. Oh, come on.
0: Oh, no, why you need only back end?
2: If you offer back, on far back end, name a train.
0: And because of evidence, no more cast or 20 and
2: say, you haven't said anything that is not backed by evidence. Yeah, I've been training. I bet train a drink, so and it doesn't make it a fact.
0: Ness a winning
2: me. Mindy, I believe he's making money from the platform, but he cannot tell me, say, he made $45,000 in a day from a TikTok live. How?
0: How maintenance a brand like Shatawale?
2: What are you talking about? A brand like Shatawale? Are they any service? This is not to look down on any SM fan or anything, but I mean, come on, we see what goes on these lives. Yeah, Crawford two gifts, boy,
0: when they.

0: this is not to look down on any SM fan or anything, but I mean, come on, we see what goes on these lives. Yeah, Crawford two gives Sibo why you
1: need. Yeah, when they share the lions and all.
0: Yeah, of course. You mean can't tell me say you made 45,000 USD. Only 45,000 USD. Obi no me. That's about 500,000 Ghana cedis. Approximately 500,000 Ghana cedis. Say Ghana for a your friend is saying 500 grand joining in a live. No, person actually so be at a 1,000 cedis. How? It is possible.
1: And that's but what is your doubt? Say without pan. Oh, how honest? We are upon this.
0: May I upon this say? I know he makes money from the platform, mm-hmm. but he shouldn't come and exaggerate the figures.
1: We won't say exaggeration.
0: It's an exaggerated figure.
1: Without having any counterproof.
0: Into your proof, not say unfair proof in by. Kasa no wakasa na mensu me kasa. Into your proof, leba media to say I heard. But once he's not brought the proof, we are not going in far as some trace. Say I need to come here and be say or ton gobe or say dear ben as they say we are tall Lamborghini. And we busy or.
1: Yamit me a di na yo.
0: Oh, brah. Say, yeah, it's now no more my influencer. Be on the 2
1: Say, we go, guy.
0: Debbie. Oh, banana, the proof, but near GD, near your follow platform, and I can say, blueprint, and then you see copy. But don't come and tell us that you made, and then live, or your mom share live as you. Well, numbers saying Jackie Men, someone in one
1: home. Or say Jackie Crana, a pushino.
0: Exactly.
1: Emma with me acquired to that.
0: Then a Jackie Mensah and McCarter will make you $45,000 from a life. Omo share live as
1: maybe she has decided not to.
0: Even Pella, who is arguably one of the biggest streamers in Africa, he's made that amount of money in a single life before. And what is he talking about? Oh, follow us, Chen. Oh, follow us, Chen Pella.
1: T. Next one is, you know. It used to be Facebook Live at first, until the lady named Jacqueline Mensah kept pursuing or pressuring me to go on TikTok, Shatawale recalled. At first, I was skeptical. What am I doing with TikTok? I am not a Gen Z. But then, other people kept giving me pressure. That is why I decided to. It will be the pushy no and walk away and one who won't
0: fight. Which is not that

0: He's sharing the benefits.
1: Nobody is disputing the fact, say, he has benefited and I say he's made revenue on the platform. I agree. I am just saying, say, he shouldn't overinflate the figures. Saying, yeah, but yeah, I won't say, college, JJ school, no more to social media, so no more, yeah, because they think, say, Shatta has made it into your nose with me, Miki.
0: But social media, let's be
1: honest with these.
0: Among for benefited from it.
1: People have benefited from it.
0: And people are still benefiting from it.
1: So
0: why do you discourage people from
1: it? I'm not discouraging anybody from doing it. But there are a lot of dynamics that go into making revenue on social media.
0: Mm.
1: A lot of dynamics go into it.
0: Okay.
1: Obibe to me, I catch us. Oh, YouTube pays. Yes, YouTube pays. But how much does YouTube pay? A lot of these way are from brand partnerships. Any idea? And nothing now. Who say be a big platform like ABR, Kweju Sheldon Studios. In as much as they are making YouTube revenue, they are still working with brands. I'll be gonna brand be squeeze back that so. Or Kasaka Kra no a brand be mentioned. Or Kasaka Kra no a kaso yada sume siya brand endorsement. Friend is saying they have these affiliate links. Any idea? Was yo kona uko sign up wa. From
2: promo code.
1: No, that is how they make a lot of those revenues. In Tanya, just run revenue streams. They will make call live. Then, kwa na me, if they will be honest with you, omo be catch you say adi na ojika kra. No, if you made $45,000 yati, Jerry when shut us when you have $45,000 wundi, monya wild because sika be bo my.
0: Jerry now from and omo from so monya day.
1: Oh no, omo kwa juo omo say. Na se mi e juma o multimedia na boso me so na me coins no mo je me income tax and obi anya $45,000 500,000 Ghana cedis o 5 billion sika put wo se e ti o mo better enya me ya enya me de
0: No, by the way you are speaking as though as
1: no, I'm just saying that he's exaggerating the figures.
0: It is GR phone call.
1: And say I'm part of Omonko because I am part. It means that there's a way that we can make extra entry. TikTok for now can no more live near DNA. It means that there's a lot of money on the platform. GRA is overlooking all those revenue streams. Omonko kwa jina yimu bi hu hen hen.
0: Unim say asema wo kan dey assemble ba.
1: I don't know dey assemble ba.
0: Unim say dey assemble ba.
1: I'm a law abiding citizen. Ebi a GRA ni nko so. E na make a chere omo say sika ba kro
0: because e den assemble ya wo kan. Say Shatta fans netia.
1: Oh, now they make a bond. Say me did not them. Shatta is an artist that I respect very much. I've sat on this platform and I've praised some of the things he's done.
0: But I'm just saying,
1: he said he made 45. Okay, me jidi intin am say GR nkonko ji omo de no. Me jidi, I believe it. I believe it 100%.
0: What's that?
1: I me jidi. We're making $45,000. 5 billion. Titiska 5 billion.

0: But social media, in general,
1: honest with these
0: in general, amount for benefited from it.
1: People have benefited from it,
0: and people are still benefiting from it.
1: So
0: why do you discourage people from?
1: If I'm not discouraging anybody from doing it, but there are a lot of dynamics that go into making revenue on social media.
0: Mm.
1: A lot of dynamics go into it.
0: Okay.
1: YouTube pays. Yes, YouTube pays. But how much does YouTube pay? A lot of these way are from brand partnerships. Any idea? And nothing now. Who say be a big platform like ABR, Kwejo Sheldon Studios. In as much as they are making YouTube revenue, they are still working with brands. I'll be gonna brand be squeezed back that so. Or Kasaka Kra no a brand be mentioned. Or Kasaka Kra no a Kaso yeah that some brand endorsement. Friend is saying they have these affiliate links. Any idea? Was yo oh sign up wa. For me,
2: promo code.
1: No, that is how they make a lot of those revenues. In Tanya, just run revenue streams. They will make all live. Then, kwa na me, if they will be honest with you, omo be catch or say adi na ojika kra. No, if you made $45,000 yati, Jerry when shut us when you have $45,000 wunti, monya wild because sika be bo my.
0: Jerry now from and from so monya day.
1: Oh no, omo kwa juo moche. Na se mi ye juma o multimedia na bo so me so na me coins no mo je me income tax an obi anya $45,000 500,000 Ghana cedis o tete 5 billion sika pudro se e ti o mo betra enya me ya enya me de
0: on no, the way you are speaking as though as
1: no, I'm just saying that he's exaggerating the figures.
0: It is GR phone call.
1: And to say I'm paddy on Monko because I am pa, it means that there's a way that we can make extra entity TikTok for now can on my live near DNA. And it means that there's a lot of money on the platform. GRA is overlooking all those revenue streams. Oh Monko Jena, you move behind.
0: Winim says, I'm okay, the assembly bar.
1: I didn't the assembly bar.
0: Winim said, the assembly
1: bar. I'm a law abiding citizen. Ebia GRA, a name course, so and I make a chair almost say, Sika Bakru.
0: Because I didn't ask me, I woke in. Say Shatta fans net here.
1: Oh, now they make a bonus. I mean, Dina Tem. Shatta is an artist that I respect very much. I've sat on this platform and I've praised some of the things he's done.
0: But 45,
1: I'm just saying, he said he made 45. Okay, Mijidi, intina me say GR unkonko G omo dieno. Mijidi, I believe it. I believe it 100%.
0: What's that?
1: I Mijidi. We're making $45,000, 5 billion. Titiska 5 billion. Inti me the answer GR when you're wild. Now taxes no. Ebe buani ema bibri ehi national service for no crampo ba kokwako ye juma ye the taxpayers man in ebe ti omo kane ade anyway ye yi shut up live be 3-4 times wa unim tax ye ya ibenya wo
0: but you heard the platforms, the social media platforms, any role I be play in our industry oha shut up be kane de o si Jacqueline in a push, you know we know other ehi recently ehi Stoneboy so call live. And on the kofa shata de by and omni ye sa social media the free man. It be muso in a social media and by inti a man on my fo. It yama lama for cram re. It yama, you know, I say ebi mu hun say ebi muso hun say yeah genesano, yeah primitive because times have changed. Any ababi do this level, so you need to catch up near the what is your take on that?
1: Oh yeah, I believe that social media has been very helpful. I mean, first no. Say, oh, call school now, call journalism, and I say anything media related, cry. Say, traditional media house, be am far with Jumemua. One, I brabble bear mobile. But with the advent of social media, a lot of things are now accessible. Like, it is easy for people to put their giftings out there, not just for even media practitioners, musicians, actors, and all that. First, say, I'm casting a major production. Mua. Oye actor or talent said then you'll be in. But they say ukra smartphone. Ah. The world is your stage. And I said Ube to me trebi be had to one of the Dr. Likey. How many years no actor ya no be any no? And so social media now he's one of the biggest you can say
0: comedians any content
1: arguably creator. Across Africa. His numbers on YouTube are phenomenal. And through his platform, a lot of young and upcoming actors, any idea, swing your platform, so they are building your craft, any idea. Music, first, you know, if you are not signed to AB, as a goodies, be unsigned, one answer, Jacot, be a home, or boy, you said you'll be anti one. But in a

0: social media da room enti. Oh yeah, now why crampo between upload it to DSPs no. You don't need a major friend is saying label to sign you and distribute for you because first no this you need a child cassette to so CD near chani and no sana sia ye we say answer na who one CD kwa media best for you. Say yami anya wadom a. Right now if you upload it to the DSPs who create content around it on TikTok, YouTube, some of these platforms. So ma when you dinner bon home then kwa dia. Eh dia nyam be humobo. Onyom ne betumi any attraction. Streams and kakra. We nya coins bi every month will be $100 or $20 or $30 being kakra. Se ba ko fa. All you need is one big song. U betumi edidi ho ama. E bia Yesu kraba. And yes, social media has opened a lot of doors for a lot of people. I agree.
1: Has 100%.
0: Of course, bibia easily accessible, no, people also tend to abuse it, and that is how come now you have people who call themselves influencers because they have numbers on social media. On your smartphone, no, your credit, be 2 cities, be na or 20 data. We are sebi in same who coach you by remaining and all can be with social media. Me, I just find me, homes on your controversial people, and I say they are just public figures. But the word influence, now do you know what it means to be an influencer? SSO numbers your character at the end of ENTS will be sure what bra boss. No, so born a bra said they are all born on.
1: People can influence other people in negative
0: ways. Well, there's negative influence as well, yeah. So yeah, in a way, I agree. But of course, say a noon thing to na amasa quina, since it will be a sorry, and or yet they are open. Be as sorry I know or can't open because the platform is available and it's free to use.
1: Okay, Adom 106.3 FM, Adom Entertainment Hall. Yeguso aye de mao. So, baby Adun IMAX DJ. Better than same kakra MIM because we have a lot to talk about. And komo bibre ho I was here de. It's in the year na fi yen.

0: 93.3 FM Adum Entertainment Hall. And one you go so ya de mauno. 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Ne ayi ziga. One interesting revelation be a mate to see and I say one of the guys or mudin PMU ewo this scandal I can was a mutum ye Philip Nye. And cry me say can I say Philip Nye didn't travel.
1: Wow.
2: Philip Nye
0: went to coin.
1: Ayo. Philip Nye now no ye see the two peno. One any and the dust you know. Ono so so won tukwa yi. Yeah, I said Berkeley. Eh? So
0: are you confused?
1: Yeah,
0: because as me I come. Me tell you as am I confused more. Eh dey nene na wutrim.
1: Yeah.
0: They say two na ka one.
1: Ati yɛmfa no sɛ akawa sɛ ade dosti so abɛdinae ɔno so ne bright kankan bo adwayɛ nti
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0: Eddie can be in one. But the yet in the say. The yet in the say. Philip Nye into coin.
1: Wow. You go, go ahead. I say, and I be a normal dean was so move to coin. But I don't know. Maybe there was an official list that had their names on it. And then it turns out that they are not. They didn't make it because I sincerely like you said, the first thing I said with this issue was I feel say they should have done a lot more work on it before putting out whatever statement that came out. Because I had to say a few of the things that they said it and you know swap pa in Nihonomu because one the GTA has disassociated themselves from the issue. And the Ababe Kasa, the Anokrama and Kobe. And now, it is also circulating there, a possible crime, say, Philippines, so, and to Quino. So then it makes you ask yourself, say, are we just throwing figures and assertions around? Just because, yeah, per se, it can be a stir up some public uproar, na seminar. Yes, there are issues that need to be dealt with. I agree. There are real issues that need to be addressed during this thing. But I feel, say, sometimes when we are bringing up some of these things and I say addressing some of these issues, as I say, yeah, the facts, any in a sworn, yeah, say, assembly be told ya, nobody has an option but then, say, obey, join in the motion to make sure, say, the right thing is done. No? Say, the idea. It might get to a point where it's almost like what accusations ne kwampono they lack merit and I say ebn him and then afi ijana anke sese edebama e twinipa di e chiri ma ye pushia na ye kokko hu no 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think that we do that a lot in this country ade anke ebi anke be to me. We will politicize it. Just because we are in a rush to score political points. We won't say giddy na sem no. Eventually we won't say it becomes an issue of more power. Na fi abe MPP, NDC, MPP.
0: You're born modern, say you've been a Philip Nye. Nah, you're in a ding come on. But close sources, Chase went to coin.
1: Look at this.
0: We will delve into it.
1: Very necessary.
0: So, went to coin, yeah. Why in a ding question? Then I report in a buy, I report in a chase of two coin.
2: Impersonation can also be there.
1: And also,
2: impersonation. That's what I'm saying, that we need commission of inquiry. We will ask them as a ketuari at all. So, two quails, one, two quail. It's a better man, you are Kogana police service. The Aquatron Makoshe Debimu, every service almost an assembly show. Commission of inquiry, a bar. O two quail, see, you do a bit dee, you didn't conform with the representative or more as I had the doors today, and none, and this year. Jamaica not
0: pass. Yeah.
2: It could be they are impersonating omo. Yeah, cars be their crown momo ni pebi when you fan and the dust in near yet no could be quite and didn't move shit. He said, okay.
0: Hey, Asim. Yeah, her saying, Sabeka Philip, Nafi, Andy the end of the yate. Na afi say explanation be a ho and I'll be bini and eja. One also Eddie Abre. But Ziga, we were talking about Shatawali's claimer. Or say Omiki, $45,000 day now. Yeah, TikTok live now. And yes, it's kawum because one day to me, Shatawali to me, $45,000. I am any brass kawagana. You bet me, and Kwanzaa was saying, say, one fat back end the match to show say, and oppressor when you have that amount because it looks as if say, as even over bloated as wahaha and niaka. Looking at a brand like Shatter,
2: $45,000.
0: Yeah,
2: for one a year.
0: Now. Yeah.
2: So following yes, watch yes, because I know the minimum is many computer literate, many sound, many literate on it. But kakra inim, yes, yes, yes, yes, yes, yes, yes, yes, yes, yes, yes, yes, yes, yes, yes, yes, yes, yes, yes, yes, yes, yes, yes, yes, yes, yes, yes, yes, yes, yes, yes, yes, yes, yes, yes, yes, yes, yes, yes, yes, yes, yes, yes, yes, yes, yes, yes, yes, yes, yes, yes, yes, yes, yes, yes, yes, yes, yes, yes, yes, yes, yes, yes, yes, yes, yes, yes, yes, yes, yes, yes, yes, yes, yes, yes, yes, yes, yes, yes, yes, yes, yes, yes, yes, yes, yes, yes, yes, yes, yes, yes, yes, yes, yes, yes, yes, yes, yes, yes, yes, yes, yes, yes, yes, yes, yes, yes, yes, yes, yes, yes, yes, yes, yes, yes, yes, yes, yes, yes, yes, yes, yes, yes, yes, yes, yes, yes, yes,

0: ho de beko atse se ba bia na TikTok ni Facebook un kind in ka ho so de bichi
1: because
0: somebody good iswa enti ye nim se bia sa ni pali na na koyeza but se se de ke ka no o de ba no de aba be kire se nkofo ibi de bia nkofo screenshot to all these transactions this anomaly na nkofo screenshot no mo de a kire ana wu bi da
1: oh
0: one guy speed Aquano or Bans and a speed up, and whose speed is a third, the most following whatever be. There's a one guy be mentioned in the Siena Mediamo. Nay be obeying the transaction be a Nisica be obeying a man to be a sometimes or screenshot to no whatever, and or screenshot to no for comment to cry and also cross up a chiscao. Yeah, that's what he's been doing. So, something that is fetching us, and send you what to me a back candidate, what be catching any. And okay, yeah, you remember there was a time he went to Ghana Music Awards, was it UK? Yes, and was a man ice on the cake or something, you remember?
1: Mm-hmm.
0: And Oko Fire issue about see a man 200 and something
1: thousand. Yeah,
0: only a lot your issue, you know.
1: Yeah, because
0: yeah. Yeah. Yeah. Yeah. Those days could say yeah, but so send the crema be the attempt near day. 80 and the baby will be around the evidence.
1: Yeah.
0: So the bitchy, hey, we are living the earth of evidence, and I say word of evidence. It be biemu, we be a word to no. Yen kane sa akwa etra. Until the fast checks on, show okay. Fast checks on. Yeah, the tia eka said na. And no kasa no be a fan phone, no fast check yo. O kasa no be a fan phone, no fast check yo. It's yen number of eyeballs. To do a set on travel the koi and yeah, and an 8-year-old girl. Crowd numsai and no man will be able to tell you that no when yes carry a big crowd ya bro say ya boo.
1: Okay.
0: Or the bitch or bitch me as I catch so no pay the number of a year ni a kofwa a share ni nane sano man in a kaboma unya down for $5,000. They'll be able to tell you. It for the credibility sake and baby a word you need ye say or ye be said this are quite say or the baby bon tell me you soon for $5,000. Yeah, then you should be able to provide evidence.
1: On famache.
0: Yeah, on famache.
1: Hey,
2: to add to the member penny, to add to the member penny is a canon. What do you say for you to be able to make $45,000 on a TikTok live? It means that viewers, no, they have to gift you. It's our gift now, almost turn on the ascending one twice that amount. So it means that 45,000 and your 45,000 it means that the viewers, anyway, no, they gifted him. Up to an amount of $90,000.
1: Okay,
2: that is how much they spend. The amount. So, Obeto, I had a coin, nine is an animal, Obeto on the platform in Zibia, Oto, flower, Obeto, flower, no flower, no value, you know, on the platform is let's say $2. But, O send the Nipa no flower now, Nipa no binya $1 because that's how the platform also makes money.
1: Okay, Omati, Omodia,
2: Omati, Omodia, in the answer. Sata binya sa $45,000. No, it means that the viewers no have spent $90,000 on the platform. What are you telling me?
1: I'm not telling you anything. The abanono. Enti yakwani Adumu 106.3 FM Adumu Entertainment Hall. Yekuso is about 11 minutes past the hour 5. Yekuso ayepem so ekona a journey to Africa. Lewen movie out the Abba. Oh, yeah, Mojuma. In fact, Frank Fifi Gabin, and a director, or director. And you know, him say, from last week, when you know, the Nigerian actors, notably Kanayu, and others, Oma Babi Drew Ghana, Omo Nzulezu, Omoye Project, Nessia Menoka say, it came with some excitement because Nipani Bihun is a beboa, the Ghanaian movie industry, because Omo Free Nigeria by bringing those big wigs, no, say Omo Kobaka, invariably, no, Oma Nigeria for non so Omo fans, oh, no, so better pee in into a beboa Ghana movie industry. There will be actors, ABA, and your opportunity, we are na Nigeria for Kwebi Omo Homada, Omoye Ghanaians near the other side is. Ghana for now, or maybe no, and Lewen in a video was saying, say, Ghana for ne che, Ope bibi omwa, ombeche chum, mona sa, asenche, mwaka kerbium. But Nigeria for no, was Sandy Adden, obeya, obeye, onya, obe mwon, say, onye, and ten pana, then you strike a deal, then you move on from there. It is the attention now gradually, shifting within the week from the movie itself to the controversies around

0: I'm a rapper and he's a guy canon. What do you say? For you to be able to make $45,000 on a TikTok live, it means that viewers, no, they have to gift you. It's a gift now, almost turn on the ascending one. Twice that amount. So it means that 45,000, and your 45,000 track, it means that the viewers, anyway, no, they gifted him up to an amount of $90,000.
1: Okay,
0: that is how much they spent. Sir Obeto, I had a coin, nine is an animal, Obeto on the platform in Zibia. Oto, flower, Obeto, flower, no flower, no value, you know, on the platform is let's say $2. But O send Nipa no flower now, Nipa no binya $1 because that's how the platform also makes
1: money. Okay, Omati, Omodia,
0: Omati, Omodia. In the answer, Sata binya sa $45,000. No. It means that the viewers, you know, have spent $90,000 on the platform. What are you telling me?
1: I'm not telling you anything. The Abanono. And the Aquarium, Adum 106.3 FM, Adum Entertainment Hall. You go so, it's about 11 minutes past the hour 5. You go so, I hear him. So, Ekona, A Journey to Africa. Lewen movie out the Abba. Oh, yeah, Juma. In fact, Frank Fifi Gabin and a director, or director, and you know, him say, from last week, when you know, the Nigerian actors, notably Kanayu, and others, Oma Babi Drew Ghana, Omo Nzulezu, Omoye Project, it came with some excitement because Nipani Bihun say, Boa, the Ghanaian movie industry, because Omo Free Nigeria by bringing those big wigs, no, say, Omo Kobaka, invariably, no. Oma Nigeria for non so Omo fans or non so better tap in into your Boa Ghana movie industry. There will be actors, ABA, any opportunity we are na Nigeria for Kwebi Omu Omada, Omo Ghanaians near them. The other side is Ghana for now, Omo Amebino, and Lewin in a video was saying, say, Ghana for ne che. Ope bibi omo a ombetwe omo na asisa asenche ho kakra bi wo but Nigeria for no wo send the ad na obeya obeye onya obemu ohun se onye ententem pana then you strike a deal then you move on from there it is the attention no gradually shifting within the week from the movie itself to the controversies around it ebi musu say about talkability because it keeps the whole thing about the movie running. Ah, ni njana eka move. Se puto gum shi gum ni njana kwa kwanza nkone mo. I don't know. Kwanza, how you see it?
0: Controversies nedi. I mean, they are necessary. In PR, you say there's no such thing as negative publicity. It's how you spin it. In the assembly between yes, yeah, it may have certain negative connotations, but the person the tone they are the better. And so person the tone they are better of the other tone idea because it keeps the brand top of mind. So, if it is deliberate, me, I've come to see the Lowen and Kasana, whenever he has a project, he'll do something controversial. Now, a man crofwa kanwa semwa, and then keeps his brand in the algorithm, means, you know, moving in your bar, it is easy for it to pick me idea. So, and not in a marketing strategy, I will use you. I mean, it seems to be working for him. And yes, so bad. But then again, I don't want to believe, say, I'm passing or fragan or for now. When in Pisca? Say, I froze a bejiska, no, I should show Nasika National. I mean, it's a bit way. I think, say, I don't know what his issue is or what the challenges are, but it seems that me personally, over time, I have come to see, say, I say, within our industry, no, players name so united. And they have factions and sects. In the way your projector or person ne in crophobia or ne homogel in a year, which is normal in any institution, but I also feel that we need to go beyond that. The quality and answer the value that the person is bringing onto your project should far outweigh any personal sentiment you have. Because, yes, there's a saying, say. You have to learn to dine with the devil with a long spoon. Like, open some class, all person need the idea. I'll be to me, they are threatening the designer. Oh, man. Oh, man. A business, na mo ye. You don't need to be friends. In tis a woman with personal sentiment about the person, ni we ni a year. I'm here, ni pan, ni a jumada. I'll copy him so, but I'll be a nipan would have brought a certain value.

0: making a movie for Ghanaians, yes, it's fine if you wanted to have a certain cross-country appeal in Tina or the Nigerian actors, but ultimately your fan base is from Ghana. Movie new year, Ghana hana be premiere no. Obe tries to be media rounds near there or Ghana, unless we can say we are Nigeria now kwako promote no. So you can't write off Ghanaian actors or say Ghanaian actors ni na na from. I don't want to believe that.
1: Some of them are.
0: Yeah, one or two, a few yeah. of them, but. I feel like he's becoming too comfortable with a certain group of creatives. Our new Omoye Ejuma, inti tembi aumuna no pesu our new Omoye Ejuma. We need to go beyond that because Sana it becomes boring. No, nobody turns on their TV to look at the same group of people. Sana Krampo, even the storyline no Krampo as a tembi aiti in a particular direction.
1: The issue of set of raw more woman, some of the school of thought say, oh yes, ah, Oma, you name say, or more industry, Nima, or Majidina, notably, who made me a bare part of your project or Monkam. I say, you are denigrating their brand.
0: Yes,
1: I say, oh, can you, oh, can Ama, a baby, I say, no, now I'm on why,
0: exactly.
1: Do you share the same
0: way? I agree because. Okay, no, I'm wooden, but of course, people would have their speculations. Say, Anna, why can I so no? Mena, or can I mean, himself, my master, no, I mean to me, mammy, yeah, no, because it be our own frame. But Uba be here, no, say, yeah, it's also going to generate a whole new controversy, and it keeps his movie top of mind anyway. So, me, I think that in a way, he intentionally does those things just to keep his project top of mind. Now, man, talkability be about an uncle for a way you could feed a beer, Kwame. Well, you see, all is fair in love and war. Ain't he? Can be on our first one, not even pushing a brand or no, but first why is I ain't he? I don't I think that on also no quire or no, who is it? You know, on our first why,
1: yeah, yeah,
2: on a matter, coma.
1: I'm old issue.
2: Oh, well, no, it's straightforward because so our friend, our girl, our mother. I mean, some again, a cut touch, you know, all these things. Sometimes, Anna Mihuni's eyes like he's calling the bluff of that woman because, apart from that girl, no, one being our friend now, almost all the artists now, they are closer to him.
1: The new project, no, or not the new project, no, or friend, colleagues, maybe.
2: And then I make us say. Almost, minim sebia Kuma Wood for now, okay. Kuma Wood for the Kuma Wood for the. But he's talking about Ghana.
1: Yeah.
2: Or say Ghana. So whether the Galwood or the Kuma Wood, we have seen almost all of them with Lewen. Be more crowd support. Abraham Monka moving on. You get me. So Hefana be a shedding maybe fiz a matter come on or shading.
1: But you see still the old issue.
2: Yeah, yeah, but is he talking about a whole project, you know? I think this guy needs to be encouraged. Okay. Honestly speaking, yes. Because at the end of, you know, Charlie, it's not easy like that too.
1: Yeah.
2: At all. It's not easy like that. Yeah. Say who it is too easy for you to bring such high profile reference actors to this country. Even if you have money.
1: Mm-hmm.
2: And ye bibia na betimi do amaba.
1: Yeah.
2: You understand? So bring in somebody like Chief Peter Dochi. Mikey Zeronye.
1: I don't think say Pete can wear project to him.
2: Okay, that's fine. Pete, well, yeah, different, yeah, you know, I'm no more BBC. But I get Kanayo, it's a big star in Nigeria. Big star in Nigeria.
1: Not Nigeria,
2: though. Africa.
1: Yes,
2: you understand? So, what they say, the public say, bah, Charlie, it tells us a lot. One, it's a first banana, Omu Frise Lewen. Etropole movie no. And yes, I beam. Because se movie in your movie are something that I catch. These people, when you read the script, they will throw it away. They won't come.
1: Yes, so, defeated that perception.
2: Yes, about. Yes. It means that he's gradually overriding it.
1: Okay.
2: So, that's why. Mero, we have to wait and see because Ghanaians need to become.
1: Yeah.
2: He's blending them.
1: Directed by Ghanaians.
2: Yes, aside that, you know.

0: Ghana ne Nigeria connection or the bitch we enka the ambassador, the both ambassadors have to do whatever now, but no problem. But maybe issue palm war with like when one too much how do I put it? It's like a too much a backstage or on set screen, and I say screen preview too much.
1: Okay, I know that you're saying.
0: She says like moving now your channel, yeah, you need the abeto social media. I be a crabby no because I see you moving.
1: Okay,
0: it's becoming too much. No.
1: It's a way to
0: Titanic
1: whet people's appetite.
0: Oh, yes. And you want to the arrival of democracy can raise appetite. The arrival of them. The arrival. Once in a while, maybe I shoot to move in it. Just be a 10 seconds of baby papa and one on BM. You hide them. So that, oh, I do, Oma. Am I in your more appetite, you're more than say. The bia and every scene be all moving, be as you chabama and kofo story in the yen by your chabam kofo. No, and you're going to be. You see? To be a superstar or star or whatever, or mega star or whatever, idea back where very important is to keep yourself.
1: Yeah.
0: That is why that Lumba seven predators at that time not just, you know. Yebe show or baba be seven predators or baba be ye no me be and conform pe. Be dia tembe kun tokwa. Adia chia or saka so ba the same people will come. You get me? One idea bakwa yekuma wood movie is a collapse in an uncle phone. We are researcher, a lot of factors went with it. But idea bakonson is a ne yehu omododo.
1: Baby, I would wish you.
0: Yes, they weren't like a musicians.

0: And they be Beba out.
1: Ah, okay. So he has his own way too. But maybe, honestly speaking, so he's a Ghana. No, he had the inquisitiveness. He had the issue movie. He be a person who say no, my be a system. Then he bet me. He be born there. That's fine. But per the minimum there, me who ne sa.
0: Yeah, you heard the other side of say me no me ye ni na ni ye jumai. Na me hiam wa na ma frawa ma. You know, but Obinso argument ne say. Sir, open some no year, Juma. I should first and foremost, I should believe in your story now, Debano. I was some brand, I align it to brand now, open semi opo training. In fact, character open semi play. Because even in Hollywood, there are some characters that Omobe character will say, I don't do kissing. So, Kasem, you make kiss here, menye. There are some characters, Omobe character will say, me movie, mu menye killer. So, I will not die in your movie. It's moving him on say, "Wo musa me bana me wua." I'm not part of it. Obia wane de. Beyond the script, timelines bain, any ade. It's no obia wane principles nene values. It's yen fan de say wa free will be na se bibi nti nipa na ama. Na Nigeria ni e kaso obeba. Does that make nipa na offer na a bad person? Kwanza.
2: Yeah, no need. I don't agree. Because like you said, I mean, there are certain rules that do not align with a bit more brand any idea. Inti, so we're inviting Ipano and the person is not able to make it. I'm sure there are other projects that you could possibly work together on. And of course, the script has to be that good. I mean, Ansana will be a beba on your project, no? In as much as you may feel some woman a platform, no? Oh, friend, also because you feel that the person is bringing a certain value to your way, project, you know. And of course, Nipanen so, but not only because of Sikana Awode man, because let's be honest, our industry doesn't pay the creatives enough.
0: Oh, but what me akufa, imaba.
2: Oh, but that is also that because they are also trying to establish their brands across their borders.
0: Are you sure?
2: 100%. If they were comfortable, they wouldn't fly all the way to Ghana to jump on a project.
0: Maybe a project in there, Omofe. Project in there, very important.
2: Yeah, but it is also because almost who should be. Almost who should be. And of course, one of them, it's not just about the financial aspect of it, no, but it's also because they know, so mobile project, so no, it'll give a certain value. One. Some of them have been out of the industry for a while. Like, be more silent because of other responsibilities anyway. So it is a way to keep their brand. Like, be more silent because of other responsibilities anyway. So it is a way to keep their brands alive.
0: Mm.
2: Not just in Nigeria, but across the borders of Nigeria. Because one of the biggest markets for Nigerian movies, arguably, was Ghana.
0: Yeah.
2: In as much as some crew almost so change Ghana and all that, Ghana for turn Nigeria for movies, share Nigeria for movies. And I've forgotten exactly who it was, but one Nigerian creative was saying, said, the Bema one who said, we blow and I say, you have arrived in Nigeria, is when you become an icon in Ghana. So Ghana for and come, once I forget it.
0: Even in the music,
2: say, even in the music industry, no cry. So person who said, we blow, Bragana. Now, be testing what test no has. A Ghana for budget, so then you know, say, rather than that, you are still a local champion. In the answer, now it be a big actor or a so called big actor in Nigeria or fly to Ghana. It's because, of course, they know, say, oh, but no being a certain value or expanding a brand, no, etc., etc., etc. If I am a Ghanaian actor, now my GBA be our Ghana dada, and I don't see the value that the project you are working on will give to my brand. And I feel since I'm about project, that's why me mumuna maybe extend them a brand, you know, the piano project, you know, and the money is not right. I don't see why I should jump on it. And I said, "Bienye sike biyane iska." There are people before they will work with you. Obeshe u suba impo how you relate to people and all that. So I'm about project, so na ene ube kasame nimba sabasa na so china yenu ya beme. Or boy Juma and all that. But send the buffo and send me brain worker. Why you crowbit you come back and say, eh, me crampa and kawka come with the one at the anyway, say. Obi Obune Ono, you wouldn't even want to come and associate themselves with them in our chinanko chinanko abe kasane nimba sabasa. Any idea. Inti, there are a lot of dynamics that go into why someone would say, oh, project with our pass. And as a project we all jump on it. Inti, and that's a funny trasa.
0: Ziga,
1: the script, no. They don't like the script. That's why I'm denying. Ibi kwa na ibi a lewe no kwansu su bia ono ya problem. E ma omo.
0: Well, well.
1: It could be.
0: Well.
1: Yeme kwa atyasi.
0: Well.
1: Obi su su bia anythingness.
0: Mm-hmm.
2: Enon su wofo.
1: It can Ahoya. Set in. Anythingness can set in.
0: Okay.
1: Aho ya. Nyo na abe. Ene na wona ye. Na wona abe. Yeah, that it is possible.
0: Hmm.
1: Yeme kwa atyasi. Ena, you see. Adu yeme tiasi ya papa.
0: Adia bear.
1: Adia

0: And no, so a kwa me say, oh, that these people almost investigate a lot. They investigate each other a lot. It could be crazy BS Kasem so come. How much did you give to them? You understand?
1: Yeah.
0: Omisao. But the whole fanon. Where your background check your hand the order my mic is on you. Is on one of their videos? Kanayo any Peche Zoko was reacting to a question that a blogger asked them. So a journalist
1: about
0: asked them
1: pricing and
0: how
1: comparison.
0: Much did you know how much were you paid? And was I don't know, so be some question. So the bitchy at the point, what was it? Something that I'm called for. Come here, sure, sir. The almost bini bibi answer or more casa. When I was watching the video, I did about quite about meeting me as Omati. So Omati say, it be a Ghanaians complain about Sika or be free abruchi by the man. So
1: okay.
0: It's like the money that somebody coming from outside, yeah, the man, then Ubiotia. I wouldn't mean in your peda.
1: Or expatriate.
0: Yes, expatriate. Yeah, the dollar they see the Tianica. A global currency. And you see the Sika obit me yato and your be pia. And yes, the Tianica. Sara Ghana ni who pick na kwa Nigeria. Yes, so yeah, the dollar they bit yaka. So the bitchy. So and also bet me a set in, say, how much are you paying then and how much

0: Eche no.
1: You ever heard the impression it has created?
0: Movie bi obeye bi a every scene bi a wo. How have you monitored that? Why was
1: it? I said we put amana for untree so dey one ebo kan.
0: Yen yen sa jari.
1: One ebo kan. So he wants to
0: if you have a 250 scenes in 60 minutes or 2 hours and you want to be in all the 250 scenes, how?
1: Na confirm why nyen yesga.
0: What do you say? Baby, I'm not saying that. I'm not saying to you. I'm not saying there. Ultimate tribute. And that's why I'm going to be in the middle.
1: That's why I'm going to...

0: it you. I'm not saying there. Don't mean tribute. And that's Uncle Fobi name you.
1: That's why I'm an
0: abu. You are playing the role. Who play role nibi? You understand? Ebi a onye director, onye whatever. Onye a producer. Eno a kofa a director. A kofa bibia. Eno a oka movie no. Do do sika ne. By scene bia e beba mu bia sa wo scene mbi. Minimu diobe cannot.
1: Oh yeah.
0: Make a some movie no. Scene by scene. Scene after scene. You will see him there.
1: What if say a person will use that advantage, the promoting or extending the brand?
0: Now I promote to him. The brand is over.
1: No, but not in Ghana. Into the Nigerian space.
0: Oh.
1: What am I going about? I mean, in fact, I had never thought along that line.
0: You see, this guy raised this issue, a bigger quiz.
1: Mm-hmm.
0: When he said that, I kept quiet and I started researching and most of the movies, especially in the series, in this, every scene.
1: Now, your perception of equity, as though as a Nigeria for a year. More business conscious than yeyen crawford now, because you know much a more no much more, but we move the old man woman papa now no maybe no my business no into my business no quantum. That impression already subtly say Nigeria funny hard working about business then your own star who are on wakofa ubi modi omaba ebi make a comment we are. How does it paint the Ghanaian actors and actresses?
0: It is not a paint.
1: A order that
0: good time for you should see. If it is Ghana new cocoa pen, we see. Ah, Waka Kofano, two Ghana cities. Opera saw Tono, five Ghana cities, and your own 3 cities. By Nigeria, you better come for two Ghana cities. Obey 25, 250 pesos. Now, Sano or Kono as I come for Fraba. Now, what does it? What do you?
1: I'm a friend, Balabala.
0: Yeah. So that thing has been there with us. Nigerians are business oriented, the business minded than us. Obey to me about the Bob Bosia. Nigeria, you better me about her. Ah, I dare we say food will be a ton of 10,000 cities. Ah, obey to me. Aba catch us a fafu we faman 10,000 obetia 10,110. No akwa kotoni 8,000. Odi free 110.
1: Sebe ya de ba man.

0: only 8,000. Would you feel the feeling 110? Said the other man. Not what would your money 8,000 a year? Would the man 110? About a worth it 10,000. But only 10,000 fiscal cash for you. But all free need to know. I saw the man 110. Yes, it will be 110. What could it only 8,000?
1: Would it be at so no what on?
0: On Fabio to so or cotton 8,000 ya for secar cash.
1: Okay,
0: and your business.
1: Okay,
0: said a bayer because your automan in Missa were worth 10,000 and your demand 8,000. We have for secar cash, yeah. It will not 8,000. It will about the battle. I finance about 5,000 debts. With that 8,000 series, honorable will be a business or a oriented people.
1: Could it be
0: so? So all this, yeah, this thing didn't occur. Some way factors. In a cake catcher on, or ban the mileage. Oh, yeah, when I you know, yes, what to Ghana, which can move you. Didn't know your brand.
1: Yeah.
0: Jamaica, what I say. And everything, we cannot compare ourselves to Nigerians when it comes to movie. Yetria can be beer, they are better than us. Mm-hmm. Acting, everything, they are better far away than us. Nollywood is the second largest movie community in the world for now.
1: Yeah.
0: You understand?
1: So first name, Hollywood.
0: It's a Bollywood. They come to Nollywood and San Juan Hollywood.
1: Yeah.
0: In terms of a production, any idea. But your car box office, the box office is the Hollywood and the Bollywood, you know, a bit too. But it comes to production in every year. The number of movies about, yeah, these people... They are taking it. It's all about Africa, I see. Almost all the Anglophone countries. Nigerians are there. Movies.
1: Yeah.
0: The Anglophone countries, the people that speak English. Angola, Tanzania, Zimbabwe, Ghana, you go to Sierra Leone, Liberia, there are movies all over. Gambia, Bebia, there are movies all over. You understand? What mean for Hong Kong compare? You un man womu. Nigeria ni ba kwa hetia. And the whole Ghana, your population. It's little over 30 million. Lagos population requires almost a year, 20 something.
1: Yeah.
0: You blow a 230 pair, you are a superstar. They make a ratcha say.
1: Yeah.
0: Eti, yen two omo, yen. Tis a kofa Nigeria niba, nesi ya mano, uye coefficient. It's like a Ghana and yes, the near day party say patients of Zoko. Yet the only patients of Zoko, you know, there's no way that patients of Zoko be play 5 scenes. I hope it will get an ebay pay, be pretenses as you child can. And see that the woman is big,

0: than that person. But the man is big. Ostentatious
1: value,
0: way back
1: extra
0: of value. Value. You understand?
1: Okay, yeah.
0: Now, remember, fair be call. Who do say? Those days, yeah, to video cassette. No.
2: Mm-hmm.
0: Now, you need miracle from someone at all. Van Vee, come on, and you before Mukonaji. I'm not saying that they are not good.
2: Yeah.
0: And the Jira for an year don't buy. Then, just so you're better than Ghana for an over happy view. Near do Van Vee, come on, a Jira. And then, just so you're better than Nigerians view or how much we play that role. But for business purpose.
2: Yeah.
0: And to the bar near Fan AFCON 2000, those days, that are near Fan can.
2: Yeah.
0: Miracle for score for mobile Kumasi first. That time, Les Benson, Peter Dochimo, Zakojimo, Tricia, one.
2: And another if I need direct.
0: Obudinani, a drop of back Kumasi, your robo call a sorry boom, watch night, 31st watch night, I remember 1999, Tamano Mucha, a Simone, lost hope, money,
1: Cyber.
0: That Tanamo Ghana Broadcasting Corporation. Namine Kwame Uswansa. Name Ben Power. Sabi Okona Crunch. The desk near the mami. Oh, the desk office and anami meti. We be able to draw a lot of stuff. Woman all the bitchy. So ni ya ben womu. They are big. You can't match them, massa. They are big. Eti ya draw buy your business. Who is a Ghana ni kan we kanwa? A combine a SLO or Ghana SLO or Nigeria. You get me?
2: Yeah.
0: Uko fasero leoni acte big crown on yadi or passero manko foot misery. Uko kofa Ghana ni Nigeria movie ni na de sero leoni na babe. It's a real forum a best celebrating. Then you go there, it will sold be sold. You go to Zimbabwe, that is the business. I'm gonna cover
2: more like idea. Brand extension.
0: Yes, sanity. It may be now a year. Album listing a year, there's something like that. A Fuse ODG,
2: yeah.
0: Oh, the view, yo, Kumasi. And to me, you do no business. I Fuse, I didn't think I are. Oh, no, man, when we are cobon, we are not a cobon. He says something, the movies are quano. He's not just a musician, but he's also a businessman.
2: When him do, yeah,
0: or call Brazil, top star of Brazil, and we feature. Star in Brazil, no feature, they make a lot of
2: sense.
0: Anytime a new blow Nigeria, anytime one over call Nigeria is also superstar there.
2: Exactly.
0: Open feature Wycliffe, Wycliffe, the big money image.
2: Yeah,
0: and you on no call for a collaboration. Yeah, you can't deny him because what feature Wycliffe is the big in the world.
2: Yeah,
0: in the world music economy. Then you Shakira, why any. Okwa Gambia, the big artist, the biggest artist.
2: You thank God, say, when you have somebody like you, so did you cry
0: to the album, to her. The album, no, you sell every country, be our feature, will be the album yourself.
1: Yeah.
0: That is business. And you have money, I don't know. Do you know, I did a Kojo Kansa, a back, you know, yeah, I said, a weaver.
2: A country called Ghana.
0: I didn't even win the hours for Nigeria. Nigeria Music Entertainment Awards are movie one way. It won a lot of awards there. Kwame Uswansa won the distinguished actor in Nigeria before he died. You get me. As your business. As your business. It's not a matter of the Majid Bayano and Intiminia. Marquez Ron Intiminia, bit me a Yamanabros. And yes, ABI no Sudiobi, Adio Bayano. But it's the business. You collaborate them, you put them together, then you weigh the win-win. That's it. A Jack Oldmo was sent to this place, Caribbean, to play a role for a movie. A lot of people don't know.
2: A Jack Oldmo?
0: Yeah, the musician.
2: Professor Emeritus.
0: He became popular over the Caribbean. Caribbean, Guyana, Puerto Rico, Trinidad and Tobago, Port Elizabeth, all these countries, Caribbean, Jamaica, and they were featuring, they were doing a movie. They brought him to play the major role. Because at that point, you know, up here, popular, at that on the Bob Marley Moon in a rock horse. I just called him. Go read it, yes! Oh, no, go see a crossfire. I found a crossfire. It's a crossroad or crossfire.
2: I just called him.
0: A movie!
2: Wow.
0: So why is it ever found a free guy? I say blah blah blah. That is a woman who will be on obit me. But popularity, market value. Because you call more Pennsylvania, Okuta, a key to Cincinnati, California, Okuta key to Hack

0: Kitu wa popular election ha we okosweza la don atiam nyom ni ade ekoh ni na ye beton amare amarasa business.
1: Wow, it in all these things come to play and some want make a decision say nipa win am deni ba na win am deni
0: say you have to go beyond that. Dia me kwa cha say any movie keke na wo ye e kan mo beti be play place arrows na anyway have a lot. Mm. You have a lot to make me play pre rules in here, but you do the calculation. Ah, I'm going to go for 10 and catch it. I didn't be juju omo. You can juju a. Oko TikTok. Obie what it's talking about. Kanayo. I didn't make for Kanayo. Man, be a gun the juju be
1: sir. I'm reading something here. So crossfire is often referenced in connection with veteran Ghanaian actor Ejako Onimo. Born Alexander Kofi Edu. Through classic Ghanaian and Kumawood era film history.
0: No.
1: Okay, then we will find out because. And so
0: Alexander Kofi Edu the Ejakoni.
1: Ah, okay. And on the Ejakoni.
2: Ejakoni.
1: So yeah, can it boils down to money. But answer na miyama etie for mrem. Miyama etie for mrem briefly na fi yangu yani. Aduma 106.3 FM. Na Adom Entertainment Hall and one you go so I did mauno. Nana from Ponziga Ewaha sounds on a cake quansa ewaha. Midin you be doing be meeting ama my two madudu adamfu eja. Mike, maybe I will be a mechao makre back up. 0302216561. Na 0302
0: crossover.
1: Crossover, rather.
0: 1988. Future legendary Ghanaian Palm Wine High Life musician. Eja Kunimo.
1: Okay.
0: Yeah.
1: Okay. So crossover. We in Kenya now. What can you move
0: it was a shot across Ghana and Trinidad and Tobago.
1: Wow, yeah. Wow. That's there. No, maybe say was ever out.
0: I was commissioned by UNESCO, crossing over won first prize as the best video documentary in Trinidad and Tobago in 1989 and Martinique in 1980. Blah blah blah blah blah. Sir.
1: Well, eti uti ya brem nafe yenge. Obi abahamane. So hello.
3: Ajamaju.
1: Mejusu oyinye. Hello, can you hear me?
3: Yeah, from me, Kwaku.
1: Yo, Kwaku, you know what you said now, Mkakwa?
3: Yo, Maluano.
1: Yo, Kwaku, you know what you said?
3: I'm a free Medina.
1: Kwaku, you know what you said? I'm a Kwaku.
3: I'm a shatter, and I'm a Kwaku.
1: Yanko?
3: Yo, shatter. I'm also a near $45,000. I just want to show your life. I'm sure, yeah. 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
1: Okay.
3: So, wichimi haye life wanye iska nkofobe giftiwa. 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Na unyi no fanche.
1: Into a foot when it's a one year more. Why are there? 0302216561 and a 216562 Adom Entertainment Hall. And one you go so I de Emma on a year for before for hello. Oh, went to me and so. Hello. Nipano went to me and so ain't he? Yeah, but before then, young copesi kaka kramra, your bar phone lines and still are biatum, nana from Pons Gawaha, Sasuna Ki Kwansa Ewaha, Nafi Yentwaso Yadum Entertainment Hall.
4: You know how we trade in Ghana and across Africa. It happens on WhatsApp, a six-figure deal sealed in a 47-second voice note. There's no procurement department, just a chat thread. It happens through people. Your guy in Kutomu, the woman in Onisha, your cousin's husband's contact in Bamako who you've never met, but you trust because of who introduced you. It happens in three languages in one transaction. English to the seller, French to customs, Pidgin to the buyer. And the bargaining? It takes 40 minutes, but the payment takes 4 seconds. That's how Africans trade. And there's one bank built

0: Advent, now in limited edition World Cup packs. 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
1: Kaso kasa kaso kasa e mabibi an show so e me hu bi nka o kasa bo an show yem me se kasa ka de e chiro bo de ahye wo koma so de untimi nka ni pe ka o kasa bo show yem.
2: Good morning, I'm from to say.
3: 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Yes, I'm
2: 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What are you, mate? You. Good morning, I'm from to say.
3: 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Me din di Mr. Michael. Me kaso fi.
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2: Me di akwenya sunku be justu nsem ju me di nso e de kasa. 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
1: For 18 remarkable years, God has been good. 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TSC Esther Eba, Jayana Eba, Copyrunner Eba, Minister Alice Eba, Breaking Your Band Eba, Boye Nyom, First Lady, US Honor Silver, Ubedidi, Ubediasa, Nyamisem Kahon, Efutso Kahon, Equan Shesamsu Ekahon, Achadiano, Ebu

0: 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Ke hunu se eye free na 24th October dear. 8 a.m. to 4 p.m. And we're breaking your Ogunisi International. 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Yapwa funi. 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

But still, I'll bet me a join here for some few calls. 0302216561 0302216562. Join the end and come out here. 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
0: Oh, hello.
1: 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Yeah, yenti o wade na koso. 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
1: 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Oh, he do that do. Go be a member now. Okay, and he also bram nafe. Yes, Ningoma. Oh, by his own barber contact. I do that do. Do that do a female. Do that do. Hello.
2: Hello, good evening.
1: Yeah, good evening, Pacho. My name
2: is India Gazawa. I'm a Casavi Trazako.
1: Okay, Yentio.
2: Mami chama na mboma baso mu bojuma yepa. Mami cats and Kakarafi bifa chatawale ni Lewin de no. Oh, Obi after the dia or Benetica free. It is Obi Babontino or the cafe, and Minyatica will free a day with more. Mamma Moon Yanuwa because of the Aenitica. Oh, yes, I can know. Oh, Nanka, one boy, Dina Bontianca, say Munina, so Munti. And see, Mamma Moon Fantasy said, like a work up, Aenitica, or now, like a high run after. And I'll leave Indian also. All movie now. All invite Penny Focus, the free Nigeria, the buyer, no. Hey, Adipa. My Mao Bian and Casantiano. Now, on no on the other who won him. Hey, Adipa, Mumbom Pai Manum, send our opera on the movie no corner.
1: Okay, Yanwasi, Swatcher, Wajane, Yadbisi, ain't me for Afrophobium. Okay. Yako. So far, wrapping it up my end. Then I'll dig Ghana for before we go.
3: I think we've had a fruitful session and all that. Sometimes when there's an opportunity for us to assemble, na say can, we need to separate partisan politics from it. Na yen cano said the SSC can or no. I believe say. Just as we lost out on an opportunity to sell Ghana during the World Cup, Yarenia will lose out on an opportunity to be accountable to Ghanaians with this particular issue, because instead of seeing a better share the fact of the matter, no, now you cannot say the SSA, you cannot know. Yeah, the way more you see, way more you see, way more you see. Ubunsa asem na koda. Na abeye eyi.
1: Mame no wasu ubi abeche anana yenko.
3: Ah, Michia, metifu nina, Michia, medofo.
1: I would offer
3: my wife.
1: Aye. My wife, Joseph. And I'll be with you.
3: Debbie.
1: Ah, your best. I had the show, Nisi, Adum Entertainment Hall. Mavis Malaika, any producer of the show. On the African Kwanan, the two social media, Max DJ. Oh no, and a boy, you mean, bro, you do all. Prince Johnson, and eh. Or a producer by extension, and I miss me a presenter by extension. Metra Muma, my two midi obidumbi, Munya is hard and when I now you're casting news and Kwana kind and then you see Munya no. Yea, you're preachy, you're reggae, you're lovers rock, you're a veteran, Munya alive for my head. Nyami and Shaw, Nyamanka, also TN. Yes, sorry, so news, no yabro. And Renon Sia, BBA, also Tiffany News, who be on. Hana Obinya, the cream de la cream, the fresh one, undiluted, unpolluted, fresh as wine. Now for ye, abro. Okay, now I'm renting with Nature on everything. David, our police near another, or a producer. Intense, said you see, you know, social media. I TM faster than so Emma David. Okay, NT News team, they take you over from us. Nyame Paya Besan so Asia Bion. Thanks so much, Nyami Inshaw. So, Nya Dajena Utia Jumedi. Nyame Kaunu Tutuanamo NCCA. Bye bye.

0: and you mean on Siaba follow Gania Samina, Juma Moka Baba Adum 106 Doss of Three as and Ponai 4.7 was Antimantemua, and Serano Johnson Bia, this is Suntia Busu Saya 104.5 Casafidio Hanyad Yunusun, or Memuniam on Yingania Kabumua. Super Weekend News, memory then you read your last one. Your Baba King Cardia, my Samson, they have Subinam Papa Papa Papa Papa Papa Papa. The Edima could be in the Sena and Wanda, a US, my years, or the Sikachuri, the Eber Soya Snowy, a pump demon, or my Concord Ganam, and nay, and Penufo Botuguya, na among some Nimu Comodia Free Muba, 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
0: Yanji Bray, some of the Adena Posuna Posma Freddy, your phone winch the Munina, and from your shas yet ya. Na ye shas ye at your free Ghana Mampany, John Dramani Mahama, catching on him, sir. Reset Ghana at Ton Wogusua Walkum, Wakwanika Krakra, na any of Noka say, Wedidimua, no, a year at Gosso, and what half Mantemu, and on Yakotu, or how which them say. And what's that? Well, why you couldn't any Emma Ghana for you now, TSM? And I know that a year at US mine, a year say. What is the car at $109 million? A brayer swam mine. What the brayer seven produce and yes, yen function nemum. Yapom de honsome yen yen yen function, ninum etches and yoming in uncle correct pound for mine a bayanum, and a gana a ja a ya cabinet a jay a pipersonum. What share pipersonum would be a muchinum say ah. $109 million, ya a US 4% of the Maya, not yet the boy, Yakasia Pumuding. One of your cratter and attached to the Yadi and Moon Summer Boy, I saw mine, sent in the cabinet, Resident Abbey, Yanyan Tumna, and Yan Tumna.

0: tena na mampani reset Ghana agenda na setoa e wogu so a wokɔ no e no de sansemi atudwa
1: change the trajectory of their health
2: ne wo ho so ene apomudi asem a America for the bread echire omo asan ba e se enyoma enye de wo mu no
0: Jim FM aha enti na chese de enti a my Ghana, yabotugu ye, watron de buwasi, and your United Nations General Assembly, hey. And as I say, watron de buwasi, echile chile mwichira omu dientia, eni kwanse, yajitumu, na enoso udia yentie.
3: We received the health compact from the U.S. to replace USAID funding. Ghana is a sovereign nation, and we have our processes. We're a democratic country. And so when the compact was received, the health ministry studied it and did what we call a cabinet information paper. And so the compact was brought to cabinet, and we flagged several things in the compact. One, it says that we shall give the United States our pathogen profile. It means that diseases that are endemic in Ghana, what are the diseases endemic in Ghana? What is the pathogen profile of a country? I'm sure there are medical experts who understand that better than me. And they also says we should give our medical records. I mean, who takes another country's medical records? And so that was strange. And then it says we would have to put up a certain amount of money as part of the program into healthcare. And then it also says that any medications or any medical products that shall be brought into our country, our Food and Drugs Administration has absolutely no right to inspect. I mean, it was humiliating. It was the compact that was thrown out in record time in our cabinet. I've never seen anything thrown out as fast as that. And so, of course, we rejected it.
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1: 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So the 2008 no there will be no PR from the district, Aba region, and some Aba national. But with a Ghana teacher prize now, no, Osses, will I feed there a good teacher? 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
2: farming communities, you know, they put a lot of pelvic pressure and a lot of people have hernias that. And because it's an elective procedure, it's only when you have the money that you can get it done. And most of them will need a mesh because they come to us all really huge hernias, unlike the small ones that we see elsewhere. In Ghana, it's above, I call it above the knee or below the knee hernias. So these are huge hernias that require large amounts of mesh. So, again, we'll discuss with Ghana Health Service and NHIA and see how best we can incorporate the mesh into the NHIA scheme. Thank you.
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2: In particular, I would also like to see tailored financial and non-financial service provision for young entrepreneurs who might have brilliant ideas but no collateral. Cash flow-based lending, credit bureau data, and guarantees are arrangements that I believe can help mitigate risk in lending to these sectors. As the Bank of Ghana regulates and supervises savings and loans companies to promote safety and soundness, we also expect industry players to be inclusive in their offerings so that the real sectors of the economy can access financial services to grow their businesses and to contribute to national development. And I'm delighted to see and to hear that Advance is already doing that. Please, another round of applause for them.
1: Enti pani abedi achira ene Bank of Ghana wada no mame Matilda Asante Asiedu anu disem ena atie na owiye ena French ana musini a owo Ghana ha eye her excellency Diara Dimi Labira wono so kasa ya wo 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
3: The scale of the opportunity is clear. The financing gap for woman-owned businesses in Africa is estimated at $42 billion. rather than signaling a shortage of ambition or viable businesses. That figure points to the scale of a market whose potential women and sufficiently finance and support it. Closing the gap is therefore about far more than fairness or inclusion. It is about enabling viable businesses to invest, grow, and create jobs while making economies broader and more resilient. Access to finance is naturally at the heart of this discussion, of course. And we know that finance produces the greatest impact when it is accompanied by a wide ecosystem, financial education, business skill, mentoring, and professional network.
1: Eti Her Excellency Diala Dimi Labila under this Anna Wuti ye why French Anna Musinia or Ghana ham na oh yeah yeah Anna ye Dr. Boma Mu Murafi so Ningin Amunum Penny Pa Wano Anna any advanced Ghana savings and loans Wadano managing director Wadano Wano somewhere do to get any
4: pulled out. The opening of the hive happens during the advanced board week in Accra. Our group leadership and board members are gathered because Ghana matters to advance today and will matter even more in the years ahead. Their presence is a strong sign of confidence in this market, in this institution, and in our people. Advance Ghana has changed in scale, in confidence and in ambition. I arrived in Ghana 2 years ago. Since then, I've seen this institution move through a period of deep transformation. We have grown, we have strengthened the business, and we have raised our level of execution.
1: Gualem Vales, Tino Wano, a managing director, and under the same and a Wuti, a young freeway, na young call a Sam Fufrum, Mepacho Wuti, Ewa Santimantemua in Shrenium, 104.5, Oan Cry House was Sampam, 94.7, and a headquarters Nua Cassini Adrum, 106, Dosa 3 from Yingan, Yakabum, and Yumrenu, Siakasibo, Yusua, Yakin Kadiama, Adrian Chana Fatum, Nat Bepemum, a Yankin Kama, say ya. 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
5: 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Na in me and Nia, yet you will fee complimentary feeds, and now they are can for so a woman on the home, and fruits, ne vegetables, no, so no, now they mano. 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
7: only thing I've been so very needed them with you. Maybe but first thing is you didn't be home doctor. 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So
8: in Kwalane said I'm PT. It's the first. 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
2: 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A Quartin Collins, a day about awesome Debbie with the Wadaroma, Mtuminka Clifford, Boatin, a day about was here there. Nukurani, a byway, you need to deal with you. A can walk, and say, no one say, was how quite this kind of dear ba. Nanakosa, also a dear ba, was say. Low money is moody at Nukurani, a banks nibi ya dear pa. And your ba, your hokruni, and in your money more, kruni, your honey name say ya, san ya money more, oba near her with you, with you a shower. See, can it be a horse no, or mel quanabra quanabras, I was saying yet, into a bank for a foot to one. 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
1: O pese wo do wo plafon ridia da wo twi asene sibia da biara mi bi da biara ne fa wo radio no transo adon efin 106.3 beti sim papa show adon efin 106.3 ya
2: jim efin ya don no stone boy talking is here me asman adon kase boy na mo die na ye tie abuai
3: bi te de biara biara sim sam dos e pese mi tie asman sam a yes adon news
4: benin kotonu adon efin so you are far
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Adum 106.3 Asempanai 4.7 Was Antiman Temuni in Shrana Busuo 104.5 Kasafidia Sude said Yonimna Yakoya Nimkura Wahani Yonun Son or Memunia Mon Ying Nan Yakabum and your super weekend news. Remember that you met the Gusua Yakin Kadiama say your headquarters no one Kasani and the Wachira or fire do swear and I watch him and some of the season I watch him and the Jayatri and Boasi. Dear Dicka, dear

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They say no, one man that's who 5 sitting there now say, Ebenku no, I'm born 5, not 10. And the auntie say, what a bit what time I say, Bankwa, Tenga, Nesi. Auntie, and the, your queen say, yeah, Tina, what you mean, Sam? And I, Jabras, one. Yeah, Baba King, Kadia, man, Sam, Sudia, and I watch you. They see, papa, and Sam. Tamu Kutu, yes, I'm betting you, dear mom. African, that's why, Facebook, YouTube, and what the matum, Dr. Sai Akwa, and your bomb, Chidom, Quaratapa. One my contractor, David. Aha. And yet, David. I mean, your black is also a hatch. I said, I was tired of freaking the chicken. Didn't you echo me? Nana, a de mununkum. You're cool, no.

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The Minister of Foreign Affairs has observed with concern the emerging trend of Ghanaians being lured to Zambia through fraudulent employment opportunities and subsequently being subjected to coercive condition and forced involvement in cybercrime activities. Oh, dear, according to you, the concern followed the arrest of six Ghanaians in Lusaka, which is Zambia, during a joint operation conducted by the Zambia Police Service, the Drug Enforcement Commission, and the Department of Immigration, 23rd August, and OMESA operation. OMESA operation, OMUNYA, NIPA 79, 10 and Zambia 4 and 69 foreign nationals are a woman, 6 a woman, a Ghana former. Yeah, this year. Then you mentioned, dear, yeah, my mea, or yeah, your name, Sini, it was Zambia. It made you any more. A share, I be say, Indian, Babaka, a busiansa, come on. It's the foreign affairs air can say, yes, sir. So, but too quiet. For Kwan Papaso, Nitukwain. The ministry hereby advises Ghanaians traveling or seeking employment opportunities in Zambia and elsewhere to exercise extreme caution and thoroughly verify the authority of employment office, recruitment agencies, and prospective employers before traveling. It is also to Kwaya. With my call, immigration service. Nipana or no din commoning in a immigration service. I bet you no mark or good din command woman who say, the Nipane can and a crown answer and yanakre. With my call, a police headquarters. And now any nearby regional police or ABN, Okoha, or more a pay for, or bet you no din commo, and who say, Sakon to the Nipan no cano. Ebe siwi ye, ana e siwi ye. Ebe bo omae no, ana se e mo omae no. It is the ministry wishes to use this opportunity to reiterate government commitment of safeguarding and the welfare and interest of Ghanaian traveling to or residing abroad. It is yesterday, the ministry no, akeni ye. And see, the second story, yen papa, yen nua, ye bibi, amia madam for bakope, honorable minister for foreign affairs, Okujato Abrakwa. In pofrem one of pebby, who yan say on enam, missions, and I say embassies, and high commissioners, no, or more, baby, or more, jif visa, Ghana for calling jif visa, yeah, the two queen. Anapa. Who answered were Drew America embassy. The new animal mutiny, we are saying, or home late or visa application, no conditions, no, said that it's called yeah, con treatment, and the my near. Now, Obibusa say, now, sadden, if I know, and I say, if I know, if I know, HSA say, your more appointment is a bra. Date say. Never submit your application. You more time. The time now the bema ono. As I said, mission no, it provided a space our baby to nurse. Then so yeah now so you di for our baby. And now baby if you free bad intro, say trafficking intro, say dey oh now you di mika ni drew ho before time a year. But yeah ni akogu ho ni judge na bonte so sano. And yen if any so. And no, and I am papa, or could you to a braqua, and to a boa pro. Quahe said a bear, and to bear her pictures, we did edda, video, you see, we shall.

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I almost so a day make a business, which is okay. And your chrono, but some of the judge in a hole, no munya baby in tra, now time also says so could rain inside, be my baby at Tran Honey dear. And an abon to one year, you know, but so there could not be so, Utraso and Abia, 3 cities, maybe a 5 cities, no aj, and no, Dinjana, no so, a creative employment, a menu, but you bear the day, you be kind of saying. Titru and ne America Embassy area hodia ubi huse ni pani gugugugu niyana si bibri. 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Time and I'm a cohono to who say, Ni rain inside, ni actra baby. But ene, said the air time ni to ni hangi around. It's yeshe, na yeshe time, no see ye, my uncle hangi, may I say, young quana, ye near bray, and I say, you know to check and some CPC too quiet. Eti na news a free minister of foreign affairs, abanono. Ye da minister, as I say, oh, she, sana mowi, na se. 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
1: Yeah, would you also contribute?
0: But you're not pumped to say
1: Yamiadum. Now, so sorry.
0: Yamidia Che, or I say. So, Mima, Nana Reco, Memo Aquaba. Yo, now, Mima Evangelist Bright, Papa Bright, or so, Mima Aquaba. Yo, okay. And Anna, young men cost straight to the first day. 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
2: me banye de umanye me high commissioner ye UK Zita Benson nke yin me you
3: manye na chucho so you ken clemo
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3: in takita eko to the second
2: If I be a fair or why you for war together, or why a paper, okay, or ten your fair about Ariana Grande Hall, October 24th. Get Polaka Gandhi, if you know yo, but who have joined work for Papa Niga, you walk a live on the war, no way a paper, who are fair or celebrate or festival. No, what when you're here? Every good so go. No, I can't go your Milton Keynes. Hello, your Manchester. Hello, boy. Never knew what all fair work or when in your room, you were a big play. Chat, no man, yabba.
0: Right, yeah, my cobble view. So, we share a year grand home war UK festival. Ebe, yeah,
2: I'm commissioner. A year Zita Benson. Can you be you?
3: My natural chose so you can claim
2: more. Why are you home war? Yeah, you keep
0: yo, yeah, my cobble view. We share a year advert here, boy. Yeah, a year Ghana, your name, Sini, your mommy, a year Zita, and oh, yeah. Dear Nimu, yes, I advert you. So, or two suffer a year Ghana for more, we are see a fanny in a titu more UK. Some winning a mumra, na yindi a year hobo wano. Na a basse ya, ya, a hono yen cassaway and crown for dear, yen cassaway as antifordia. 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Yeah, His Royal Majesty and a Nemuno. 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

possible. A wall came down, people came together, and Germany became one again. And that is what we celebrate today, unity. But after more than a year, I've learned something about unity here as well. I have traveled a lot through this beautiful country, to Takrady and Kumasi, to Tamale, Bolga, Tanga, and Bar, the Bolgari universities, factories, schools, villages, and border communities. And wherever I went, I saw many different Ghanas, different languages, different ethnicities, different religions, and different traditions. People go to church or to mosque, they vote for president and they respect their chief. Different identities, their identities live peacefully, side by side. And of course, Ghana has conflicts and divisions too. We should not romanticize any society. But I'm deeply impressed by how Ghana manages to hold so much diversity together. And at a time when political arguments divide families and friendships in Europe, I believe we can learn something from Ghana. Unity does not mean being the same. Unity means staying together while being different. And what better lesson could there be on a German Unity Day? And there's another kind of unity we celebrate.

the friendship between Ghana and Germany. Our countries may look different, but we have more in common than you might think. Two democracies, two middle powers, two countries that believe in cooperation and international rules.

0: powers.
1: Two countries that believe in cooperation and international rules. Two countries willing to take responsibility in their regions. And after one year here, one thing is very clear to me. Germany has much to offer to Ghana. And Ghana has much to offer to Germany. Bringing those strengths together. Akwaaba, willkommen. 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
1: me because I grew up in East Germany actually, so without that day I wouldn't be here because it opened the world, it opened the opportunities to travel, and that event is actually fantastic.
2: Today has been an amazing day. We've had lots of fun here at the house of the ambassador. My message to them on their day is that they should keep what they are doing. We love them. They are giving more young people opportunity and we appreciate them. They should not stop at any point. We love them. The relationship between Ghana and Germany is so huge. It's so vast. It's so big. So keep up the good work. Ghana, Germany, God bless you.
1: Today means a lot to me because I grew up in East Germany, actually.
0: Right. 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

0: Right. 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That festival, you know, to be honest, where are you going now? 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I don't think so. Who better be doing that? 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You can say, yeah, bridge in a bini, it's the home war, any across day. 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
1: Yeah, me too, Papa. Also Otimenka.
0: Nana me too, Joe. Nana, me shall see if you ho. Yedi kan eye Zambia, eye Africa country. According to the, maybe our best boss is he be a boy, brave, you are beating me a boy. By yen share eye the ministry, the better abonti, say, and ubu hu near the tarred down, who baby say. 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And yes, I said, Juma obey in ye, and castle could two quack away, baby, a hair and a over. And no, then I'll come for one.
1: You know, there was no much and an area corner and a
0: suffer bright.
1: A suffer bright. Yeah. Machia, Munina, Nephi Machia, Indian mom with you.
0: Suffer bright about my man, a quaver. Suffer bright,
2: we want to watch. Major Sigadada.
0: You, other.
1: Yeah, the Kakrami

0: me aka Zambia issue ni foreign affair or more communicate on their ban. And he say interior ministry you know a dear no more ye because more often than not on ye who say I'm a tell recruiting crop for them because Saudi Arabia no more bear account to them or deal some go money at the ade. Meanwhile, so soon ye advert yet wobble down yadi ade. A dear no more ye. See, I did be a kiachi back whom you mean, sir, because I do in Katrubica. But Momo Shama, Omanuko could be a bontia. No matter how catch around, say, Ya, moon show me ye. Won't I did made the national one, sir? A sister woo, Ujia Husika. Edda a mu a carmu. Edda demu free near the Adeno. 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Yes, so go who we are. Meno, a dear man who say, Ampa or Divi to Kayampa, and now say, or Quako, Sammy. And it's in a sign ministry no honor. Na Mumu Java signing many in that banam they should communicate, Mopa Samokadia Sunday. And in tea, your back, sir, near the Saturn Sayam, I catch a penny for honor, say, Omony the needful. Om who say, Obi, Eddie, people be at the down home. 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I'm going to maybe try it. It's a boy, Noah. Oh, no. And so, for my son, so, and so, I see a boom. And also, the come back, collection, my hoof for. So, I'm finding quite rich. Then, call us a baby tree. If you ain't say not that, could the work will cook food, you are all your food, Johnny. Was the deep by big person, maybe some boss I issue in me now. So, all these times you say, your papa or ho, and your bunny or ho. And it is so, you are brand here, a babawa. Now, you are doing so, but you cry out. And yet, in Swishian, I didn't know Kuana. Never, she said, me, you never feel Swishian, as I said, Madame de Nicoliso. Why, here, not the Nicolisigin. When they say Swishian, ever brought up the woody question. It's Mummy and Shani and Shady, you will say. A country into a country of haunts here. Now, Mecca said, yes, Minister of Interior, Abu Bano, say, Pan. Say, one not a recruiting crop for no. One more share. Normal regret to me ye. Never be on Guamoco. Dread your mock with Diano. Woman Minister of Interior, yes, oh, and Sana, I'm woman to me cut out moment to me in Kofuako. A cobasta, maybe by a era, Ubiba or Tenenka, Interior Ministry, and him Kofua, I'm here responsible for this before.
1: Yeah.
0: They damn never said, I was idea and then say,
1: yo,
0: we are Fentaka coming to me, I can't find enough
1: for you. Yo, suffer bright, you know, I'll call you.
2: Yeah, good on to.
1: So for then also be careful who be. Say, ja, a gigi Berlin line be adding.
2: Put me some question. No, I'm me power starting.
1: Yo, yes, a year. Almost say, almost your connection, man. At the end of the day, you know, yeah, a juma way, crow, a doqua, you be my baby, and the bemo juma, you be able to say, Bibia, a bet end up, no, near the Bakugu, Africa countries, yeah, be so. 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
1: So for dog care crowd, me answers me now be all Turkey. Say, a quail befast or bit to be free Turkey about Germany.
2: I'm from
1: the Debian. And I'm so also the same thing. A quail befast or a banner, a ye easy. It's in a second and I'll be back. No, I'll be ye. So when your visa, it's with me the back.
2: Yeah.
1: Now, so I could try bills of Oko Crew, so I'll be under the amount. It's said okay, and a true. Oka BB.
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0: 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No, and you're tough.
1: Yeah.
0: Until you are now a dominie, I'm at 3 months. My only about man. Go back to Ghana. Now go regiment. Now apply America. Now go back. Now go be nyano. Meme prepare. My be wa hamau. Now when you're in Krata, now train. I fit. Now when you're not there, but when you're chilling, nora. The young fab konya we so anko dadu ni into you for no for. Oh, I'm on planning here before they come to. Abruchiri here because anya sana anya is who the baby you know what I'm talking about.
1: Yeah, I know. So for Papa Bright and Yatin and Kano. Nana Reko, Yamakwaba.
2: Yeah, Kaku me Joso.
1: Yo, Nana. She said the Zambia and crime a nipple 6 and the Aquafa or more. Just a pay 40 a river, mammy who's a Ghana forces and a. Cyber crime, you coach or war hoy. According to you, you didn't need to cry. Zambia and Nakugu.
2: Yo, Kaku, Mamincia, yeah. You mean Brapin more, Eddie Kaye, Pastor Bright.
0: I tell you, catch it. I'm not going to catch it.
2: Ah, your horse is a pension in Tina JSM.
0: That's
2: what I'm
0: saying. That's what
2: I'm saying. Oh, Kaku. I asked more. My first asking was, say, you know, in my bono in two categories. In the first place, you know, Mecca made the Enfum Soberma a Ghana a buying a bako, Vasiputy Independence, you know, Dr. Kwame Nkrumah by or Baba Biyebi, but the freehold on the chino. I said, and you may be a touch back a crack, a war, a year or mine. The entire American sign said, so I'm not here. Me more Holland. Me to make a Holland as empire. If you are Belgium, Germany, me to make a crave. Do matter Germany a fit. But I had my hand made bear 40 years. Oh, a hand mono. A could be a grand factory war. A could be a hospital war, police station war, post office war, fire service war. So a new hawk runner, it be at some distance, no, not one more ever honor. It's a man who had a year school. Nina, obia to me, and ya a juma aye. School, I can see a bean grass and grass, be and grass, be me and son. Momo school can see on dear Mark Padano and Shadda and call a year old chaplain. M. Sabia, Dr. Kwame Nkrumah, a person and not try so CCC factories, kakra, ah, na a man for it to me a juma aye. And then Dr. Kwame Nkrumah free one mono. Oh, my factory is in the Briagu, Mitran Sawom. Because school, Kakra, Ewan Sawom. Now, or Canary, Ewa Hawk.
1: Yeah.
2: And a Canary, Ewa Hain. Ye be Kumasi. Now, Oya Ahin sign. Now, Timber Industries. Now, and Yasam Kutuan, Ewa Hawk, Papa.
1: Yeah.
2: The ball football, I must net. It's the end players, no, near the answer, Timbers, if we. I was in region by any new book if you train na. Now, Coca Cola, name you more hopa, near your vacation work, right? But Goku say I share in fear kakra at your moona. Some companies singing on one way. Epiny ho. It's ever co school, your school, I your quinson, a tear in quan, the I see, a macumacum call cape polycocosians and a juma.
0: Yeah.

0: 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You have reached for the day and come home. Mean who say, I'm reached for you say, ye bania baba, baba, fine, ye free harmony, ye diaco. Name me, I'm near my dear to do what they be a duty, and not the end here, number one. So, ain't it a family?
1: Then another could to abroach for ye befa more. That's it. Besser, 1 month in India befa, a year, and you to Niba, who ever ye.
0: Good. One out of 100. Me wa.
1: Has he any bi?
0: One out of 100. The impasa mi chere se se yema enuma eba oman ni mu a. Sa akwantue na ye tue no ebe ko form. 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
1: Yeah.
0: Messini, one more to a year, Roxa, Kumasi, one is a crowd of 200, now Masaraji 250, right? But then Quadano, pe, one pe quick money, and I'm Quadano, woman, epe.
1: Yeah.
0: Me and Casam, more personal experience, me buy ya. Baba, quiet, didn't buy. And there, or so a person called Abluchi. Bantuma and a connection man, or so a traveling agency, a home on the quail. Kwaku was so orgy, I have my men 180,000, which is 1.8 million. Osi protocol. And here, Fano, I didn't know qua was what Nico hungry. And I'm crying, I'm saying, Kurunanka's and he didn't hungry. Now we do be called me. Kurunan wanted the hungry. Was a made no call. Was he, I will call Baba Bugrum. Just a German one man will be an Oba Bugrum. One Baka of finance here, Bram Patch or Bwa. 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might be said, Abruce Nunquan, a umbound be ye, ye can't, Omsiana, Motiwa, a no cre. Yen ye a personal, nay a different. Yen Rollins near a boy a young. Ye papa Rollins, I will free moon, one more boying, any papa boachi giant. Woman, Sabuachi, I will share Nicas a wabruce, a Holland, yes, and my bakuma could 20. Need on say Boachi, or the two of a share made them. Missing command, the catcher on Sir Papa, what he has. Mungo Munga Munko Maniska. Waba Kokra Munko Maniska because and I'm no so but say no could be any gun a bio and I want you to be a versus again in your wokwa they say never got us away economic refugee yam wow. So and ya abandon share no mum pe mumia factories nan kwadano entuminsia nanu no so soon at chinusuku na wokons ya man san juman so nosu.
1: Right.
0: And san juman no so.

0: school now, of course, your man's an human also nurse. And San Juman nurse. Since San Juman does one will be a school. Who's your electrical, sir? One can sell between a cock or you with Juma. Dan say about cock or a kitchen slow, slow, and a fine book of seeing that you baby. Would you own to me? Yeah.
1: Yo.
0: And they said, I could do, sir, a Zambia hormone. A one at Domokoye. Say, agent said, Domokoye, I said, yeah, you're paying for any decacar. And what's our bino? 1 month or so, every shasa agent, no. Radio station for answers soon about agent for you soon, or more above or more a jingle, said the mawomo. And he, and some cook, how many years near a bridge? So I some topic I would debate. Okay.
1: Yeah.
0: How many times I won't ask him where you know so?
1: Right. Then I many times. Then I recall, yeah, I say. So say, yeah, bro, yeah, the next topic of homo. You say, yeah, my mamre, any a man, yeah. You say, yeah, bridge Ghana, any a bridge. Say, the tradition is so echo. You heard, yeah, Asante, yeah, Koye. Ewo America memu. It's me mind the big space. It's me di.

0: no to me from the street. Yeah, they caught it, said the Bible now, software was to be Bible bar. Yeah, dear two more has to say, I yes or so no Bible. Yeah, come one seems to say, oh, hi, and apart a year and you because said that you were so the memory, there was so the fear, there was so the son of my way, you know, and yes, you had your culture, your mom, Renny, and money, you know, echo said that Santia, you know, say, UK, you know, so only hope, suffer bright and best chance you're free in the home no more because one of all UK, you see, suffer bright, yeah, she say, homo walk. And then, done before, I come home, boom, London. Oh, my, you know, more than 10 years. But this time, I say, you per se, nipper ni bahon, na gana for mamma, and you say, menye ga, menye we, a bar, a santidiano, utumu say, at that tribes ni na ebe kan hon. But this time, ga, ebe ye homo wo. Gandang before be homo. A dinner soft over car found.
1: Oh, made as a power, papa. Media, in fact, a fat ya culture, and I said, ya mamma, who dear, in fact, manager hopa, uko Israel, metako, na, ya what time be a while, or more culture, and they do by bibia, area do a car cram for ho. Car into encobe bia. What you say? A dear moya almost celebrate. That will much share at one more. Na media the American ye sa every do na ye and crime for any di one more da. In Kura what Ghana nyina ye webia ubian koboa. Because all is about Ghana.
0: Yeah.
1: Ashanti na eya. In Krum Kura kai web richini na kon koboa. All is about Ghana. Look up. We have you a Hamburg, Ashanti, in fact, it was very, very powerful.
0: Yeah.
1: Very, very, very, very powerful. The way Ashantis, a peja a mamreno, Emma of Unya, to me be, a mo nije, a brofono crano nano, woman nije, the way Ashanti kingdom, no fact, ye have celebrated your near ma ewa bruchirano. 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
0: for Camerano, show camera in my or camera no as I
1: oh, yes, baby, I'm one. Members and Quarana did in Quarana Bay TBBNT. 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

0: Yeah. 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Pa.
1: Yo, yeah, so for bright, I say, said okay, you know, that dangbe, eh, be homo, a war, UK, and no, and come on, and I ye, you know, it's Nana Quatin, Nana Quatin, be bow, so I'm amre, with himself there, also so fra him fee, Nana, yet you.
2: Yeah, me that's it, Nana record. 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
2: 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And see, ye na yako toy yard, and yet here see ye, yet here see ye na obi. 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Also, oh, I'm pa, ye mukem at ya see.
1: Yeah.
2: See a cat a mamre. A ye a bre, also ended with a mamre.
1: Mm-hmm.
2: A minor bre. Ah, yashi shah to one of say, a blue side bre way ye, jume dear way in ye dee. And it says, I'm brand so. Now, see, I'm a big human. Yes, I'm a mamre beam. Then, when the air cost so was I done, meaning I need a man
1: near.
2: It was as I ended with near ma. It's near my young woman in Yanani, a man near.
1: Right.
2: It's just very, very careful. Oh, the way wow. I see a movie, the two, no. The timing. And not the material aspect, the cultural display, and everything, a money.
0: Money.
2: It is up done here, stand a mammary beam. And it is a, Obi Akase, Fabio de Nia mammary.
0: And you don't have a job, Mebajo. Abraham Moshisha near Man, Yashisha near Mania, Mania Meboa.
2: A da, your dear Suhono, a dano, a day no, your father said. A consider be a nanomo kind and nanomo be a be my intif refufu near Transadia from Tisako Sidano a drone, dating a drone, and a mamre.
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0: hunger ekom,
1: yeah ekom I say they want to hear
0: yeah.
1: Eso mji ekomo free ho
0: end farming yeah
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1: then I recruit you
3: ah me see so on clinic as omo yemi so omo yemi ekomo de me so
1: it's there's a homo wono in
3: the what my can say stand for sentinel om dia duano no ye den
1: aha I
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1: right
3: so which is also I'm it's part of the culture no she said ochina
1: yeah
3: ochina e
1: yeah
3: ah na na mo ta yeah na na ka say no e into my fita ah o mbugun san no ade ama na na so mo so so dey say to aye say no mo san no so san no mo so no mo san
1: yeah yo na na kwati customer homo wono dey na na o chechire mu ko no
0: enti me ken homoi die no on se Ghana and also Africa no you were indigenous tribes
1: yeah
0: obia ankone ne die
1: yeah
0: you bit me I get much involved ni akoye spectators die a ubo se esesenka e take it time na kyechirechire yimu na o nyate ade na se

0: organize event bit to say, no. 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Yet ye say near ba. Ye who say, ye be a delisua, as I say, tibidia, ye bet tibi eddy. Says I say, near tropetia, ye bet tropetia, preserve it to the more yanassi. Nemo Mococo basse me ba. Now can say, may maybe be dia, may limp me tia. Maybe I say, interpreted, the owners and the menu. So, it is a much churches, animanum. Say, see, I pass ye di, ye ya mamre, any a maniano, a cock, or my fofros no. Say, Drew Brenoma, Mumma yen yan to was any enchilin. Say, the bear be my yard gun of funny, and I ever care what bomb sent for back a woman on it.
1: Yeah.
0: Nay, man, too, the answer, I made a media, let me be the actually.
2: Yeah.
0: But a very good thing. A dear back come by a memory of film for honor. Who shed the way I see group a celebrated baby, any other dinner, almost any different. Almost the end, almost shed a nigger paper beer and more day, sir. It is almost about the who be this annual, almost with John Omosha, pan, almost the way I see it, and that day I'm in the walking, and yet bed your mabai. Omo organize the event be. Now, Omo F. and so the cell phone. Then sorry no call you know. Cassana ye can all monte. Ye chino, because you know more to an almonte. Now so sure, call for the single by Fuebuana, and you are more bono. The way I'm more fierce here, eh, sano, a chess, Maki Gaston, Yako baby, now a month for ayo. On being yaji, but one tell some nothing. Why? Because one more you know, and one more room. Almost a seminacy. And one more, sir, and the Mofus de Achille. A tinamestre, sir, they say Yakoton, me get to me young tongue, name your fe. Name mum ya omen church, the yang ya yen nimusum.
2: Right.
0: The engine idea of what boom na ye bark. I can't be tracking, let me ask
2: you. Joe, ye can say Biana Utre, Utiana, Obet me afre, Obet my fre, number 030-221-1701 Now, oh yeah, especially guy I done before. Wait, my friend, now my be church, sir. Any homo woman, ye. Any new animal, mo UK, no so. Any I'm an only for ati asi. So the biomu mo be shim. Now, omo ayde, edi jumedi no aye krabeshe.

0: But what should they say? They are senti here any day, nano here, yeah. What you say? Everywhere is going up, say, Asante, Asante. Yes, yes, Asante or Dom. Sasuna Gadangwe, Susu or Dom. Gun of 1 year in a camp of Bemana Dom. It's who ye Gadangwe, now who tea, who share in here. Fred 030-221-1701. And 030-221-1702. The Nana Reco, Mifram Rim, and send us a call list about joining in here.
1: Yo, Kaku, me dance. Me fancy, yeah, me off and mummy, no. Sofo, Marcasa, a year. Now, send a make up, say me Holland, Yana memo, me busy more, and you never bore, mammy, no. Aha, you win. 1st July, Biano.
2: What's up,
1: Odia? Yes, you know, for no ever a festival, beer. 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
0: na kwaku na na
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0: Yeah,
1: yeah, woman, no yeah,
0: October, yeah. October, oh my,
3: yeah,
0: first, no, October first,
1: yeah, yeah, Maastricht, and so woman, so no, a day, a visa,
0: yeah,
1: and she, sir, culture, no, a idea, emerald from the year, and she say, and queens, so yeah, dear background, a yapa, a boy, we're gonna make kinds of ran the early years, I'm a barn, not you, a lacquer. Wabaha abab no ye park bo han mara ye festival also African festival,
0: yeah.
1: Musicians from Africa omo ba bom pa drums pa omo say em say either say e kobi ayi bo ana say one of the drummers no or han mo Rotterdam or chre eh say dey say ye bo drums because e mo ase e dey ensa pa we say dey we say eh culture. And culture, and then I'm here, and kakran. She say, and him free, ya bahan my astati. Say, yes, so no ye fra, a quay and fasso, womo dia dinia matutu and san yesta, a beer chinchin ye me a hono, a dear yam rough no effort, papa. Because about 5 or 6 years ago, say, me if I stand to be corrected, answer I almost swa a pakan. A man of swap a camper and a place you would not wear warm. One swap a kind, because a kind you will be a hand mono, a crano, and that. In say, yeah, sir, Samri, a sign, dear, be out tune for a woman more UK, no quite a America, one year, Nasset, a culture Indian man cramp for, and so soon at the woman on soon, dear Bab, because I'm pa, Nippon be broad man, Yantin ye may be assay. Yantiasi. Quickly, me, move a quickly, and there, ubi ha on Tiasi. So, go on Tiasi. It's in a swamma bain. No more children who go say about what grandma cooking, and I woman him, one baby, omu free cry.
0: Yeah,
1: omu edimi, woman Tiasi. 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
1: okay.
2: Also, what you would you
1: have? Now, you say,
2: Papa, sir, you are not a curse. I brought for no day Bible, I bring any other day. No, I brought for no day. Say, I brought you on almost near Christmas sooner, yes, sooner, Hannah and Tomb Sao.
3: Very
2: happy. 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Who say, you know, you subaya, you did the Bible, you know, are you wrong? So, then I, you know, you were Hano. First with the Bible, one can say Barbrofono Corono. Now, no, Omo ye nibio, and the Abrofono e Babe, Omo accept ye coach animal, dear Yadia Hanomoa. A mamre said an ananek and a mamre any a money, and then watch me more naminim cry, a mamre any a maniano, or the same day watching Anania Michel, and then a matia see ye pa. And to the woman ye say, ye, a mamre any a manian and an acayanoa. Abrofono call more chance, say, yea, yea, yea, yea, yea, yea, yea, yea, yea, yea, yea, yea, yea, yea, yea, yea, yea, yea, yea, yea, yea, yea, yea, yea, yea, yea, yea, yea, yea, yea, yea, yea, yea, 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And in Nano, Babrochina, Meme, I am the first black man I'm preaching Germany about Tinga, Ubienim, Hamburg and Bremen, Hamburg and Bremen. And Nano, Okoba, be a bro for no crana, or cancer, we are soft, we are Christian crana, or more than which you can put you. Will be called to so a castle a cremonia, eh? Or more accepting a more chain, yea, Bible, or de Briano. Because of no say, Yano. Yakran Yama, Yakan, Yakrayan protected the founder of Christ Yamisuna Yayano. Oberno, ye did ye want them. Oberno, Yaka, we are to, yeah. So for be Pierre Humble, who named the annoyer. Honor, Abrofono Fan, and Dinijina Honum, Emma Christopher, and two pedaqua church here. Yes, second ho. O Panawa. Now what catch him on one fre Abrofono, Monfamano.
1: Sofo, Monfamano.
4: So, Eric, good evening, Eric. Ah, good evening, Pacho. Now, I'm going to send you a call. I'm going to send you a call.
3: Now, what can be about sending a month for 80 and the idea according to any how be a night or more common?
1: Yeah.
3: Thank you, ma'am. So, you said, I'm talking about can say, factories, as a big deal of factories, and now this is the patriot. I'm at that according to the subject, man. Could you say, you know, be a woman? Baby, I'm in my pet, but OBG low at 100 generations a month. 800 generations a month, or how dare you? Or bad day. She can't assume that there are minimum wages, eh? And no need prior and penny upon just Adiano. It's a nice old machine in my ass, and I'll be brief, or yaw, no idea, or poor one, and only to find. Because all high down out yaka a month, 400 and a six. In the room, now you tell 800. I can't who quire now by.
1: Yo, yako John, yako John ho, John, yamu akwaba.
4: Yeja, aja wapo me.
1: Inyami di achemi.
4: Dia umo kana masume pasi mbe mo kaka.
1: Kasa yeti o.
4: Ane di yampa, because ya traditional we ni di ya tuwe bukra. Ane, first no nanka edu Fridays anyway ya school nanka ya quarter. Ubuhuna. If you move through Frank and T, and then you can never Google and say, if you move this over here, you own my name. And then what train is sending a Uko Tumpen for Kra, a Via, sending a Yitia, and you may send a Yitia, and Toma Wubompo, or Obia and Anton, who penny between with an old boy and Tom Bayotri. Me bo a we enfren ne nyina ya to egu
1: right
4: ye ndito nti sa amamra ne de ka e bo apa amuria ne de mo fata pa
1: ya dasi
4: ye mi ye ne ne ntumi fan tra ye mamu
1: ye ko sofo yo sofo
4: nim da ya de woro
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2: and the American, and the ne over Germany here, meme Hamburg one a Bremen. So only Cabonico out shake, so a pedan, now meme and so for me pedania, yet a bemano, because on no more mojia, or monkuan at Tidemo, one Tidibia. But ye ya no, they did no name, chinane all night, and yad na de, na over here, so we pong, na we call, we pong, and the Brunino de Danemaun. Osha. So for back up and a beggy, but to back on no. Not paper, ya print here, born no. We a Roman Catholic. We up your game, why won't but the Cacrona need to your man. Until now, no. So a Hamburg now, your soft one a year, two, three, one day, music crowd. This is all your church in all hall. Because ya did your own him, Nana no crana mecano. Ya didn't throw a china brofuna de Bible on one, or my de Breno. Yan said, ya bet that da warm one, mom's. Ah, grow for we. Babu near the common or modia pa air boy and crono. No crap, I make a chino.
1: Right.
2: Man, I make him.
1: Right.
2: Oh, quiet, oh, me and farm my woo.
1: Yeah.
2: No, a jay. No, dear money, pa, ba, oh, baby, be manua. No, dear mom. Now, where would the dean, would the soon yamia? Yammy trip and a crabby free or grammar, yammy goes.
1: Nana,
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1: Nana, may come be say. More softness, says, okay, Mona, a domino so dimo, she say, oh, a bridge memo. 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
2: 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You will find some there.
1: Right.
2: And people didn't want to understand. And I'm good. One will be a sika wa kwaje bo sinada. Bible say, I saw them one, what was the judgment in be free? That means fall to her. Ndiya deka. And the me before say, So obi ban this a man man answer in court nana no aye aye baba ye culture na adara no nim de o ye because yes you know pray no preaching of them aye nyina ya dan dan no yes you 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will preach here apart from say lie we do bet mama me 1,000 bra we bet mama me 50 bra check for count we no do na count do do a we so for preach here we are what friend said your person dey no home urade and we preach here for twama mbo ho ne kro no ne bone ho we don't preach about sunday man no until the real power of God no any church be am be wo e wo individuals nipa wo pay help na kono wo mu 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
1: 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Yes, sir. Come back to UK, Germany. Mr. Tefi, so for history, Ben had been mine. Book call ya child, Oko, who Berlin Wall. No, you boo Berlin Wall, Guyano, 3rd October. Moshe Fanny de Biani. And I'm senior over her, German ambassador over her. What can't send me bray or say Ghana? German for she be beer free, hopper. Yes, she be beer free or more. There are so many opportunities ever Germany hor no more. Ah, as I said, Ghana for any home for so. Sasson has so many opportunities ever, ah, German for so any home for so. Now, the end of fair, any day say, and Kabumu ever Ghana, and Niado ever Ghana, because. Kura Muslims, a friend is saying Christians, and then ananom, a kabum, a timitra asumjimu mudie. Ne krono, a ye kura, asumjimu mudie, and a krono, Ghana, a ye kru. And pass oshe, a ye international kuda, ufi Germany, and no abagana. Just a baby, I yes, a twins. Berlin war, history bane, and I'll bet my obia ba homano so, be manakwaba. I sent a soft for Becassano. Same ye mwakwaba. Okay, yako sofu. Berlin Wall. historic a ben now the chama in the memo
2: oh, media media nana media meaning say wa no mum no ah ye be too more well in fact aye abua pa because na woman in te one me kai me no madam for because ye bono man any baku tui. So na woman ni answer. But been for hard hashtag and one I may call warrior. In fact, no me a very wicked people. Omonteshe Omo ni pa udia gra, ye bet him the second war. But ye butu mono ama civilization no aye more and a canon na obi wa hamburger na ha ye 2000 hamburg. Oh, and she said na yachi chim 220385 no. Na ye 2000 hamburg. Na ha for no buomo omu mu banyan po. And a bayan for na for no omu bu belem for insti for no. But a bubu omono into tier bayan for Dutch. Krampuna, na ne sa east for no Dutch ya. Na difference will no be a deal be a hofel. But war no ye break it too ma be a cabomono. Ama any buen abba mo. Well, ama unity no a do German be a German, we are the Yaman and Anaka was who trimmed and then said German Bruni. What till more than a deer, a war, and a ye moono, senior or tino, a war. It's not like UK. UK no or Taiwan panation mo German dear why wouldn't you back? Or be more who be standing question old few wouldn't you be a walk on why you be sana was a caniano on few. So until a bubble money dear in fact a ma civilization aba na if a man near man swa easy obi ba can obe dodgy out for wooden moa fanhanwa and one sana what you might be pimo may tama me free Russia be fa Warszawa Holland Poland. I will be cross way before way before way. It wasn't easy, Papa. Very, very tough. When the Muramu part said, on Libya, it would have known. Did not, I'm feeling say, very, very easy. We'll be at Timiko Berlin, be a Kobe, be a Oko Berlin, Krana, or Ghana, Ghana, Dimbu, where they are street to be. I think Africa, Dim, I think it's a Togo, said, they've been struck, maybe something like that, which is very, very good. And there are two money, they are Yapa, Abua. A my hatred a woman in a pee. Can I want to know me in grassy for no mutrima day?
1: Because that was the one as easy for no mutrima.
2: Easy for the wicked. Send no money Russia for three more than be a grow, win qua, win maha, nay yo moya, win who are winting on, be a beer tumor, a money buen up a woman near buick come up.
1: Right.
2: Am I answer ya? 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
2: Yeah, Nana.
1: Yo. Yeah, Berlin Wall. So the German Fosi celebrate sa festival no 10 December be as rumus celebrate now Ghana Hakrana. Omukra ye yen war just ambassador ni few. Nefe nipa ni guo. Utu say, omo ni ji. Oma mamre and o mama near hu. That day no. Omo blende Ghana. Yes, so ye de can home. Said the equa ye or home war, and ye ya ye cane, yen shall belly war, the bugu yeno, said the sofo advantage a bear moon ye yeno. Also, so no matity history about said ye in Cabo moon near a mamre near ye net to say.
2: You and another dancer. Before I see my piano, so may ubi, sir, evangelist question be say, and sorry no. Se homo wo ebe no kan be no so be fa so be bua man so le ko so ba
1: yeah
2: the contribution kakra ne se se se ino a ya ye adwene se ya fedda e bua papa se ye de ye culture na e ko akosi kurum ho no de a en ye be sire asorefo no because ye has say asore abiwo mu ye metwa de sini se ye ba fo de bia no a ye se traditional way. After that, you know, so you were already there, honum, it's a traditional food. That day, you had display be beer or home fanty for bed for a mono, and you be a monum to be umbe ye, the display, not a monum so asia. Natisadia, and ye ne ye beside other churches, and so ye day. It was also to me pet a debby si honum, almobes adiano, I buy a large, you know, was a nut and crown on so asia. 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
1: Yeah.
2: And it is so just
1: a camera, no camera, no ticostro. Aha.
2: Akwaba.
1: I feel it.
2: Good. We shall send here, almost see a breaky wall, no. And ma and Kabum said, an evangelist seeking, and Kabumus from Kwaba. A bill, not hatred, and no woman. A free home, almost a silver cross away minia. A few dear near Diano, to so share German ambassador or see, or Bagana, or called Northern Side, or called Shanty Region, or called

0: infantis, or call say, or who say, there were various tribes, but we live in unity.
1: Yeah.
0: And it is Sir Berlin Wall, who said that they are one people.
1: Yeah.
0: But because of this unity, you know, now they who are more said they are enmity.
1: Yeah. But not in your phone, be, but that time, not in your phone, be so war net you.
0: I will war net you.
1: Such as it. Babu Bugu Muno said, and your phone be who are moon and woman.
0: Said the religious woman.
1: Right.
0: And it's me, Mrs. Susse, be a bread bianoa. Ye bema a nipper, a shiano. Yanko poma, susum, or crano. Omit to me a juma, that said juma bien or mudiano. And a hockey castle could be back and petem one. Because all just have belly one a bubu yenoa. What to me say, a different spirit to cry a by. Usha euphoria. Obi ohun oni for a very long time na se mehu no obi okro back ya no na akoye se so asre ana so obi okro na asakwe na reho na ma me wai osuma mi ewu papa was papa ewu. Look at all this. Et mi fu se very well no mbu ye ne de indeed a ye very profitable to the Germans. You see, I don't cry. Soon, I buy my German. With me, a German.
1: Yeah, yeah. And when I buy my budget World Cup, who's on budget World Cup? That time, no more.
0: Yes.
1: Yeah.
0: I buy my German. Be a German, pa.
1: Because that time.
0: Then first, na na.
1: I'm a player. I'm a player. But I'm a kind. You see, cry. Argentina. So no East.
0: Argentina.
1: Aha. Yeah. You know. Yes. It's right away. You see, unity. Eddie the normal be brave, but in Kabumu.
0: Life strength.
1: Yeah.
0: Enti. The media. Me can say. So long as say yesu yesu ya ye kai german edie say unity no mumia san hwe ani hwefie say mumma ye nyina ye keke ye humbom na ye bredi oman no na ye oman ya ye yepe na this unity we ye mu acrimonies atem didie no heart of you ye gin free ye mu ye hun say come out me say kwaye da ye the eternal so say binom
1: eno ara no
0: ekro no mu dwa ye nyina ye dia.
1: Yo, asa me ko na na record no me kwa homa no so ofre for udi ni baby a ofre free. Hello, I say line into mu dia me ko na na record.
2: Kwebu
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1: yeah,
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1: Yes,
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1: Yeah.
2: Missy Yakoya, Sebi, and yes, be a mechanic of woman machine. And talk, qua, and me, Sebi, a in Duboni, or my shen group. 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It was saying, no, sir, next time, you must have a catch of us, I fashion it into young qua, a bad day. It's me, same year, and Uncle for said, miserable Thomas and Papa, because I'm going to phobia. Yeah, and California, be a near, I'm not going to deal, just a month, last year, the dear boy.

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0: 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Omo do eddy mine, or cast a man, and I said, who cast a man, or bebo modinan with ye. So until Cassano crana won't in the Cassano crana, or bombardinan sub brofono, or edding, or beca, woman to say, I have one to say, French if well. On the country, some woman to French, no woman to Casana woke up. I did. On the transform no back, Embrof.
1: Right.
0: And to be a Berlin man, shut down whom said the net here. But I'm back, one more buy and on soon. Said the evangelist. And no creating any brand debris. A wire rider, a warmer, and yet, ain't Ghana for uncle.
1: Yeah.
0: But it be a quantity, said the any bar and a Surinam for no. Once a Surinam for no, a part of them, no. Eh, and Uncle Fa said, Womber found Frigana, Domo call, yes, I like America on. Womber, you have a two womwa. And he, Womo cranny, by a moon of beer, waiting to my Utri Freno. Well, one year, we announced no, we didn't attend, so I saw your gun. And he, Woman, also not a beer buying, says he, no, my lip of barco. Womu di bordier, Womu di banche, just he, me and ye dealing in arm, Woman, eh, and he, I'm not. She said, no, a quanus will be home cassans, no. Me wanna go here, need a caca, yaka, can pigeon English. Yet, Mika, almost soon to Mika. One more etchy, who caught almost Surinam crana. There is a cultural a year, Omoca, a chi, and Casancasa crano. And yet, and no, it should be my any and no one mono. Yes, you know, quire, you two minute more try and more matina bell fee a bianaya. Diaco call compensation.
1: Right.
0: Auntie, yeah. And Cabo Mona El Horn, yes, I didn't mean it.
2: And Cabo,
0: I didn't mean it.
2: Yeah, Berlin Wall, it say, the fall of the Berlin Wall, no, Eddie, and Cabo, Eddie, Eddie, Eddie, Odo, and a buy. It is a shabby boomer. Now, Yenny, I want man on no. Ye who says, I war not to my break it, dear. Yes, you break it war now. And why your dream will say, ye nipper barco. Ye be beer, ye say, ye nipper barco, but two my cow, MY, nay from refuge, meboa, or my Ghana, or my concro Ghana. Topic, a debay, and a year. Now say, or my penny voice, need them upon team. Preaching. And the sofu until I'm a trace off on the barbage now. So, say car, air co, and I say bus, any commercial transport to be a dinipa, a two quino. And you quite say, you preach you.

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1: 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I don't talk much about that because go for be tie I mo record it too.
0: I mean, record that's your kind of crano. Don't buy penny can ye? And the crap. What was say? What for bus? Oko and say, yeah, Oko Cape Coast. Oko Kumasi. What say? Obia fo. No, I see what ha. No, beside joining. Yeah, I could see what ha.

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1: I na make sure say ade no you say yesu din no abe marketing no won say din no
0: na marketing na software so say dey dey na dey be your boss him
1: ade wa din no e si selling on ya de ketua me bagana no machine o ma me bagana me di preach abontin adenta medina no me ada me ko ba bia me de me video ko ho na ko bia ba sofu bi o say aha ye na di 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preaching one day pet no say ah that be man we debia from video bra but they have a mom to an and mama plug in there you timmy me call me preaching we are a man and would you remember what for and then go for him me kwa na me yada yi me mo musika tia mama nani jemi wanti wenu di ya akwaye bibi like say adenu ya marketing so anu akwaye marketing tino wakani bibi ya na aja ya bebandi nkofu bizu 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
0: Yeah.
1: Nwa ton diya mana asore ma.
0: No, sofo, ahwa kwa diye, yan koni sa, wachua book. Yeah.
1: So I'm going to go to the house.
0: But.

0: Kwati. 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
1: Yeah,
0: I can tell. No, I say, my boss, no, dear, is you want to mouth to me a preachy. Nemo,
2: it's not quite a bit, Maca, I say, we not quite a bit, Maca. Only a bit,
0: Maca. Maybe not a quite a bit, Maca. Maybe question, Cran, I say, who drive on that old boss, no? Untimin can't just say, yeah, maybe it's on a move, and you know, if the boss is in motion, men preachy. But Obu or Tria as for Tria ticket, especially as our small trotron here, you say, you know. Most of our babble trim. No, I better corner hobby, you say. Trotron 2 years. No, what's originally?
1: You are started.
0: So, Oko Castle, Omiana, no, passengers in the crown about attack you because of Kenya Miasem. But they don't understand, say, be a Okra or distracted driver, no. Also, sometimes almost like a driver, Nechi. It's not our kind of saying. Or my penny say, in car no air to dia. And you can say, but it's you are what we call Kanya Missimo. What do you say?
1: You made us. Oh, my penny. I sat a couple of my battle when you.
0: I didn't try.
1: The entire when you say. It's a thing called bandy from taking Hokra outright. Let's have the come here, Tia. So, Monko, we have some cocans and panel. Dear Obedia, dear, no more than a stranger, a jar of banning and concluding dim. A nippon and a ticker and no. Ah, what can I see, Cremhono? The end, dear, say. Send us a prepare no. Why, just and penedi. A crumbler, I found so ye, ye. Now, if you are super here for our cocoa bonus, you. Send your command, the brea, meaning the same can be you. Now, the anti ama yana obi be Kenyam sim. Na driver no cracker bibia na passengers no edidi atem ne se o hwe abibifo the way a isi so Christianity mu no a ye demonize ye ye de no eti obi biara obebie na so o kanyame asem no se wo attack na you are presumed say you be for and akwa honhomone and aso wo ka na esisho ne de sa no aka ne de atemu. Meanwhile, no, sign them a sooner by no, and yes, I'm a nature. Or prepare a mindset, or prepare any panagene, and in a coma, said ye be ya, or better or do, and need ye, or boo, never say in the setup no community no one, or better a sooner baby dear, say sooner by the new one, the back as the same empty, name a woman or only be who's insane, I will tear.
3: Yeah.
1: Na udi me ba be jina wo station honum sa short period no na wanti na omu ni se on be jina mu nsu so a ohwe ne oya be du ba bia wo be sisie no na almost asaye se mu ma afode ye munye sei enye sika 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Now I walk in your mirror, I dear cry, I prepare the panel for heaven. Now, Mr. May prepare me for heaven. I get to Abenemi Akon. Feminine, did I prepare me, Nipa? And I come and liberate.
0: And today, sir,
1: and it's me.
0: That's all on my penny.
1: The person who can't see and say, on my penny, ask my canoe, me fwasso, name mum saying, yeah, about to any area be been to the air, and a conference P. Said the Yabra say, and Tonsa, and what? Maybe a yakano, stations,
0: yeah.
1: Pretty and so on. Because in the panel prepared, mind ya, and yes, short period, do. And yes, short period.
0: Sure, that's
1: a command, and a capability. I can't warm them in a monum.
0: Sure, that's it. Nana Reco
4: Quagu, Mene, Nana, Adin, and yes, we are against a

0: 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Yeah, sorry, I have 1 hour. Yeah, check on 1 hour, 30 minutes. Yeah. But you said, you see, I have some hour my gun. And so, no, and some money we are seeing, you know. So, what you depart a dear? A moon and watch it, a Christopher. So, what you depart a dear? A moon watch it. A sorry. Preaching, it is so disturbing. It is so disturbing. Europe, I mean, say, bus, long journey buses. 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Me, who will be that? 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
0: What do you mean, Olumayo?
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0: answer to Olumayo, Kwame, so dear man. So, we do all moms, and answer. So, it's your point, and because of all directs, so for Untimi, a Methodist, me, Miss Yas, all the man, Munibu.
1: Right.
0: Catch her in a direct. 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And to catch her, Papa say, hey, Joe, who bears us in any bad name, my father. So,
1: that must
0: it, you know, second, when it is in motion, said the president, the car on Monday was it when the car is in motion, move piano and then
1: that's it.
0: But Ghana, you mumbra, you mu embra, and only problem, I
1: yeah, that's it.
0: You can say, come, so I am with the day. Come, I will see it to me, it's here, you mumbra.
1: Yeah, that's it. 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

0: 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The tons are afraid the screen is so bit to my share. 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And then in Krabata resfaring for Nina or Ton Safra Munina say Momentanichi na offer aseda any kabia emma or chedian pony and copon or the sedasuma munina say Motuno fo Momana Quanchre any bibia modia guiding a mania in fear a du numi 50 good years no or nasema munina nemo mumra na munina mumedi na monum na muniasa na offer asedano emma or chedian pony and copon. 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
1: 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Because Holland had 400. But I'm saying, Minya, be say, I say, as a woman at the fixed price be above for the whole day, you say, no cra, verify my.
0: Yo, Namia Duma, Mefre, Namia Duma, Mefre Interior, madam, no, I'm in Akasa. Director, I'm a chairman, you may, with the assignment in Anna, Mess Abao Hono, renunciation, no, no cra. So the Germany, your ma, or more. Dwarfs on the ship, you know, right, you know. I think, say, I'm moving through, no, maybe home, I'm on Monte Beche, say, it will be a cut across all the nations now. Tinana recommend, I say. Because,
1: and now, 24th of this month, and so, Ghana ambassador to Holland, Obe visiting and what air Rotterdam, and General Sumay Saturday, which is 2 weeks today, until you be the home come later on.
0: Wow, Michiano, okay. Michia Papa, yo, Menko, Sofo Bright, Sofo, then I be catch up.
2: Oh, where dear, yeah, co Brunia, Brua, and Quenchia be bree. 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
2: Aha. And your words, because Brunia, dear Brunia, bad, that be Africa, we have one
0: corner. 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
2: I will have one corner. 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
0: You,
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eye camera your papa, she say, cameraman, now more boy, ma, be a camera, come out, yeah, must say. Social media, a Joel, Namishrao, Sassina, Coach O'Gray, Namishrao, and overall boss, Brother Thomas, director, Nwankasa, Namishrao, now say, Namia, do my next week, you beside the Asia, na ye de Aboriginal Common Amount. But they must say, so much here, me, my friend, Ubet my friend, 030221. About me, some number 0208-938-3318. And no, who are broaching us or person the story be back over to me. I send a WhatsApp 0208-938-3318 for story be up. So, yes, I email so I'll be to me. Therefore, a contejo at gmail.com and also so no, a very respond on that story. No, yeah, dear mom, you don't be asked. I had need to be seen. I mean, sure, be.

0: Bro,
1: Inti,
2: my bro down there now, but he knows what I'm talking about.
1: What? Yeah, I see who said that you'll be as a senior becker, so to
2: it, way back, I started as a rapper. Mene Emrys, eye boot. Even
1: na tama na moye boot to boot na scores here then.
2: Oh, me the Emrys, we know the score on our body. He knows. He can't say he Emrys and Kase. Emrys and Kase. Me ya the same yao. That respect way meme and can't tell me ya the same Emrys no. Emrys cannot tell you.
1: But Emrys is on the line. Odia Tobo.
2: Meme and can't tell you. He's good. Ah, as a man, I'm making.
1: Yeah, me
2: say Emrys is good.
1: Yeah, me will question Emrys. Mami Mbusa question no. Emrys.
0: Yo, down.
1: Are you better than Yao Wazinga?
0: Oh, me, I see myself to be better than anybody.
1: But question when you're between only Yao Wazinga.

0: Mecha say anybody ne about ya own kwa.
1: But ya on ne echa say. Or no ne wa rounda.
2: Itchy pe something now I know the account so he's already saying what he has to say.
1: Okay, yeah, also better than everybody including you. What do you have to say?
2: What he said?
1: Emerson, how can he?
0: Yeah, everybody.
2: Oh, then it's a game, you know. Just bring it on. It's a game.
1: Emrys, I bro for mu. I say it's a game. Would you who dia? Emrys, me see records da ha. Me can ya waye ina ya osi o record.
2: Me see where you. They should be say. Me say Emrys is good. Emrys be my day one. That was my statement.
1: Ya what's a work? Emma ya beat. Ya my ya beat.
2: And yeah ba.
1: Oh man, I'm afraid to my. Oh slow.
0: And a woman in your baby kakra.
1: Now, Emrys.
0: Wait.
1: Emrys, you are so violent, so bad, you dear.
2: Emrys, it's hyper violence. Meant was very clear. I never doubted the fact that you are good.
1: The issue be say,
2: I was that hardcore rapper that downtown Emrys feels like a competition for him.
1: No, maybe we're a senior man.
2: I'm not a senior man. Though, yeah, back then, concert band is ranking the town. Oh, okay, because it make random me putting on shows then things. So, yeah, for real.
1: Yeah, I'm quite to say strong man then.
2: Oba music in respect.
1: Yeah, cool down. Make a do my show. When you for talk, I go allow you. I quite to say strong man.
2: Okay.
1: Any sarcodia situation. When people try to compare, strong man will always tell you, say, yo, Sack is the senior man. But on himself, beti miya kukakra. Just say, eh, damn, you know what I'm saying? That's what I'm seeing from Emrys. And a whole side, no, so it looks like you're taking advantage of the fact that we see you so an hour, you know, now Emrys, mono. You know, if you're not me a high school boy, it's
2: tension, kakra,
1: money beats.
2: They all be a kakra.

0: Oh yes, you can't cry, you know, rage. It won't cross, but I break that bridge. Freestyle, and I make you switch.
1: And then I open that side of me.
0: No, yo, okay, I'll get that side of you the next time. Yeah, Wazinga, then a little bit behind there. What's the latest project? What are we talking about today?
2: Yeah, I was saying for Wazinga, yeah. Yeah, we're near for short, like I always say. And yeah, we're hard to introduce our projects to you. We have some already on the streams, and we are currently pushing another one. And every month, like you people already know, we release two or more songs.
0: Oh, every month?
2: Every month.
0: So in total, what number was it?
2: I can't really count, honestly speaking. If you all cry, you know, we record it, I ain't release it.
0: Wow.
2: But the ones we release, I beg. I can't even count. Even then time where I was as Leafa, I used to be Leafa Rhymes. I have songs there. And I grew to be Awazinga.
0: Now, Bobo, you didn't swear.
2: Bobo, no, I am a craft.
0: Where you Bobo? And I'm
2: Kania. Yeah, this is my craft.
0: Wow.
2: Yeah.
0: Spiritual kakana.
2: I don't know, but this is tradition. Anytime you see this, a kayo baby. And yeah, my motive is not just to do the music. At least, men kaya baby are you free. Men kaya ye achi. Yeah,
0: yeah.
2: At least,
0: let's do some of your songs. Ladies and gentlemen, I introduce to you Yao Wazinga. This one title here, Still I Rise. Let go.
3: Same as him, my son. Same, no promise.

0: now. Hey. What you have on a Utida?
1: Yeah, send you by your one sat, your one nine, your one two, you know, another name, Bonnie.
0: Yeah, well, lyrically, you are doing something. Yanko. Utida, no, we're too sorry, Kakram will be up and down. Yanko.
1: I gave you. Yeah, I was in the
0: building, talk to me.
1: I was in.
0: Let's go.
1: And same as you must.

0: Shout outs going out to Yawa Singer with some canchis teas. You know, so canchis on your money. So, and a video, no, so we won't see more of the pub. Baby girl, be now, my daughter, daughter. Now.
1: Yeah, yeah, that's all traditional yeah, body painting.
0: Yeah, you keep that pointing one or two. Yeah, sure. So, our video, in here, the over here, was so creamy, keep that pointed. Oh.

0: kuta pointed
1: I say hard. I say man 20 October.
0: Hey, Charlie. Video we dey mama mama make him ho. O ka te ho na so koba. It's live on our YouTube. The lady in question on him video ni twa pa. Director na so yade. Yen call on to the next one. Title of that one yeah, yawa. May yeah untem kakra because me we say cooks one.

0: first one. Title of that one yeah, yawa. May yawn temka crab because me yeah. say cooks were ho okay. Mr. Kelly?
1: Kelly Black.
0: Kelly Black is also on standby.
2: Okay, yeah. So Abegwa with this yawa, it's my next project.
0: Oh.
2: Nah, this month 26th birthday.
0: Oh.
2: It's Mr. Dem Sam said there be also meaning Yamekasa. Because if you are meaning Yamekasa.
0: Beautiful.
2: So this song is me talking to God.
0: Mm.
2: Right.
0: Yanko. Yawa. And only Yamekasa one and I want one and Yami.
2: It drew out be home.
0: Yanko. Wazinga Yami.
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0: Enye mi yawa, enye mi yawa, enye mi yawa, enye mi yawa, enye mi yawa, enye mi yawa, enye mi yawa, enye mi yawa.
1: Oh, we're very, very short, simple and short.
2: Very simple. Send
1: one yami yawa, or to Uncle Nia Boma Power.
2: Yes, sure.
1: Oh, yaw dear Nanka, oh, yaw so dear. Oh, meme, you don't know, cheat you. 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Yaw pa, la power, no more, dear shim.
2: You see that?
1: To make us say, yaw hank, come make us a quarry, a quarry. That's beautiful to know. We're about 26th, Nana.
2: 26th of this month.
1: And I'll be dropping.
2: Yes, please.
1: That's beautiful to know. Yo, you be Jamo Wako. What's the latest album, EP, Park B, Banner?
2: Okay. So,

0: Currently, I'm working on an EP. Mm-hmm. Let's say it could be an album with a title as A Journey to a New Me.
1: A Journey to a New Me.
0: Wow. It holds a lot. Ote, title on the crowd, it says a lot. But Meng da me release such an album. But for now, 26th of October, me release Yahweh. 1st October, me release Life of a Loner. And at 26, me release Yawa. Next month, I got 2 songs for people.
1: You are working.
0: Then next following month, I got 2 songs.
1: You are working.
0: So yeah, just expect nothing but fire from me.
1: Beautiful. Anytime. Big shout outs going out to Yawa Zinga. Shout out Nkoma Obi, special person.
0: I'm currently with somebody. I just want to say a big shout out to Miss Sarah Pare and Kiki Rasta. Kiki Rasta has been my day one. And Emrys to him as well.
1: Remember a friendly match.
0: I'm not ready. Oh, you're ready, Kwam. You're ready. He should bring the game on.
1: Time the Emrys, we're ready.
0: Oh, bro.
1: We like it like
0: anytime,
1: that.
0: Anytime, bro.
1: Man, then I work for you, Wazinga Crafton.
2: He's good. He knows what he's about. Like, confidence in the world.
1: I know the A1. Confidence in the
2: Based on

0: Mami having Meek and the Black Goat. Black Goat upon Chitum. Hey, boy, see, dear Modi and Mukru, how the moon and when I Black Goat. Any Black Goat, Bekasa, near who, which direction he's headed and what make the world expect for Mamma. Hey, Ninna, I'm a car with a 590 mobile at the room, my boy, see, was Kawukrumha. And the perfumes I hold our boys, you use in the cars, I hold our boys at the demon. You know, be easier. You're 590 and you're tricking on. For our phone, the dial is *959# and found the network. I will use you. Fitting Monday, Edicosi Saturday, you're free. Be noon rush. I mean, no worker say, yeah, I'll be to media shame. And you're my from 8:30 p.m. air corner now. The shame 1:25 p.m. the next day, near closey. Na results number na sa to aso na kwa kopon 755 biom inti se wu twa ni loto na nemre mi engine kios hu ntwa biom engine kios hu ntwa biom pa cho sa de ni twa biom na de de ne se wu kita yam phone na wo de di block eno na de no network bi akwa wo fa so twa no sa kwan na na e fa so tu ya wo ka Monday special to Sunday yesterday. Yeah, live draw on TV from 8 p.m. Edicosi 8:15 p.m. on GTV broadcast. Okay, who is only 18 years? I don't get close. You need to be 18 years and above. Be sure to watch me for 0308-249-477. 0308-249-477 for any inquiries. 590 mobile at Dawonsem. At Dawonsem because we're fun and I would be ABBR. Ladies and gentlemen, let me talk to these two amazing talents in the building. Meek, Bibi Aboko,
1: senior.
0: I go do one very quick with you because Oba has some few years ago, and fast forward, you look different from how you used to look in the past.
1: Cra.
0: Wow.
1: Then
0: Asasa, how has it been? How come?
1: I would say there's a bit more maturity right now because my buffer phone was like, Meek was very timid. Yeah. So I've gone through some level of growth. Yeah, I think first of all, I would give that thanks to you when it comes to that because they be a genemitsido. You're always on me to be that person. So I would say it's a level of growth now, but no, it was you.
0: A word celebrating.
1: Yeah.
0: I'm proud of you. And I saw perfume. I bet you have missing it.
2: Nah.
0: Why you here, man? Better not say that missing me, Kabaon. And I'm say, I'm my tea perfume, you know. Because Meek Bar first, Tula is pure. About you for how it is. Ah, your liquid soap is your shroom or the name of a fan. Aquanaise. This is your big boy. What's your phones? Then the looks, then the hairstyle, then the BBR. What's your baby? You're saying,
1: That one's safe. I go say shouts to Black Goat.
0: Black Goat's in the mouth here.
1: On the mouth here.
0: It's Black Goat. Let me come back here. Let me get fine. Black Goat. Let me have a problem. Let me know. But same way,
1: here.
0: Now, you have a latest project out. Necessary,
1: yeah.
0: And drop a song, you know. Sednak Music Distribution at that
2: Wave, wave distribution.
0: Wave distribution. Wave distribution.
2: Yes, yes.
0: Hey, company no money. Duty World.
1: Yeah, Duty World.
0: Mama Sednak can distribute. Wave sign a distribution.
1: Yeah.
2: Wow. Sednak na make sure say Duty World na kasa banyan distribution.
0: Uh-huh.
2: Oh, yeah. I always say was on kasa a label. So the label must have their own distribution.
0: It's label now make you wanna sign one.
2: They
0: one
2: have
0: one
2: their
0: distribution.
2: Own distribution. So their distribution handled everything. Yeah.
0: And you come on Ghana?
2: No, you near grow this side.
0: Wow. Kind courtesy Sednak Music more ensure say. Waves distribution.
2: They get their own distribution brand so that they will not depend on any other person.
0: And then Meek, you're a big boy.
1: Different level.
0: The title of the song, you're not young.
1: Necessary.
0: Necessary. So, yeah. I'm going to drop

0: Necessary.
1: Yeah. Very necessary.
0: What inspired the song Necessary?
1: So I'm that person that cutting people off is a very difficult thing. Oh, Charlie. Okay, so makade mi obia. It's difficult for me to let go sometimes, you know. Like when it comes when I have a personal relationship with someone, I hold on to memories and due to even when it comes to what the person has done to me, you know, I say it's difficult for me to let go. So I had to, you know, during my growth, and me transition into someone who right now I would say it's easy for me to let go of some people, you get it. So I was like, if that's the situation, then as an artist, let me put it into the work of art. And I mean from bra outside. And made it by and a lot of people relate to it.
0: Because I'm also cutting boy is serious. Boy is honest kind of Namik, this bit of the conversation is what I would want to remind you of. Okay, time I oba ha obeto gospel song. Okay, any more obeto ye.
1: Hey, Ache.
0: I think it was an Esther Smith song.
1: Ache, but I have something spiritual I would share. Me mama capella. Me appreciate all the blessings you shower upon me way. Looking up on my life each and every day. Although me na home and nothing to feed, but me still go and praise you anyway. Cause I know cha na go leave me alone. Me na go leave me alone, yeah. Me know cha if you look up on my life until me stamp on my toes, yeah. It's a real life story, me telling you my bro, man, I been on the road, yeah, yeah. I know I got snakes inside of my circle, but me don't wanna know them. Cause I know cha na go leave me alone. He na go leave me alone, yeah. Me know cha if you look up on my life until me stamp on my toes, yeah. Alright then, yeah, this is how the story goes. Take a look at my life, turn around and know everything is possible. So I keep on winning, and winning is all I need to do. Peace and love is all I preach to the ghetto. It's me who money now, but all I do is just to keep him mute. Done, Yanko.
0: Hey, ladies and gentlemen, it's necessary for the gentleman to give you some ease.

0: someday.
1: Hey, hey, hey, we'll come
0: I'ma be alright someday. Hey, cause Mula de demande. Now he make a wonder. Cause when I do your madness, no one cares. I no go hold him any longer. But for my peace of mind, it's unnecessary. It's unnecessary now. It's unnecessary.
1: No, no, Agata is senior colleague work at a higher level. Muna, yeah. Agata Mubahara che. Now, senior man at Tanabontia che, and I'm beginning to get worried because me to be my senior and Jina Flanks and the Sun Chessa. Kweku, title of album now, na EP now, set in your friend is saying.
2: Tales of Agata.
1: Hey, Agata with Tales. Agata, what's the title there?
2: Tales of Agata.
1: And you're saying it also?
2: And you're 7.
1: That's my only worry right now. But looking at my time, number one, I'm not going to and I'm starting. I mean, say, newbies now, maybe I'm going to chance. Maybe I'm not going to
2: chance. I'm going to be able to
1: apologize to you. Say,
2: there is a father I feel.
1: Me who cooks Kelly Blackson, so I'm going to have more chance. Now, my mighty if was a senior man, you can work in any time. It's my area more real quick. Now, time can cry on our canoe. You're finching me.
2: Mammy announced me to be on a movie.
1: Uncle,
2: next you can go for home back account.
1: Eh?
2: Let me be.
1: Ah, and you got a whole kind of time as I come out with one man necessary. What's the name of violence? Necessary, dear, which way is necessary? Sir! Agata di obiye na no sa so no to mini powers na no akọ dey say powers na. Yo, ladies and gentlemen, hey. Let's do this once again. Yenko Black Goat upon Chitutumis in the building. Yenko. Hey, Meek. 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

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Let's do this once again. Yanko Black Goat upon Chitun Tumis in the building. 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

0: Hey, I'm pointing to Tumuna or Cantina.
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0: Talk to me.
1: I get my solo projects that they come dropping. Mm-hmm. My next release be Voodoo.
0: Voodoo.
1: I would like make people hear I'm small.
0: Voodoo Day.
1: Yeah, Voodoo Day. I think Voodoo come.
0: Wait. But the song they play.
1: Mm-hmm.
0: At the background.
1: Yeah.
0: I hear you and I hear Pontituntum. Black Goat.
2: Father of all rappers.
0: Black Goat, this way to be different styles.
2: Father, I know.
0: Baby girl, man, I inspired this.
2: Baby girl said, your boy does so much shouts to the number one.
0: Whoever the number one is, or your

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Yo, ladies and gentlemen, hey. Let's do this once again. Yanko Black Goat upon Chitun Tumis in the building. 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

0: Hey, I'm pointing to Tumuna or Cantina.
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0: Talk to me.
1: I get my solo projects that they come dropping. Mm-hmm. My next release be Voodoo.
0: Voodoo.
1: I would like make people hear I'm small.
0: Voodoo Day.
1: Yeah, Voodoo Day. I think Voodoo come.
0: Wait. But the song they play.
1: Mm-hmm.
0: At the background.
1: Yeah.
0: I hear you and I hear Pontituntum. Black Goat.
2: Father of all rappers.
0: Black Goat, this way to be different styles.
2: Father, I know.
0: Baby girl, man, I inspired this.
2: Baby girl said, your boy does so much shouts to the number one.
0: Whoever the number one is, or your real pal, or your pal, our
2: pal of the city,
0: That's how it's supposed to be. The song is banging. I said, you mean Bayana energy, biaba.
1: Why though?
0: What inspired Cyclops? The union Cyclops, Anna. What the union
2: sound? Cyclops.
0: Ladies and gentlemen, Muntiwe, I'm in the NTV. We don't need to cry.

0: you. 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
1: Distance. Girl, I be right here with you. Girl, I do for you. It be true, nothing.
0: Yo, Meek. The right spelling of your name. And you move here.
1: Some more.
0: I got it, bro. Meek, for right spelling of your name, let you join Amenko.
1: Oh, the Meek, they be M-E-A-K.
0: M-E-A-K. Meek, that's
1: beautiful. Yeah, send your Obeka pick milk now. It's Meek. Pick
0: Meek. Yeah, some more kawi. Yo, Oba Haras on TV Nkasa. He said, I'm picky milk. Big shout outs going out to Black Goat and Meek. Ghana, watch out for this set of talents coming your way. Yentimi, I enjoy Omu to the max, but certainly expect something crazy from these gentlemen. That I can tell you for free. Agata, who you OG? What's the next week then, ABC?
2: Next week, I'm going to say, I'm going to drop it. Flow, I'm going to say, I'm mystery. I'm going to talk to you about some next
0: week. What can you do with boys?
2: Boys, no more.
0: Ah! Agata, no better me have the same crown on my baby. Yo, Cooks.
3: Yeah.
0: I don't want to rush you.
3: I did.
0: Out of respect for this gentleman, I want you to come tell Ghana and everybody listening that you are here. Basic of the time, I want me to redo this again.
3: Okay. I did.
0: I have so much respect for this gentleman. If I rush you, you won't enjoy the show.
3: Sure, I won't have
0: enough time for you next week. Is that okay, bye?
3: Say a vibe in SL.
0: Hey, I can't cast on the catcher and say Cooks don't come out here and say Cooks next week.
3: Fully active.
0: Yeah, now representing who today?
3: Ashoman Estate.
0: Ashoman Estate. What's the latest project?
3: Obra. Yeah.
0: So please, so Obra, your bad boy, your choir, your bad boy. But me, without questions, just sit and enjoy the show next week. Cooks, your KUKS, right?
3: KUX.
0: KUX.
3: Yeah.
0: Hey, Charlie. Agata.
2: Father.
0: Tales of Agata, and you sign was
2: and you seven.
0: Seven songs. Producers near your wine why?
2: Case Beats, Nukemi, and Caristardom. Yeah.
0: Ladies and gentlemen, we take us a higher level live on Adom 106.3. Time I can or the better no abo kakra, Agata kakra, no abo Cooks kakra. Agata is senior man. Intimate and ask with the Agata, I can tell you, say, please do well. Nayan said, all time. Yana me reaching out album, no. Yeah, and some was so. And Kelly Blacks, they certainly, I didn't know say Kelly Blacks was coming through. But Kelly, oh wait, Kelly, come. Onunkwan and Amana. Yeah, Kelly. Yeah, can I do this with you next week, official? Yeah, me pa mucho. Why? Only manager, you know, bear with me now. Me nya enough time, man. It's better than gigi, no one sorry, ko. You feel me? So I can enjoy you to the max. Utieka Sahari live on Adom 106.3. Efreme Donichi, Keteke, Dadea, and I'm Dadea. So big shout outs going out to Manak Mensah, Edward Robert Tete, as well as the IMAX DJ. Enjoy Kuku Agata, Tales of Agata, this of the album. Let go.
4: The preacher.
2: No, we're the Paris out to you.
0: Moranga Sambichi. Sibichi, yes, Sibichi.

0: nam and y'all no one can say my bottom call town for the cry of minam to second yamina down the dow on him and y'all no one can say my bottom call town for the cry of minam.
1: From the bottom, now you shining like a gold dream. Every dark road make the future bright team. I feel a highlight in Kwan, power is no dream. 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Yeah, that's in your me, all the pain.

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1: Succulent,
0: yes, sir. Yes, sir. Fred, don't eat. You take it, dear. So, yes, indeed. Dimax DJ, take me this way.

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1: One kasana won so cut is now ban and start complaining.
0: Same in my resize, no. 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And I resize the thickness, no, when you're between 4 to 6, are you okay? Me 5 inches. You can be a resize.
1: Maybe, doctor, who dodge me? 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
0: We see before, no.
1: Before,
0: I mean, cool school, Sana Madre, me.
1: Oh, but Sana, you're your baby and a kind.
0: Debbie, I'm a dream, I'm the boo.
1: Oh, okay, they go sway. 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
0: Debbie, no, you.
1: But say,
0: ain't he, you know, and I'm a cool swan, I'm going to say, me, you okay. 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
0: Exactly. 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And yes a kotiene esu se o baby enti mini. 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
1: Okay, venous leakage.
0: Exactly.
1: 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Then you say, soon as soon, and yet, brana opera, nemum, or problem, eh,
0: yadia, eh, yadia. Venous leakage.
1: Wow.
0: Sanity.
1: What's he? Bema.
2: We pray to thee, our God, this day for the blessings you provide. But keep this woman, O King of Kings, beneath thy almighty wings. O God, the spirit of all our joys, the cause of our delights, the glory of our darkest nights, and the comfort at times like these.
3: It hurts to love someone and not be loved in return. But what is more painful is to love someone and never find the courage to let that person know how you feel. Maybe God wants us to meet a few wrong people before meeting the right one, so that when we finally meet the right person, we will know how to be grateful for that gift. Love is when you take away the feeling, the passion, and the romance in a relationship and find out you still care for that person. A sad thing in life is when you meet someone who means a lot to you, only to find out in the end that it was never meant to be and you just have to let go. When the door of happiness closes, another opens, but oftentimes we look so long at the closed door that we don't see the one which has been opened for us. The best kind of friend is the kind you can just be with, never say a word, and then walk away feeling like it was the best conversation you've ever had. It is true that we don't know what we've got until we lose it, but it's also true that we don't know what we've been missing until it arrives. Giving someone all your love is never an assurance that they love you back. Don't expect love in return. Just wait for it to grow in their heart. But if it doesn't, be content it grew in yours. There are things you'd love to hear that you would never hear from the person whom you would like to hear them from. But don't be so deaf as not to hear it from the one who says it from their heart. Never say goodbye if you still want to try. Never give up if you still feel you can go on. Never say you don't love a person anymore if you can't let go. Love comes to those who still hope, although they've been disappointed. To those who still believe, although they've been betrayed. To those who still need to love, although they've been hurt before. And to those who have the courage and faith to build trust again. It takes only a minute to get a crush on someone, an hour to like someone, and a day to love someone. But it takes a lifetime to forget someone. Don't go for looks, they can deceive. Don't go for wealth, even that fades away. Go for someone who makes you smile, because it takes only a smile to make a dark day seem bright. Hope you find the someone that makes you smile.

0: for my man in your feet, and my new man, I drill the man, say, we will be to me, I dear be first of my rebetia and Hano. Of the Duman Kukudrufia, Koya, on Chakra, or Rahol, hope you'll find the baggies, or not, I could get him. On status soon.
1: On status soon.
0: I'll be my status soon. So, and you so bad, and you about it, I'll be Piaba. You run a day, no, we were static. Now, by every day, I don't know what you mean. I'll call by saying, and I know what it me. Just I say, who's meaning I was going to a mass of more broker crap. And here, yes, I know because you were Yashi Mira, who did your cocoa chakra, the brand is all your cover. So,
1: of a key, a small key. Oh, boy, a baby will be full papa. Because if you're not a coon, I'll be yes, I'll soon.
0: Oh,
1: if you're not a so, I saw a baby's me, a baby's me. No, eh, yeah, no, dear, or body on to me, because I
0: walk.
1: What's your say? Eh, but I know the baby's me, I be before from.
0: If it may be before, but I'm not. Mind in a man is self-tune, but also a year, you know, a fight.

And I am Mimin and Damima Aquabas from Kokra Eba Adom 106.3 FM. I'm GDC Samri. What could you have a wabre? Ash, what could wedding be about wabre? And not to let fear po, fear you man or crampo, and you easy. Once so wabre, when you name me mamma, are you cool? My dear, Namishira, you know, you know, you know, you know, you know, you know, you know, you know, you know, you know, you know, you know, you know, you know, you know, you know, you know, you know, you know, you know, you know, you know, you know, you know, you know, you know, you know, you know, you know, you know, you know, you know, you know, you know, you know, you know, you know, you know, you know, you know, you know, you know, you know, you know, you know, you know, you know, you know, you know, you know, you know, you know, you know, you know, you know, you know, you know, you know, you know, you know, you know, you know, you know, you know, you know, you know, you know, you know, you know, you know, you know, you know, you know, you know, you know, you know, you know, you know, you know, you know, you know, you know, you know, you know, you know, you know, you know, you know, you know, you know, you know, you know, you know, you know, you know, you know, you know, you know, you know, you know, you know, you know, you know, you know, you know, you know, you know, you know, you know, you know, you know, you know, you know, you know, you know, you know, you know, you know, you know, you know, you know,

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106.3 FM. Yeah, yeah. Some me catch real. 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Hey, as a man grow. 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And then my catch real say ye be doing come what? And then come ye be dino. A fan won't. 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And me say, ma wa, mamma warre ma wombo toda. Mamma, I warre and control a brabo. I warre canipa womb because it was ordained by God. Hey, am I preaching to somebody? Me say, I warre no, it was ordained by God. Na me na che che aware e di ntro muton no hu se be ma hia ni hu kani e na odi oba o se be ma ne se woda ye na ne ne ti ye no na ewrade ayeden amane ni hu kani no hu se we ni me mfem pade me do mpe mu do mpe because I was so good. No, Obani Jina won't say Obani is different. One who tia kotia Obani di ani yechecha said that off flat. Mo who say, wait, eh, mea me say, me say so sorry, but eh, bibi danso, eh, wonu hu, o sure Obani ye guno hu, no for me, no be upon the bosso, eh, tuo, eh, dia dia, eh, dia dia, nanti wunam ya se o se me dia. Me worry any won't quite just a young force who no one so also saw a quack or remonso or see any now. Sister, Mamma Fowler remes come, scam on crow or crow mu how. What baby pressure done so because one worry. What baby pressure done so because one worry. Baby be pressure done so won't to me concern mammy the whole year because on ya cope ya way ya menu. 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But akumano bie wo sidi usifa fa asem. 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Ebiana when ya obi obesian you cry. 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But the beam be some who say, Sir, who will we assay? Yan funny say, you know, be obet me as you cry or motivate you are. And to be your home boniana, and to surround a pant to one shat area, and to surrender a commodity one to wound the and to watch my bella the all round the becker said, Bemen, I know she did the mammy. 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

When you nabe happen wala Palm Royal Beach Y2K Jam Adum FM at the Brown Yami Adum on the 2nd of October. Single ye 150 Ghana cedis. 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
4: Cause I check.
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4: Now, I demand so a bemoon, so I am a
0: demand.
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0: crack.
4: Eh? Nina,
0: I'm gonna be a trim.
4: Eh? Who be work as some guy in Yano Cressa? A fellow with you.
0: Too many with you. There's a mobile come on, uncle.
4: You make me be skinny now, ha.
0: Mhm.
4: I'm uncle for a fatty free.
0: Sir?
4: Ah, yes.
0: And then we feel more because I mean, I saw Papa cry. I am for my
3: son, no, Nim, sir, a Juma Weno, a Filifi,
0: yeah,
3: Menana, a yebi, and now, me papa, so a yebi.
0: Okay,
3: to my bush, you are for you now, or minimum form.
0: Okay,
3: on, sir, Mimi fly him fee.
0: Okay,
3: for mena, I him fee. To me, boy, Menana, Dean, or no son, no.
0: Ah,
3: I was the same for mena, I dance for mena.
4: For mena.
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3: I dance for mena.
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3: Baby, I'm in school. 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
0: Asemni a very interesting. Very, very interesting.
3: Jamaica no wati ase.
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0: That's why
3: ye kete kete.
0: All right, Uti Adam 106.3 FM.
4: When we say CD Aguinu Kum,
0: aye.
4: At the end of Bible, we.
0: Hey. And then I'm about to remi.
3: Tonight, I spell it in a corner.
0: If I'm to Munya with Remami,
3: spell it in a corner.
0: Miss Remo, Miss
3: Remo. I don't cook me who be and call me a soo. Oh, some Miss Rename Mediano, Eshe inside, I'm assuming me a so.
0: Okay.
3: And to me be a son, no, who's a miniano.
0: Wow.
3: So nso mbi ene de no so.
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2: Mammy.
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0: Okay.
2: 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Amafo ajiji alafia o kro bebre so o gana ha.
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2: 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Yesum no ankasa ankasa.
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2: 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Enti that time no. Ade chi anopa. Ye tu afa.
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2: 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Because me wa lafia hon me the way by example. One day papa bi koku mi wo ashama.
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0: Okay.
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0: 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I buy one a peer demo. 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
0: Ni dressing it
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0: dressing say ade egu ya papa komu
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1: sana modi
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0: Papa ne kwa koku me.
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0: What ma se? 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
0: Anche e na so for hye se omo ba ye village ho. 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
2: Okay.
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1: Okay.
0: E ho no ofomo a justice.
1: E be yeju.
0: E be yeju ma.
1: Wow.
0: What you say?
1: Yeah.
0: E ho no me say on saba ko hawa ye dey.
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1: No, no,
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1: for one,
0: then I'm not quite cool on some, or can send me, confounding at them, or see Jesus Christ, it's a criminal name. And yes, sir, Jesus Christ, Dino, and a criminal name, sir, Dino, so do you, Jumano, or when you. 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
0: Me pacho, genuineness now, oh, can. Oh, kwa kwa there were prophet in a ho. Then I woke us over. Oh, cause of problem. And 2% who say, obey to me, aye.
1: Aye.
0: What do you mean?
1: Me too.
0: Yes, say, you're 2 million. Ni actually see.

0: 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Wa we are what transfer them do ti ana wote ye.
1: Mm.
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1: Mhm.
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1: Yeah.
0: By nanu nyame suma nkasa ne ye tam me ye bu jeje abrɛ so nyina ye bu mi we. 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
1: Wo kokotu tema.
0: Tema ha.
1: Koti na yenti.
0: Oh. Meridian in final wo.
1: Ah tema.
0: E wo tema.
1: Yeah.
0: Isaiah 21:14.
1: Okay.
0: E wo Bible room. Na mi sa kokotu MDC. And was in a quarry, was at the Mumfan and court. Let me shakra, get your bristle.
1: Listen to me, you start here, no, you are collected tickets.
0: Yes. Nadientia, Ninyam Somono, Ninina bay a deep for an essay, and go for Chango for.
1: Hm.
0: A dozen. Oh,
1: yeah.
0: Yamasma, yes, money, yes, yes, so woman in Anjou.
1: Yeah.
0: By said, there's a sofa car, one war banner, and young woman of Cosona Hu.
1: Hm.
0: Problem, no, Sonono.
1: Hm.
0: And young vandalist, I said.
1: Hm.
0: Give me who no bang first and me, let me pretty prophet for your misery.
1: No?
0: Maybe Dano.
1: Let me know, see, who's on my day?
0: Miss Omey are crumb for.
1: Hm.
0: Let me cassette your oil.
1: Hm.
0: Me cassette your habine.
1: Hm.
0: Me cassette your shoe.
1: Ah, ma, one anonymo.
0: Yes,
1: it's Tiano.
2: And then some
1: phone. Ah! What a
2: no man,
0: I'm here. I'm here. I'm here. I'm here. I'm here. I'm here. I'm here. I'm here.
2: I'm
0: here. I'm here. I'm here. I'm here. I'm here. I'm here. I'm here. I'm here. I'm here. I'm what is here?
1: Yeah.
0: Mr. Mamma, Mr. Mamma, Mr. Mamma, Mr. Mamma, Mr. Mamma, Mr. Mamma, Mr. Mamma, Mr. Mamma, Mr. Mamma, Mr. Mamma, Mr. Mamma, Mr.
1: Mamma,
0: Mr. Mamma, Mr. Mamma, Mr. Mamma, Mr. Mamma, Mr.
1: Mamma,
0: Mr. Mamma, Mr. Mamma, Mr. Mamma, Mr. Mamma, Mr. Mamma, Mr. Mamma,
1: Mr. Mamma,
0: Mr.
1: Mamma, Mr. Mamma,
0: Mr. Gift. Mr. Mamma, Mr. Mamma, Mr. Mamma, Mr. Mamma,
1: Mr.
0: Mamma, Mr. Mamma, Mr. Mamma, Mr. Mamma, Mr. Mamma, Mr. Mamma, Mr. Mamma, Mr. Mamma, Mr. Mamma, Mr. Mamma, Mr. Mamma, Mr. Mamma, Mr. Mamma, Mr. Mamma, I'm saying, ah, you come with dinner pay. Say, see, I'm a bayer herbal doctor. Me too, can't go India by ye. I'm a cousin, your mamma, sir. I've been a hooker with soon soon. What tempted me, Jabasho?
1: Hey, hey, hey, Yana.
0: Because I make me jack out to suffer tidy.
1: Wow,
2: eh, Aquarename. I thought the next man no bugger proof.
0: I want to make an answer. It's a net first evangelism and go for Jay because of say Sika. Never in the casa, I saw for the first year that came.
1: Gabian
0: form, we are near Boisson, Tetima, yes, she must be and so Tetima.
2: Where are
1: they?
0: Yes, my picture time for me, did I invite them?
2: Yeah, but who crowd when I look is our Tiasse? Oh.
0: Bella,
1: yes,
0: me pretty up was a swissica.
2: Aye,
0: no one of metro for me by. No, must wom wom. Almost at Miss Adam was a share. Una becassa yens at
2: that na party no club on a cosu a swissica.
0: Mammy, Miss Bramma Bramma Chamion, semi deli Primugan can yawe. Out of Morgan, I want a bread jammy. Minimum and starting letters of woo. Ya buye, Morgan, Mumasi, Kaitia. Or was it to Tuka when you may be a mecano? Messi, it's me a tumble. Omoya Pena, now Boisson and Saint Tennessee, Uncle Fusion Boboman, I'm smoke boa, Utim Bumia, or China and Sakao.
1: Wow, Uncash,
0: me bomb pire cadences, a Bible could tell me, and then an animal to me or me said the Wakano, when Miss Amin Suminis Ukasa.
1: Hm?
0: Mikasa Nessun Sumnesi, Ness Mimi Persian Sumumpa, to me Baranga make us a bush in Solonium.
1: Sir. Bobby mami to be naming.
0: I'm a voice in
1: yet. My voice young, how about
0: the Swiss Munum Pa? Auntie Emma and Nenya Mesmono, as a son. Rebella, who making a transfer de Mocosoria? Who when you're
1: going to
0: get what I'm five and this is your sentence, and Umami would get as well. Trade you a chair tight
1: for 40 years.
0: I'll come back 50 years. But I'm a mammy, I say, me see, said I'm also the one cabemi de pa. What's this of when you also your chrome for? Mammy Cassie can tell me.
1: Can I mean, dear?
0: You can't go for your chrome for a soft for your number one.
1: A statifia, sorry, dem.
0: A soft for be a chrome for ten BBR. Nay, as you must say, yes, true. No more, mooks, almost say, oh, yeah, dear, yes, you know. We are criminals, say. First, you know. I said, I'm saying, Kutaka,
1: Dad,
0: I'm going for threatening me about no boy.
1: Hm.
0: Let me tell me, yes, here.
1: Yeti hey.
0: Yes.
1: Say yeti hey.
0: Na na na de me na mwa kwa. 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
1: Yeah.
0: What does it? Mammy Bella, and then the aircon of Fasino, so for my commentamina, a new obium is a
1: new obium.
0: I guess the any idea, Dino. 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And come, sir, may make me a song, come out and punch the soon in natural.
1: Now, Shadow, my Gua, who preaching called you a big cry, 50-50 cry.
0: I say, so none in Yamasumana, I say, young coin, banjara, and Hanako, my mamma machines, you cry, your boom, or boy, a boquai.
1: Say, and you're so abro, prophet.
0: Me.
1: Me,
0: Omuda land creases in
1: Hammer. Yes.
0: Now, if you ask me, be our name.
1: No more, bro, say, oh, can of crana, I said, then.
0: I must have a can of crap too much. I am for being well done, I mean, no much.
2: And I'm, oh, you bro, Sassam, answer, since you and the Miniano, Wabefi.
1: Yeah.
2: First, and who don't do I am, or him and I watch it, you crana. 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Who's who used to? Who could dinner?
0: Where I tell you, see, the Nibby, meet me, Jan, for 20, I bet you're crying, V. O kwa me konso na kwa nsenje no mo jame msa kwa wi mbi nyano ene ne medeti a bible ne da ho no eh wi tumi ewo mo ba wa hwa wo hu ade ntina ka odi safa ni se mo ye adwuma
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1: Those days in Sunabusumi be a whole convention, wo baby. And there was one Sunia Kojina, what ye be.
0: And then Yamu Sumono, any kind of crime, see a bread.
2: On Sir Bella, on Sir Sofo.
1: I mean, as my name, I
2: am on Sir Sofo. Ne Bible, no.
0: And
2: then I know they silly anyway. 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Me to me, I said Jumana, may you Bible, no frame. 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
2: obe di watem
1: me ba o ba me ko bi nua ba gina so na ye pick ko gina and come on, you're critical. You're just a few hands in the
3: serious.
1: A prophet, you will fool a baby and you're trying to cut the crunk. Well, yet, Mammy.
3: Said you're tier 40. My own monk, Tien is saying you're condemning Yamison.
1: Okay.
3: I'm a woman, so who so for be one. I send way back one my own soon, so yeah, that or comfort and it's so fun.
1: Okay.
3: What am I saying? And then I may have video be. Bella, or say, woo, more masia mundisia mobramo como bunu, umramin chain, and no quas sorry demo. I dis you, I was sorry demo quas to check the epamu wabonte.
1: Near who sooner is the aqua year to a sorry demo.
3: Last week me a boomy come, me a come, it was on echo 2000.
1: Hey,
3: yes, we, mammy, we are much 100 Ghana mamba. So I pass

0: mass appreciation at 200 cities, ma'am, but ya boo me come, ma'am, no. Me co 2000.
1: Nano says, can wine a veggie?
0: Amo jama, sorry, no. When she answered the book, Baba Bejina Poppet, no swab, Bomwa, when she and a
1: D. What do you say, Amo Brewis?
0: I did she as soon as I would done it to Anyameno, dear, who quack up, Pierce.

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1: Waduma sey omo bra usa.
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0: so. Yeah. 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
1: Mhm.
0: 10 years, super quab and our phone that suit that baby.
1: What be alpha?
2: There's some quite there are 2 pentacles. I saw the demons. So, who could there two no cook?
1: I'm sorry, be it him.
2: Oh, there, not them. Okay,
1: sorry, there.
2: Oh, there, I said, ja, I'm not going to be so sorry if you know what would you know. I know there was.
0: I don't know. So
1: neka
0: 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Upe unqua, Cabby, our one, Mam, but would you all try in a bra? What you are saying? Ukruni me does a kim, mini won't to say did you be a okay, then swimming genu and me try
1: out. You say, better me, where did you add up a pepper?
0: Oh, there, who could do
1: that? I
0: mean,
1: I say, I name me.
0: Auntie Bella, Mimi, dimmy, fear, Mimi di mi fia mamre so. 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
1: Yes, I be cool.
0: Me. 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
2: Ade papa Ben e chew.
0: Me who said they are describe. Me who said they are make our trim. I be full friend. I lock play.
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1: o best to me a friend me 0302216561 0302216561 and 0302216562 frame is a seer. 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
3: Yes, Auntie Bella.
1: Me ma kwa ba board ra ho maso.
3: Mo don so.
1: Me ba cho udini baby au kasefi.
3: Pa che frame is Abna.
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3: Afenya.
1: All right. 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Why to ke jam no beba? Me ba why to ke jam o beba?
3: Oh, Miss Rao, a human team, made a mammon canoe.
1: Matty, what can you
3: say with him? I mean to member.
1: Okay, okay. A Ryan Newcomo. Incantate, Yamas, so many a name. Amen.
3: Eh, incantate, so many dear. Then can we hope a human idea in your car? Grow full, papa. It's a metier diving somewhere or canoe. As I'm not diving, can you ask him to a wife? Be home.
1: Well, who experienced Kakra? What it be?
3: Enti nyankopo nsha dadi me si dadi se meka 2000 me kura mpo a me yo ukrainia nkura mkwa na hada eni meka 500 gana me yuwe ye kwa movie a each church member
1: eh ye juma bena wa
3: yes affordable yearly independent
1: na uwo fia ye tu mene kane mane o
3: medika 500 gana na mse me ma books ukura minto Nah, solemn crime in time for because Canada is a correction. Me, why would you? I will be a woman who has a also for no near that of the country. It means to go demand by church member. One, we are a normal vampire market and omoko, but also for your area. Yes, ye will miss Cayenne, yes, a green on the
1: sea. On the sofa, I said, you are banging uncle Pobo to me, I want by Moyan to board the man. Church member na wuni bibi di sabi wuyo kuna fuwe.
3: Ukura 165 ya sani trakato so. 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
1: Oba amedasi nami nishura wansu self-free. Hey, ya se mu. 0302216561. Hello. Mema kwa babu odwa huma so.
4: Oh. Kalo.
1: Mapo.
4: Ah. Oh, I do good one. Bella.
1: Yes.
4: The one that's a pa. What am I, dear? Well, look at your mommy. What you?
1: I.

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0: Ah, o tie me pa.
1: Na se bi bi se se ah, do ade. What if we can hana? I won't tie adom, yan to ko adom. No problem.
0: Do the do.
1: Kare.

0: do Ade what if we can Hana? I won't see Adam, you don't come Adam. No, Mr. No problem.
1: Do the do.
0: Hello. Oh, Mara.
1: Yes.
0: Come out with that today.
1: Aye.
0: And you want to tell what's all on the thing?
1: Bye bye, Mapo. From 0302216562 and 0302216561. Then you are drinking. And then you're a crow. So for a prophet of many, so say a scam. And prophet of many, Aquadania miss a scam. Or many associate, dear. Heaven in a hifa. Would your bow bray ye near corner or Wyatt and now? A new one won't lose ye. San was a main country. Didn't I say share new criminal go, but men try. Men try. From now so far, I drink today, Ebra.
2: Hello,
1: Mamma, come about down, Maso.
2: Bella.
1: Yes, darling.
2: Kobe.
1: Kobe, I say. Now, when you are Puma, no.
2: I'm a champion. But now, the team was going to be answer. Sorry, the answer, my day, my court, we see our people. And now, so for me to walk, let's see, I'm going to top one. Then we need to have a